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7: It's yet another day on this altar. Just begin to worship your lover, your maker, your keeper, your sustainer. His presence

Somebody lift your voice and your heart and thank the Lord. Praise the Lord. Let the earth, let the people rejoice. It's a great day to be alive in the nations, wherever you are. Thank the Lord for one more day. It is the 26th day of August, and here we are inching closer and surely by the mercy of the Lord to the end of this glorious month of August. If you have been tracking with us, you find that it's been quite a most amazing month so far, as we've been taking time prayerfully to align and realign ourselves with heaven and heaven's agenda for all of our lives individually, but also corporately. And I'm so glad to have been a part of this life-changing exercise thus far. And I know it can only get better as we push and press along in the place of prayer. Will you please lift your voice as we begin, as we usually do, in the place of thanksgiving. We enter into his gates with thanksgiving. We come into his court of praise. This is what the word subscribe when we pray. Psalm 100 verse 4, that is what we do. Oh, Father, we give you praise and thanks for the honor to gather again at your feet across the nations. The doer of all that is good in our lives. We love you. We honor you for the gift of life, for your many mighty deeds in our lives as a people. We thank you. Somebody be sincere and thank God for mercies that it continues to lavish over you and over me. The psalmist declared, this is the day the Lord has made. We have a divine commandment to be glad and to rejoice in this day. We're still in that season where we're emphasizing the joy of the Lord. Nehemiah 8:10 says, the joy of the Lord is your strength and my strength. Shall we draw strength from joy yet again? Aloko perosa. We've said over and over, don't be sad, don't be dejected, for the joy of the Lord is your strength. We must maintain the flow of joy, for the flow of joy is the flow of the kingdom of God. Romans 14:17 declares that the kingdom of God is not meat and drink, but is righteousness, peace, and joy in the Holy Ghost. So the flow of the kingdom is the flow of joy. The flow of peace, the flow of righteousness, they're all flows in the kingdom. And the Holy Spirit is a custodian of the kingdom of God. Joy in the Holy Ghost. If you're going to be joyful, then you have to learn how to maintain a flow of the Holy Ghost. Father, we thank you for the flow of the Holy Ghost, righteousness, peace, and joy. Somebody stir up joy, because joy is a part of the fruit of the Spirit that God has already deposited in your born-again, blood-washed spirit. We're not trying to be joyful. We're stirring up joy that is within us. Galatians 5:22 says, but the fruit of the Spirit is love. One, joy, peace, long-suffering, kindness, goodness, and faithfulness. Goes on in verse 23, but one of them is joy. So what we do, we stir up joy, gentleness, self-control. Against such there is no law. Decree and declare, I've got the joy of the Lord. Wow. I've got the joy of the Lord. Not your joy, but the joy of the Lord. Separate. It's not your joy that is strength. It's the joy of the Lord that is the source of your strength. Nothing is allowed to steal my joy. Nothing is allowed to tamper with my joy. Some days ago, I was thinking about the nature and the character of Satan, and I realized he has quite a few words used to describe him in the Bible. Number one is called the thief. Hello, somebody.
John 10:10, the thief does not come, but when he does come, he comes to steal, to kill, and destroy. So Satan is the thief. Number two, he's called the accuser. Revelation 12 says he's the accuser of the brethren. So he's a thief, he's an accuser, but also he's a destroyer, he's a killer. He comes to steal, kill, and destroy. But again, he's also called a liar. John 8, Jesus said the father of lies is Satan the devil. So these are a few things he goes about, but he's also the deceiver. Praise God. So you've got to watch out for deception, because Satan is a master trick master, or the master deceiver. So these are shades of description of who Satan is in the Bible. He's a thief, he's a liar, he's a deceiver, he's an accuser, he's a condemner. But as a thief, we must arrest him. He comes to attempt to steal your joy, your peace, your righteousness. Can we raise a bloodstained banner over our lives? And we say, Satan, you'll not be allowed to steal my joy in this season and beyond. Lift your voice. Arrest the thief. Kaparusa. John 10:10. Seprekatu. Prekatu. Prekatu. We know he's the thief. Sabrakata, prakata, prakata, prakata, prakata, lekete se sekete lega brugusegata. Ah, I refuse the thief, kapano gozozo gotona. Brokoto, brokoto, brokoto, brokoto, ekorosa sekata. Alla katala katala katala katala gata. Ask your tenobo sega brigate. Thank you, Lord Jesus. Aya, perusa sekete legate, kebrega brega brigate. Father, we give you praise. We give you praise. The beauty of John 10:10 is that Jesus has come to give you life, and life more abundantly. Can we begin to stir up abundant life? That word abundant speaks of the overflow, more than enough. Pressed down, shaken together, run over. Abundant life, life in abundance. The great declare, I have life of Jesus in abundance to the overflow. Decree and declare, I have abundant life of Jesus. I have abundant life of Jesus. That is called the Zoe, the God life, the God quality of life. Eternal life is not only a matter of longevity, it's also a matter of quality. Quality is a kind, it's a type of life, not the life of birds, of fish, of chickens, of animals, of whatever it is, but it's a life that is highest, not even a human life, it's the God life, the Zoe life. That's the life that Jesus came to make available for you and for me, eternal life, everlasting life. Father, thank you all for eternal life and everlasting life. We give you praise and glory for it, even in the name of the Lord Jesus Christ. Somebody shout a big amen. Beloved, eternal life is not something you get when you die and presumably go to heaven. It is the life that you receive when you invite Jesus into your heart to be your Lord and your Savior. And if you're not yet born again, beloved, don't let the devil cheat you any further anymore. Jesus has come. He's come to die. He's come to take your place, my place, in death, in sin, in weakness, in failure, in poverty, in defeat, that you and I can take his place in life, in light, in victory, and all of what he made available for you and to me in redemption. Praise God. The word redemption means to buy back. Hello?

you haven't, you miss a whole lot. But if you have, congrats to you. It's been a most refreshing, life-changing times we've had. We've never had seasons like this in all of 9 years of the existence of Horn of Revival Ministry and Roger, and of course, GPPA by extension. You can join from a distance if you're not in Abuja. Join through our Zoom link and be a part of the remaining 5 or so days so you can finish well and strong. But if you're in Abuja, certainly, well, you're encouraged to come into church and to be a part of it on site or in person, because that is really the whole idea for us to gather physically on the roof. But I want us to begin to prepare our hearts as GPPA, because incidentally, this altar of which you're a part of right now began some odd 9 years ago, precisely September 1, 2017. It's amazing when I think about this, man. 9 years, I've done this. Some of you have done that for as long as I've done it. But it's humbling, because lives have truly, truly been changed and transformed on the global prophetic prayer altar in ways that are beyond human comprehension. This has been a lifeline for many homes and many families, especially in dark moments and difficult moments. They just latch onto God as they join the prayer at 5 a.m., 12 noon, and God did the rest. So as we prepare to come into the 9th year, I want us to really take some time and pray some prayers that will strengthen our foundation. Now, not recently, post-COVID, of course, prayers began to be more regular, virtually online, like the Lord began with us 3 years before COVID. And there are many expressions of online prayers, but I found that each one has its variant or particular emphasis. And all through the years, what I've sought to do by the help of the Lord is simply to run the lane that God called me and us by extension to run, which may not be exactly how other online prayers carry on with what they do. But what has helped to undergird us is the things the Lord spoke to us early in the day, what some of the things we call our 10 core values, the mission statement of the ministry, our purpose, all of that stuff, you know. Because Jesus said, I will build my church, this is Matthew 16 now, and the gate of hell will not prevail. And how he built his church is through a particular instructions he gives his leaders, pastors and leaders, to build according to divine pattern. I'm going somewhere with all of this. For those who have been praying with me, you know where I'm going, but I'm going somewhere. I'm laying this nicely. Now, the Lord said to Moses in Exodus 25 on Mount Sinai, where he showed him the pattern of the tabernacle to be built, I said, you go down after this encounter and build according to divine pattern. Glory to Jesus. Wow. So the key is that we are to build according to heaven's pattern. That's why we've been praying. Let your kingdom come. Let your will be done. All of that for the past 25, 26 days. Praise God. But importantly, we want to ask the Lord on this hour to reestablish the foundation of GPPA. Praise God. To take us to strengthen the root, the rudiments, the things that make GPPA, GPPA, that the Lord will strengthen the foundation. Shall we lift our voice to first and foremost thank God for the uniqueness and the unique fragrance that God has brought over our lives on the Global Prophetic Prayer Altar for some odd 9 years. Can you thank the Lord for the uniqueness that the Lord has helped us run this lane, run this pathway without cut and paste, without trying to emulate any other prayer altar, prayer ministry. Lift your voice and thank the Lord. Ayah, keperuse, seprekete, prekete, for the beauty of GPPA has lied in following the divine blueprint. Ayah, kerosa, teke. Oh Lord, we thank you for the foundation upon which the Global Prophetic Prayer Altar was built and is built, which primarily is, it's all about Jesus. You know that now? Yeah. It's always been about Jesus, still about Jesus. Our emphasis is not some man of God, woman of God. It's about Jesus. It's built around Jesus. It's Christocentric. What a joy. What a bliss. Ekopa. Not around a star, a superstar. No, around Jesus. You can tell that already. Can we thank the Lord that

Jesus is at the center of it all. Wow. Ekorosa prekete, ekonaka. That's how we've received the kind of strength to have powered on for 9 years. It's all about Jesus. Ekoperosa seketele getele gete. Arono kopero. Can we declare and declare, Jesus, it's all about you on the global prophetic prayer altar. The Bible declares in John 12:32 that if we lift Jesus up, he will draw all men to himself. Shall we lift Jesus up again as we come into our ninth year? Jesus, we raise you up, my God, over the GPPA. There is nothing you can do in the lives of your people. No miracle too hard for you to do. No dead too dead for you to raise. No sickness that you will not be able to heal. You are Jesus. Wow. We lift you up over this altar. Hey. It's all about Jesus. Can we declare and declare, we lift him up? He draws all men to himself. Father, Lord, as we lift you up, reach out to that one who's going through some challenge or the other with their health. Let your hand of healing be extended over my brother, over my sister, and expunge that sickness, that disease, that infirmity. You stretch forth your hand. Your people are healed and delivered. Psalm 107 verse 20, you sent your word and your word healed your people and delivered them from their destruction. Can we demand the healing word of the Lord to go forth? As we lift you up, as we exalt you, we receive healing. There is nothing too hard for God to do. You asked Jeremiah, is there anything too hard for me to do? And you responded, there is nothing too hard for you to do. Somebody believe the Lord for the impossible on this altar. As we lift Jesus up, he is taking over your matter. Jesus be glorified in the midst of your people. Santa Lana. Jeremiah 32:17 says, Lord God, behold, you've made the heavens and the earth by your great power and outstretched arm. That's what it is. There is nothing too hard for you to do. Father, Lord, let your hand be outstretched in our direction. In the direction of our little ones, our children, our teens. Outstretched arm, there is nothing too hard for you to do. What is the matter that is your matter? Decree and declare, Father, with you there is nothing too hard for you to do. With men it may be impossible, but with God all things are possible. Some declare, it is possible with God on my side. It is possible with God on my side. Now speak to that matter that seems impossible and declare and declare, it is possible because God is on my side. Remember, we began by reminding us. That is all about Jesus on the GPP. And we said, when we lift him up, he draws all men to himself and he stretches his hand of power so that everything and

0: anything is possible in the lives of his people. As we lift him up, he does the rest. And he gets the glory. Father, we thank you that with you, all things, including my thing, is possible in the name of the Lord Jesus Christ. My God, somebody said it is possible. With men, it may be impossible, but with my God, all things are possible in the name of the Lord Jesus Christ. Amen. Beloved, hear the words that the angel spoke to Mary in Luke 1, I believe 1:37. I believe it is. Luke 1:37, as we push there and remind ourselves that there is absolutely nothing impossible with the God we serve. Hallelujah. Hallelujah. For with God, nothing will be impossible. Wow. With God, nothing will be impossible. Declare me, with God in my life, nothing will be impossible. Now, you connect that with Romans 8:31, and then we'll push that together. Romans 8:31. Look at this. What shall we say to these things? Here we go. If God is for us, you want to put your name there for good heart, who can be against us? Look at that. What shall we say concerning these things if God is for us on GPPA? Hey, who can be against us? So we began the journey. Luke 1:37. With God, all things are possible. All right. And we're saying that God is with us. All right. So combining those two scriptures, can you decree and declare? Because God is with me, everything is possible in my life. Now lift your voice and make that proclamation on this altar. Let the heavens hear you express your faith. Rokoto sono. Sokoto rokotelegas. Leketelegeteleges. Ay, kabrakata. God is on my side. Not just that, God is on my inside. Elokose is on my side, but God is on my inside. Sekrekete, krekete, krekete, krekete. Lift your voice. Echo paro, God is on my side, but God is on my inside. Rokoto, rokoto, rokoto, rokoto. Hey, perande gede gede. Who can be against you when God is for you, when God is on your inside? Rokoto, lokoto, lokoto. He's doing something inside you. 1 John chapter 4, verse 4. Greater is he that is in you than every devil that is in the world. Akaba, greater than sickness, failure, weakness, poverty, and lack. Can you decree and declare the greater one is on my inside? I cannot fail. I cannot falter. In the name of Jesus, I cannot be sick. I cannot be weak. In the name of Jesus, push that now. The greater one is on my inside. I cannot fail. I cannot falter. I cannot be defeated. I am too defended to be defeated. I'm too blessed to be harassed. Lift your voice. Can you make your boast? Because the greater one is in you. Ah, the one that is a God of all possibilities. The one with whom all things are possible, including your matter today. Ah, can you declare no more limits over my life? No more limits. Over GPPA in the ninth year, no more limits. Number 9 is a birthing number. This altar was established in a birthing month, the first day of September. What odds? A new thing was birthed in 2017, 1/9/17. And as we come to this new season, 1/9/2016, hiya. A new season comes over us. Kaparuse sekete. At the ninth year, at the ninth month, on the first day. Lift your voice as we thank God for this milestone we're listening to. 9 years of grace. 9 years of mercy. 9 years of blessing a people across the nations. Far-flung villages, cities, communities. Aya kataparu. It's all about Jesus. Remember, it's all about Jesus on GPPA. Our gaze upon him. My God. Our eyes are upon him. Oh my God. As we come to this ninth year, I believe there'll be a release of blessings and blessings and blessings. Can you prepare your heart to receive of the blessing in this kairos moment as we come to our ninth year? Preketu, preketu, preketu, preketu. Oh, Rocco Sesekete, I want to invite you sincerely to be a part of a prophetic feast this Saturday called GPPA Anniversary or GPPA Festival. Echo Paru, come excited, come expectant, come with your. Come adorned with your GPPA t-shirt if you have them. And let's just come to celebrate this milestone. It's a feast and a festival. Acoperos, as we honor the Lord again in the ninth year and receive the strength and the prophetic word to step into the ninth year. Sunday morning, we'll be giving thanks to the Lord for the sustenance of the altar for 9 years and still buzzing with life. Eroso koteneba, ekrutemaro, o prakatala, sebrekatu, sebrekatu, sebrekatu. Somebody lift your voice and thank the Lord. Ekaparu, 9 years of God's faithfulness over our lives. God is faithful. God is kind. God is loving. God is good. Shakata rabatapa rapatapa. Only the Lord could have sustained the fire of this altar for 9 years, still burning. Ekurosa ketulukatekatekate. Not winning, but burning. Sepreketula. Seprekata. Pregata. Pregata. Can we engage in Leviticus 6, 12, and 13 regarding this altar? That the fire will never go down on GPPA. Never, never, never, never. And the fire on the altar of GPPA shall be kept burning on it. It shall not be put out. Somebody prophesy. Ekopa, as the priest burns wood on it every morning, like what I'm doing right now, lay burnt offering order on it. He shall burn on it fat of the peace offerings. A fire shall always be burning on the GPPA altar. It shall never go up. Somebody prophesy, this fire will never go down. Ekopa is on the screen, Leviticus 6, 12, and 13. And by extension, the fire on your prayer altar will never go down. Hey, keparusi sekete. The fire, ekapapa, on your own altar will not go down. My God, oh Lord, by your mercy, rekindle afresh a new level of fire over this altar as we come to the ninth year. Act the fire, the fire that provokes miracles, that awakens dead hearts and dead souls in homes and villages and cities, that revives our prayer altar. Oh Lord, we ask for more fire as we come to the ninth year. The fire will never go out to. It will be burning night and day. Always be burning on the altar. It shall never go out. Fresh fire, fresh fire, fresh fire on my prayer altar. Fresh fire in my word study. Fresh fire in my consecration. Can you ask the Lord for fresh fire upon your own altar? Lakata, lakata, lakata. Your family altar will not lose fire. We refuse lukewarmness. We refuse coolness of heart. Akaprakata, Father, set our heart ablaze again. Kapapasa, with the fire of revival. Leketeke, let your fire fall. Eperusa, prakataka, prakataka. As Elijah repaired the broken altar in 1 Kings 17, laid the wood, and then called down fire, chapter 18, and the fire fell. Father, may your fire fall afresh upon this altar. Let your fire fall, fresh fire for this ninth year, for this new season. Can we ask the Lord for more territories of hearts, of souls, of communities, that this altar will reach far more people in the ninth year, through our 30 FM stations, through our GPPA extension on YouTube, on Facebook, on Instagram, on Roger Radio. Father Lord, Kaparuse said, let there be a greater reach, greater extension in this ninth year. Raka says, you said to us, the limits are broken. Let the angels give wind to this prayer altar, into homes and families, bringing succor, bringing strength, bringing encouragement to lives and homes, healing, deliverance. Can we decree and declare? Let the wind blow this altar. Announce it. Eke pregeteke pregeteke pregeteke. Baraska santa katalakata. Oh, we shall be many in the ninth year. Sepregete pregete. Expansion, explosion. Ekopa. 9 is the number of birthing. Ekoparus, a new season of birthing comes upon us. Ekrekete krekete pregete. Oh, we shall bust at our seams. Ekorona said, because the limits are broken. Ay, kazana. Sepregetu, pregetu, pregetu, pregetu. Father, we'll give you praise. We'll give you praise. Remember, we began by declaring it's all about Jesus on the GPPA. And we said, as we lift him up, he draws all men to himself. And we said, as we lift him up, he begins to outstretch his hands towards his people, and the impossible becomes possible. Hallelujah. Hallelujah. Give him praise. Give him praise. Wow. Give him praise. Oh, let the lifting up of our hands be unto the Lord as the offering up of our evening sacrifice. Lift those hands unto him. Yada, Zama, Tehila. Hey, these are Greek word, Hebrew words for praise. Akoperosa sekete. We yada, we tehila, we zama, we barak. Eko maso sekete kebrugo sekete. Lord, we praise you. Whoa, we give you praise. We give you praise. We give you praise. Psalm 145, 16. He will open his hands, and it will satisfy the desire of every living flesh. Can we ask the Lord, our Cooper, as we race to the ninth year, let your hand be open in our direction. Hey, kiss, not close, open. Psalm 145, verse 16. Oh, Lord, be gracious to us to open your hand over this altar, over this family. Open hands, not close hands. As we cry out for open hands, let's also place a demand for open gates, open cities, open windows, and open heavens. These are things that are reality in the scripture. There's a case of open windows. He said in Malachi 3 that I will open the windows of heaven and pour you a blessing wherewith you'll not be able to contain. So there's such a thing called open windows in heaven. Revelation 4 talks about open door. John said, and I saw a door open in heaven. So a door can be opened, a window can be opened, and hands can be opened. We saw that in Psalm 145. So open hands, open windows, open gates, and guess what? Open heaven. Ah, yeah. Jesus was praying at a certain time, and Bible says, and the heavens were opened over him. So can we place a demand of these things opening over our lives? Open hand, open window, koperosa, that he will pour out a blessing that you'll not be able to contain. Then open door, seketeke, in the heavens, and open heavens. Ay, kenosa seketelekete, rato sekete. Aya, ekopa, bregata. I receive open windows of heaven. 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Sekapa, my door shall not be closed anymore. Our door shall be open continually. As the prophet Isaiah said, eko masa ketekete, open doors. 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Bregate, bregate. Said, I'll give you the keys of David, that whatever doors are open, no man can shut. Whatever doors I close, no man can open. Revelation 3 verse 8. I've set before you an open door. Wow. And no one can shut it, for you have a little strength, have kept my word, and have not denied my name. Can we declare open door, open door, open door? It will not be shut. Aka, doors of favor will not be shut again. Can we ask these doors to open over GPPA? Let the windows open over GPPA in the ninth year. Aka, the windows of heaven, the doors of heaven, the gate of heaven, and the hand of our Father. Over GPPA this ninth year, can we place a demand? Lakanana. That means kipagapa. Unhindered blessings pouring out over this family. Let there be heightened activity of angels in this ninth year. Are we prophesying? Open windows, open gates, open heaven, akaba, and open hand, open doors. Father, we thank you. That the doors you open, no man can shut. Oh, we give you praise. We give you praise. Can you thank the Lord? Sakata. Can we extend this open to also wombs that are on this altar who are desiring the Lord for the fruit of the womb, that the Lord will be gracious to open wombs? He's also in the business of opening wombs. You open the womb of Sarah, open the womb of Anna. Akaparus can go on and on. Wombs that the Lord opened. Open the womb of Rachel. Father, open wombs. And a womb is not just limited to a reproductive portion of the woman, but a womb, a man can also have a womb, a financial womb, an economic womb, relational womb. So we say an open womb, skeparos sekete. Womb simply speaks of a place of birthing. Ekoros sekete kete. Sebrakata, brakata, brakata, brakata. We join heart and faith with any woman, any man, trusting the Lord for the fruit of the womb here. Oh, that the Lord will be gracious. On this day, kaparos sekete, 2608. 26. Aya. 260826. Sounds like music to my ears. 260826. There'll never be a day like this again, ever. Ekopa. 260826. Wow. Can we thank the Lord? Oh, yeah. Once the Lord spoke, twice we heard that power belongs to Him. We agree with, okay, it's a prayer of alignment. 260826. Can we come into alignment with heaven? Separate that we are fruitful, we are multiplying, we are replenishing, we are subduing, and we have dominion. Genesis 1:26. Ekebe, be fruitful. Any womb here, open up. Keparusa seketekete, financial wombs be open. Ekrona sokotelega bragataka bragataka bragataka bragataka bragataka. Seketelegetelegetelegeta. Sakatalaga baragaza zagatalagata. Oh, Kappa, we stay up the dominion money the Lord gave us. Let us make man in our image, according to our likeness. Let them have dominion over the fish of the sea, over the birds of the air, over the cattle, over all the earth, and over every creeping thing that creeps on the earth. Decree and declare, I have dominion. Eko parusa seketele gete. E rono gozala. 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Nothing is allowed to die in my hand. Nothing is allowed to die around me. Eko paruse sekete. I carry life. I'm a giver of life. I carry Zoe, the God life. Eko sa. Remember where we begun. We carry Zoe. Esekete, sekete, sekete. And we are also distributors of Zoe. Eko nosa, prakata. You have more than enough to distribute. Eke prekete, ekeke. That song says, anyone I touch shall be blessed. Anyone I touch must surely be blessed. Why? We are carrying blessings. Eko prekata, prakata, prakata, prakata. Se prekete, my hands are blessed. My head is blessed. My leg are blessed. My body is blessed. My mind is blessed. My finance is blessed. Hi. My home is blessed. Can you declare you are blessed? My children, they are blessed. My husband is blessed. My wife is blessed. I am blessed in the city. I am blessed in the field. I am blessed in my going and I am blessed in my coming in. Can you declare I am the blessed of the Lord? Ephesians 1:3. We have been blessed with every spiritual blessing in the heavenly places. Where? In Christ Jesus. Lift your voice, decree and declare, I am blessed. I am not under a curse. I am the blessed of the Lord. Hey, kapahusi seketekete. Somebody say this and believe it. I am blessed. I am blessed. I am blessed. I am blessed. Ah, kapahusi said, this day I will testify of the blessings of the Lord at work in my life. E korosa kata. You shall knock on one door, seven doors shall open because you are blessed. Akapakabrega. The blessing will make you not to be refused anymore. E kapahusi. Smell as the field the Lord has blessed. Genesis 27:27. Echo parousa says, I smell as the field that God has blessed. Ay, kapa, pa, pa, pa, pa, pa, pa, pa, pa. Can we prophesy? Genesis 27:27. I smell as the field that God has blessed. GBBA family, we smell as the field as God has blessed. GBBA altar, you smell as the field that God has blessed. Today you testify. Echo ronda. E prekete, prekete, 260826. What a combination. Ako parusi sekete legete. As it is in heaven, so let it be over our lives. E kemarusi sekete. We are told in scripture, Psalm 119:89, that thy word is forever settled in the heavens. Can we agree with the heavens that the word settled in heaven is settled in our lives? E koperusi. We agree with the heavens. We are the blessed. We are the blessed. We are the do well. We are the forward move. We're the ones advancing. We're the ones going upward. Yes, can you declare? I agree with the heavens on this 26th day, a day of alignment and realignment. Once the Lord spoke, twice we had that power belongs to the Lord. Say, pray thus, our Father, who art in heaven, hallowed be thy name, thy kingdom come, thy will be done on earth. It's a day of agreement. We agree. We align GPA back to your perfect will and counsel on this 26/08/26 day. Back to the original blueprint of GPPA. You will not turn to the left, turn to the right. Father, we thank you. We agree with the heavens. Thank you, Father. Lord, we'll give you praise. In the name of Jesus. Somebody give the Lord thanks and praise. We're almost there. Lord, we love you. Lord, we honor you. We align. We agree. Wow. I align. I agree. Second, there's no sickness in heaven, no poverty in heaven, no weakness in heaven, no death in heaven. So we align. No sickness in my body, no death. No weakness, no failure in my life. I align with heaven. As it is in heaven, let it be over my life, over my children, over GPP. Father, we give you praise. The glory and the honor is yours in the name of the Lord Jesus Christ. Somebody shout a big amen, amen, amen. Beloved, I do hope that you took time to share this link with your friends and family. I forgot to remind you, but I assume that most of us do that customary, that each time we join the altar, we're quick to share the link on various platforms. We're live on Instagram, Apostle Goodheart. Still not too late to share the link. Somebody somewhere connect with us on Instagram. We're also live on Facebook, Apostle Goodheart. Share liberally and generously, and copy a link, put on your status, your story, your timeline. And we're also live on YouTube, and the handle of choice, or the channel of choice, is GPPATV on YouTube. GPPATV. Glory to Jesus. Hallelujah. Praise God. Praise God. And of course, we're live by the mercy of the Lord on 30 FM stations, and we continue to hear amazing testimonies from those 30 stations. It's a joy to be able to be a part of this. I tell you, I keep on sharing testimonies. They're very heartwarming and very encouraging to us that serve behind the scene. So please don't hide your testimony. And importantly as well, share the various radio stations, the modulations, the FM dial, and the cities, but with your friends and family in Nigeria, so that they can be a part of this without having to need data or social media to connect. It's a joy to see people just be a part of that on our terrestrial stations. Hallelujah. Glory to God. We're almost there. We'll begin to prepare our heart for communion. I want to, again, read Genesis 1:28. We read 1:26, but I want to us to push 1:28 once more before we go to the table of covenant. Hallelujah. I referenced it, but it's right there on the screen. Then God blessed them. You see blessing again? God blessed me, blessed GPPA, bless us. And God said to us, all right? Five things there. Number one, be fruitful. Number two, multiply. Number three, fill the earth. Number four, subdue the earth. Number five, which is where it began in verse 26, have dominion over the flesh, over the fish of the sea, not flesh of the sea, fish of the sea, over the birds of the air, and over every living thing that moves on the earth. So the Lord said to Adam and Eve in Genesis 1:26, that you're going to have dominion. Then in 28, it breaks down how that dominion mandate operates. It begins with fruitfulness. All right. So we've got to be fruitful. We've got to be fruitful. It's part of our nature of being blessed. So the blessed one is fruitful. All right. Then you multiply. That's the next level of being fruitful, right? It's like going from addition to multiplication, or going from arithmetic progression to geometric progression. All right. So fruitful, multiply. Then fill the earth. That's power. That is, you're getting close to dominion. You fill the earth with your product, your services. GPA is filling the earth to some extent. Praise God. Then subdue it. All right. There's a degree of filling the earth. It becomes overwhelming. People cannot but agree that what you're doing is blessing them. They turn here, turn there, just all over the place, being a blessing. You subdue the earth. Guess what? Then you have dominion. Praise God. I thought to show you that progression just to prepare our heart to go to the table of covenant. Praise the Lord. All right. Please pick up your communion element. Let's go before the Lord. It's always a delight and a joy for us to break bread together as a family. The Bible declares in Exodus 23, 25, 26, today is our covenant day of healing, and we want to believe the Lord that as we participate of this communion table, that the healing virtue of Jesus will be made available to us as this meal is partaken of in faith. It says, so you shall serve the Lord your God. Don't forget, that is a condition. And he will bless your bread and your water. Endeavor to serve him. And I will take sickness away from the midst of you. No one shall suffer miscarriage. Remember, be fruitful. Yeah. Or be barren in your land. Powerful. I will fulfill the number of your days. Praise God. All right. I want us to pray together. I didn't mention that at the end, I will have the honor and the privilege to lead some people who perhaps don't know Jesus, haven't surrendered to him. And this is that moment as we prepare our heart for the table of covenant. Please pray with me. But also, I want every member of this altar to also join us in prayer as we serve as a prayer to just prepare our heart to go to the Lord's table of covenant. Shall we pray together as a family? Declare, Heavenly Father, in the name of Jesus, I come to you just as I am. I open the door of my heart, Jesus, as I invite you, be my Lord and my Savior. Forgive me all of my sins. With my heart, I believe unto righteousness. With my mouth, I confess unto salvation. I am blood washed, blood bought, child of the living God. Lord Jesus, as I partake and participate in this miracle meal of your broken body and shed blood, I receive of your life and your light. Let your light shatter every outer of darkness. As I eat and drink, I eat and drink unto life, unto strength, unto health, unto a new day of vigor, vitality, and victory all around. In the name of Jesus, amen. Lord, I ask that you be kind to breathe upon this element in the nation, declare them sanctified and hallowed. As we eat of your flesh by faith, we drink of your precious blood by faith in the name of the Lord Jesus Christ. Amen. After supper, Jesus took bread. He blessed and broke and said, take, eat. This is my body, the same broken for you. Please break in faith and then you can eat in Jesus' name. Amen. Thank you, Lamb of Glory. Shall we thank the Lord for the precious blood? We make much of the blood. Lift your cups. Declare that I make much of the blood of Jesus. The blood of Jesus speaks for me today and always. In the name of Jesus, I take cover. In Jesus' name. Amen. Please drink. Go ahead and give the Lord thanks and praise. Lord, you're worthy of our praise. Shall we thank you for the blood? Worthy, worthy, worthy, worthy. Thank you, Lord. Thank you, Lord. Shall we begin to seal our prayers with thanksgiving? He's been kind and gracious to us. Lord, we love you because he first loved us. Hallelujah. Give him praise. Give him praise. The doer of all that is good in our lives. Thank you and thank you and thank you. All lakusemento kobergadesis. Thank you, Lord Jesus. Father, we take cover under the blood. The blood. Let the blood speak for us today. Thank you, Father. In the name of the Lord Jesus Christ. Amen. Amen. Amen. Thank you, dearly beloved, for being a part of this amazing session. The Lord has been kind and gracious to us as a global family of faith. We will be back at 12 noon as our custom is, what is called lunch hour with Jesus. And at the lunch hour, we'll spend some time to take prayers along the lines of healing and health. Wednesdays, we take time to pray along those lines. And it's our covenant day of waiting before the Lord. I would like to invite you again, dearly beloved, to be a part of our evening service today. Doubles as a midweek service as we pray along, 5:30 today. And of course, the much advertised, much announced GPP anniversary. I want to believe that you've been blessed on this altar. Three things you can do. Number one, you should give the Lord a worthy anniversary gift, sacrificial. As we come back today, thank you to the Lord for just blessing us through this amazing vision he rolled out to mankind 9 years ago. Then secondly, you ought to be there to lend your voice, to celebrate, take time to travel from our neighboring cities, come from far, from near, something about us gathering together after we haven't done that for perhaps a year. And of course, come with your dancing shoes and with a heart of gratitude. And the Lord will be glorified on Saturday. The time is 9 a.m. And then Sunday morning, 8 a.m., we take time to also give the Lord thanks in our Sunday morning service as well. Praise God. Well, we're in that moment before we share the benediction, where I give you the opportunity to honor the Lord with your gift of love. If the media can help us with the various platforms to give, to honor Jesus. Remember, it's all about Jesus on this altar. You're in America, engage the Zelle platform. You're in UK, engage the account information on the screen. You're in Canada, engage the Interact platform. For those in Nigeria who don't have a screen to see any of the information I mentioned, let me furnish you with one of the account. Our partner's account in GTB is 0215043376. All right? 0215043376. That is Guarantee Trust Bank account. Praise the Lord. Praise the Lord. Thank you for loving the Lord. And thank you for honoring the Lord today. We're going to pray and then jump to our devotion. Not that I want you to go anywhere after we pray, but it's something we do just to round up properly. The theme today is victory guaranteed by the blood. That is the theme of our devotion. Victory is certainly guaranteed by the precious blood of Jesus Christ. Amen and amen. Our Father and our God, thank you for being gracious to us and kind to us. We take cover under the blood of Jesus. We honor you today. Thank you for the territories you've given us in the realm of the Spirit. We declare and declare over this family of faith, forward ever, backward never, upward ever, downward never. We'll never see a better yesterday than tomorrow. Thank you for testimonies that are erupting already on account of our prayers today. Knowing fully well you're a prayer answering God. So kind, so loving, so faithful. The territories you give us in the Spirit, we cover with the blood, we declare and declare no counterattack, no regrouping from the camp of the enemy, no regathering. In the name of the Lord, in Jesus' name, and amen. We have one of my ebooks we'd love to send to you. So please send me your name, email address, and telephone number. I will be glad to send you an electronic copy of one of my books to serve as a blessing to you. What do you send to me? Your name, your email address, and telephone number. How do you send all of that to my email address, which is on the screen, apostlegoodheart@gmail.com. apostlegoodheart@gmail.com. 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Hallelujah. And please keep on sharing your testimonies. We love to hear from you. We love to hear what God is doing in the lives of his people all over the nation, especially as we reach to our 9th anniversary. Send that special anniversary testimony. 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Once again, plus 234-805-223-4444. Glory to Jesus. The Lord bless you all. Lord honor you all. Keep you strong, refreshed, revived in Jesus' name. Amen. Let's share the grace and the goodness together before we jump to our devotion. Victory guaranteed by the blood. 1, 2, 3, go. May the grace of the Lord Jesus Christ, the love of God, and the sweet fellowship of the Holy Spirit rest and abide with us now and forevermore. Amen. We declare surely God.
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0: Right, hello, R2B is on the playlist this morning, 24 minutes gone past 6. 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Good morning, my neighbors.
1: Love me, baby, let me know. Girl, I don't want to ever let you go. 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
1: Oh, you my lady.
0: Yeah, very soon, we'll say bye-bye to August. I keep reminding us we are very close to the Ember months right now.
2: Hello, baby.
0: If you're awake, we'd like to hear your voice. Say good morning to the family. My name is Yagaze, by the way.
2: Oh, you my lady.
0: You can call 0916-000-4945. Let me hear your voices. Hello, good morning. Nightmare Town Crier, good morning, sir.
3: Yes, Nightmare Town Crier is back on line.
0: Yes.
3: Let me take this opportunity.
0: Okay.
3: Wake up the family of, who died on the process of the South Africa issues. So we're buried there before said they're here in the community. The community, take heart, one of the best. I won't forget to call and wake up the NWS. The game is about to start. I want to call good people. Enugu West, Oshangu. He's on the lineup. And we should not forget that young man. He's going to do more of things. I'm having an update. The young man is doing. I will expose this small time. A lot of achievement done by him. He record this with me. So I want to wake him up as a normal citizen. I want to wake up the governor of Enugu State and the Canadian man to know whether. Know all this taxes going about in nightmare here.
0: Okay.
3: Whether they're using that tax to support tax, all the houses in them go here, they are putting landlord everything spread as landlord where they are living. So I want to use opportunity to know whether Mba know or whether they are forming this in the absence of Mba. Because it's getting too out of control. People are kind of taxed.
0: Right.
3: Please, if the government know about this, address this. You get out of control.
0: Right.
3: I want to wake up Daddy Mom. Elijah from home, I say. And other people who I don't remember this very morning. Please, pardon me. That's nice, my thank you, Babuti.
0: Babuti, thank you for joining us. Good morning to you. 0916-000-4945. Hello, good morning.
4: Yeah, very good morning to you.
0: Good morning.
4: Very good morning to you, Yagaze.
0: Good morning, Adonis. How are you?
4: I'm okay, I'm good. How is Enugu today?
0: Enugu is beautiful. Enugu is brilliant.
4: Yeah, right. Good. My name is Udog Adonis. I'm calling in from Akeza, Borno State.
0: Okay.
4: Good morning to the entire urban universe. On a very sad note, we lost Dolly Parton at 80.
0: Yes, we did.
4: And that's so sad. I want to, I want to tell the country world music that they should take heart, yes. And I would like you to play a song from Dolly Parton.
0: Okay.
4: And that is Coat of Many Colors.
0: All right. I'll have that on the playlist for you this morning, Adonis.
4: Yes. I wake up every person in the urban community.
0: Okay.
4: Thank you very much, and have a great day.
0: Thank you. We appreciate you, Adonis. Thank you for waking up with us this morning. Hello, good morning.
5: Hello, yeah, good morning.
0: Good morning, sir.
5: This is Isaiah calling for Nightmare.
0: How is Nightmare this morning, Isaiah? Oh no, lost that call. Isaiah, do well to see if he can call back. Hello, good morning.
6: Yeah, guys, yeah, good morning.
0: Good morning, Amos.
6: Yes, Amos Chukwu from Nkomoro in Inyaba, Government Center of Ebonyi State.
0: Okay.
6: Yes, without wasting time, yeah, guys, I want to say good morning this morning to the Onowu of Nkomoro Ezekona.
0: Okay.
6: I'm talking of Chief Philip Nwale, Uchina Nwata. Yes, and also by extension, I'm greeting Honorable Friday Nwepa, Alego.
0: Okay.
6: Yes, Udeje Kego, one of his islands.
0: Mm-hmm.
6: And also, I'm not forgetting Chief Sivani Sugama.
0: All right.
6: Man have done very well in Ezegu here. For Marco Bodo too. He's a philanthropist, and this man deserves a national award.
0: Okay, interesting.
6: Yes, yes. And also to the urbanized. Dog Adonis and other people that couldn't call their names this month because of time.
0: All right.
6: So play Maxwell Otto. Yes, you have played this music for once.
0: What's the title?
6: The title is See the Name Is Are Coming. You have played it once.
0: Okay, I remember. Yes. I'll put it on the playlist for you.
6: All right,
0: thank you so much. Thank you for waking up with us. And yes, Dolly Parton, Dolly Rebecca Parton Dean, America's Queen of Country, passed away at the age of 80. Yeah, it's been all over the news. She was a songwriter, actress, philanthropist, businesswoman, dubbed the Queen of Country, like I said. Code of Many Colors is a song that a lot of people would remember, would have that on playlist, but we just go pay bills, come back to all of the music that we have for you. It's Way Back Wednesday and special kind of songs on the playlist today. Keep it dance locked in here, Urban Radio 94.5.
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5: Today's topic is The Way Out of the Present Suffering, Part 1. Hello. Right now, everyone. Every community and every nation is under one form of pressure or the other. Everywhere, there is a noticeable crisis in nature and in human affairs. There is a confounding disorder with attendant suffering and increasing despair in most parts of the world. Uncontrolled desires and longings are awakened, boiling up, and forcibly demanding immediate gratification. People seem to be running around, sometimes in near chaotic haste, to fulfill their desires and wants. The question then arises, is there an unseen force behind this pressure? The answer is yes. The Grail message reveals that a special ray of the radiation of God has been released into our universe for the fulfillment of the will of God in the final judgment. This will be preceded by a great purification and ultimately usher in the millennium, the thousand-year reign of peace on earth prophesied long ago. The purification will forcibly remove all evil as well as all those who are unwilling to let go of evil from this world. All human beings now have no option but to urgently and earnestly apply themselves to obtain knowledge of the divine laws which govern all happenings, including the ongoing purification, and adjust their lives accordingly. It is the only way to survive it and earn salvation. As a crude illustration of the ongoing purification, picture to yourself a cleaning exercise needed for a very dirty, badly disarranged, and toxic living space. To restore order and beauty in such a space demands that many things will have to be upturned, others broken down, and others disposed of entirely. Initially, this will cut a picture of disorder and of an unwanted, even painful crisis, especially for the inhabitants who had caused the deterioration of that space in the first place, whereas it is all actually a process of restoration to order, beauty, and peace. There has accumulated a pileup of ugly ethereal forms generated by willful human misconduct and wrong opinions over millennia, which has attained a toxic level in the invisible ethereal world, and time has run out on us human beings who caused it all. This is how matters stand today spiritually for humanity, as judged by the will of God, now undertaking the purification. An unprecedented burst of activities is bringing everything to the fore to be judged as either good or evil, useful or disturbing in the beautiful order originally ordained by God. There is no in-between. Thank you for listening. Today's topic was The Way Out of the Present Suffering, Part 1.
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10: The Traditional Medicine Practitioners of Nigeria wishes to invite all the traditional medicine practitioners in Enugu State for the African Traditional Medicine Day coming up on the 31st of August 2026 at its headquarters at number 70 in Suko Express Road, 9th Mile Corner, Ngo, Enugu State. 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God bless you as you come. Signed, Chief Dr. Matthew Agu, Chairman, Dr. Daniel Eze, Secretary.
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0: President Tinubu orders immediate rescue of mass abduction victims in Niger State. Human rights lawyer Chidi Anyekwe weighs in on 2027 elections and Nigeria's international image. Jigawa ADC faults President Tinubu's endorsement by 500 Islamic clerics. In sports, Bruno Fernandes wins 2026 PFA Player of the Year award. On entertainment, country music legend Dolly Parton dies at age 80. Details of these and more after the short break. I am Yagazir Obiwani Ozalo. President Bola Tinubu has ordered an immediate and coordinated security operation to rescue victims abducted during recent attacks in Niger State, directing security and intelligence agencies to account for everyone taken captive. The gunmen reportedly attacked several communities in the remote Borgu local government area, abducting scores of residents, including Muslim worshippers who were attending Friday prayers at a mosque in Benya village. The chairman of Borgu local government area, Abdullahi Nasser, said at least 60 people were kidnapped, while an unspecified number of residents sustained gunshot injuries while trying to flee from the attackers. Reacting to the incident, President Tinubu, in a statement issued by his spokesperson Bayo Onanuga, condemned the abduction of these innocent residents, expressing outrage over the activities of criminal elements in the state. The president directed the armed forces, Nigeria Police Force, Department of State Services, and other relevant security and intelligence agencies to collaborate in securing the safe release of these victims. Senate President Godswill Akpabio has said the President Bola Ahmed Tinubu led All Progressives Congress administration has recorded enough achievements to present to Nigerians ahead of the 2027 general elections. Akpabio made the remarks when members of the Senate Committee on Tertiary Institutions, TET Fund and NEL Fund, led by its chairman, Dan Dutse Mohammed, paid him a courtesy visit at his residence in Uyo, Akwa Ibom State. In a statement released by his special assistant on media, Jackson Udom, the Senate President said the Tinubu administration inherited a challenging economic situation in 2023, noting that 27 states were reportedly unable to pay workers' salaries and pensions at the time. He expressed confidence that Nigerians would be able to differentiate between the government's achievements and mere promises when they go to the polls in 2027 and re-elect President Bola Tinubu for second term. Paul Ibe, who is the spokesperson to the presidential candidate of the African Democratic Congress, Atiku Abubakar, has said his principal would restore petrol subsidy if elected president in 2027, but plans to gradually phase out the policy once the economy stabilizes and productivity improves. Speaking in an interview, Ibe explained that the proposed subsidy would be different from the previous system. A government support would also be linked to crude oil production and domestic refining. He said crude oil would be made available to local refineries at a discounted rate, allowing them to produce petrol and diesel at lower costs and ultimately reduce pump prices for consumers. Ibe maintained that the policy would provide temporary relief to Nigerians and businesses while stimulating economic activities, improving productivity and supporting economic recovery. He added that an independent committee would determine the appropriate price for crude oil supplied to local refiners based on prevailing market conditions. A human rights lawyer and international attorney, Chidi Anyekwe, has shared his views on the 2027 elections and Nigeria's global image amid ongoing lobbying efforts. Speaking as a guest on the Urban Radio political program, The Urban Parliament, Anyekwe stated that the United States has built a legal system that is essentially a revenue-generating machine for the state, claiming that in Nigeria, people become antagonistic whenever such ideas are shared.
1: They have a peculiar legal system, and that their legal system is tantamount to making money for the government and the courts. Because here in Nigeria, our problem is that we tend not to learn from certain situations that happens in other countries. Personally, I've been to certain courts in Nigeria and a lot of other places. When I try to advocate certain situations that happen in America and other places that helps them to generate money, most times the people keep on being so antagonistic.
0: Anekwe further explained that countries such as the United States do not rush to release old records, noting that the president of Nigeria may also be working behind the scenes on the matter, and that there is a possibility of private lobbying delaying the release.
1: As a president of a country, I don't think a democracy like the United States will be so speedy in releasing certain records, because those things are in the past. And once a person or persons have paid certain restitution to their crimes, as the case may be, those issues might not really be allowed to spring up just like that, because the man that is now the president of Nigeria had taken care of those issues by allowing the fund that is in question to be confiscated by the United States government. And for somebody now to wake up again and start asking for the records to be released, must have a second look at it. And besides that, the president and his team are not sleeping. They must be lobbying as at now in order to make sure that record is not released, because it's not in his own best interest.
0: A caller, Anthony Karimor from Anambra State, criticized the state of governance in Nigeria, stressing that, unlike America, Nigeria's image is deteriorating, its laws do not protect the poor, maintaining that leaders with questionable records should not be allowed to be in power.
2: What's a criminal? A criminal. As long as you are indicted, no matter whatever thing you are doing. So this is that the image of Nigeria abroad is now in a diminishing level, even if it has not diminished totally. So how can somebody who is at the helm of the affairs of a country will be having this kind of case, and you are here talking about it? In the same country, that the president should have resigned honorably to save his family and that of the country, his government, just to restore the image of that country. But here, it's an abomination for anybody to resign. They continue to be there as long as money is going to their pocket. So this is that America is not like Nigeria. Their law is meant to succeed. The problem of Nigeria is that our law is meant to fail. And the ones that are working, is working for the rich and the elite. It's

0: The African Democratic Congress in Jigawa State has rejected the endorsement of President Bola Tinubu for a second term by over 500 Islamic scholars, clerics and preachers who met in Duse, Jigawa State capital, over the weekend. In a statement issued by the party's deputy chairman in the state, Nuruddin Jidawa, the ADC, while describing the endorsement as unfortunate, further criticized the communique from the meeting, particularly the claim that the Tinubu administration initiated the Kano-Duse-Kano-Maradi railway project, noting that the project was approved and awarded by the administration of former President Muhammadu Buhari in 2021. It challenged the APC-led federal government to name major capital projects initiated and significantly executed by the Tinubu administration in Jigawa State. The party further disputed claims of improved security, especially across the northwest, pointing to recent kidnappings and terrorist attacks in Kaduna, Sokoto, and Zamfara states. The ADC advised Islamic scholars and clerics to remain politically neutral, warning them against allowing political influence, financial inducements, or access to power to undermine their independence and credibility. Moving on to the foreign scene, Canada has announced retaliatory tariffs of between 15% and 50% on a range of U.S. goods, escalating the ongoing trade dispute between the two long-standing allies. The government said the new tariffs will take effect on September 8, following an earlier announcement by the Canadian Prime Minister, Mark Carney, after U.S. President Donald Trump's 50% tariffs came into effect on Saturday. Canadian officials explained that the counter tariffs were designed to match the rates imposed by the United States and would affect several sectors, including steel, dairy, and electronics. Also, Canada announced a $5.4 billion support package to assist businesses and workers affected by the tariffs. Up next is sports and entertainment updates. In sports, Manchester United captain Bruno Fernandes has been crowned the 2026 Professional Footballers Association Players' Player of the Year. The Portuguese midfielder received the prestigious honour last night at the 53rd PFA Awards ceremony held at the Manchester Opera House in the United Kingdom after fellow professional footballers voted him as the best player of the 2025-2026 season. Fernandes beat five other nominees in the men's category, including Manchester City's Erling Haaland and Ryan Cherki, as well as Arsenal players Declan Rice, David Raya, and Gabriel Magalhães. The award rounds off an outstanding individual season for Fernandes, who played a major role in Manchester United's third-place finish in the Premier League and their return to the UEFA Champions League. He also enjoyed a record-breaking campaign, registering 21 assists in the Premier League, and was previously named the Football Writers Association Footballer of the Year and the Premier League Player of the Season. Still in sports, Rangers International FC of Enugu will face Katsina United in the opening match of the 2026-2027 Nigeria Premier Football League season at the MKO Abiola Sports Complex in Abeokuta, Ogun State capital. The reigning champions will use the Abeokuta venue as their temporary home due to the ongoing renovation of the Nnamdi Azikiwe Stadium in Enugu. The Flying Antelopes will also play their home CAF Champions League fixtures at the same venue. Recall that Rangers, led by current head coach Fidelisi Lechuku, secured their 9th NPFL title last season and will be aiming to start their title defense with a victory. That's all for sports. Now some entertainment news. Country music legend Dolly Parton has died at the age of 80. Her death was announced yesterday by her nephew, Brian Seaver, in an Instagram post where he described the moment as one marked by immense pride and profound sadness. Born on January 19, 1946 in Tennessee, Dolly Parton was the fourth of 12 children and went on to become one of the most influential singer-songwriters in country music, enjoying a career that spanned over six decades. She has sold more than 100 million records worldwide and earned the title Queen of Country Music with iconic songs including Jolene, 9 to 5, Coat of Many Colors, and I Will Always Love You. Throughout her illustrious career, Parton wrote more than 3,000 songs and won 11 Grammy Awards. Still on entertainment, Nigerian singer Johnny Drill has disclosed that he met his wife through Maven Records, noting that he might still be single if he had not become part of the music label. The singer made this known during a recent interview while speaking about his relationship and how the couple successfully kept their romance out of public eye for years. Johnny said their relationship began around November or December of 2018, but they managed to keep it private for almost 5 years. He revealed that although some people within their circle knew about the relationship, the public only became aware of their romance in July 2023 when the couple had already tied the knot. Reflecting on their journey, the How Are You My Friend crooner admitted that keeping the relationship away from the spotlight was challenging, but expressed gratitude that their paths eventually crossed. That's all for entertainment, and that's the news. Just before we go, a quick recap of the headlines. President Tinubu orders immediate rescue of mass abduction victims in Niger State. Human rights lawyer Chidi Anekwe weighs in on 2027 elections and Nigeria's international image. Jigawa ADC faults President Tinubu's endorsement by 500 Islamic clerics. Your vote gives leaders power, but your vigilance keeps them accountable. Ask questions, demand transparency, and expect results. For breaking news stories and eyewitness reports, please call 0916-457-7098 or visit our website www.urbanradio945.com. Urban Radio Newsbreak was produced by Chioma Onwasomba. I am Yagazie Obiwane Ozalo. Many thanks for listening. Good morning.
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7: The Council of SUG Presidents Enugu States presents the launch of the maiden edition of the Cuspen Quarterly Magazine and the Cuspen Leadership Conference 2026 on the theme Leadership Without Borders, Building a Strong Network of Student Leaders in Enugu State, featuring panel sessions, practical workshop sessions, and networking. The grand launch of the maiden edition of the Cuspen Quarterly Magazine and the spectacular gala and award night. Keynote speaker, Professor Chidi Eberonya, Secretary to the Enugu State Government. Other speakers, Honorable Chima Obieze, Member, Enugu State House of Assembly. Honorable Lloyd Ekweremadu, Commissioner for Youths and Sports. Honorable Harford Ono, Executive Chairman, Enugu North Local Government Area. Dr. Chukwuma Ephraim Okenwa, and many others. Date, Friday, August 28th. Venue, ICC Enugu at 9 a.m. Come and experience an unforgettable gathering of student leaders, policymakers, young professionals, and distinguished personalities. Cuspen Leadership Conference 2026. Learn, lead, leave a legacy. Don't be told, be there. announcer, comrade, God's own, Odilichukwu Onuzulike, chairman, COSPEN. The Nigerian
8: Public Service Announcement. The Women in Surveying Eastern Region, a subgroup of the Nigerian Institution of Surveyors, invites the general public to its first biennial conference 2026. The conference is themed Redefining the Role of Surveyors in Nigeria's Smart Cities and Urban Renewal Agenda. The three-day conference will feature keynote presentations, educational sessions, panel discussions, general meeting, and networking. The guest of honor is Surveyor Chief Pius C. Eze, FNIS, President of the Nigerian Institution of Surveyors. The keynote speaker is Honorable Mrs. Ngozi Eni, Commissioner for Children, Gender and Social Development, Enugu State. Guest speaker is Surveyor Leonard C.K. Ugu, FNIS. The event is hosted by Surveyor Chime Chinelo Alita, MNIS, Eastern Region Coordinator, while the chief host is Surveyor Emmanuel C. Namani, FNIS Chairman, Nigerian Institution of Surveyors, Enugu State. The conference holds on Thursday, 27th August 2026, starting at 10 a.m. each day. Venue is Amedio Event Center by Ebano Tunnel, beside Elim Plaza off Ogui Road, Enugu State. All surveyors, professionals, stakeholders, and members of the public are warmly invited to attend. For inquiries, please call Surveyor Angela Itunobe, FNIS, on 0803-358-4007 or Surveyor Judith Adoga, MNIS, on 0806-999-1000. Once again, the Women in Surveying Eastern Region First Biennial Conference 2026, holding on 27th August 2026 at Amedio Event Center, Enugu. The theme is Redefining the Role of Surveyors in Nigeria's Smart Cities and Urban Renewal Agenda. Be there!
7: The Nigerian Society of Engineers Enugu Branch welcomes all participants to her 2026 Annual General Meeting, AGM, and the conference on the theme Engineering Practice Act, Safeguarding Professionalism Against Political Influence and Decision. Under the distinguished chairmanship of Engineer Professor Mbachi Sipren Anayochukwu, Chief Host, the Executive Governor of Enugu State, His Excellency Dr. Peter Ndubi Simba, Royal Father of the Day, His Royal Majesty Igwe Engineer Damian Ikechukwu Ede, Eze Bakawan of Amapaka Nike Ugbogo. Date August 27, 2026. Venue Amadio Event Center by Oakland Hotel, Enugu. Time 10 a.m. prompt. There will be a road fitness walk on August 22 and the Engineers Passes program on August 27. You are cordially invited. Announcers, Engineer Chief PIC Chukunta, Chairman NSE Enugu Branch, and Engineer Enemo Francis, Chairman AGM Planning Committee.
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1: This is public service announcement. The Enugu State Development Association, ESDA, in collaboration with Enugu State Government, will on the 27th of August 2026 hold the 35th year anniversary celebration of the creation of Enugu State. Venue, Michael Okpara Square. Time, 10 a.m. The celebration is for all in Enugu. Enugu, come and let us rejoice. Signed, His Royal Highness Ezeudo Sir Ebel O. Nwobodo, MFR, President General, ESDA. Honorable Nnamdi Nwodo, Secretary General,

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4: Public service announcement. The Enugu State Water Corporation wishes to inform the general public, particularly residents of Enugu Metropolis, that the corporation

0: Is currently undertaking the realignment of a major water transmission pipeline in front of the Nnamdi Azikiwe Stadium, Enugu. The realignment has become necessary to protect the corporation's pipeline infrastructure from possible damage arising from the ongoing construction work at the Nnamdi Azikiwe Stadium. Consequently, there will be a temporary disruption of water supply to the following areas: Ogui Road, Presidential Road, Old Artisan Axis, Lagos Street, Legislative Quarters, Richard Street, Winners Axis, Ilukwe Street, Onasata Axis, lower parts of New Haven, Ebano Housing Estate, and adjoining areas. The pipeline realignment, which commenced on Tuesday, August 18, 2026, is expected to be completed on Thursday, August 26, 2026, after which normal water supply will be progressively restored to the affected areas. Residents in the affected areas are kindly advised to bear with the corporation as it works to complete the project and restore water supply as quickly as possible. The Enugu State Water Corporation sincerely regrets any inconvenience this temporary disruption may cause and appreciates the patience, understanding and cooperation of all affected residents. Signed, Engineer Dr. Michael C. Nwachukwu, Managing Director.
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Welcome to Primetime Press on Urban Radio 94.5 FM. It's 70 minutes gone past 7. Today is Wednesday, 26th day in the month of August 2026. Good morning. Welcome. Let's take a look at the newspapers. We usually do this every morning from Monday to Saturday on this radio, Urban Radio 94.5 FM.

My name is Yagaze. Join me as we look at Vanguard newspaper, The Punch, Premium Times, and The Sun newspaper. Let's see what the headlines are saying. Get ready to call in or send in a message to tell us what you think about those headlines. Beginning with Vanguard newspaper, 2027 presidency, ACF, PANDEF, MBF demand scrutiny of candidates' history. ACF, PANDEF, MBF demand scrutiny of candidates' history. Crude imports by domestic refineries jump 151.5% in July, that's according to the NMDPRA. Highways of horror, motorists will spend 4 days on Benin Asaba Road. Highways of horror, motorists will spend 4 days on Benin Asaba Road. Banditry knows no boundary. Northwest must unite against terror. That's Sokoto Security Advisor speaking. 8th Division Garrison wins 2026 Combat Proficiency Contest. Why I resigned? This is Fanny Amun speaking. APC Chairman Nentawe meets Emia Sanusi, seeks support for party. APC Chairman Nentawe meets Emia Sanusi, seeks support for party. Lessons from Osun 2026 and the road to 2027. Parties, personalities, and the coming contest. This is by Usman Sarki. Subsidy removal. Atiku disowns aide, says my position has not changed. Atiku disowns aide, says my position has not changed. Atiku will restore petrol subsidy, phase it out gradually. That's according to his aide. I'm not against party, I am fighting for justice. Abayomi speaking. I am not against party, I am fighting for justice. Abayomi speaking. Alright, those are the headlines on Vanguard. Moving over to the

0: Punch newspaper. Governors spend 512 billion naira on travels and offices. Governors spend 512 billion naira on travels and offices. State's IGR soars 34% to 2.43 trillion naira despite economic hardship. 19 oil block licenses to expire this year. Atiku disowns aid, insists I will restore subsidy. Dangote raises petrol to 1,200 naira per litre despite crude price decline. Police blame hoodlums as Oyetola demands decisive action. That's in Osun. For Osun killings. For subsidy proposal may scare investors. IMPI warns. And then tax compliance vital to infrastructure and social services. Adebutu woos Ogun traditionalists, promises local government autonomy. NDC candidate warns Lagos faces rising flood risks over blocked drains. And then PDP candidate accepts Cross River governor's challenge. Tinubu inherited an economy in shambles, Abubakar speaking. And PDP urges Nigerians to embrace peace, justice, unity at Eid Maulud. All right, those are the headlines on The Punch. Moving over to Premium Times. ICPC indicts budget office over inclusion of fake agency in 2026 budget. ICPC indicts budget office over inclusion of fake agency in 2026 budget. I'll bring back petrol subsidy, Atiku insists. NFIU uncovers how terrorist financiers use women's bank accounts, crowdfunding in operations. NFIU uncovers how terrorist financiers use women's bank accounts, crowdfunding in operations. Fake agency scandal, ICPC clears Wajabia Amila, gives reasons. ICPC clears Wajabia Amila, gives reasons. How criminals exploited Benue's conflict to travel to traffic children and women. Peter Obi speaks on Tinubu Atiku's academic records at 2027 campaign flag off. Abuja Council Chairman asks residents to vote APC or leave. Abuja Council Chairman asks residents to vote APC or leave. Nigeria must invest more in environment to tackle land degradation, farmer herder conflicts. That's according to an expert. Other parties withdraw from Ebonyi local elections in which APC won all seats. APC begins fresh electronic membership registration ahead of 2027 elections. Reps members raise conflict of interest concerns over Tinubu's campaign council. Right, moving over to the Sun newspaper. Atiku dismisses aid, insists on petrol subsidy restoration. Tinubu orders security chiefs to account for every Niger abduction victims. U.S. hails Dangote refinery as Nigeria's petroleum exports surge 7 times. U.S. hails Dangote refinery as Nigeria's petroleum exports surge 7 times. Tinubu orders security chiefs to account for every Niger child. Okay, ACF backs scrutiny of Tinubu's educational history ahead of 2027. Deadlock in opposition over single candidate against Tinubu. Deadlock in opposition over single candidate against Tinubu. NBA conference, NDDC seeks diversification of Niger Delta economy. Umahi blasts Benin Asaba concessionaire, threatens arrest over road disaster. And then ADC faults endorsement of Tinubu by 500 Muslim scholars. Outrage over Kuje Council Chairman's quit notice threat to non-APC members. Outrage over Kuje Council Chairman's quit notice threat to non-APC members. All right, those are the headlines. Let's get in your thoughts about these headlines. You can call in You can send in a message on WhatsApp, whichever one works for you. For WhatsApp, it's 091-28-945-945. 091-28-945-945. 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Hello?
1: Hello?
2: Hello?
0: Yes. Good morning.
2: Yeah, guys, yeah, good morning.
0: Good morning, sir.
2: Yes, you are man, Amos Chukwu.
0: Amos, welcome. Go ahead.
2: Thank you. I'm reaching you from Nkomo Road, which is located in Inyaba, Development Center of Ebonyi State.
0: Okay.
2: Governor spent 512 billion naira for traveling and running their offices. But yeah, guys, this is very, very outrageous, I must tell you. And this calls for a concern in Nigeria. We need to investigate this kind of spending. Because their salaries are not included. This is only for, you know, traveling and running the offices. Mm-hmm. Yes, I know quite all right that they have immunity. Immunity is covering all the governors. Because if you say something now, they will come against you. But I must tell you that we are calling for the reduction in the running of our governance, which means we want all the governors to be more prudent. Because we Nigerians, we deserve more, accountability. Mm. Rather than all this, the money we hear on a daily basis that they spend on running office. This, for me, I think it's undemocratic.
0: Okay.
2: And it's a whole time that our leaders, they should be more accountable to the masses. Do you understand me? So away from that, we talk about, Dangote. Every time we talk about Dangote, slashing pump price of fuel. I mean, it's a direct affront to the government of this country that we are depending on one person on the private sector, for the supply of our crude, for our oil, products. I mean, what I'm trying to say this morning is that,
0: yeah.
2: What is the mystery behind, floating our own refinery? Because the removal of resources, they have given us a hope that we are going to have a new refinery in Nigeria.
0: All right.
2: But this is the case. What is the mystery behind having our own refinery here, Gazi? I need the government of the nation to give explanation to this. Thank you for having me.
0: Thank you, Amos, for joining us. Keep the calls coming. 091-600-4945. That's the number to call. Hello, good morning.
3: Hello, yeah, good morning.
0: Good morning, sir.
3: Daddy Mo from Enugu.
0: Daddy Mo, go ahead.
3: There's a thing you talk about. Somebody saying that if you don't do what the APC in Abuja, you leave.
0: Mm-hmm. Yeah.
3: Abi?
0: Yes, a council chairman was caught on tape saying that.
3: Look at the council chairman. All these things are... People come on in the round of the president just to bring him out for the coming election. It seems like this election has been rigged already, because we know what the APC are for. Just like what happened in Osun. LDC, each time they push us in a way that maybe a hate speech that angers everybody in this country, and we're still watching them. That statement for a local government chairman to say is not fair at all. It's a very big hate speech. If the hate speech people that are concerned are still monitoring them, that if you don't vote for APC in Abuja, you leave. Then coming to that, just like what the last speaker said, Amos, the refinery. I'm joining him. What is the problem of our refinery in this country? Why are they not talking about it? Each time we heard about only Dangote telling us that the fuel is down or up, but the president that is the Minister for the Petroleum or whatever we call him, is not even asking any other time. What is the problem of our refinery? Let everybody keep asking that thing. Thank you very much, my brother.
0: All right, thank you. 0916-000-4945. Let's quickly go pay bills. We will be right back.
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0: Burial announcement. With deep gratitude to God for a fulfilled priestly ministry and profound faith in the resurrection, the family of late Elder Richard Ofo of Amoba Oboji Ngouno, with the local government area of Enugu State, announces the peaceful passing on of their son, brother, and uncle, Very Reverend Father Dr. Everistus Ibebike Ofo, which occurred on Sunday, 9th August 2026, after a protracted illness. Father Evans Ofo was born on the 10th of October 1961. Burial arrangements. Vigil Mass, Thursday, 27th August 2026. 7 a.m. Body leaves Annunciation Hospital for Holy Family Parish, Omabi, in Udi Local Government Area of Enugu State for Funeral Mass. 4 p.m. Vigil Mass at St. Joseph's Parish, Umboji, Ngwouno. Friday, 28th August 2026. 8 a.m. Body leaves Annunciation Hospital for Holy Ghost Cathedral, Ugwi, Enugu. 10 a.m. Burial and interment. May his soul rest in peace. Amen. Announcer, Elder Charles Emeka Ofo for the family.
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0: Welcome back to Primetime Press. Keep the calls coming. Let's hear you share your thoughts about the headlines this morning. 0916-000-4945 or 0918-945-945 for WhatsApp. Hello, good morning. Hello, good morning.
1: Hello, Yagaji.
0: Yes, good morning, sir.
1: Good morning. Okay, my name is Osman, the MPP, calling from Molo in the Zagreb government bureau. So this headline, I want to comment on the headline where people are advising Nigerians to verify the academic records of both the table and Atiku Abubakar. Yes, most Nigerians are not interested in giving all those other academic credentials or not. The Nigerian system of election is based on tribalism and religion. Yeah, look at this Islamic scholars in Judah. And that's it. So let him know that election goes beyond all this one, that Nigeria is the major determinant of religion and tribe. So let him know how he's going to navigate those northern parts of Nigeria, because this is the first coming election. It's fast approaching, and those new parties, they have a lot of ground to cover. So let him start to go into all the two units and start to installing members there. Even my place now, we don't even know that there's something like ADC liquid. Yes, let him go into the field. And for the fact that they refuse to endorse one single candidate, so the probability that the Tinubu will still win, even if it's today, election is conducted, is also 50%.
0: Right.
1: So let them know that they have a lot of votes. Thank you.
0: All right, thank you. Thank you for joining us. 0916-000-4945, the number. Hello, good morning.
2: Good morning.
0: Good morning.
2: Yes. Augustine Munyaukubu.
0: Augustine, welcome.
2: Pablo, Sheila Tinubu.
0: Turn down the volume on your radio set, Augustine. I don't know. 0916-000-4945. Hello, good morning.
3: Yeah, good morning.
0: Good morning, Arinze.
3: Arinze, I come from Benin. Thank you. So, I'm surprised. These people use the same templates all the time. You know, somebody from the chairman of Uje threatening the citizens that if they don't vote APC, you know, they should just leave the environment. I wonder, is this democracy again? This is what they used in Lagos when MC Orumo was threatening people also. And these people cannot do anything about this. They can't do anything about this. So, on Obrazonia, matter like you call your votes this time around. So, must I vote your candidate before I stay and do my business where I'm doing my business? I don't understand. That the chairman should be arrested. That statement calls for an arrest. He should be arrested. Then the Bajaba Amila case. If anybody was expecting Bajaba Amila to be indicted, that means we don't understand Nigeria. Of course, I know that the ICC will arrest him, and that's what they did. I'm not surprised about it. Thank you so much.
0: All right. Thank you for joining us. Hello. Good morning.
4: Good morning. Yeah, guys, yeah.
0: Good morning, Babutu.
4: There is the man of Babutu, the man that brings your country to international. In fact, that statement made by that council chairman, Abuja, is very, very wrong. We are trying to amend, correct some bad things happening in the APC. Now, it was in the situation. Some of us are APC. You can't only come up and say something that people will be thinking against APC. And some of us enter APC because of one calendar or two in the system. So why should that guy on the Abuja send that kind of news? It's unfair. Okay, we go up for Niger State people who have been whole hostage. So many hand are there. Nigeria now full of scam. They tell me how a kidnapper will come to a school or a village, kidnap up to 24 people or 40 people in a community without the knowledge of the government. You can only tell a blind man there's no oil in the soup, not salt. Let us tell ourselves truth. Every time we are talking of poor increase or reducing, I don't understand the system of that. Do you say have an MPC in Nigeria? Our president is the Minister of Petroleum. What happened to our refineries? I thought removal of first subsidy in order to make more money, in order to repair our refineries. Up to date, we are still suffering. I know whoever got this well, but it's high rocketing of communities in the market.
0: All right.
4: Let our president do the meaningful now.
0: All right.
4: You are the father of the nation. and everybody's crying in daily basis. Is it mean that all this our crying, you are not hearing our crying?
0: All right.
4: I'm not hearing the crying of Bapo to nightmare and cry. Look at what Umar is saying. I thought that all the roads on that side have cleared. We come to Umar, stop our road, Umar. What's happened? Now you are coming for another people. Is it mean that all those people are not belonging to Nigeria?
0: All right,
4: I have found that road. Look, if you go there now, I'm talking. We are catching fish now, okay. Down to a group of people are there catching fish. God.
0: All right, it's about time to cry. Thank you for joining us. 0916-000-4945. Hello, good morning.
5: Hello, good morning, yeah.
0: Good morning, Abby.
5: Abby boy from Tekulu. That's my thank you, right? God bless you. You see, Nigeria is a foreign country. You see, the chairman of Fuji are being waiting, who that is threatening other people. If you, that's the replica of what happened in Lagos. They have imported it to Abuja. You understand? You see, the strong man of River State and strong man of Lagos State have come to Abuja. You will see all these things that you have seen, have not seen in Abuja before. You will see it. All this talk, Aburu, you know, snatch it, run with it. You have not seen anything. Nigeria has better be prepared, because what they are going to unleash in Nigeria, you know, will be what they have been unleashing in Lagos, what they have been unleashing in River State. That's what they are going to release. And you will not see anything, but you will not see presidents talk about it. You understand? But if it is somebody from down here now, if we'll be taught something or go to church, it will be headline. He's a tribalist. He want to use religion. But look at it. In the north, up to 500 imams here and gathered and industrial. Do it in the east here. Now let Christians do it. It's a religious war. They want to reduce. See, these people, they know how to divide Nigeria.
0: Right,
5: they divide. But look at it. Yeah, how can you explain it? It is in Nigeria, as diverse as we are, somebody run Muslim ticket. Divide and rule. That's their target. That's what they did in Lagos. Divide and rule. Divide Igbo. Divide Hausa. You know, they will come. They will take preach unity. They will preach unity. But right. Their actions and inactions are dividing Nigeria the more.
0: Right.
5: You understand?
0: Thank
5: look
0: you.
5: At our rule. You rush and go, remove first of all, you will carry the money and give the governor. 510 billion, according to you, using transport. How can you account for it? You will carry money and give to corrupt people. That you know that they have the tendency that the money will be looted. Some of these governors, not all, anywhere.
0: All right, AB boy, thank you. Thank you for joining us. Hello, good morning. Hello.
6: Hello. Hello. Good morning.
0: Yeah, good morning.
6: Yeah. I'm calling from, my name is Onotex. I'm calling from Abia State, Abia local government.
0: Onotex, welcome. Go ahead.
6: You see this country, where we say so, we have already lost hope in this country. Because the way our leader is leading us, we really hope it. There's no hope. Because this governor, where we have, if say something, if the governor do after ruling finish, Nigeria will call him in order, ask him all the money where you get, what you take and do. So far, when they rule, everybody will go in home. Nobody will call them and tell them, they call and explain the money where they get, what they take and do. That's why everything is going like this. That's why I normally say that any person who say that I should pray for Nigeria will tell the person to find another work to give me to do, because there's no hope.
0: All right.
6: Thank you.
0: Thank you. Thank you for joining us. Don't forget, you can send in a message on WhatsApp 0912894545. I'll read those messages after this call. Hello. Good morning.
7: Yeah, guys. Good morning.
0: Good morning, sir.
7: Also, I was just narrow nothing.
0: Go ahead.
7: It's a brain game. APC are continuing to play since 2023. Blocked it now. How can it play? What is the brain game? This God who is Akpabio have been our senior president. See now APC government, especially in Kedunaka Tinubu, now inherited this bad economy. On Naka APO PDP station we take on now. Going actually over Tinubu, Naka Buali. Every year you have worked at Buali to take the reaction. Yeah, Maduna Batani, man, look at their government now. It's going to get the government. Then with our Chichina, they have to come in bongos of money. Look at the governor's military. They're not here.
8: They go ahead and travel.
0: All right.
8: Now, well, because this, you have Basaru Fuel something. Nigeria, Dutch, China, began in Wago. I was just dying one girl of Tobalu, Fibago, Agoga. Every day, Dangota, if you go, if you to a man, every day, if you go, and where I go, I'm a lady, Lemon and Nigeria, or you production nation. And where you go now, I am with the final, every first of it, and when you get to the money, it's like the first of the final in Nigeria, and they go here every day.
0: All right, Otto Owoje. Let's take a look at the messages on WhatsApp. This one says, good morning. My name is Honorable Prince Charles Okechukwuede from Usude. President Tinubu ordering the immediate rescue of the abducted victims in Niger State is one of the usual approaches of the overwhelming president of Nigeria. I want Mr. President to put up some preventive measures to stop the incessant abductions of innocent citizens. Tinubu inherited a shamble economy, says Ababio. No problem. Let them take us back to that economy in shambles where they took over from. I am Ifeanyi from Enugu. This one says, good morning. Mass abduction in Niger State. This insecurity is becoming a usual occurrence. When will government stop or reduce this madness? This present government is incapable of tackling the problem. The president should resign with immediate effect. Wefi Godi Alioke from Amukudi. This one says, Dr. Yusubu Sofo from Thinker's Corner. Removal of subsidy and soaring rates in IGR. Soaring of IGR. Is it not inhuman for state governments like Enugu to refuse to pay the backlog of gratuities to local government pensioners? That means that the welfare of such a vulnerable group is not the priority of the state government. This one says, good morning. Article insists on full subsidy restoration. The removal policy done by President Bola Tinubu can't be faulted in its entirety. What the policy lacked was that he didn't consider the effects as per the economy. There wasn't any functional refinery in the country and cushioning remedies that could have provided some succor before the said policy. Let the fund recovered be utilized effectively so that the masses can feel the positive impact. I'm Comrade Adola Befi from Akamoye. Ozani Chijoke says, Abuja Kuje Council Chairman Danjuma made a scathing and condemnable statement by ordering his area council people to vote for APC or leave. And as a matter of fact, are we practicing democracy, autocracy, or oligarchy? And I thought we are practicing democracy, not any other way around. I am appealing to him to think before speaking because he is a leader, and a good leader does not mislead his followers. Kuje chairman has set the tone for do or die election. Soonest Lagos will join. You may be told to leave the country if you don't vote for the APC. This one says, good morning. I am Uzuma Chigoze, the rapper from Untezi. Nigeria is turning to another thing. How can Kuje council chairman threaten his people by telling them to vote the ruling party only or leave Abuja? For goodness sake, we are in a democracy, not at war. And this is political statement which is against democracy. All right, this one says, good morning. My name is Joe and I'm reaching you from Amichuwani. A local government chairman in Abuja has threatened residents with eviction if they refuse to vote for the APC. Is this not one of the highest forms of pre-election intimidation and violence? Nigerians, the media, civil society organizations, election observers, and everyone interested in the future of Nigeria should be taking notes. We must document these threats and other forms of intimidation ahead of the 2027 elections. If things go wrong during the 2027 elections, those who have contributed to creating an atmosphere of fear, intimidation, and electoral violence must not be allowed to hide behind their offices. All right, this one says, Isaac from Gariki. Well, it's very disheartening that we are in a failed state where a member of the ruling party will threaten the opposition but nothing would be done to that individual. It's unfortunate. Let's get our PVC and decide wisely in 2027. Until we get it right, if not, we'll continue to be in difficulty. This one says, good morning, Wakibria from Wanu Boji. Permit me to say that it tingles the ear to hear that governors spend billions of naira on travels and office maintenance, and yet some of them cannot pay retired civil servants their gratuities they labored for. And for the comments by the Abuja Council chairman, he should be reminded that Nigeria is not South Africa. Good morning, my name is Wisdom Leeds from Izago. Abuja Council chairman asks residents to vote APC or leave. Is this how APC will do their campaign for the forthcoming elections, do or die? When does voting a particular political party become by force? One of the fundamental rights of the citizen is the right to vote your choice of candidate. May God help us in this coming election. The last one here, good morning. Nigeria's insecurity will continue except the Muslim clerics and leaders who preach hate and hate doctrines are monitored and called to order. But I don't see such a law coming because those who should work for peace are the ones fanning the embers of ethnic division and religious disharmony. Moses Mosu from MNA will take a few more calls and wrap it up. Hello, good morning.
9: Hello, good morning, yeah.
0: Good morning, Basi.
9: Basi calling for a nice man.
0: Go ahead.
9: Just like others say, did you not see what you used to tell us, that we should not say any words that will cause trouble in this country or in this radio station? But somebody in Abuja, a center of the Nigeria, that is the capital of this country, that somebody from that place stand up, not inside his house, openly telling people that are living around that place that you must do this or you pack out. And you are not telling us that we are one Nigeria. And you are not telling us that the APC just wants to twist this country to their own pocket so that they can. That's why I say one day that they want to turn this country to Antichrist. So that's what they are telling us. Because how can you tell somebody that is you vote? Okay, like I am not an Enugu State indigenous. Then I live here to do my business, and somebody will not come out and say, if you are not an Enugu State indigenous, to vote, if you don't vote APC, go your village. Is it what the person will tell me? And he wants to tell us that somebody from...
0: Hello?
9: This is what they are preaching. This is what APC, this is what they are preaching to...
0: Basi, thank you for joining us. Let's see if we can get in another call. Hello.
10: Good morning, Yagaje.
0: Good morning.
10: Sir Bernard from Tonsekulu.
0: Go ahead.
10: Yeah, Yagaje, I want to join my voice with the other speakers over that statement from local government chairman or council or whatever. Akuje is not only owned by Gwari people. I retired there in Abuja. The outsider dominates. They dominated Abuja as a whole. For him to make that statement, I expected whoever that is in charge, Wike and other APC people, to caution them. Because such a thing, the guy is demarcating APC. They may not know. That statement is capable of bringing a very big casualty for APC in terms of voting. That statement should be condemned by them and warned that council chairman. It's not acceptable. They just signed peace accord and they are using that kind of language. It's not allowed. Then I told you the other day that they need to find a way. All of them cannot be president, all the opposition parties. They cannot be, all of them. They have to find a way. If they really want to defeat APC, they should find a way how to talk to their supporters that they are presenting, send their vote to that person. Thank you.
0: All right. Thank you. Thank you for joining us. So we will quickly pause it here for Banky to come through 8 a.m. for Urban Sports. Thank you so much for joining us and sharing your thoughts on the headlines. Join me by 9 a.m. for another conversation on the Auburn Parliament. But before that, Banky coming through 8 a.m. with Auburn Sports. Good morning.
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liberal announcements. With grateful hearts for a life well lived, we, the family of Odo Nwa Egwushigo of Amowani Ugunani Ako in Igbo Etiti local government area of Enugu State, announced the glorious transition of our beloved husband, father, grandfather, great-grandfather, brother, uncle, philanthropist, leader and friend, Igwe barrister Josephat Nnadiukwu Odo, who lived a fulfilled life from 1940 to 2026. He was aged 86 years. He is survived by his beloved wife, 9 children, 23 grandchildren, 2 great-grandchildren, alongside many relatives. Funeral arrangements. Requiem Mass comes up on Wednesday, 26th August 2026 by 5 p.m. at Holy Trinity Catholic Church, Naachi Street, Independence Layout, Enugu, followed immediately by a service of songs and wake at his residence, 5 Edumba Street, Obuodo Estate, Independence Layout, Enugu. A Christian wake in his hometown holds on Friday, 28 August 2026 by 5 p.m. at Igwe JN Odo Residence, Ugunani, Ako, Igbo Etiti Local Government Area, Enugu State. Funeral service and interment takes place on Saturday, 29 August 2026 by 11 a.m. at Christ the King Parish, Ako, with interment at his residence. Reception follows immediately at the St. Thomas Primary School Field, Ako. The burial activities will be rounded off with a Thanksgiving and outing service on Sunday, 30th August 2026 by 8 a.m. at Christ the King Parish, Ako. A legacy of love forever in our hearts. Signed, Barrister Ayin Onachi Odo for the family. For inquiries, please call 0806-536-6246.

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It's 3 minutes gone past 8. Good morning. Welcome to Urban Sports Tonight 4.5, Urban Radio Enugu. Here are the headlines. For some of the major stories, Bruno Fernandes and Khadija Shaw win PFA Men's Women's Play of the Year. Celtic crashes out of the Champions League despite 3-goal advantage. Nigeria to face Cameroon and Ghana in Africa Women Volleyball Championship. More of these in the news. I am Banky O.

Manchester United captain Bruno Fernandes and Manchester City forward Khadija Bonishaw have won the Professional Footballers Association's Men's and Women's Player of the Year awards, but were previously named the Football Writers Association Men's and Women's Football of the Year for the 2025-26 season. Fernandes, who last season broke the record for the most assists in a single Premier League campaign with 21, is the first United player to win the award since Wayne Rooney in 2010. It is the second win in three seasons for Shaw, who secured a third consecutive Women's Super League Golden Boot with 21 goals as Manchester City were crowned champions. City defender Nico Riley succeeded Morgan Rogers as Men's Young Player of the Year with a versatile 21-year-old cementing his place in the starting 11. He contributed 8 goal involvement, 5 goals and 9 clean sheets in 34 league outings, scoring twice, and was named Player of the Match as Manchester City beat Arsenal in the League Cup final. Arsenal's Olivia Smith retained her crown as the Women's Young Player of the Year, becoming only the second player after England international Lauren Hemp to win the award on multiple occasions. The Canadian scored 10 goals in her competitions after joining the Gunners for £1 million last summer from Liverpool. Manchester United have signed Cameroon midfielder Carlos Baleba from Brighton in a £70 million deal. The Old Trafford club have paid an initial £65 million plus a potential £5 million in add-ons for the 22-year-old, while Brighton have negotiated a sell-on clause. United targeted Baleba after deciding to strengthen their midfield fodder following the summer arrivals of Andre Santos from Chelsea and Yuri Tielemans from Aston Villa. Baleba has signed a 5-year contract at Old Trafford with the option to extend for a further year. Nottingham Forest have agreed a club record fee worth around £50 million to sign Chelsea striker Liam Delap. The 23-year-old is expected to undergo a medical and sign a long-term contract at the City Ground this week. Delap's move comes a year after he joined Chelsea from Ipswich Town for £30 million amid competition from Manchester United and Everton. However, Chelsea made him available for sale this summer after he scored just one Premier League goal in a previous campaign disrupted by shoulder and hamstring injuries. Forest have already signed defender Usman Diomande from Sporting for £34 million alongside free agent Austrian midfielder Xaver Schlager and goalkeeper Steve Bender. Tottenham have confirmed the signing of winger Savio from Manchester City in an £85 million deal. It was understood Spurs will pay an initial £75 million for the 22-year-old, with a further £10 million available in add-ons. It is understood that £5 million of the potential bonuses are effectively guaranteed, meaning City could receive at least £80 million from the deal. Tottenham have finally signed a long-term target, Savio, formerly known as Savinho, at City after failing to sign the Brazil international last summer. He will wear the number 17 shirt at the club. In the Champions League, Celtic suffered a stunning Champions League playoff collapse as LASK overturned a 3-0 first-leg deficit to win 5-4 after extra time and sent the Scottish champions crashing into the Europa League. In one of the worst nights in Celtic European history, the Hoops were up 4-0 on aggregate after Callum McGregor extended their 3-0 first-leg advantage early on in Austria, despite wobbling after goals from Moses Usa, Robert Lujubis and Samuel Adeniran-Stoner. Celtic were minutes from booking a place in Thursday's league face draw before second-half substitute Florian Flecker headed home a 90th-minute equaliser to force extra time. Adeniran struck from range again in the 109th minute to put LASK in front on aggregate for the first time, eventually selling their place in the Champions League group stage. Leech
United registered a second win at Nottingham Forest in 3 days as they booked their spot in the Carabao Cup tournament. Daniel Fox's side took the 3 Premier League points home on Saturday and ended 2-0 victory in the League Cup thanks to goals from Dan James and James Justin. Having not won at the City Ground since 1972 before the weekend, they have now triumphed there twice in 72 hours as the Yorkshire club enjoyed a winning start to the new campaign. It is not the stats New Forest boss Oliver Glasner was looking for as things are yet to click. Two additions are on the way with a £50 million deal agreed for Chelsea striker Liam Delap. The Irish Football Association says it is time for change at FIFA and they will not be voting for President Gianni Infantino's re-election next year. Infantino has been under increasing scrutiny since his reported attempt to sell off 21% stake in FIFA's commercial operations to a private investment company. The plans were scrapped after widespread criticism, with UEFA threatening a boycott of all FIFA competitions. The FA, the governing body for football in Northern Ireland, had previously backed UEFA's stance without formally withdrawing their support, but have now said Infantino's plan raised fundamental questions of the president.

Nigeria's under-23 team will begin their campaign for a place at the 2027 African Under-23 Cup of Nations in the second qualifying round after receiving a bye in the opening round. The draw has under Nigeria a tie against the winner of the first-round clash between Mauritania and Democratic Republic of Congo. The Olympic Games-bound side must overcome that hurdle to progress to the final qualifying round, where they will face the winner between Burkina Faso and the winner of the Sierra Leone versus Zambia tie. Nigeria will need to prevail over two legs in the final round to secure qualification for the under-23 AFCON, which will be hosted by Egypt. Nigerian referee Joseph Odi Ogabo has been appointed by the Confederation of African Football, CAF, to officiate the CAF Champions League preliminary round first leg encounter between Medema SC and TP Mazembe. The match is scheduled to take place on the 6th of September at the TNA Stadium in Takwa, Ghana, with kickoff set for 3 p.m. Ogabo will be assisted by compatriot Tejiri Besmat Dibori and Ahmad Tijani Mustafa, while Sali Subashir has been named as the fourth official. Gambian Bakari Jame will serve as match commissioner, with Ivorian Cinco Zeli appointed as the referee assessor. Nigeria has been drawn in Group C alongside Cameroon, Ghana and Tunisia for the 2026 African Women's Volleyball Championship. The competition is scheduled to take place in Nairobi, Kenya from the 25th of August to the 5th of September 2026, with 15 teams set to compete for continental honours. The participating teams have been divided into four groups. Host nation Kenya will headline Group A alongside Mali and Zambia, while Group C features Cameroon, Nigeria, Tunisia and Ghana. Group D comprises of Rwanda, Algeria, DR Congo and Burundi. The championship will carry added significance, as it will also serve as a qualifying tournament for the 2028 Los Angeles Olympic Games. That's all we have in the news. Talking Point next.

0: All right, welcome back. Congratulations to Manchester United captain Bruno Guimarães, who has been voted by players as their best player for last season. He has won the Professional Footballers Association Men's Player of the Year award ahead of the likes of Declan Rice. I'll also talk about the likes of the top striker at Manchester City, Erling Haaland, and many other top players. Right, let's get here from Bruno Fernandes to talk about winning the PFA Player of the Year. 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
1: No, it's a very proud moment. Obviously, I'm very thankful for all of those that voted for me. It was a special season individual for me. Obviously, I'm very proud that all the ones that have decided to vote for me was something that I'm very, very grateful. No, I think I haven't thought much about it until you guys starting commented so much. Obviously, then when you start getting closer, you start thinking about it and everything. But I think it got more into my strikers than into myself, because they were so eager to score the goal and to give me that assist that sometimes they even forgot about their own game. But I'm very happy, because obviously assisting means that someone is getting goals, and mostly if I'm assisting, Man United is getting goals. I think that's quite obviously, and I think everyone would have said the same. That's the most important thing in football. Obviously, we don't play tennis, that we play for just ourselves. We play football, we play in a team, we play for a club, we play for our fans, and there's nothing more special than that. No, it's just very, very good to have that responsibility, because it's something nice, it's something that you can enjoy. Obviously, you have to deal with it. It's not always easy, but I think it's better to have that pressure than have known. No, we just 3 points behind of what we wanted to be in this moment. We've got a game at home that we want to win, and it's as simple as that. We have to go every game and try to win all of those that we ever had.
0: All right, Bruno Fernandes won it ahead of the likes of Gabriel Magalhães, David Raya, Declan Rice, Ryan Cherki, and Erling Haaland. Now for Khadija Shaw, won the league with Manchester City last season and

0: that's where we want to be, and that's where we're going to challenge ourselves. But yeah, we are there now, and the grind continues, and we're pushing each and every day to be better players. So hopefully when that time comes, we'll be there. I think just repetition and being in front of goal, and credit to my teammates as well, because I've always said they make me look good. But yeah, I think just having the confidence, knowing that when I'm in front of the goal.
1: Right, for Khadija Shaw, she scored 21 times in 22 appearances for Manchester City last season to win the WSL title. She was even about leaving Manchester City to another club. They decided to extend their contract and fulfill all the terms and agreement, making a stay back at Manchester City. All right, for the PFA Young Player of the Year for the guys, yes, Nico Riley scored 2 goals in the Carabao Cup final against Arsenal to win the title for Manchester City. He is worthy to be the Young Player of the Year. Took it off Margaret Rogers, and this is he appreciating Pep Guardiola and also talking about the win and the ambition for this season.
2: Yeah, obviously, Pep was a great manager, and he put his trust in me, which I can only be grateful for. But yeah, he helped me so much on the pitch, off the pitch, as a person. And yeah, if it wasn't for him, I don't think I'd be sat in this position right now.
3: I've had a great season. All happened so fast. But yeah, I was very proud of the season. I had won 2 trophies at club, and I managed to play for my country at a World Cup. So yeah, over the moon with how everything turned out. Obviously, gutted with the World Cup not going to the very end, but yeah, very proud. Yeah, hopefully bigger and better things. I want to go to the next step with my game. I want to go to the next level. Yeah, that's all I'm trying to do. Work every day to try and improve and get better. And yeah, that's my goal. That's my aims. No, as I said, it all just happened so quick. And yeah, it kind of come with chances, a bit of luck. And yeah, I took them chances. And yeah, as I said, it was an amazing season. One that I'm very proud of. And yeah, this season I'm going to try and do better and do bigger things. Yeah, obviously Pep's been at the club for 10 years. He did such a good job, and he's an amazing manager. It was so good to learn stuff from him. And Enzo's come in, and it's been very positive since he come in. The sessions have been very intense. He's very demanding, very passionate. And yeah, he's a very, very good manager.
1: All right, a roll call for the PFA Team of the Year. PFA Premier League Team of the Year: David Raya, Gabriel Magalhães, Nico Riley, William Saliba, Jurrien Timber, Bruno Fernandes, Declan Rice, Ryan Cherki, Erling Haaland, Antoine Semenyo, and Igor Thiago. And for William Saliba, is winning it is undiminished for the 4th consecutive time. There's no single player ever in the history of the Premier League that has made the PFA Team of the Year 4 consecutive time. All right, let's get here from Declan Rice. Talk about retaining the Premier League title. How is he fused about winning the Premier League title also and retaining it this season? Yes, one of the PFA Premier League Team of the Year, and coming second to Bruno Fernandes in Player of the Year, nominated by the players.
4: Dream come true. Everything I ever wanted signing for this club. So to finally say that is it's an honour.
5: What was it?
4: I think the mentality, the difference in the group, turning into men more in terms of having more honest conversations with each other when things weren't going right, demanding more for each other, and realising that we've been so close, and that to win the Premier League is a massive thing, and that we had to get over the line. And yeah, in the end we did it, and now we're champions. Yeah, that's the thing in this job. You know, there's so many great memories that happen, but it all ends very quickly. The Premier League was obviously incredible, and the parade and Champions League final was obviously a massive learning curve. We want to be back there again, but in this sport you have to, you know, take everything with both hands and enjoy every moment, because you never know when it will happen again. So trying to enjoy it all, exact same as what we done last year. You know, play with the same intensity, same desire. This year is all about mentality for me. You know, you want to go back to back. Do you want to become a great team? You know, not just win it once. You want to go and do it again when all the pressure's on. So, yeah, bring it on. Yeah, incredible. Incredible. From the moment I met him, for what he's done for me, done for this club, I can only speak so highly of him. He fully deserves it. And, yeah, you know, it's because of him why we won it. Like what I just said, if we want to become champions again, we're going to have to do what we did last year and more. You know, teams don't want us to win. Teams don't want us to be where we are. And we know we've got to take that pressure on now. And yeah, can't be.
1: All 091-600-4945. Those are the numbers to call to be part of the conversation this morning. Bruno Fernandes, PFA Player of the Year. Arsenal fans would disagree, but it is now what it is. Good morning to you.
5: Hello, good morning, Banky.
1: Yes, your name and location.
5: Basi, calling for a nice one.
1: All right, Basi, go ahead.
5: It's a good one. At least Chelsea features know how to do some good business. Please, for this guy that is going for almost £50,000, it's a good one. Please, they bought it 30.
1: So I wonder you bought for 30. You guys, the way you guys are doing business is mad, though. Hey. Someone that scored, is it one Premier League goal or two?
5: That's good now. We hold the addition now. Very true now. We go sell Enzo. Then we sell Enzo.
1: Okay.
5: We'll use it and buy Alex Scott from Bournemouth.
1: They are not ready to sell. Okay.
5: If we give sure them big money, they will sell.
1: No, that's not. That's also we'll possible. 091-620-5945 091-620-4945 Good morning to you. Hello?
6: Hello, Banky. Good morning.
1: Yes, your name and location?
6: Simplicity from MNA.
1: Welcome.
6: Yeah, good business from Chelsea. But I'm still saying it. Chelsea cannot, you know, contend for this title with Sanchez.
1: It's not possible. It's not possible, my friend.
6: Opinion.
1: Your opinion is right on sports.
6: So I believe they can just close a deal and sign a good goalkeeper that will help them, you know, to compete for this title.
1: Mm.
6: With Sanchez, it is a no for me. Thank you.
1: All right, thank you very much. 091-600-5945. Last night, Celtic threw all the advantage away. They were leading 4-0 at some point, and LASK defeated them 5-4. Yes, on aggregate, they've gone through against Celtic. They defeated Celtic yesterday 5-1, and eventually on aggregate 5-4. Bodo Glimt have also qualified for the Champions League group stage by beating NEC Nijmegen 3-0 yesterday, 6-1 on aggregate. Sapa FK also dumped out Apoel Beersheva 6-4 on aggregate after playing a 5-2 victory yesterday. In the Spanish La Liga, Real Betis defeated Valencia 1-0. That goal was scored by Pablo Garcia in the 83rd minute. Right for the EFL Cup, we had some mouth-watering game. Leeds United defeated Nottingham Forest for the second time at the City Ground, 2-0. Brentford went to Birmingham and touched them football, 6-1. We also had All City 1 on penalties against Stoke City after playing 1-1 draw regulation time. Coventry City defeated Plymouth Argo. That game ended 4-2. Tawawoni opened his goal scoring account for his new club. He scored in the 3rd minute, assisted Jack Rudoni in the 5th minute also. And then there are 2 more goals in the game. Victor Topp scored a penalty, ended 4-2. Leicester City were beaten by Ipswich Town 3-1. Alright, so for the game between Cardiff City and Norwich, Norwich defeated them 2-1. West Ham hammered Southampton 4-1 yesterday in the EFL Cup. Good morning to you. Hello.
7: Good morning to you, Banky.
1: Yes, go ahead, please.
7: Oh, I don't know. This is Nigeria now have one referee. So, referee a match in a preliminary stage of CAF for the first time in a long while.
1: Mm.
7: And that's the version of our status in Nigeria with a bad and corrupt situation, you know. But I don't know if you have even heard in the recent time of news headlines of NFF, Nigerian government probing
1: NFF, yes.
7: NFF.
1: I also mentioned NFF it. I mentioned it on the news that they rounded up, they made 6 of them resign.
7: Good. On 17 billion naira intervention from government of Nigeria to pay match bonuses and camp allowances of the
1: The news has not gone public yet.
7: Okay. Again,
1: Okay.
7: you can see. You know that I was telling you that sometimes these people or these players lose matches because of maybe lack of motivation, match bonuses. I was telling them that I'm not blaming these ladies entirely, because something that we might not know is really playing out. And now there's some news coming out after match of that tournament that those ladies are complaining of lack of payment of their match bonuses, stamp allowances, and promises. And here we are now at it. The NFF is being probed on 17 billion naira contract by ELCC and DSS. Good morning to you, Banky.
1: Thank you very much. Real Madrid against Real Sociedad is by 8 p.m. tonight. Their second La Liga game, they won the first one. 2-1. They scored late in that game. Right after the Champions League qualifiers today, AEK Athens will take on Levski Sofia. It's going to be perfectly poised. The goal line from the first leg. Lyon Fenerbahce 1-1 from the first leg. Fenerbahce will be playing at Lyon's home tonight. Right, NK Serge and Slovan Bratislava also played 1-1 in the first leg. So NK Serge are hosting them tonight. Viking versus Dynamo Zagreb 2-2 from the first leg in Croatia. Now let's wait and see what happens in Norway. The game is set for 8 p.m. tonight. Rapid Vienna against Hearts is by 5:45 for the Conference League. For the EFL Cup, Sports Tottenham will take on Charlton Athletic by 7:45. Preston North End against Everton is by 8 p.m. tonight. Newcastle versus West Bromwich Albion by 7:45. And Bradford City against Burnley is by 7:45 today. Thank you very much, guys. You will return later tonight by 7:30 p.m. on 94.5 Urban Radio to talk more concerning everything sport and Major League Football. Return later tonight by 7:30. This morning by 9 a.m. Jagaze will be here for the Parliament. Before I leave, the amazing sport fact. Did you know that William Saliba, French defender, has been named in the PFA Team of the Year for the past 4 consecutive seasons? He is the only player to do so. Only player nominated in that elite list every season for the past 4 years. William Saliba, Rolls-Royce defender for Arsenal. I am Banky O. Good morning to you.
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0: 31 minutes gone past 8. Good morning again, it's Yagazi here. Still a fine Wednesday morning. Back here because we have someone in the studio with us who's got information to share with us this morning. So yes, listen attentively. Let's hear what he has in the bag. Ladies and gentlemen, join me to welcome FX Charles from FX C-Hub Global. Good morning, sir. Good to have you on Urban Radio.
1: Good morning. I'm excited to be here this morning.
0: Thank you for coming around.
1: Thank you so much.
0: All right. So let's get to understand what FX C-Hub is all about.
1: So basically, FX C-Hub is a community that we have created. And the essence of the community is to empower people with the knowledge of the financial market. And just so that you know, the financial market generates about $6.6 trillion every day. And as a community, we believe that people, if they have the right skill set, they could tap into the opportunity of this market and create daily and passive income for themselves. And so at FXCO, we teach both online and offline. And the best of it all is that we do it for free.
0: Okay.
1: Yeah.
0: Interesting.
1: Yeah.
0: FXCO teaches people how to trade the financial markets.
1: Yes.
0: Free of charge.
1: Free of charge.
0: Why free?
1: Yeah, because we discovered that a lot of people have bastardized the space.
0: Okay.
1: And that there are a lot of people who want to learn the skill set. And so we said, okay, why not let's create a different niche for ourselves? And so we see it as a kind of ministry to empower people. We know that the government is trying to bring down poverty, but we believe that the private sector can still come in. And so this is our own way of saying, look, we can help fight poverty by providing some level of access to education and knowledge that is absolutely free.
0: All right. So through this free training, you're building a community of people who understand the financial markets and how it works.
1: Yes.
0: So what opportunities are there for the people who are interested in being a part of the FXC Hub community generally?
1: Okay. So basically, what we have done further is to extend our partnership. Okay. And so we have a partnership with a broker company called Tag Market. Okay. Tag Market is licensed and registered from two multiple jurisdictions, South Africa and Mauritius. And the essence of this, why I'm saying it's licensed and regulated, because a licensed and regulated broker is always concerned about the preservation of your capital globally. So what Tag Market has done is that they've brought in a solution. The essence of this solution is to help people who intend to trade and make money in the financial market do that daily, but without having the required skill set. So before now, what usually happens is that for you to trade the financial market, you need to go and learn all the complexities of how to trade, analyzing the graphs, and those things look mysterious sometimes. But what we are saying is right now, there's a disruption that has happened that you can now earn daily from the financial market without you yourself being the one doing the daily complex analysis. There is now a system that is doing this for you, and the best of it all is that you are in control of your capital and your funding.
0: Interesting.
1: Yeah.
0: So the system helps you do all of the heavy lifting.
1: Yes, like this morning, the system has traded for us, and we've all made money. We're over 1 million persons globally connected. This is not just a Nigerian thing. This is a global movement, and we've all made money this morning, okay? And this is how we make money Monday to Friday. It's legit, it's transparent, and it's extremely safe.
0: So is the system fail-proof, you know, the system that helps you trade the financial markets? Is it always making gains? Or,
1: you know? No, so sometimes you make profits, sometimes you make losses, but the losses are insignificant and they do not impact on the capital.
0: Okay.
1: And you also put an extra layer of security so that people can understand is that there's also a partnership with Lloyd's of London.
0: Okay.
1: It's one of the best rated insurance companies in UK. They've existed for over 300 years. They provide an extra layer of insurance on your capital up to the tune of $1 million. Mm-hmm. So what does that mean? It means that in the event of insolvency, okay, everybody's capital is returned 100%. So therefore, nobody really loses money with our system.
0: Interesting. So who's qualified to attend this event that you're putting together?
1: So basically, any person who is 18 years and above, who has a valid ID card, is qualified to attend this event. And we have been having a nation tour, you know, in various parts of Nigeria. And we say this is the time for Enugu. And so we are having this event come this Sunday by 1 p.m. at Oakland Hotel. located at number 2 Ebano Tunnel Crossing Road, you know, and opposite LM Plaza. And so you need to be there by 1 p.m., okay? And permit me to say that anybody who is interested in attending, all what they need to do is to send the word Enugu, either through WhatsApp or through text to 081-06-37-9054. Again, if you're interested in knowing how to create wealth from the financial market that is completely hands-free, send the text Enugu or WhatsApp the text Enugu to 081-06-37-9054.
0: Okay.
1: Yeah.
0: All right. So this is happening on Sunday, you say?
1: On Sunday, yes.
0: If you're 18 Sunday. Years yes. and above and you have a valid ID.
1: A valid ID card, say your national ID, your international passport, you could come. And the truth there is that it's absolutely free. You're not paying anything to attend this event.
0: Okay.
1: Just come and listen to us. Just come and hear how you can shift your finances to the next level.
0: Okay.
1: And come and hear the disruption that has completely changed how trading is done in the financial market. And let me just say this, is that before now, the forex market used to be very complex. People found it difficult to understand. And also people say, oh, we lost this. But right now, there's now a technology that has taken away the obstacles, and it has now created a pathway for everybody. Whether you're a policeman, you are a soldier, you are a teacher, you are a doctor, you are a professor, whatever your categories are, please come in and understand that you can create an extra means of income from the financial market that is 100% all too free. You just connect into our system and the broker technology through us makes money for you. The day you also feel that you want to take out your money, 100% you take out your money and walk away.
0: All right, interesting. Yeah. You said earlier that, you know, the entire marketplace with regards to, you know, forex trading and all has been bastardized, and that's why FXC Hub is trying to do things differently. How long have you been in business, and, you know, what gives you that trust, level of trust that people should have in you in terms of, you know, putting their capital in your system and hoping that the machine, the bots or whatever help them to trade? What's that thing that makes you unique?
1: Okay, so this is like my 15 years of trading. And I've seen it all. I've seen the worst days. I've seen best days.
0: Okay.
1: And so what we have right now has never been created.
0: Never.
1: Never been created in the space of Forex. And it is coming from the stable of a brokerage system.
0: Okay.
1: Brokers are like your banks. Mm-hmm. They are licensed and they are regulated. A broker has no right to touch your money. Okay. A broker only makes profit when trading occurs in your account. So a broker has not put in a technology to say people do not need to lose money anymore trading. There is now a regulated system that is transparent, that is making money little by little every day for you in that your account. So whether you are a trader, whether you're an expert trader, or you're a novice trader, or you do not know trading at all, there's now a level playing field for everybody to make money from the financial market. And that is the technology, and that is the system we are bringing to people. It is 100% transparent. You are in control. You are in control of your capital, everything. And this is not a Nigerian thing. This is a global thing.
0: Yeah.
1: And over this morning, over 1 million of us globally, in Canada, in America, in New Zealand, wherever you are, in China, have all made profits from the financial market by just an activity being done in one part of the world is affecting everybody globally.
0: And you say it's free to attend the event on Sunday?
1: It's free to attend the event on Sunday.
0: So anybody who is 18 years and above,
1: yes, with a valid ID card, yes,
0: should come through. Exactly. Once again, what's the venue?
1: The venue is Auckland Hotels. Auckland Hotels is a popular place in Enugu. It's number 2 Ebano Tunnel Crossing Road, opposite LM Plaza, Enugu State. And the truth there is that if you want to attend this event and you want to know more about this, please send the text or WhatsApp the text Enugu to 081 06 37 9054. Again, I take it again. WhatsApp or text the word Enugu to 0810637 9054.
0: All right, I'm looking at the flyer and it says Disrupt 2026. So you believe that, you know, the insight you're bringing into this trading of the forex markets is something that will disrupt what usually is.
1: Exactly. And you know that before now, even when we're in school then, so many years ago, to send messages to your parents, you need to go to the post office. Mm-hmm. And now you have WhatsApp or you have your emails.
0: Yeah.
1: The same thing is happening here right now in the space of forex. There's a massive disruption that people no longer need to learn the complexities of how to trade.
0: Okay.
1: They just connect to our community into the broker system, and the technology trades for them and makes money for them every day, Monday to Friday.
0: All right. We have FX Charles here with us, and he's from FXC Hub Global. They have something happening on Sunday, which is a training.
1: Yes.
0: Could I call it that?
1: Yeah.
0: A training where you can learn how to leverage the forex markets and you know, make money from it. He says there is a new technology that would help you to make money with little or no stress at all. So yeah, one more time, how people can get to participate. They should text a message to a certain phone number. You can go through that again.
1: So to participate for this event on Sunday, this coming Sunday, which is the 30th of August, just send the word Enugu or WhatsApp the word Enugu to 0810637 9054 to participate for this event this coming Sunday, 30th of August. Send the word Enugu to 0810637 9054.
0: And the time is 1 p.m.
1: 1 p.m. in the afternoon.
0: All right. So you're looking forward to seeing any and everybody who is above 18 and has a valid
1: everybody, father, mother, police, soldier, governor, commissioners. Come and see how the forex market has changed.
0: Why do you think it's very important that, you know, people learn how to leverage on this particular information you have to share to make more money in the year 2026?
1: The truth is that we are living in very difficult times, and there's the need for people to create extra income. And so if there's any legit way, and this is also a way to fight the vices of Yahoo and all this nonsense going on, there's so much money in the financial market. The problem has always been, what is the right strategy to actually achieve and get those funds out? And we believe this is the best channel that is authentic, that is legit, and that is transparent for everybody to see. And so come in and learn how to make extra income for yourself. It doesn't take much.
0: Okay.
1: You just connect, you go and sleep. Every morning, breakfast is served for you in bed.
0: Interesting. What are your final words?
1: My final words to the people of Enugu is to let them know that there's no glory in poverty. There is no achievement in poverty. Poverty limits you. Poverty stagnates you. And so it's time to rethink your life and make decisions that will change your financial future. And by the way, poverty is contagious.
0: And rich is contagious too.
1: Yeah.
0: All right. Interesting. Thank you, FS Chance. Thank you for coming around. It is 9:00. We'll be time for the Urban Parliament. I'll be here. But before that, we've got a lot of programming still lined up for your listening pleasure. Stay tuned here. Urban Radio 94.5 FM. FX Charles says, come through to Oakland Hotels Sunday, 30th of August, 2026 by 1 p.m. if you're 18 years and above and you have a valid ID card. And come learn what he has to teach. All right. Good morning to you. Stay tuned.
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0: 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You're wired for favor. 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
1: Why is my marriage taking so long? Have I missed God's timing, or has God forgotten me? Let me talk to you today on why delays are often God's classroom before they become His platform. Ladies and gentlemen, one African proverb says, no matter how long the night is, the day will surely break. This timeless African proverb has comforted generations through seasons of uncertainty. Delay is not permanence. Waiting is not abandonment. And silence is not absence. The sunrise may be delayed, but it is never denied. Likewise, God's promises may tarry, but they never fail. Ladies and gentlemen, I want you to hear me. Every generation has its silent battles. Some battles are fought with swords. Some are fought with tears. Some are fought behind closed doors where no one hears the sighs and the cries except God. For many singles, one of those battles is the battle of waiting. It's a quiet struggle of attending another person's wedding whilst wondering when yours will come. It is smiling for someone else's engagement photograph while secretly praying, Lord, when will my own testimony arrive? It is answering the same questions from family members every Christmas, when you go to the village, every birthday. When are you getting married? Have you found someone yet? Is there a problem? Talk to me. Sometimes those questions are innocent. Sometimes they are very insensitive. But almost always, they touch a place that only God fully understands in your heart. Waiting has a way of testing not only your patience, but also your perspective. And if you're not careful, you can begin to interpret God's silence as God's rejection. You can mistake divine preparation for divine punishment. You can conclude that because your prayer has not yet been answered, heaven has somehow forgotten your address. Nothing could be further from the truth. One of the greatest lies that the enemy whispers during seasons of waiting is this: if it hasn't happened yet, it probably will never happen. But Satan has always been a poor interpreter of God's calendar. God has never measured your future by your present delay. Throughout scripture, some of God's greatest stories began with long periods of waiting. Abraham waited, Sarah waited, Rachel waited, Hannah waited, Elizabeth waited. Even David waited between his anointing and his throne. Waiting has never prevented God from fulfilling his promises. Often, it has been the very process through which God prepared his servants to receive them. The story of Isaac and Rebecca beautifully illustrates this truth. Abraham could have chosen the easiest route. He could have allowed Isaac to marry the nearest available woman. Instead, he insisted that his son should never merely marry quickly, but marry wisely. His trusted servant, Eliezer, embarked upon a long journey, praying for God's direction at every step. Meanwhile, Isaac simply waited. Imagine those days. He did not know when the servant would return. He didn't know whom God had chosen. He only knew that his father trusted God, and God honored that trust. When Rebecca finally arrived, the scripture paints one of the most beautiful pictures of divine timing. Isaac lifted up his eyes and saw the answer God had been preparing long before he knew her name. What looked like delay was actually divine coordination. While Isaac was waiting in Canaan, God was preparing Rebecca in another land. Neither of them could see what heaven was arranging. That is often how God works. While you are praying here for your partner, He may be preparing someone there you have no idea about. While you are becoming, someone else is also becoming. Whilst you are wondering why the door remains closed, God may be building a better house behind that door. That's why the Bible declares very clearly, He has made all things beautiful in His time. Notice carefully, not our time, His time. God's timing is never careless. It's always connected to His wisdom. A respected violin maker was once asked why he stored certain pieces of wood for decades before using them to make the violin. His answer was profound. Wood that has not learned to wait cannot produce beautiful music. What a lesson. Perhaps God is not delaying your song. Perhaps He's tuning your instruments. Waiting is not wasted when God is the one who is directing the process. Never confuse God's not yet with God's no.
0: Thank you for listening. Stay connected at Edwin Bible on all social media platforms at Wisdom for Winning. For inquiries and sponsorship, kindly reach out to Edwin Bible on Wisdom for Winning. God bless you.

0: Yes, who is there?
1: Grandpa, it's me.
0: Oh, my child, how are you doing today?
1: I'm fine. Grandpa, can I have milk or sweet?
0: I have only one here, and I'll take it after my meal. Check with your dad.
1: Grandpa, give me.
2: What's the problem?
1: Grandpa.

0: That's Grandpa's usual habit of hiding one in his pocket and showing you another one.
1: Okay now, my child. Here is Milkos. Have it.
2: Oh, yeah. Thank you, Grandpa.
1: This is the same way I used to play with your father in those days.
2: I love you, Milkos.
0: Milkos Sweet, proudly Nigerian.
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Today is Wednesday, the 26th day in the month of August, 2026. Good morning, parliamentarians. It's a cloudy cumulus Wednesday morning in the coal city, and we're here to have conversations regardless on politics and governance, right? Because that's what we love to do. 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My name is Yagazie Obiwanne Ozal.

0: again gather as a parliament to discuss something important this morning, asking you to come through with your learned and informed opinions as we begin. The conversation for today is politics and governance in Enugu, following some of the latest developments and intrigues. Yes, we are in politicking season. We already know that the campaigns for the presidential and national assembly elections have kicked off. We are slowly getting to the kickoff of the governorship and state house of assembly elections, election campaigns. Yeah, just on Saturday, the presidency released the list of members of the All Progressives Congress Presidential Campaign Council ahead of the forthcoming general elections in 2027. Yeah, in the list that was made public by the presidency, former Zamfara State Governor and Senator representing Zamfara West, Abdulaziz Yari, emerged as the Director General of the Presidential Campaign Council, while the Governor of Imo State, who is also the Chairman of the Progressive Governors Forum, Senator Hope Uzodinma, was picked as the Secretary of the Council. And since then, there's been a lot of talks with regards to, you know, this campaign council, what constitutes and, you know, who heads some of the strategic positions in the campaign council. So, yes, the APC national chairman, Professor Nentawe Yiwada, will also serve as the vice chairman of that campaign council. Other members of the campaign council are the APC National Secretary, Senator Ajibola Bashiru, and Hadiza Bala, who will serve as the Deputy Assistant Secretary. And a host of others. Another interesting thing is that the Governor of Enugu State, Peter Ndubi Simba, was appointed as the Zonal Campaign Coordinator for the Southeast in the All Progressives Congress Presidential Campaign Council for 2027 general elections. So yes, our Governor has been appointed as the Zonal Campaign Coordinator for the Southeast in the All Progressives Congress. And yesterday, or day before yesterday, interestingly, we read a headline on the Sun newspaper that says Mba will deliver Southeast for Tinubu. And we had a lot of people calling in to comment on that headline. You know, that inspires why, you know, we decided to bring up this conversation. So he was the deputy chairman of the Association of Local Governments of Nigeria, Enugu State Chapter, and the chairman of Igbueze South Local Government Area, Ugo Ferdinand Ukweze, who has expressed his confidence that the governor of Enugu State will deliver the Southeast for President Bola Tinubu in the 2027 presidential election. He spoke to newsmen, said the decision to appoint Mba as his campaign coordinator in the Southeast was a clear recognition of the governor's growing political influence, his grassroots reach and leadership capacity in the region, said the governor had the political network, the administrative experience and goodwill required to mobilize the people of the Southeast behind president's re-election bid. Says the achievements of the government since assuming office in 2023 has strengthened the governor's standing among the people, making him well-positioned to lead a regional-wide campaign for Tinubu. Meanwhile, a few days back, the governor appointed 23 new special advisors, special assistants to strengthen governance. The secretary to the Enugu State Government, Professor Chidebere Onyia, announced that the approval of the appointment has taken effect immediately, reeled out the 23 names. Some of them well-known politicians in Enugu State. Some of them have been heads of councils before. And it's generated some debate with regards to politics and governance in Enugu State, whether or not, you know, it's all a political appointment or it's about instituting governance, and whether or not governance will suffer now that we are fully in the campaigning season in the state, with the governor, you know, seeking his re-election bid made zonal campaign coordinator for the Presidential Campaign Council. And, you know, all of the politicking that will be happening from now up until January, February, when the elections would happen. So, yes, we will be delving into this conversation this morning. Join us. Let's see what we can make of it. I have the Senior Special Assistant to the Governor on New Media, Dr. Ruben Onyishi, with me in the studio this morning. Doc, good morning to you. Thank you for coming around.
1: Good morning, Yagazia. Yeah.
0: Good morning.
1: Good morning, parliamentarians.
0: You're looking very good, sir.
1: Thank you.
0: Thank you. Thank you for joining me. It's campaign season, right? And I don't know what it's like in the governor's office right now with all of the responsibility before him and all of the, you know, task ahead in terms of the 2027 general election. Some people would say, you know, the governor's re-election bid is more than enough political exercise for him to grapple.

0: with now being handed over the zonal coordination of the president's campaign council. Isn't that too much task for the governor at the moment, heading into, you know, the last months of 2026 and then the election year in 2027?
1: Oh, thank you very much. The fact is that the governor is not struggling, you know, to be re-elected. Honestly, he's not struggling. And the governor is focused. If you find out that governance is ongoing and he's not really bothered about anything, because his work speaks for him. He's been doing very well. And he has been acknowledged here and there with all kinds of awards. The other day was Philips Consulting, and more things are happening. So the governor is confident that the people of Enugu will renew that mandate, because, you know, we still have some projects that have not been completed, and much more are also coming. So he's not struggling. So just like Ukwueze said, the task of handling, coordinating the Southeast Campaign Council for Tinubu is also something that the governor will do with ease. You know, it is in his nature, you know, to deliver. Governor delivers results. There is nothing that is committed into his hands that he's not able to deliver. That is the governor for you. And if not Governor Mba, who else could have handled that? All right. So he has the grassroots network. He has the administrative experience. He has the political goodwill to bring to accomplishment Tinubu's mandate. All right. So the governor is well fit. Is what we say fit for the purpose. He's really capable and is well positioned to coordinate that campaign council in the Southeast. And I believe that His Excellency will deliver Southeast.
0: So could you say the focus of the government now, the governor, is, you know, the politics of 2027 more than, you know, governance at this point in time?
1: No way. You don't think there's a lot of focus on politics? No, there's no focus on politics, because projects are still being done. Look at Enugu International Hospital. It's about to be commissioned. Look at the other day, it was DNA and forensic a center at Godfrey Okoye University. So governance, you see, governor planned out everything. Everything is more like on autopilot. You know, if you plan yourself very well. Somebody said that failure to plan is planning to fail. That's what they say in management. So I've been issue. You find out that what governor is doing is implementing the project. These are things that he had already profiled for implementation, even before he became governor. You already knew that this is what he was coming to do. And they are being done with absolute commitment. There is nothing like being distracted by politics. You still play your politics, but at the end of the day, governance is key. And that is why even the new people that are brought is to strengthen governance. All right? Not necessarily politics. But even if it's politics, there's nothing wrong with that.
0: Okay.
1: All right? These are people who have been with us for quite some time now. But these are people, they have been with us over time. And then governor, in his own thoughts, believe that bringing these people on board will enhance governance. All right? And that is what he has done. So, but if peradventure they also play politics and contribute to governor's re-election, there is absolutely nothing wrong with that. You strategize. You have to bring in people, you know, who will deliver. All right, that's it. There's no pretense about it. Of course, you bring in people who will also strategically play important roles in your re-election and also in governance. All right, like we have people who are coming into the media team. We have a SSA on public communication, policy, and all that. These are people who are coming so to strengthen the media team so that we adequately communicate the governor's activities to the people. All these things need to be communicated well to the people, and rejigging the team, bringing in new hands is also welcome. Something that is quite strategic, strategically important.
0: The conversations on social media since those 23 appointments were made is that, you know, there are a lot of people who people felt were sidelined by the government in all the 3 years that the government has spent in office that were now brought in. There are people who are very vocal and critical, you know, of the governor and the government of the day, who are also named in that appointment. What do you say in that regard?
1: No.

0: hypocritical of government and he's being given. I don't even think so. Because these are people who have been with us for a very long time. Some of them actually in the past had misconceptions. They felt some of them like Chiku. Who were the one
1: Lucky Chiku
0: ahead in the but over time he has seen that all those things he was bandying about.
1: You think they've dropped all of those thoughts and the things that they said and the things that they wrote about
0: and
1: the
0: those
1: governor.
0: Things they wrote, they found Onukulunjoge Kubemma Imago they had, you know. So
1: Onukulunjoge Kubemma, is it because of the appointment or you think that their thought process has changed?
0: No, it's because their thought process and perception has changed. You know, sometimes you could hold a view. And some of these things are political, where somebody will come up and say that governor is from Ebonyi State. You know, that kind of a thing, that our own governor is from Eza. That kind of, you know, just political. But the fact remains that governor is, their people, their ancestral home is at Okunano. The people of Owo moved from Okunano. The records are there. So the governor is not from Ebonyi State. But somebody just said these things for political reasons and people were buying into it. People, it's quite, I don't know, it's funny. But, you know, but over time, this person has seen that those thoughts he held were quite wrong. And then repented of them and, you know, positioned themselves and be working for the government and, you know, helping in one way or the other, the administration to achieve its purpose. So it's good to bring them on board so that they can also render their services effectively.
1: All right. You know, let's go back to the national duties that the governor has been called upon now, as you know, to take with regards to handling the Southeast presidential campaign for President Bola Tinubu's re-election bid. Some people have said, should an incumbent governor, you know, take on a major national campaign responsibility like that while still having demands of governance that are in the states? Isn't that going to, like, it really, really distracts at this point in time. It's something that should have been given to, you know, more, you know, party men who have less on their hands, so to speak, to handle instead of a governor who is, you know, currently grappling with a lot in the state.
0: Well, if you know Mba very well, you know that Mba is good at multitasking. You understand, multitasking, and I've said it time and again that Mba has this what the Raymond Williams calls complex seeing, the ability to, you know, handle things, you know, differently at the same time and deliver results. All right, I think that was what the president saw in him, and then you know, committed that responsibility to him. The governor, as a matter of fact, anybody who wants to be a governor, in the real sense of it, should be able to multitask. Because governance itself is it has to do with multitasking. You've got to handle a lot of things at the same time. You have to be cerebral. You have to think fast. You have to, you know, manage men, money, and resources effectively. All right? So Anamba has proven to be able to do this kind of a thing. And that is why the president, no doubt, you know, why we are not even yet in the APC. You know, Mba had won awards, presidential awards, excellence in the presidency, in SME, and the excellence in governance, because the president has seen a whole lot of what the governor has done. And then, you know, those awards came from the presidency. Why we were still in the PDP? So that tells you the kind of person the governor is. You know, so he's able to, he will be able to deliver results, because when you make this kind of appointment, you think about someone who should be able, who has the grassroots orientation, who has the experience, you know, who someone who can manage people, someone who can mobilize, you understand? And the president is upbeat about it, that the governor can deliver effectively.
1: You know, people were raising concerns of the president appointing seven governors into his campaign council, saying that, you know, it looks like the APC wants people who have the instrumentality of the state participating in the politics, that it's going to give them an edge in, you know, the politics of 2027, asking questions around how we can distinguish between, you know, legitimate political leadership and the use of government structures for partisan politics purposes in this 2027 election cycle.
0: Well, people are free to think the way they want, but The fact is that if you are politics, in the game of politics, all is right. Like the president.
1: All is fair.
0: All is fair.
1: It's all really fair in politics.
0: All is fair in politics. Yeah. But then, in politics, if you know anything you can do to outwit or outdo your opponent, you do it. You use your resources. The resources, men, money, and material. You know, to achieve the purpose, that's the core objective of every politician. You have a target, all right? So if you feel that appointing this governor to this particular position will enhance your chances of winning, why not engage that person? So, and like I said, it's not as though the governor is going to be distracted. He will not be distracted in any way. The governor will not be distracted. He will be focused. And like I said, he's good at multitasking.
1: How do we measure that focus? Because that's the concern of those who have, you know, pointed at this. They say, what are the measurable indicators that Enugu residents should use to determine whether or not the administration is prioritizing governance or politics at this time? So what do you point to say, okay, this is still governance being prioritized over politics in, you know, the coming months?
0: Like I have said it, Enugu is working. We are delivering on projects every now and then, as you could see. The governor is not wanting in any way. And new projects are being done. The roads are also being done.
1: No, this appointment was just 6 days ago, so yeah. We expect things to change within, that
0: time. But I can assure you that nothing will change. I'm giving you the assurance that nothing will change. Why would anything change? You will see that nothing will change. Is it that the governor is going to be distracted? No, of course, he will not be distracted. Look at things. This is that. You put these things on the table and you push them together. You push them together. The governor will not be distracted, I can assure you. He will not be distracted. Yes, I'm assuring you.
1: And people have said this is going to be a referendum on the governor's tenure so far. You know, the four-year tenure that he has is going to wind up in 2027. The re-election bid that he's seeking is, you know, him presenting whatever he had promised and what he had achieved with regards to what he promised in 2023 to the people who voted him in 2023 and saying, this is what I've achieved. What do you think that citizens should be demanding from Governor Mba's administration at this stage of his tenure now? What do you expect the citizens to be asking, you know, questions around what this government have achieved?
0: Of course, our people say, hey, who did not hear the dean of Nwadimogoro? Did the elephant stamp on his eardrums? This is not the kind of a question that should be asked over the Mba administration. That kind of question should not be asked.
1: It will be asked.
0: No, it will not be asked because, there are things on the ground. They are very visible. The governor's projects, governor's achievements are very visible. Very, very visible. If you bend down, you will see it. If you look right and left, you will see them. These are achievements. Do you want me to just start mentioning them? I've mentioned them time and time again, and they are numerous as sand upon seashore. So I don't think anybody should be asking that kind of question. We don't have to ask that kind of a question because His Excellency has done perfectly, you know, well. He has done very well for the people of Enugu State in all ramifications, in all sectors. And I am upbeat about it that the people will also speak positively by electing the governor and then also supporting the governor and supporting the presidency as well. You know, like I'm not a spokesperson for the president, but I know that the president has done a lot also.
1: Do you think the president is popular in Enugu? In the southeast where the governor will be coordinating these efforts?
0: No, why wouldn't the president be popular?
1: No,
0: in
1: but
0: the
1: honestly, do you think he's popular?
0: Honestly,
1: I think
0: so because he has done a lot. If there are pockets of misconceptions, whether it is ignorance or whether it's malice, I don't know. But and then you know that some people are very tribalistic. Except it is someone from their place. The person has not done anything. But if you look at what the president has done for us, the Southeast, it is something that we should, you know, support the government. Look at, even if it is this one thing, Southeast Development Commission. Southeast Development Commission is something that he has done for us. And you know the budget of that commission and then the benefits. You also look at the appointments the president has made, all right, in the security apparatchik or network. You know that one of the service chiefs, in fact, the chief of naval staff was from Enugu State before, that's Ogala. Mm-hmm. And then when their services were relieved, he also brought in Aneke from Enugu State, who is also the chief of A staff. Mm-hmm. It's enough that in the security issues, discussions, that an Igbo man is there. In fact, it means that at every point in time when you discuss issues concerning Nigeria, an Igbo man is there. We are fully represented. Mm-hmm. Before now, people were crying marginalized in the Southeast. But now, it is no longer the case. There is no issue of marginalization. We are getting our due share. Our people, our sons are being appointed accordingly in the federal parastatals and ministries and all that. So we have no reason.
1: You think those appointments are the things that would make the president popular?
0: No, but the Rhodes, so what makes a president popular? That the president gave us Southeast Development Commission, appointed our sons into strategic positions in the nation, and then again, look at all the roads that are being done. The roads, this Enugu Onitsha Road, Abakilike is being done. Makurdi, from Ninth Mile and all to Makurdi is being done. So what else would the president do to endear himself to the people? He has done enough. All right, the people are, you know, our people, I think it's just because this issue of fuel subsidy. I think that's where people are just, and then again, because at the macro level, we are gaining a lot. Okay. But it has not actually impacted on the people as it should. And that's why Nigerians, because if you go there to buy fuel, you see how expensive it is. So everybody's groaning and saying, look, this president has dealt with us and all that. But it's not, because before the president came in, there were a lot of issues, terrible issues of economic mismanagement occasioned by the previous administration. All right, the president came in and started bringing in reforms to ensure that we get these things, get back to normalcy. But these things is not something you do and you just expect results immediately. It's something that the result will come in the process of time. But Nigerians, we are really impatient. Everybody is saying, why did you remove a subsidy? But even Atiku said he was going to remove subsidy. Even Obi said he was going to remove subsidy. They all said they were going to remove subsidy. So what is the problem now? Atiku is saying he's going to bring a subsidy back.
1: They've talked about, you know, the difference in approach on how they were going to implement the subsidy removal, proposal and all of that. But coming back to the question of whether or not you think that the APC and the president is popular in the Southeast, I say that, you know, looking back at 2023, right? So the president contested as the APC presidential candidate, and you know how he performed in the Southeast. And this is now the task that has been given to your principal, who is the governor of Enugu State, to maybe change the president's lot in the 2027 polls from what it was in 2023, right?
0: Yes.
1: It's a Herculean task, some people would say, if you look at the empiricals. You know who scored majority of the votes in the Southeast in 2023, right? And he's still in the ballot, right, in 2027.
0: Yeah.
1: Some people would say that the APC and, the party itself has become unpopular in the Southeast, and that's why they performed how they performed in 2023. The governor, who was of the PDP vote, has now joined the APC. Do you think that the perception of the APC in the Southeast is going to have an effect, and now the role that the governor has been given in the Presidential Campaign Council is going to have an impact on his popularity in the 2027 context?
0: Yes. The fact is that I agree with you that APC somehow was unpopular in the Southeast because of, maybe because of Obi. The Igbo, we have actually been hankering after the presidency over the years. An Igbo man has not been president since apart from Zeke. And then the stint that Aguirre had. We have not had an Igbo man as the president of the country. And it is something that is actually in the heart of every Igbo man. We want an Igbo man, all right, to be president. That would be good, but we also have to be strategic about it, knowing because Igbo Igbo alone cannot make itself a president. You will still need the buy-in of other ethnic groups, like other people, to also achieve that purpose. Mm-hmm. All right, so we should analyze these things and take the right position. That's why we're saying that the Igbo presidency is not materially gainful now. All right, and Obi is saying he's going to do one
1: thing. Is that materially gainful?
0: Yes.
1: The Igbo presidency?
0: It's not. If we position very well and elect President Tinubu, you'll find out that we're going to gain more now.
1: How
0: so? You understand? We're going to gain more because there are a lot of things the president is doing for us. If an Igbo man becomes president, what is he going to do for us that the president has not done for us? What is the Igbo man actually going to do for the Igbo that the president has not done?
1: But you know,
0: I think it's just that feeling that we want an Igbo man to be there. Good and fine. But we have to target the right time. Somebody cannot be saying, I will do one tenor. Why would you do one tenor? Why? And whom did he discuss it with? In Igbo land, before you take that kind of decision, you have to discuss it with the people. Where was it discussed that an Igbo man should serve one term? It wasn't discussed anywhere. So it smacks of desperation. Of course, it does. It smacks of desperation when we say you do one tenor. We haven't sat down to say Igbo man do one tenor in Nigeria. We haven't sat down to say that. So you can't just come up and say you are going to do one tenor because you are desperate and you think you can achieve it. No, let us wait for the right time. An Igbo man, if an Igbo man do there, he will do his full tenor, two tenors.
1: When do you think the right time will be?
0: Well, if the right time is when the president finishes now, power naturally will return to the north.
1: Mm-hmm.
0: Next time is coming to the southeast.
1: You believe
0: we position
1: so?
0: For that, yes.
1: That was what was said in 2023, remember? That was a major argument, a major cause of issues that the PDP had to grapple with after 2023 elections, is that it wasn't zoned to the south, and particularly to the southeast, right?
0: Yes, it wasn't zoned to the south. It wasn't zoned to the southeast.
1: Yeah.
0: But are we going to continue to cry forever that it wasn't zoned?
1: No, but you're giving them hope that after.
0: Yes, of course.
1: These
0: things are. These things, yes, of course. Then we shall have every reason. We shall have every cause to say, look, even the people with whom you are doing things, we know, look, unless you are just deliberately marginalizing these people. But the fact is that an Igbo man has not been the president. And with the Igbos, we also have to be strategic about it. It's not about you making all these claims, but it's about strategically positioning yourself so that you buy the consent of the other ethnic groups. Because you can't make yourself president. You can't. If every Igbo man votes Obi will not become president. Do you understand?
1: Mm-hmm.
0: So these are the things we have to do. So I believe that it might not. When you say these things in Igbo, it looks as though you are not patriotic. You say, no, but these things we have to apply wisdom. We have to apply wisdom to what we are doing.
1: Yeah, but we know that politics are a thing of emotion for many people, and people are emotional about that Igbo presidency, and that's why I'm asking you whether or not you think your principal championing the campaign of the president and the APC in 2027 is going to have an effect on his popularity.
0: I understand what we are going to do is to continue to talk to the people.
1: Mm-hmm.
0: You understand? At least that people are politically aware. Mm-hmm. Most people in the Southeast are politically aware, and they understand this thing. So it's like sensitizing the people and letting them know that even though it's going to be difficult, especially because of our emotions, we are so emotional about it and emotionally justified anyway about it because of the way the Southeast has been treated over time. We have not had president, but we have to target it and get it at the right time. Now is not the right time. And for somebody to say he will do one tenor, that is not what the Igbo. We have to sit down and discuss as a nation. Igbo nation has to sit down and discuss and say, look, this is what we are going to do. It's not for one person to just come up and say he will do one tenor. One tenor for what? Are we so disadvantaged that we can't take full two tenors? Why are you sounding desperate? All right, that's what I think. Obi is good. He's qualified, but it has to be the right time. You have to target the right time to do it. Now is not the right time. And then again, to beat the president, it will be difficult for Obi to to upstage Tinubu.
1: In the southeast.
0: Well, even if you gain southeast, what about that? You know, if we are just concentrating on southeast,
1: That's where your principal has to prove his mettle.
0: Yes,
1: right?
0: But he will prove it. Like in Enugu State, we're sure of Enugu State, Enugu State will deliver Tinubu.
1: Are you saying Enugu is going to be a major battleground for
0: Enugu
1: APC?
0: May not be, but Tinubu, and then Anambra State will also deliver Tinubu. Will. Of course, Soludo is for Tinubu.
1: Soludo is the governor.
0: He's the governor.
1: One of the Anambra people.
0: The Anambra people.
1: Igbos, who are also emotional about
0: Anambra. Did they not also vote to Soludo? Is he not their governor? He will talk to them.
1: It's a different...
0: The governor has, let me tell you, whether you like it or not, the governor has influence on who becomes what in his state. All right? You can't wish that away. You can't really wish that away because governor will direct the people and they will obey. He will direct the people. He say, yes, look, we have these emotions about Igbo presidency. We understand that. Mm-hmm. But is this thing realizable at this material time? Is it realizable, or are we just going to waste our votes? Because there are votes you cast, you waste it.
1: How so? Is it a
0: waste? if you vote someone and the person didn't vote, there are people
1: who are not going to even vote at all, even though they have a voter card, right?
0: But they should vote.
1: Would you also say that?
0: And what we're saying is that achievement of the president in the South speaks for him. So we tell the people what the president has done for us. Before now, the Igbo man was marginalized. But the Igbo man is no longer marginalized. We are no longer marginalized. We are getting our fair share in the nation. We are getting what's supposed to come to us.
1: A lot of people have accused the president of nepotism and favoring the Southwest in appointments and all of that. Not just the Southeast, not just Igbo people. You know, people from the North have also said
0: I think
1: said
0: what they were
1: like
0: saying
1: that.
0: Is that the Lagos boys, all right?
1: That he brought there's a lot of appointments that have gone to people who are Yoruba and from the Southwest, particularly in this administration, disproportionately from what they used to be.
0: The federal character principle has been bastardized. No, it's there now. It's there now. The appointment of ministers, even appointment of people to boards.
1: The minister is statutory. You're supposed to get a minister from each state, right?
0: So, which is federal character, all right? But if you are talking about people who work with the president, I think that's where they are taking. And let me tell you, if you become president tomorrow, you will bring in people whom you already know. He was governor in Lagos, all right? And what you see is that these people around him, all right, are more or less people from Lagos, people he had experientially gained from, all right? People whom he thinks that they will help him to deliver.
1: But the perception of it is different from what he might be thinking in his head that, these are people that I know. But then when you look at the broader picture, how will people from the Southeast, from the Northwest perceive those
0: appointments? You know, if you are looking at broader picture, are people from Southeast not being appointed? Appointed. I can tell you a whole lot of appointments from Enugu State. The people are from other zones also. Yes, but we are talking about people are misconceiving these things. People around the president, people he works with, all right? Yeah, there are people whom you have worked with before now and people whom you are sure that they'll help you to deliver. That is it. So people who are trying to... I think these things are just, a lot of misconceptions, especially down here, all right? But if you look... it critically, you find out that Southeast has benefited a lot from this presidency.
1: Has Enugu benefited a lot from this
0: presidency?
1: Oh,
0: yes, of course. Haven't we?
1: Can you mention a few things?
0: Okay, let me tell you. When Ogala was the chief of naval staff, wasn't he? And when Ogala was relieved, he also brought in Aneke, a service chief. Isn't that a benefit?
1: Those are appointments. What did it translate to
0: Excuse
1: for the
0: me,
1: people?
0: Okay, Enugu is also benefiting from the road infrastructure that the president is doing. Enugu is benefiting a whole lot from that. We have never had it this good. All right? So, and like I said also, in terms of development, the Southeast Development Commission, do you see the humongous budget of that commission and what the commission will do in the Southeast? I think that is a big, big plus. Something that we in the Southeast should appreciate. Should appreciate it. We have never had it before. You had Niger Delta Development Commission. We never heard of Southeast Development Commission. So there is an intention to develop the Southeast, to push resources down here.
1: But it's not just the Southeast. There is a development commission for every geopolitical zone in the country right now.
0: What about when you didn't get it? And what before now, did we have all that? They do have all that in the country. This tells you about the president who wants to develop all parts, the six geographical zones.
1: Okay.
0: You understand? This is what the president wants to do.
1: So you believe the president's campaign is not going to be a Herculean task?
0: I don't think so. It wouldn't be a Herculean task in the Southeast. Because Mba will sensitize the people. Mba will tell the people the truth about what the president has done for the Southeast and why we should vote him.
1: Okay.
0: We have to reason about it. We have to keep our emotions aside. We might be emotional about Southeast presidency. I am too. I'm an Igbo man. And I would like an Igbo man to be president. But let us target the right time. Nobody will come here and tell me that he will do one tenor. They tell me that he will do one tenor. What are you doing with one tenor? Because you are not, you are half Nigerian. That's why you want to do one tenor. What does that tell you? It's marks of desperation. That's absolute desperation.
1: All right.
0: So let us wait for the right time and get it. And get the buy-in of the other zones. It's not something you do. Yes, Obi, I know Obi is trying, yeah. But you find out that because of the way the presidency has, his achievement so far, Obi will not be able to strike the heroic pose now.
1: You don't think so?
0: I don't think so. Yes.
1: All right. Thank you, Dr. Reuben Onyishi is here with us. We are talking politics and governance in Enugu with the latest developments and intrigues. The governor of Enugu State was appointed as the coordinator of the Presidential Campaign Council for the Southeast, and we are looking at whether or not this is going to distract the governor from all of the things begging for attention in terms of governance in the state. Dr. Reuben says it will not, that the governor has everything, you know, planned out appropriately, and that he's going to help the president bolster his image in the Southeast and get the buy-in of the people, the electorates in the Southeast, as the elections draw closer. And I've also asked questions around whether or not it's going to affect the governor's popularity, because the governor himself is in the context for the governorship seat in 2027, and he says it's not going to have any such negative effect. We will go for our news break. When we return, we'll open up the phone lines and the WhatsApp channel for you to call in or send in a message and tell us what you think about this. If you have concerns, you can also share those concerns as we continue to examine all of the developments politically, because we are in the political season. We'll go for the news break. We'll be right back. Stay tuned.

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If it is urban, do it.

0: Welcome back. This is still the Urban Parliament on Urban Radio 94.5 FM. Join the conversation this morning. Politics and governance in Enugu, latest developments and intrigues. Governor Peter Mbai is the coordinator of the Presidential Campaign Council for the Southeast. He has also appointed 23 aides. 5 months to the elections, and everybody's looking at whether or not politicking will take over governance, or whether both can happen simultaneously. What are your thoughts? Dr. Ruben Oyishi is with us in the studio. You can call in, you can send in a message. For calls, it's 0916-000-4945. 0916-000-4945. For messages on WhatsApp, it's 0912894-5945. Hello? Good morning.
1: Hello, good morning. How are you?
0: Yes, good morning, sir. Your name and location?
1: Yeah, I'm Victor, coming from Naima.
0: Go ahead, Victor.
1: Yeah, like I say, I'm very excited on this platform because this is actually this platform is commendable. I think there's something I would like to say. The speaker of the house, Ruben Oyishi, I greet you, sir. So please, this Southeast Development Commission. I know actually it's very obvious that Tinubu is doing great, but to a certain level, you see clearly that the price of things in this country now is dealing with diplomacy. Generally, you now see the price of things now has refused to come down. The price of fuel has refused to come down, and these are. You know, these are strategic things that are affecting people, generally, masses. You know, so this is what you should be. Like, if government without the government that is in issues without the masses, you know, benefiting from the government. We are not talking about the political elite that are benefiting, but about the masses. Appointment. Yes. I was happy when you were telling him that what about the rural aspect of the governance? Are the grassroots being benefiting? What about the policies who are casting these votes? How are they happy about the presidency? Are they happy about the government? So please, there should be a more concentration on grassroots governance, the benefits. Because they are not calling us to come out and vote, to come out and vote. They know that the power belongs to the people. Why not concentrate making sure that these same people are being taken care of properly? The price of cement should come down so that an average poor man in Nigeria can have at least an access to a one bedroom. Have access to you know. So these are the things, please. I really commend you on this program, and I wish, please, you do justice to this. Let's have a concentration on this side, please. I appreciate you, sir.
0: Thank you. Thank you, my good friend from Nightmare. Thank you for joining us. Keep the calls coming. Hello, good morning. Hello, good morning. All right, move away from your radio set and call back. Hello, good morning.
2: Good morning. This is Akadi Bobo.
0: Good morning.
2: My brother, each time that man is on the studio, I always
0: go
2: draw
0: ahead
2: my
0: with the issue. All right.
2: If the man that is I'm the... saying now, can you just hear me?
0: All right.
2: Yeah. So I said each time your guest is on the studio, I always keep my radio turned to hear him.
0: Okay.
2: Not just to hear him on the good things he wants to say, but the way he praises this government. He said that Peter Mbah has done it all. That Peter Mbah has given us all, you know, we required. That he has planned himself even before he became the governor. I asked a simple question. One of the things we have been clamoring for in Enugu State here, simple water. This man has not fulfilled that promise, but already he has planned himself before he came into government. He made us the promise of 180 days that we will see water. My brother, we are still in the 180 days. 4 years is that 4 years is about to, you know, elapse, yet no water in Enugu State. Now, let me come to this very one that is very close. Ugwaju Road, Timba. This man came and spoiled all the road the more. and they said this road will go, you know, that we're going to do the road in few days, in this and that, in few weeks. Go and check that road now. That road has become more worse than it were before. I don't understand this government. This government is doing more harm than good. Nothing good comes from this government. See, I'm not saying it because I hate this government. I voted for this government, of course. But we are seeing more or less, you know, of the promises this government promised us. Peter Mba is not doing well. And I pray someone like Peter Mba should not, you know, come to the land building again. We don't deserve this. Of course, we don't. Enugu State deserves this man. Ruben Onyushi has always defended the undefendable. He can never allow you to talk, even you, the interviewer,
0: all
2: even
0: right,
2: you,
0: the time.
2: Host. Before you say one, he don't talk to you. Eh? You shut your mouth all the time.
0: All right,
2: my
0: time.
2: Brother.
0: Thank you. Thank you for joining us. 0916-0004945. Hello. Good morning.
3: Yes, good morning.
0: Good morning, Augustine.
3: Augustine, my name Ruben, good morning. Ruben, all over Kena. I am on blame.
0: Language 0916-0004945. Hello, good morning.
4: Hello, good morning, my brother, once again.
0: Good morning.
4: Ruben Onyushi, my good friend, please, you're welcome. It has been a while. You're welcome, sir. I'm Anthony Karimua, and I come from Bunka in Anambra State. Ruben, you are doing your best. Anybody that is blaming you, I cannot blame you anymore because you're a party man. You can, if you don't defend your party, which party are you going to defend? But you have to face the truth. This is that Peter Mba, in the terms of building Humongous Project and Elephant Project, he's there. Nobody tells you on that. But what I'm saying is that all these things, has it impacted on the life of the poor people of Enugu State? And that's what I'm saying. It's not only indigenous that are living in Enugu State, or those people that are on that state of the Southeast. We do travel to come to Enugu as a capital of Eastern region to enjoy ourselves and go back to our states. I have properties in Enugu State. I have a new layout. And I have in Oguago, in Abagba. Go to Oguago in Abagba. There's no road that is built there. The whole of Oguago. But the new layout is do something. Because I have a property there too. It's a very good thing in all the new layout. Very tight road, very beautiful roads. But you don't work in Abagba, no single road. And that is where majority of the people are living. A very desolated area for people to live. Very beautiful place, but there's no road. So what I said is that Peter Mba has a lot to do. He's trying his best. He's a human being, cannot be perfect. But what he's saying is that let him do something that's a part of the life of people. You know, I don't want to talk about that issue again because if I talk about that issue, don't listen. You make the argument the next 2 years that they justify the tax. I don't talk about anyone, but that's too much tax. It's hitting based on the people. The issue is that Peter Mba is trying, but has to do more, to do things that will impact on the life of people and listen to people more. Because governance and democracy is all about welfare of the people. I'm going to carry more from Bunka. Thank you.
0: From Bunka. Thank you for joining us. Hello. Good morning.
5: Hello. Good morning.
0: Good morning, sir.
5: Yeah, hello. My name is Arisa. I come from Enugu. Okay. What I want to say, let me start by commending Ruben Onyushi. You understand why? Because I think he's doing very well and correctly. You know? One of the things that I observed prior to him speaking about because he has always maintained the issue. I think before the pre-2023 election, he was campaigning, but he was worried, you know.
0: Hello?
5: Are you with me?
0: Yes, go ahead.
5: So he was the one talking about issues or there. Then at a point, he observed that Peter Mba is a good man, started speaking for Peter Mba, and he has been doing it very, very perfectly. Okay, you understand? So I commend him for that. Then having said that, I want to say something. I come to you, don't understand. Peter Mba is doing well by saying it, but Peter Mba is not a good politician. Let's talk about how Peter Mba is treating the people who are even in his party, you know, in localities. So how is he treating them? How much are they being paid? In Edinburgh, they said that the minimum wage is 80,000. But some of these people are being paid 20,000 on monthly basis. And you think that he can influence the whole Southeast? I don't think there is just a politics, you understand? Peter Mba is doing well, but I don't think he has the capacity to influence the whole Southeast.
0: Right.
5: Because he's not a core politician. He's not a core politician, you understand?
0: All right.
5: He doesn't.
0: Hello? Okay, Hariza, thank you for joining us. Hello, good morning.
6: Good morning, Dr. Ruben Nunez. And blessings of the day to all our numerous listeners.
7: Thank you.
0: All right.
6: Igwe Austin is my name. I congratulate our amiable governor that our president has put another feather to his cap by giving him this post anyway. Congratulations to him. But I want to tell him that there are some certain things, though we commend him for the good job, they are so numerous that he has done in Enugu State. But as people of Enugu State are telling him, he still has to do a lot of more jobs by giving us drinking water in Enugu, by removing tiles on our roofs because there are so many, by seeing to it that Enugu State is secured, as he is doing. Had it been, I don't maybe blame whatever that is happening concerning his campaign and all this is because I said the other day that we don't seem to have strong opposition political parties in Enugu State. Had it been that there is any strong opposition, I think he should have been trying more on what to do for him to be returned as the governor of Enugu State. But having discovered that he has no much opposition anywhere, because I didn't think that there is strong opposition, they are the people that should have been telling him this that he has not done well. Let him go on to campaign for Tinubu. I want to tell Ruben Onyeisi, we are not happy with Tinubu because there is inflation in the country, there is hunger in the country, there is insecurity in the country, there is epileptic power supply in the country. And as a result, that he has given us a Southeast Development Commission, that he has given more money to governors. Did he care about whether this Development Commission has done anything? Please, Ruben Onyeisi,
0: right,
6: could you pinpoint 2, 3, 4, or 5 things that this Development Commission has done in South? Since the humongous amount of money was given to them, but please could you tell us why we don't have maybe seaport in Southeast? Could you tell us why we don't have a functional airport in Southeast? Could you please tell us why we don't have a rail line in Southeast? Hence, maybe our president is doing well. Could you also tell us how many ministers he appointed from Southwest and how many appointed from here Southeast? Could you tell us the problem that somebody will do only 4 years and then do the right thing and bring about maybe development in the country and they stop bribery and corruption within 4 years?
0: Right.
6: But you say there is problem in 4 years.
0: All right. Thank you. Hello. Good morning.
8: Good morning, Yogazi.
0: Yes, good morning, sir.
8: I'm a great Ruben Onyeisi. My name is Chigozi.
7: Good morning, sir.
8: Yogazi, Ruben, well done. I totally agree with those who say Ruben has been put on the spot to do his job. I just want to advise the governor of Enugu State and Ruben that in carrying this burden, marketing Tinubu is a burden in the Southeast. In carrying this burden, people should do that with some level of emotional wisdom. That's my free advice. Otherwise, it has political implication. I repeat, whether you want to accept it or not, it has political implication. So long as P2B is on the ballot, I don't envy your jobs, right? But the truth of the matter is that you can watch the people like Ojo Okalo. Ojo Okalo has begun to backtrack recently because of political implication. You know, look at it. He is on the ballot and he is treading with caution in the things he says about Tinubu. Let me. Council Development Commission is not a favor. That commission has not been funded. Tinubu has not funded any capital project in the last 2 years. Go and find out. Nothing has been done for the Southeast. It's not really about Southeast, it's about developing Nigeria. And I do think that the president is largely confused, if you ask me, with due respect to his high office. Yet I say, as you and I speak, in that campaign council, six people who are holding public trust, the trust of the entire Nigerians, are appointed to use their offices to run campaign for president. The chairman of National Revenue Service, who collects revenue for all agencies and for the Federation, is serving to raise money for the president. Here,
0: okay.
8: There is what is called a conflict of ethics. I mean, you go to MTN and ask MTN for tax. You go for the same MTN, the same person who go to the same MTN and, for example, ask MTN to donate to Tinubu's campaign. It is a conflict of interest. It's ethically wrong. And these are the kind of things NMPC group managing director is on the committee that manages the common interest of all Nigerians. And Tinubu, I mean, I sympathize with anybody who is given the duty of marketing Tinubu. My advice again, this should be done with a lot of emotional wisdom.
0: Good morning to you. Let's quickly go for a commercial break. We'll be right back.
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10: With gratitude to God and deep sorrow, we announce the passing of our brother and classmate, Engineer Darlington David Chukwudum Ngona Adeh of St. Patrick's College, MNS Paco 1990 set. Late Engineer Ngona Adeh was a committed and steadfast member of St. Patrick's College, MNS Paco 1990 set. He will be greatly missed by his classmates, family, and friends. Aged 52. Funeral arrangements. All members of St. Patrick's College, MNS Paco 1990 set, are expected to participate actively in the funeral activities, especially on the burial day, Friday 28 August 2026. Venue at his hometown, Ofufenza, Ozobolo, Ekwusigo Local Government Area, Anambra State. May his gentle soul rest in perfect peace. Amen. Announcers, Sparkle 1990 set executives, Kelechi Nwachukwu, DOS, Ugonna Ekechukwu, Secretary General, Tochukwu Ogbanufe, President.
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1: Burial announcement. With deep gratitude to God for a fulfilled priestly ministry and profound faith in the resurrection, the family of late Elder Richard Ofo of Amoba Oboji Ngouno, with the local government area of Enugu State, announces the peaceful passing on of their son, brother, and uncle, Very Reverend Father Dr. Everistus Ibebike Ofo, which occurred on Sunday, 9th August 2026, after a protracted illness. Father Evans Ofo was born on the 10th of October 1961. Burial arrangements. Vigil Mass, Thursday, 27th August 2026. 7 a.m. Body leaves Annunciation Hospital for Holy Family Parish, Omabi, in Udi Local Government Area of Enugu State for funeral mass. 4 p.m. Vigil Mass at St. Joseph's Parish, Ugboji, Ngouno. Friday, 28th August 2026. 8 a.m. Body leaves Annunciation Hospital for Holy Ghost Cathedral, Ugui, Enugu. 10 a.m. Burial and interment. May his soul rest in peace. Amen. Announcer, Elder Charles Emeka Ofo for the family. Thou hast shown.
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0: Welcome back. Keep the calls coming. 0916-000-4945. This is the Auburn Parliament on Auburn Radio 94.5 FM. We're looking at politics and governance in Enugu as 2027 elections draw closer. What are the latest developments and intrigues? Call in. Hello, good morning. Hello?
1: Hello?
0: Yeah, good morning.
1: Is that...
0: Please do well to move away from your radio set when you call in. Hello, good morning.
1: Hello, sir. Good morning. Good morning, Dr. Hudon. Remind you, sir, this is watching about one issue from Abu Ani Kano West.
0: Go ahead. Hello?
1: Yes, Mr. President is giving our governor duty to assignment for him. He just wants to make it, you know, for Igbo people to read it the same way. Igbo people is not going well with the Igbo man and all of Kano. I want to reject that score. This number, we are trying to attack his political party. He's trying in Enugu, since I know about two or three roads, new roads. He's going in the country, so from Uyoba to Uboka, from Osama Gunze. You know, but for him accepting this job, it is not acceptable. Let this fellow focus in his own campaign, and anyone who's telling him, nothing is going to him. How much should I be asleep? Let him fight for his own campaign, not fighting for Tinubu. His brother has told us why he supported Tinubu because of Tinubu for Southwest. That is what Adeleke told us. So, look at you. Shift far away from Tinubu campaign so that 2020.
0: Oh, no. Lost that call. I do well to call back Decency. Hello, good morning.
2: Good morning.
0: Good morning, sir. Welcome. Go ahead.
2: Yeah, my brother. I'm making it from. Good morning, now. Yeah. Sometimes I wonder the way we talk and the way we listen. I couldn't see your speech this morning. Because if you ask him the activities of Bola Ahmed Tinubu as the president of the Federal Republic of Nigeria to the citizens, going down to the here in Enugu, activities of the Federal, I will tell you that they are all the same thing. This is what this development commission are talking about, just like what Anna Adosie. Can you just point out one item that you have been doing on me?
0: Hello? Hello?
2: See what you're supposed to say. The citizens are languishing in poverty, and they are telling us that we should remove the sentiment and this and vote massively in 2027. Who do you think that you are talking to?
0: All right. 0916-000-4945. Let's take this one.
3: Hello. Hello. Yeah. Good morning.
0: Good morning.
3: Yeah. Everybody from Frankly.
0: Hey, good.
3: I agree with you. My own is that I congratulate the governor for the big appointment to convince the Southeast to vote for his party. You know, Oyi, she's speaking as a party man, but I advise people to be cautious, like Anarado did. My own is I advise to you people, when you are marketing Tinubu and condemning Obi, that Obi is desperate, be careful.

0: VNU, the developmental project, you don't have water in Enugu. There is, but the house rent is so high. The cost of living is so high, caused by policies of your government. Please, I advise you people, do trade with caution. LP is not desperate. Look at it. Somebody, LP agree on his own, not for the Igbos, that he will go for tenor. But you are telling me that Igbos should wait till after the North finish 8 after Kinubu finish 4 years, North finish 8 years, that's 12 years, which you wait till the kingdom come because of your interest. You understand? It's not good for an Igbo man to go. With the same thing they said to us during Buhari time. That when they only have to cry in the inauguration in the APC primary center, where is justice? Now you are telling us to wait again and fold our hands because of your interest. May God help us and save us from all of you.
1: All right, baby boy. Let's take a few messages from WhatsApp. This one says, good morning. Congratulations to His Excellency Peter Mba on his appointment. I'm just wondering how he's going to convince me and others in the Southeast to vote for a regime that has brought untold hardship to the people since 2023. Good luck to him. This is Peter from Bakiliki. All right, this one says, good morning. Please, I know quite well that the governor is working, but please tell him to pay us who retired in the local government area our gratuities. Personally, I retired under his tenure, and my happiness is that the gratuity is captured in this year's budget. Why is it that other aspects of the budget is being implemented and gratuity is being abandoned? Must we die before our dependents get it? From comrade Dr. C.C. Ujam. Right, this one says, good morning. This is Obachu Kago participating from Enugungo. Without prejudice, Governor Mba is the most focused, result-oriented, least distracted governor we have in history. He has tenaciously followed his ruling plans from when he assumed office to date. It will be wise to support him to continue come 2027. It is not unusual that some very people will always criticize everything, but even Governor Mba's contenders know that he is the best. I urge Enugu to support Governor Mba to continue with his phenomenal achievements come 2027 general elections. This one says, good morning. My name is Web Connect from Ngurunsuka. First, I want to remind the gentleman in the studio that Mba will not deliver anything to APC. He is one person and he has only one vote. Mba winning awards from presidency doesn't make him any better than any other governor. Because if you play ball, you win awards. APC has failed in many offices, in security, economy, low resources, or rather resources management. Bad policies, incurring regular debts from foreign bodies. Politics in Nigeria is taking another trajectory and it's now becoming too much of a game of interest, personal interest, which is definitely not how it's supposed to be in the first place. This one says, good morning. Please, taking that one. This one says, good morning, Ruben. I will advise that you mind what is going on in Enugu. I did not vote Governor Mba as APC. I voted him in 2023 as a good man under the PDP. What Nigeria is saying, let INEC, judiciary and law enforcement agencies allow Nigerians to make their choice come 2027. This one says, good morning. Please help me to advise the guest to concentrate on the return of his principal come 2027 because selling APC, especially Tinubu, is a very difficult task to do currently in Nigeria. This is Ifeanyi from Enugu. All right, Obi Nabongalo says, good morning. Tinubu did not inherit Nigerian economy in shambles. Please, we are saturated with their high-handedness as regards rigid and harsh treatment of the Nigerian masses. This one says, I have stopped listening to your guest. How could he say that an Igbo president is not materially needful? He was also the one who came out to say this in 2017, that we should vote for Buhari and that Buhari will hand over power to the Igbos. It is so bad that our people are easily brought to this kind of conclusion. I am Maruto from Enugu. Okay, last one. This one says, Governor Mba should take the advantage that we in Enugu are considering his return and take an assignment that will discredit him. Okay, should not take the advantage that we in Enugu are considering his return and take an assignment

0: that will discredit him. Mr. President is not sellable here. Or in any other part of the country except in the Southwest region. Let Mba concentrate on his mandate and stop standing on the mandate that is already shaking. You should also know that political appointments is personal and doesn't translate to anything development. I am Chijoke. Okay, thank you. We'll get back to you, Dr. Ruben Oyinshi. You have some responses. Some people have some advice for you and for the governor and all whatnot. Let's hear you.
1: Yeah, all right. Thank you very much, callers. I appreciate your feedbacks. Somebody was talking about this. I just wanted to, because I took down some of these things. They were talking about Ugwaji Road. That Ugwaji Road is being constructed. I think they've done earthwork, they've done stone base, but there is a number of days that vehicles will have to run on the stone base before they start the asphalt. So I don't know, you are complaining bitterly about that road, but that road is being fixed. So I don't know why you should be complaining about it. You talked about water. Currently, you also know that the Mba administration has achieved a milestone, partnering with French Development Bank. Reticulation is ongoing in various places. The whole of MNA is benefiting from it. So many other places will benefit. We couldn't achieve 180 days in the downstream, but we achieved it in the upstream. So, and we will not be limited by 180 days. It's something that is ongoing. So, Enugu will get water. Austin talked about talking about rail, that Enugu has not benefited from that. But Enugu has benefited from some other things. And these things are not things that are done just once. I believe that there are so many other benefits we have had. We have the Port Harcourt Expressway. We have, even here now, we have this bridge. What's that bridge, Yagaze?
0: Where?
1: Bridge at Enugu here that the president fixed. The bridge, the collapsed bridge. Artisan bridge. Okay. Yes, the federal government fixed it. The Enugu Port Harcourt Road, the Onisha Enugu Road, Bakliki Road, the other one that Makurdi. So we are benefiting a lot from this government. You see, but I understand that our people are very emotional about it, especially about Igbo presidency. But let us also acknowledge the fact that we have benefited a lot from this government. Karimo was talking about the impacts on the people. Of course, that is even the target. All that Mba is doing is targeting the benefits for the people, all the investments, bringing in investors and all that. They are targeting the people. He also, and if you look at something like Hair Group, for instance, you understand, employing people. This Notre Dame tractor, employing people. Asphalt producing plant, employing people. ICC, employing people. Employment is key to a functional economy. And the bad administration is doing it. Enugu is also benefiting the people, benefiting the artisan, even cutting across the value chain, connecting hospitality and all that. So all that the Mba administration does is in the interest of the people. And he was talking about tax. You know, this tax, let's us even talk about this tax. Tax constitute about 13% of Enugu State revenue. That just a paltry 13%. And we're talking about tax. So 87% is from already built assets, just partly 13%, and we are talking. So we need to educate the people, because the opposition has used this tax over time to try to demarcate the Mba administration. But tax just constitute 13% of the revenue. Entire, if you look at the revenue, we have tax just 13%. You can check it, verify it, Yagaze. So when you talk about tax, we laugh, because we know where we are making the money from, where the money is coming from. Is as a result of the creativity of the governor, you know, and already built assets that are high revenue yielding assets that we are basking in this state. And we should congratulate the governor for that. I'm not talking about tax every time. Tax is paltry. It doesn't, how much is tax?
0: All right.
1: Alice, they were saying that Mba is not a core politician. I don't know what it takes to be a core politician. He's not a core. One man said Okoro did not go to school. But if you look at his shoulders, he's full of ranks, a policeman. He didn't go to school, but his shoulders are full of ranks. You don't even know where to put rank again. What does it take to play politics that Mba is not doing? Yeah, granted that he's an entrepreneur, yes, coming from that background, but he has already immersed himself in politics and, you know, handling, managing resources, managing people. Because what else? Just politics is just an aspect of what he does. You know, he manages people and all that, and effectively. So he's a core politician, and he's delivering on his targets. Minimum wage is being paid. I don't know where you got the information from. Minimum wage is being paid, 80%. Civil servants are receiving it. So if there is any other, I don't know where you got the information from, but minimum wage is being paid in Enugu State. And we are not just paying 70% that is nationally approved.
0: 70,000.
1: 70,000, sorry. Mm. We are paying 80,000. And it's being paid. All right. And I was talked about a lot of things. Hunger, opposition, security, and all that. These are things. Let me even ask you. America came here the other day to assist us. Didn't they? Has insecurity gone? It hasn't gone. Insecurity is even everywhere in all the world. Do you understand? Even in America, somebody will just pull gun and start shooting people. All right? Mm. But what we're saying is that tremendous improvements have been made in the area of security, especially in Enugu State, with the kind of things we have on ground. All right? You're talking about hunger. Yes, I agree with you that the impact is much. And like I said, it was something that emanated from the previous government, and which this government is handling. And I believe that in the process of time, we will begin to experience the micro benefits.
0: All right.
1: All right. Anarado, yes, I want to thank you because your own is advice. Yes, we have to be emotionally intelligent and all that. And then we understand that OB is on the race, and it will affect, definitely, it will affect decisions here.
0: All right.
1: But what we're saying is that people should use their head. Emotion is always there. The heart is there, yeah. But at times, you try to regiment your heart with your head. It will help you.
0: Okay.
1: Okay. So there are so many other distances, yeah. But I don't think
0: we
1: have time.
0: Yeah, we don't have that time. Right. But one thing I just want to get clearly from you is that you're saying the governor is still focused very much on delivering some of the promises that he made that might have not been delivered, you know, promises that are supposed to, that were given a timeline for the first tenure of the governor, are still going to be worked on, regardless of the politicking that is going to happen from now up until January.
1: There had never been a time when anything distracted us.
0: Mm.
1: The governor has been focused. And, okay. And you'll agree with me that he's focused. New projects are springing up every day.
0: Okay.
1: So,
0: all right. Thank you, Dr. Ruben Onyishi. We look forward to, you know, the governor presenting to the people, you know, maybe his scorecard from the first tenure, and people weighing it with what he promised in, you know, his statement of purpose in 2023, which we still have very much with us, which we will review as the election campaigns start next month for the governorship. But thank you for coming around and spending time with us on the Urban Parliament.
1: Thank you. Yeah,
0: thank you, parliamentarians. It's a wrap for today's session. See you tomorrow. Good morning.
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5: Hello, everyone. I bring you greetings from Push Africa. My name is Doris Dame, aka the Dame of the FCT. I am the founder and chief executive officer of the non-governmental organization called Push Africa. Our organization has in the last 10 years been at the forefront, fostering human capital development and advocating for programs and initiatives aimed at reducing poverty and unemployment in Nigeria. As a proper non-governmental organization, we have continued to demonstrate unwavering commitment to empowering young people with the skill sets that transitions them from classroom training to the workplace. We have trained thousands of young people on diverse skills in the media, in tech, and other vocational programs, and we have also provided startup and seed funding to hundreds of women and young people through our humanitarian interventions. Only recently, we added healthcare training to the list of our training programs on offer, and we are currently partnering with the African University of Science and Technology, the American Medical Certification Association, and the Skill Development Council in Canada to train young men and women as healthcare support workers, as nurse assistants, medical assistants, and caregivers. We are inviting members of the public, especially unemployed graduates interested to work in hospitals, clinics, community health care center, and care homes as healthcare assistants to enroll for this training. If you're listening to this broadcast right now and you are interested to be a trained and certified nurse assistant, medical assistant, or caregiver, then this information is for you. The training duration is for 1 year. It consists of a 6-month classroom training and a 6-month clinical internship with a hospital, clinic, healthcare center, or a care home. The training fee has been heavily subsidized to 550,000 naira for the entire 1-year duration of the program. Application form is currently on sale for 10,000 naira only. To register for this training, kindly call or WhatsApp the following numbers: 080-339-42015. 080-339-42015. The alternative number is 080-550-45801. 080-550-45801. Or you can visit our website on www.pushafrica.org to get more information. You can also come to the reception at the AUST campus at the Galadima roundabout in Abuja to get more details, or you can request for the address of the other campuses in Lagos, Port Harcourt, Enugu, and Benin City respectively. Targeted trainees for this program are unemployed graduates, NYSC core members, diploma or OND holders, as well as O-level certificate holders. You do not need to be a science student or have a science or healthcare background to enroll. No entrance exams or interviews required. Just your sheer interest to be trained and to serve as a healthcare assistant is required. Our training facilitators are professional medical doctors, nurses, pharmacists, and certified nurse assistants with over 20 to 30 years of local and international experience. Our training facility has all the necessary medical tools and equipment needed for quality and efficient training. And our current students are all happy and are very grateful for the opportunity that we've provided. To see pictures, videos, and testimonials of what currently goes on campus during the training, kindly search for Push Africa on Facebook. Again, we are training nursing assistants, medical assistants, and caregivers at the African University of Science and Technology in Abuja and our various campuses in Lagos, Port Harcourt, Enugu, and Benin City, respectively. Application forms can be obtained online via our website or via WhatsApp, or you can visit the reception of any of our campuses. To speak or chat with our representative, please call or WhatsApp 080-339-42015. The alternative number is 080-550-45801. For the avoidance of doubt, this program is not a Bachelor of Nursing program. If you are interested to become a registered nurse, there are many 39-420-15. 080-339-42015. The alternative number

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4: 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Hey, generator! No power failure. Good day, listener. My name is Chief Asiwaju. I am the chief consultant of Libidon Naturalist Care, where everybody sabi as Baba Standby Generator. No power failure. My telephone number is 080-36-52-2489. I don't come as my first time in Enugu State with the only one thing where I sabi, where be treatment of only men-related problem. That is to say, inability of a man to achieve last and strong balance erection for normal satisfaction with their partner. Right now, I am participating at the ongoing ABBA exhibition taking place inside ESBS compound where I occupy stand 14. I say stand number 14. Some of things where they cause power failure for a man. Number one, diabetes and some of food where they eat and drink. Excessive use of alcohol. Old age, chronic pie, jedi jedi, where be too much sugar for body, where they make anus they come out with a serious pain and waist pain. Number two, prostate enlargement, where they cause frequent or delay urination. Abi, you the naughty blood stain inside your piece. The old urine reach toilet na wahala. And you the piss like a 4 to 5 times before daybreak. Or you the piss with a pipe. All these things feel cause power failure for a man. Number three, STD, long time infection, where they cause body weakness, quick ejaculation, loss of urge and feeling for a woman, inching of the body, movement like a worm, rashes all over the body, or one of your damn egg bigger than one. Abi, you be man where your production water don't turn to water. It ain't low in quality, or it dey come small, or it no dey come at all, my brother. This may be the reason why your madam never become mama bomboy. Make una come out for body proper checkup and solution. I occupy stand 14. I say stand number 14. Or call 080-36-52-2489. Abi, you think say na old age be your own wahala. I congratulate all my fellow men as I come to Enugu with the secret of my standby generator herbal remedy, where I dey give to my fellow men to use with bitter cola. Within 24 hours, you will salute for job well done. You go there on 24/7 standby. No power failure again. We have 7 fame that make people call us men. 4 day up, 3 day down. If any of this fame block, now that time you will see say your male organ they go inside like a small picking. Oh, my dear brother, don't let this to limit you as a man. I'm always say if a man no feel satisfies his lover, on they use different type of manpower. Example be like alternator of motor. Where you get problem, where you can't change battery. Changing battery cannot solve the problem until you change the alternator where they cause wahala for the car. That is implied to your case. Don't forget, I only specialize on men-related problem. I have both traditional tests and latest computerizing detecting machine to check your body before any medication. My name is Chief Asiwaju, a.k.a. 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I dey stand 14, stand number 14, inside ESBS compound. 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Bye for now.
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13: Hello, greetings to our dear people of Enugu State and its environs. Na Baba Imole, the greet you now, aka the Light Eye Man. I dey for stand 17. I say stand 17 for the ongoing herbal trade fair at ESBS Independence Layout Enugu. Or you can reach me on 08074097278. As you know, say na I be the king of the body. We go there very, very careful. Make nothing happen for amo. If you notice anything, we no correct for your eye. Like say itching, scratching of the eye. Abi, you know the fit read Bible or water they come out for your eye. Just visit Babi Muli, aka the Light Eye Man. I day for stand 17. You can reach me on 08074097278. Eye problem dey different too, so you must ensure to know your own problem, because eye is the most important part of the body. Anything wey affect eye don't affect your life. Oh, don't wait until tomorrow, because tomorrow may be too late. Come to stand number 17. I say stand 17 for ongoing herbal exhibition at ESBS Independence Layout Enugu. Maybe you have been taking medicine for years, or maybe na bad people do you. Whether na spiritual problem, just visit me, because I'm a Yoruba man. This na my first time of coming to the East. God go answer your prayer. You go know say God bless Nigeria with correct roots and herbs. Don't forget na only eye problem at the handle. If you know the fit read text message, your eye they read, if they come out water, abi you know they drive motor for night, maybe you don't go test, they confirm say na high sugar level. It may be in your blood or in your urine. Due to inability of pancreas to produce natural and insufficient insulin, it can result to excess urinating, most especially at night, 5 to 10 times before daybreak. I've been tasty every time. loss of memory, dry mouth with mouth odor. All this can affect the sense organ. Make it look like say Harmattan they cover eyes every time. I, Master David, Ogbonge High Medicine, where we they call Vika and Ologbojo Cleanser. Don't forget to Babi Muli, aka the Light Eye Man. They for stand 17. I say stand 17 for ongoing herbal exhibition at ESBS Independence Layout in Enugu. Sometimes, sir, if person stand for your front, it go come be like say two people stand for your front. Abi they no cover for taste, say na cataract, glaucoma, short-sightedness or long-sightedness, whatever it may be. Stop applying self-medication. Just visit me, the Light Eye Man. Also, having long-term bacterial infection, which is not well treated, can cause a worm-like movement in the eye. Don't lose hope, my people. Just visit me, Babi Muli, aka the Light Eye Man. I dey for stand number 17 for ongoing herbal exhibition at ESBS Imprintis Layout in Enugu. 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Bye for now.
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14: Baba Agbarawa, Abba Center. 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People call me Baba Agbarawa, the strong man, because I handle only man problem, which is the inability of man to maintain and sustain full erection to perform very well due to erectile dysfunction. Listener, are you a man that cannot enter the beautiful garden that always lies beside you? You always complain weakness. Come to the ongoing traditional medicine exhibition taking place
19: inside ASBS Radio Station, Independent Layout. I occupy star number 6. Star number 6. My phone number is 070-33-48-33-86. 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
14: My dear listener, are you suffering from high sugar in the system, hypertension, long-term bacterial infection, prostate enlargement, which has been giving you serious headache, severe waist pain, frequent urination, internal heat, itching all over the body, rashes or boil around the genital area, painful or difficult to urinate? All this can affect man's reproductive organ, leading to low sperm count, quick ejaculation, and poor performance in man. If you are having this problem, come to
19: Star Number 6. 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
19: 070-33-48-33-86. 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
14: 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All this can weaken the erectile vein and make man not to be active again. 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Come to the Abba Trade Fair.
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14: 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I occupy
19: Star number 6. Star number 6.
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20: Don't forget
19: Star number 6. Star number 6.
20: Baba Agbarawa, the strong man. Now Baba for Abba Medicine. May God bless you as you come.
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0: Good morning, beautiful people of Enugu. Welcome to an amazing, amazing, beautiful day. Today is the 26th day of August 2026. Yes, in 5 days we are done with this month, and God has been faithful. God has been keeping us. Right now it's 6 minutes past the hour of 11 a.m. Welcome this morning to the Urban Fuse on Urban Radio 95.5 FM. I'm your favorite media girl, ADA Ada, the formula for happiness, ambassador for everything good and beautiful. I'm also your radio Jagaban because I'm your leader on radio. This morning, we are joined with the people from Rotary Club International, where they will come and tell us and educate us, inspire us, dispel misconceptions, and invite people to join and support the Rotary Club. Like I said, we are joined with the people from the Rotary Club International. They're here to give us impact, educate us, inspire, and to also support us, rather tell us to join and support the Rotary Club. And we are joined this morning with Rotarian Anayo Onukwe and Rotarian Vivian Ochi Ozoago. Good morning.
1: Good morning.
0: Yeah, welcome. You look amazing.
1: Thank you.
0: All right, yes, you know, I already told them we are about to talk about the education, you know, how you want to educate us on the Rotary Club International. And to start off, first thing people want to know is, what is Rotary International?
1: Okay, thank you very much, ADA.
0: Yeah.
1: So, Rotary International is an organization that brings together Rotary Clubs.
0: Okay.
1: And Rotary Clubs now have members who are known as Rotarians. So what do? Rotary is an organization that primarily seeks to serve,
0: okay,
1: to make our communities, to make ourselves and the world at large a better place.
0: Okay.
1: Yes, that's really what Rotary International, Rotary Clubs, and Rotarians are all about.
0: Okay, so now you've told us what Rotary is about. What does it stand for?
1: So, I'll say it this way. The Rotary mission is together, the vision statement of Rotary, together we see a world where people unite, take action to create lasting impact.
0: Okay.
1: In the world, in our communities, and in ourselves. So when you say, what does Rotary stand for? Rotary stands about service. One, service to the community, and of course, serving above self. So really, Rotary is synonymous with service, and not just service, but service above self. So selfless service is what Rotary stands about.
0: Okay, now you've talked about Rotary being service above self. Some people would like to know, what does that actually mean when you say service above self? What does it mean?
1: Okay, so what it means is that it calls for sacrifice.
0: Okay.
1: So every Rotarian is a volunteer. And when you volunteer as a Rotarian, we're asking you to come give us your time.
0: Okay.
1: Which is something that is... You can't price, you can't put a value to someone's time. So we ask you to bring your time.
0: Okay.
1: We ask you to give us your talent. We also ask you to bring your treasure. So really, that is the sacrifice. Some of the things that you would actually want that time, talent, and treasure for yourself.
0: Okay.
1: We're asking you to lay it on the table for the good of humanity. So that's exactly why we say it is service above self.
0: Okay, now you've told us, okay, service above self. Now, anybody that is about to join Rotary Club already knows. But some people will be like, I don't think I'm qualified to join Rotary Club. So who can become a Rotarian, and what is the major process of joining?
2: A Rotary Club membership is open to everyone.
0: Okay.
2: It's not limited to any culture. It's very diverse to every person, religion, occupation, you understand? So everybody can actually join Rotary, and most mainly useful occupation.
0: Okay.
2: Yes, we always consider that that useful occupation is most welcome to us. And because, like he said earlier, a service above self is those your occupation that we use in having our service projects.
0: Okay.
2: Right?
0: Mm.
2: Those service projects, that's a member, being a member also, you need a Rotary Club.
0: And okay.
2: Enugu GRA, Rotary Club of Enugu GRA happens to be one of the clubs in Enugu State.
0: Mm.
2: So that's how you can also be a member. And the good thing about being a member, you also have the ability to network.
0: Hmm.
2: Yes. So in being a Rotary, we have over 1.2 million Rotarians over the world. So imagine you having that networking. We also have the ability to have your personal leadership development,
0: okay,
2: friendship and fun.
0: Okay.
2: So that's all about.
0: Okay. Okay. So now you've talked about the people that can join and the things that they stand to be. What does Rotary help members develop?
2: Like I said, leadership development.
0: Okay.
2: For instance, being a Rotarian, we have something we call four trackers, for instance. Being you have a president. Before a president, we already have a president-elect, which I happen to be an elect, right?
0: Okay.
2: Meaning that we also going to have a president nominee. So you learn the leadership in terms of, if this person finishes being a president, you are taking over already, right? Are taking over already, so it's not limited to just one person. So everybody learned that ability to know that you are meant to be a leader, right?
0: Okay, so anybody that wants to join the Rotary Club of Nigeria already knows that, okay, you have tendencies to become a leader. Even if you were not a leader before, just know that you will learn to become a leader. Okay, so how does, I'm talking about the whole what they will get, like becoming a leader, and I realized that one of the benefits is that you learn to become a good leader. Are there other benefits to it?
2: Like I said, networking, right? There are people from different occupations. So your business, you are meeting a lot of people. Rotary has made it possible that you'll be opportune to meet people that you cannot even sit with on a normal day. Just be able to just meet people of core value, people that have value, people that are quality, people of integrity, because we also stand for integrity. We don't just recruit any kind of member, so you'll be opportunity to meet a lot of people. For example, I'll give you an instance. You know Melfix, where you have a brain surgeon.
0: Yes.
2: So the founder, the owner, is a Rotarian. That's a good thing about it. Imagine you sitting with a professor like that. So those are the list of the things you'll be seeing. They have lots more.
0: Okay.
1: So I'd just like to add that Rotary, like, can just say is a leveler. Because in the organization, your titles and it doesn't really count.
0: Because
1: you could be that high in the society, be the best neurosurgeon, but you walk into a Rotary Club meeting and you're sitting next to a carpenter. You're sitting next to a tailor. Because all those occupations, all those useful occupations are what we need to actually serve the society. So it gives you that leverage. That's part of one of the benefits you definitely gain in Rotary membership. Aside the fact that you definitely develop yourself. You develop leadership skills, like she had mentioned. Some persons just join Rotary because they would usually not be able to speak to a good number of persons speak to a crowd. But Rotary will help you to develop your public speaking skills.
0: Okay.
1: Amongst so many other things. So the benefits are, they are immense, really. We can't keep numbering them one after the other here.
0: So joining Rotary Club, you're sure to meet men and women of timber and caliber.
1: Absolutely.
0: And you're sure that talking to them, you're not afraid, because nobody is going to look at you less. All right. Okay. So, I mean, we've talked about the definition of Rotary Club, how to join, and the benefits of becoming a member of a Rotary Club. Now, what impact has Rotary made in our society?
1: Wow. So I'll just start by, the number one external priority of Rotary is to eradicate polio.
0: Okay.
1: I'm sure you know about polio. The disease polio, which has crippled quite a lot of persons. But I tell you, Rotary stood at the forefront of the fight to eradicate polio since 1985.
0: Okay.
1: That fight is not ended. but we are very close to doing that. Of course, Rotary is not doing that alone. So that's a global impact kind of activity. We have moved from having so many places where there are polio cases to just having only two, Afghanistan and Pakistan.
0: Okay.
1: And by the way, Nigeria was certified polio free about 4 years ago.
0: Okay.
1: But are we going to rest on our oars and say, oh, we've done it? No. Because it just takes one flight. Someone from somewhere lands somewhere in Nigeria, and we are back to square one. So the vigilance is still there. We are still asking persons to help contribute money for us to buy, to procure vaccines. Of course, Bill and Melinda Gates is doing an awesome
0: job
1: in terms of supporting financially.
0: Mm.
1: To the extent that for each dollar Rotarians and Rotarian friends raise, they match it with $2. That's to show you how large the scale of this project. So that's at a global scale. Now in Nigeria, I'll also tell you, there is a program of scale on fighting malaria that Rotary has so far committed so much, close to the tune of more than $500,000.
0: Okay.
1: In that program of scale in Nigeria.
0: Okay.
1: So when we say this organization is international, in your own area, you also localize it. So this program of scale is currently running across Nigeria. And coming down to Rotary Club of Enugu GRA, in the last administration of this of the Rotary year, we had a very impactful project at Ugwe Run. There's a community, Ugwe Run community around the New Market Area Road area, where in the course of doing one other project in maternal and child care, we discovered that a classroom block that has about six classes, the children, when it's raining, it's though they are directly

0: it's not something I'll be able to speak here, but it's actually for someone to go Ugwe Run Community Primary School.
1: Okay.
0: If you just walk into that place and ask them, they will tell you the impact they have felt from Rotary Club of Enugu GRA in the last 1 year.
1: Okay. Okay, so I mean, we've talked about the impact, the contribution that they've made to the society, and you've touched on some contributions and some projects that they've done here in Enugu. I don't know, are there more projects that they've done here in Enugu that you'd like to touch on?
0: So I'd like to also mention some of the global partners that we've been working with before we come back to Enugu.
1: Okay.
0: So Rotary International has worked closely with the NPHCDA, which is National Primary Healthcare Development Agency.
1: All right.
0: Right? So this is, again, apart from the program of skills that I mentioned, that is a project that is a new dimension of support.
1: Mm.
0: But aside that, there is a weekly program ongoing to monitor activities. And this National Primary Healthcare Development Agency, in collaboration with Rotary, also tries to see how we improve healthcare at the base level, the primary healthcare across the country.
1: Okay.
0: Of course, I will say again, Rotary Club of Enugu GRA specifically in our home community.
1: Okay.
0: We had a water project there a few years back. So you can see, in the course of talking about this impact, we've talked about maternal and child care.
1: Okay.
0: We've talked about disease prevention and treatment. We've talked about basic education.
1: Yeah.
0: We are also interested in providing clean water to communities. We are interested in promoting hygienic living, good sanitation, and all those. So that took us to our home community, where we also were able to do a water borehole project in Enugu. What I'm mentioning, it's just Rotary Club of Enugu GRA specific to Enugu. But I tell you, in this state, there are more than 10 Rotary clubs.
1: Okay.
0: So even Enugu GRA has done this. You can imagine when you put together what other Rotary clubs in Enugu has done to see the scale of impact that Rotary has brought to Enugu on this one.
1: All right. Okay. If you're listening and you're like, I have questions to ask, I want to know more, there are some things I want to ask that they've most likely not talked about, the number to call is 091-6000-4945. The number is 091-6000-4945. Or you can drop a text on WhatsApp with the number 091-28-945-945. Okay, now I'm talking about some misconceptions about the Rotary Club. And I know some people will think that, some young people especially, who assume that the way this Rotary Club is going is like, it's only old people. I don't think young people are permitted to join, or is there anything for us? Now, we're going to talk about the youth empowerment and also Rotary Club and the young generation. What do they have to offer the young generation?
2: Okay, I'll come to the aspect of how people perceive us, right? People think that we are social club. People think we are social club, and some people also think that we are secret cult. But like I said, if we are secret cult, we won't come to the radio to talk about it.
1: Okay.
2: Yeah, that's why we're also inviting people to come for our fellowship to see for themselves. Because what we are all about is service. We render service, right? And like I said, it's service that we render, that service above self, trying to give back to humanity and trying to make people to come and key into that.
1: Okay.
2: So that's why we want people to come. Like in Enugu GRA, we are having our meetings at Silicon Valley Hotel.
1: Okay.
2: Which is situated at Gulf Estates in GRA Enugu. We usually have our meetings on Thursday by 6 p.m.
1: Okay.
2: And why do we put in that time? Because we consider people that are working, so that after your work, you could come for your fellowship.
1: Okay. Yeah. Okay, so I mean, now the young people have listened. You now know how to go about it, but let's take this call because somebody's trying to call. Hello? Yes, good morning.
3: Good morning, and you are getting the studio.
1: All right, what's your name and where are you calling from?
3: My name is Osman, the chemistry teacher, calling from Moro in the government bureau of Enugu State.
1: Okay.
3: So the discussion in the studio is quite interesting.
1: Mm.
3: But I know that this grocery club, they normally like their impact and they touch lots of many people through their humanitarian activities.
1: Mm.
3: But I want to ask them, is it only in the city that they normally concentrate their activities? Let's extend it to the rural areas now, where they will see impact on the post on the life of the people positively.
1: Okay.
3: So I thank them for their work. Thank you.
1: All right, thank you very much, dude. Answer that.
2: Okay, I would love to answer that. Thank you so much for calling in. I want to talk about the area of giving back in school, like Owele Court in local government.
1: Okay.
2: Yes, we've reached out to people in that school and we've been giving them scholarships. Imagine giving scholarship for you coming in from JS1 to finish into SS3.
1: Mm.
2: This has been running for like more than 3 years, if I'm not mistaken.
1: Okay.
2: Then we've also done that same thing in Ngo Community School.
1: Mm.
2: Yes, we've also done that. So have you seen, it's not limited to just town. And also we had, when we had our eye, we gave back to the community in Owele Court, whereby it gave people glasses, people that had eye issues.
1: Okay.
2: And to tell you for a fact, that day we also noticed one of the students had an eye issue that needed a surgery. The Rotarians took care of that surgery, and that boy has been blind for some time, and he was able to give him back his sight. And all these things we are done in different communities, not just in town.
1: Okay.
0: So in addition to what she just said, last year we had a medical mission come from India.
1: Okay.
0: A medical mission came from India and spent about 3-4 days in Nsukka, where persons with challenges in their eye, both children and adults, and I'm sure we had more than 200 persons, 2,000 surgeries actually were conducted by that medical mission. So it's not about just the towns. We are looking for where there are needs.
1: Okay.
0: And as we identify these needs, we definitely work with the community stakeholders.
1: Okay.
0: And we work with them because we are partners in the idea of delivering service and improving the livelihood, improving humanity. So we are not focused on only the towns.
1: Okay.
0: If you have some challenges that you think Rotary can partner with, all you do, just reach out to us. We are not saying we will completely get it done immediately.
1: Okay.
0: But within the resources we have, and as we seek more and more community persons joining us and supporting us, I'm sure we'll be able to do much more than we have done so far.
1: So that is to say that you work with the information that you have, but if people have more information they can give you, that would
0: absolutely
1: also help people work more.
0: Yes.
1: Okay, let's take this call. Hello.
3: Say Osman calling back again.
1: Okay, Osman.
3: So this question, I'm directing to your guest in the studio. This issue of joining social club, is it selective or is it meant for what to do in the space, like the elite, or is it anybody can join that club?
1: Okay.
3: That's what I want. I'd let them be. Let them answer me that way.
1: All right.
0: Osman, right?
1: Yes.
0: Anybody can join a Rotary club, but you have to have a useful occupation. If you are not doing anything,
1: okay,
0: right, your hands need to be engaged. You could be a carpenter, like I had mentioned earlier, and your expertise in carpentry could help us to achieve some project activities that we are doing. You could be a tailor. It's not for the high in the society. Everyone can join. But aside being a full member of a Rotary club, we also have what we call the Rotary community cause. So in your community, for example, and you could be the person that will help us to put together those number of volunteers in the community that are available.
1: Okay.
0: And then we'll partner with Rotary Club of Enugu GRA and identify those needs. So some of the situations where we may not physically be able to come in there, you as a Rotary community core that exists there will be our feet. So you do the hands-on while we provide the other support that may be required to meet the needs that we find in those communities.
1: Okay, thank you very much. Vivian, where you were talking, because I asked you the question about young people joining Rotary Club and how they can go about it. You talked about how sometimes people say, oh, it's a secret cult and all of that. Now you've debunked that statement. So Why do you think parents should encourage their young children to join the Rotary Club?
2: Why, like I said, is the young people, we even start the young people from even interact.
1: Mm.
2: So we have even people from secondary school.
1: Okay.
2: That we've started on time. And the good thing about being a member is that when you're a member of that as a child, we groom you.
1: Mm.
2: We monitor your academics.
1: Okay.
2: If you do well, we follow up with scholarship.
1: Mm.
2: Have you seen it?
1: Yes.
2: And because of all those good things we do, because we want you to live an exemplary life, we want people to see you and see that there's something different.
1: Mm.
2: We monitor you. We don't just leave you by supporting you and we leave you there. That's why people, when they come into a place and they will see that there's something different about these people being in this club.
1: All right.
2: So we have different clubs in schools. We even have in university where we call Rotaractors.
1: Mm.
2: And all these particular individual groups in they are under Rotarians that guide them.
1: Okay.
2: The ones that are no longer in schools.
1: Mm.
2: So we are the ones guiding them.
1: Okay.
2: So that when they move on to. So they also learn all those things that the Rila and all that. Mm.
0: So in addition, even before you get into secondary school, we have what is called the Early Act.
1: Okay.
0: So from primary schools, we can harvest persons that have the spirit of volunteering. And part of the Rotary Youth Program, this weekend in the city of Aba, District 9142, which we belong to, Rotary Club of Enugu GRA belongs to District 9142 because Rotary International is broken down into districts for ease of administration.
1: Okay.
0: So we will be having the Rotary Youth Leadership Awards taking place in Aba, Abia State from today till Sunday. And what does this entail? It's more like persons within the age of 13 to 18 all come together into a camp where they will be provided with learnings. They will be educated. Some we even have skills acquisition. We help them to develop skills. It may be speaking skills. It also may be skills that will help them in trying to build economic prospects. So Rotary Youth Leadership Awards is coming up from today in Aba. It's one Rotary Youth program where Rotary uses to bring persons into the fold and help guide them to be better persons in the society.
1: All right. Now we've talked about how people can, the people that can join the Rotary Club and the benefits that they stand to gain. People like Osmond that just called, they had questions to ask, and I'm sure that people listening at home, now they are interested, they might want to join the Rotary Club. How can the people in Enugu connect with the club?
2: Okay, like I said earlier, how is coming for our fellowship? Rotary Club of Enugu GRA usually have their fellowships on Thursday by 6 p.m.
1: Okay.
2: At Silicon Valley Hotel, GRA. That's by Gulf Estate.
1: Okay.
2: That's where we usually have our fellowship.
1: So
2: we are expected to just come for the fellowship. And it's also good when you come, you will see for yourself why you should be a member.
1: Okay, you see for yourself why you should be a member. Now, earlier when we started the conversation, we talked about, you people talked about some projects that you've carried out and all. And it's not easy. People might want to be interested. People might want to support you. So how can the public support the Rotary membership, the Rotary Club?
0: Okay, I need to drop a number. The public will also call into that number in case you're not able to come. You can also reach out through this number and you will get guidance.
1: Okay.
0: Whatever questions you have or whatever support you want to do. But primarily, anyone that's interested in Rotary can simply go to the Rotary International website, www.rotary.org.org.
1: Okay.
0: When you get to that place, you can navigate and get as much information that you want about Rotary.
1: Okay.
0: You can also reach the Rotary Club of Enugu GRA if you search on Facebook. If you search Rotary Club of Enugu GRA, you could also connect with us. Then you could also reach us through 0803-738-5782. I'll repeat that again. 03-738-5782. This is the number of the current president of the Rotary Club of Enugu GRA. And with that, if you reach him, you get all the guidance that you require.
1: Okay, thank you very much, Rotarian Anayo Onukwe and Rotarian Vivian Ochi Ozago. All right, before we leave, any final words that you'd like to tell people?
2: The final words we would like to tell people is that I would love you to come and serve, bring in your talent, bring in your resources, and come and help the humanity. You'll always be happy that you did that. You created an impact, lasting impact. Come and join us, please.
1: Okay.
0: There is much more we can do. The more we have persons joining us, the more our society will get better. Thank you.
1: All right. The more you have more persons joining them, the more our society gets better. Thank you very much, Rotarian Anayo Onukwe and Rotarian Vivian Ochi Ozago. Thank you so much. And if you're just listening or you're wondering what has been going on, we're with the people from Rotary Club International, where they came to tell us, to educate us, inspire, dispel misconceptions, and to invite people to join or support the Rotary Club. If you had any questions and that wasn't answered during the interview, you can reach them through the means of communication that they just stated. Thank you very much for coming. Yes.
2: Thank you. All right.
1: 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I'm your favorite media girl, ADA Ada. You know how we do it on Wednesday. We have a lot of things packed for you. Don't go anywhere. We'll be right back.

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You know that I keep it 100. 100, 100, 100, man. I give it 100. 100, 100, 100, 100, 100, 100, 100, 100, 100, 100, 100, 100, 100, 100, 100, 100, 100, 100, 100, 100, 100, 100, 100, 100, 100, 100, 100, 100, 100, 100, 100, 100, 100, 100, 100, 100, 100, 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
4: Good morning and welcome to the Newsbreak on 94.5 Urban Radio Enugu. First, the headlines. Federal government orders review of road concessions across major highways. FCT Police Command detain officers extorting money on in viral video. Anambra Police Commissioner seeks Arewa community support to tackle crime. In sports, Newcastle United reach agreement with Manchester City over transfer of midfielder. On entertainment, Nigerian videographer commends Funke Akindele for supporting his filmmaking career. Details of these and more after the short break. My name is Adobe Una. The federal government of Nigeria has ordered a review of concession agreements covering major highways across the country following the deteriorating condition of the Benin-Asaba Expressway. The Minister of Works, David Umahi, gave the directive after inspecting the road where motorists faced prolonged gridlocks. Umahi criticized the Benin-Asaba Expressway concession company, accusing it of lacking the technical capacity to properly execute the project and for removing existing asphalt despite warnings from the ministry, saying the actions contributed to the road's deterioration. However, the company's chief executive officer, Samuel Daramola, attributed the challenges to persistent rainfall and heavy traffic, while project consultant representative Tony Akinlapa alleged that the concessionaire failed to follow professional advice on drainage construction. Recall the Benin-Asaba Expressway was concessioned to the company in 2025 for reconstruction and expansion into a 10-lane highway with completion scheduled for September 2027. Dangote Industries has concluded plans to acquire its own ships for transport products from Nigeria to markets across West and Central Africa. The company's head of international trade and export, Sada Ladan Baki, said the move was prompted by difficulties in securing adequate shipping capacity and the high cost of transporting goods by road. The planned shipping fleet is expected to support Dangote's growing maritime operations, particularly as the company's $20 billion refinery continues to increase Nigeria's petroleum product export by sea and expand its reach across international markets. Police Command of the Federal Capital Territory, FCT, Abuja, has identified and detained officers captured in a viral video circulating on social media extorting 40,000 naira from a resident along Wuse Utako Road in Abuja. The command's public relations officer, Josephine Ade, who confirmed the development in a statement earlier this week, noted that the attention of the Commissioner of Police, FCT, Ahmed Sanusi, was drawn to the video, which led to the immediate arrest of the officers involved in the crime. Sanusi reiterated the command's commitment to ensuring that no officer uses their position to abuse authority, extort money, nor act unprofessionally, and invited the complainants to visit the FCT Police Command headquarters to tender an official statement to aid investigation and disciplinary action. Minister of Defense Christopher Musa has called for the inclusion of local communities in Nigeria's security architecture to help tackle rising insecurity across the country. Musa made the call at a two-day national workshop for local government chairmen in Abuja, where he urged stronger collaboration among local councils, communities, traditional and religious leaders, security agencies, and the private sector. The minister also supported the proposed establishment of security coordination committees across the 774 local government areas, saying the initiative would improve early warning and help prevent security threats from escalating. President Bola Tinubu, represented by the Secretary to the Government of the Federation, George Akume, and other stakeholders, also urged local government chairmen to promote inclusive governance, accountability, and equitable development at the grassroots. The Anambra State Commissioner of Police, Nana Ama, has called on leaders of the Arewa community across the state's 21 local government areas to support the police with timely and credible information to help prevent crime and protect lives and property in the state. Ama made the appeal when he received Arewa community leaders at the police command headquarters in Amobia Oka as part of efforts to strengthen community policing and promote peaceful coexistence. The commissioner stressed that effective security could not be achieved by the police alone, urging residents and community leaders to cooperate with security agencies, share useful intelligence, and maintain peaceful relationships with other communities. Responding to the plea, the chairman of the Arewa community in Anambra State and National Deputy Director General of the Mieti Ala Cattle Breeders Association of Nigeria, Gidado Sarki, appreciated the police command for its accessibility and willingness to engage with the community and promote and promise to work towards ensuring peace in the state. The Nigerian Navy has seized 500 liters of products suspected to be illegally obtained, automotive gas oil, ago, and substances suspected to be cannabis in Folu community, Ijebu Lekki, Lagos State. The recovery was made by personnel of the forward operating base Lekki during an operation aimed at tackling the unlawful movement and storage of petroleum products and illicit drugs. The Director of Naval Information Navy, Abiodun Folorunsho, said the suspects escaped before the arrival of the naval personnel and could not be apprehended, however, confirmed that the seized product had been taken to the base, where they would undergo further investigation and appropriate action. The operation was part of the Navy's broader effort to disrupt illegal activities along waterways and coastal communities and safeguard national economic interests, public safety and security. On the foreign scene, the United States government under President Donald Trump's administration is planning to revoke visa applications for foreigners, especially tourists and businessmen who came into the country but sought to stay longer by applying for asylum. The State Department said the move will mark another step in the Trump administration's signature drive to reduce immigration in the country. The government has collaborated with the Department of Homeland Security to identify and revoke the visas of people who they described as those who came to America on that temporary visit but applied for asylum in order to stay permanently. Up next is sports and entertainment update after the short break.

0: 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Now for some sports updates. In sports, Newcastle United have reached an agreement with Manchester City for the transfer of Spanish midfielder Nico Gonzalez in a deal worth up to €52 million. The 24-year-old is set to become Newcastle's latest signing as the club strengthens its squad ahead of the new Premier League season after joining Manchester City from Porto about 18 months ago. The transfer is expected to be completed after the remaining formalities are concluded. Super Eagles striker Victor Osimhen has dropped to fifth position on the list of Africa's most valuable footballers. According to the latest transfer market data, Osimhen, valued at €75 million, trails Ivory Coast Yann Diomande, who tops the ranking at €90 million, while Paris Saint-Germain's Achraf Hakimi, Manchester City's Antoine Semenyo, and Lille midfielder Ayoub Bouadi are each valued at €80 million. The drop comes despite Osimhen's impressive start to the 2026-2027 season with Turkish champion Galatasaray. The 27-year-old has scored 4 goals and provided 1 assist in the 2 matches, while continuing to attract interest from clubs including Arsenal and Saudi Pro League side Al Hilal. The Nigerian forward has scored 63 goals in 76 appearances for Galatasaray. In entertainment news, Nigerian videographer Jeffrey Odo Osioke has expressed gratitude to actress and filmmaker Funke Akindele for supporting his dream of studying filmmaking at the London Film Academy in the United Kingdom. Odo Osioke, who shared the news on social media after traveling from Lagos to London, described Akindele's sponsorship as an opportunity he would not take for granted. He said Akindele's support had helped turn his ambition of studying filmmaking abroad into reality, thanking her for believing in his potential and providing the opportunity to pursue his passion. The videographer described his journey to London as the beginning of a new chapter in his filmmaking career, expressing his excitement about starting his studies at the film school. Nigerian music executive and producer Don Jazzy has revealed how his childhood experiences influenced his desire to positively impact the lives of people he encounters, particularly those facing financial difficulties. The Maven Records founder recalled the period when his mother sold akara in Ajegunle, Lagos, saying he would sit beside her while she fried akara and watched wealthy people drive past. He said those experiences shaped his understanding of hardship, success, and generosity. He added that his experiences have influenced his approach to wealth and his desire to make a meaningful difference in the lives of others. That's the news. Just before we go, a quick recap of the headlines. Federal government orders review of road concession across major highways. FCT Police Command detain officers extorting money in viral video. Anambra Police Commissioner seeks Arewa community support to tackle crime. Your vote gives leaders power, but your vigilance keeps them accountable. Ask questions, demand transparency, and expect results. For breaking news stories and eyewitness reports, please call 0916-457-7098. 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My name is Adobe Una. Thank you for listening.
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Today is the 26th day of August 2026. I'm excited to be here this morning because I'm about, this afternoon, because I'm about to talk to my favorite people. It's 14 minutes past the hour of 12 p.m. Good afternoon. Welcome back. 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I'm your favorite media girl, A.D.A. Ada, the formula for happiness, ambassador for everything good and beautiful. I'm also your radio jagaband because I'm your leader here on radio. You know how we do it at this time? It's now time for us to have great conversation, for you to call me and gist me, to tell me how your day is going. We're going to catch up. You tell me how your day is going and just tell me something great that you're expecting to happen to you today, your prayers for this, for the day, and everything that you just wish to achieve. You're going to call me and text me. Let us talk. And also, you know, today is Wednesday, Woman Crush Wednesday. Yes, Woman Crush Wednesday, where you get to call me, text me to appreciate beautiful women in your life, great women in your life, all the women that have done great things for you. Now, when it's time, that'll be the time for you to call me and appreciate them. And like I said, women, I want you to call and appreciate yourself. All right, the number to call is 0916000495. The number to call is 0916000495. Or you can drop a text on WhatsApp at the number 0912894594545. Drop a text on WhatsApp, call me, tell me how your day is going. Let us catch up, okay?

0: Now I know you'd be wondering, Ada, what about you? You're checking on us. How is your own day going? How's my day going? Anyways, my day is going well. I'm having a good time today. I don't even understand. It's as if it rained. Yes, it rained. But the weather is still hot. And I don't know why. What's happening? But I mean, at the end of the day, we just have to move and enjoy the weather as it is. Because yesterday, somebody called and said, everywhere is so hot. I wish even if it's small rain, I'll just drop. And I guess God listened, God answered, and small rain has dropped. So let's believe that the weather will get cooler later because it is actually too hot. It's too hot. But aside that, I'm having a beautiful day because I know I'm going to talk to you today. I have interesting gist for you people. When we're going to have the conversation, we're going to talk, and then I'm going to catch up with you and have a beautiful woman crush Wednesday. Also, let me put this out there. In case you called me last week Friday and you won yourself movie ticket, please go take your ticket. Or rather, come take your ticket here in Urban Radio. Now, Urban Radio is located at number 3 Okwa Street, Independence Layout. Come and take your ticket, Biko, because it expires tomorrow. Hello, good afternoon.
1: Good afternoon, our ADA, our sunny ADA in the studio.
0: Yes, so Osman, the chemistry teacher.
1: Yes, it's Osman, the chemistry teacher calling back.
0: Okay, Osman.
1: So, my day is going very well. And all the things I have planned to achieve,
0: okay,
1: I'm carrying them out.

0: I'm doing all right. How are you doing today, Chinaza?
1: I'm doing good.
0: How is work?
1: Today, I just feel like it's just somehow like rain fall in the morning. It's a very heavy one. Even now, every day was like
0: Okay.
1: Well, apart from that, today is going all right. And also want to greet. I also want to greet our listeners and our callers. Osmond, our chemistry teacher. I call him our, not the chemistry teacher, our chemistry teacher.
0: Okay, so I'll say Osmond, our chemistry teacher.
1: Yes, okay. Chemistry teacher indeed. I also want to greet him, greet Daniel, and others. I believe everybody is doing
0: great. All right. All right. Yeah. Thank you very much, Chinaza. Have an amazing day. So yes, Chinaza is saying hi to everybody listening to Urban Radio today. If you're locked into the Urban Fuse, Chinaza is greeting you. He's saying hi. He believes you're doing all right and you're doing fine. In case you're wondering that the people that have called, the only people that are having good days, don't worry, eh? Even if your day is not going well, I say you should call me. Don't worry. I'm the formula for happiness. Hello? Hello?
2: Hello?
0: Yes, good afternoon. What's your name and where are you calling from? Hello?
2: Hello?
0: Hello, I can hear you. Good afternoon. What's your name and where are you calling from?
2: My name is Favor.
0: Okay, Favor, how is your day going?
2: Fine.
0: Favor, this one you're answering 1-1. Is everything all right?
2: No.
0: Okay, what's the problem?
2: Nothing.
0: You said, is everything all right? You said no. I asked, what's the problem? You said nothing. Hello, Favor? Favor, can you... Oh, sorry. Favor, I don't know what the problem is, but I want you to be fine, okay? Or if you are fine, it's beautiful that you're fine. It's just I'm worried because you don't sound very excited this morning. And I want you to be excited, okay? Alright, while I'm waiting for your calls and text messages, we're going to go listen to this song, As a Man by Rose. And when we come back, we'll continue with the rest of the program on Urban Fuse and Urban Radio 94.5 FM. I'm your favorite media girl, Ada Ada. Don't go anywhere. Rose by As a Man. Sorry, As a Man by Rose.

0: Welcome back. Let's just say welcome back. 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This is ADA Adai, your favorite media girl and the radio Jacoban, carrying you on this segment of the Urban Fuse. I know how we do it at this time. We get to call me and tell me how your day is going, or you can text me on WhatsApp. The number is 091-600-4945. You can text me on WhatsApp with the number 091-289-45-945. I saw your calls coming in whilst we're on the music break. If you want to call me, now is the best time to do so. Now you can't rush me, okay? Rush me like agege hot bread. We have a message on WhatsApp, but we'll take this call. Hello.
1: Hello.
0: Hi, good afternoon.
1: My name is Prosper.
0: Hi, Prosper. How is your day going?
1: My day is going well.
0: You sound so jiggy, so excited.
1: Yes, sir.
0: This is a ma.
1: Yes, ma, sorry.
0: I mean, it's fine. Hope your day is going well.
1: Yes, ma. Ma, today is my birthday.
0: Oh, happy birthday, Prosper. Happy birthday, Prosper. You know what? I'm going to do something for you since it's your birthday. I'll give you the opportunity to tell me any song you want and I'll play it for you.
1: Okay.
0: All right.
1: JJ Kule.
0: JJ, who sang that song?
1: VMRX.
0: Okay. VMRX.
1: Yes, ma.
0: I don't know about that. Oh, my God. That song looks like a song that trended on TikTok. And you know all this TikTok mix. I don't think that's an actual song. But Prosper, if you can call me back before 12:30 to tell me another song, I'll play that for you. But aside that, happy birthday, Prosper. I wish you long life, prosperity, and everything beautiful. Hello.
2: Hi, good morning. Good afternoon.
0: Yeah, good afternoon. What's your name and where are you calling from?
2: I'm Fred. I'm calling from the States.
0: Fred, you're calling from Ebonyi State.
2: Kogi State.
0: Okay, from Kogi State. Fred, how is your day going?
2: Well, I'm having this experience.
0: What's the problem? I really want to hear from you. I hope you can call me before 12:30 because you said you're having a mixed feeling. What's the problem? Hello?
3: Hello?
0: Yes, good afternoon.
3: Hi, my lady Ada.
0: Hi, Dubem. How is your day going?
3: Yeah, my day is going well. And you?
0: My day is going all right. I'm excited. You see, I'm getting better.
3: Yesterday?
0: Yeah. Yes. I communicated with the person.
3: I think some minutes. They said you just left and I came in.
0: Yes. It wasn't long after I left, they said you came in. But I'm happy that you got attended too.
3: Okay. Thank you very much.
0: Okay, so hope you enjoyed your movie, or you've not gone yet. Okay, try your best to go today or tomorrow.
3: All right,
0: no problem. Bye.
3: Bye.
0: Yeah. Hello, good afternoon.
4: Hello, good afternoon. This is Rufai calling from Ndiagu Akpu.
0: All right, Rufai from Ndiagu Akpu. How is your day going?
4: Every day good.
0: Every day good. That's beautiful. Rufai, what's something special that is going to happen today?
4: Yes, I'm happy for the rain is falling today,
0: Okay, I mean, that's good though, because people have been complaining about the weather, how hot the weather has been, so it's good that it's raining.
4: Yeah, the way we do is cool.
0: Okay, so Rufai, do you have any special activity you want to have today? Is there any special thing that you want to do today?
4: No, I'm just asking my dad, nothing there.
0: You're just what?
4: I'm just asking, nothing to do.
0: Okay, but you're just resting.
4: Yeah.
0: I mean, it's okay to rest now. All work and no play makes Rufai a dull man, isn't it?
4: Yeah.
0: I say all work and no play makes Rufai a dull man.
4: Okay,
0: yeah. All right, have a beautiful day, Rufai. Bye. All right, before we took those calls, I said we had a message here on WhatsApp, and this one reads, Good afternoon to everyone listening. My name is Uchenna, and today my heart is filled with gratitude, love, and celebration. I want to use this special opportunity to celebrate two phenomenal women in my life. It's not a time for woman crush. How do I do this? But let me just read it. Two phenomenal women in my life, my wonderful mother and my dear sister, Ogochukwu. I celebrate you both for your incredible strength, dedication, resilience, and unwavering commitment to your families. I admire the way you continue to stand strong, love deeply, make sacrifices, and give so much of yourselves to the people around you. May God continue to strengthen you, protect you, bless the work of your hands, and reward every sacrifice you make. May your homes always be filled with peace, happiness, good health, favor, and abundant blessing. I also want to celebrate my wonderful friend Angela. I appreciate you, I celebrate you, and I pray that God continues to guide you, strengthen you, and open doors, beautiful doors and blessings and opportunities in your life. May you always have reasons to smile and celebrate. As for me, my day is going well, and above everything else, I'm grateful to God for the gift of life and for giving me another opportunity to see a beautiful new day. Every new morning is a blessing, and today I choose to be thankful. To my mother, my sister Ogochukwu, and my friend Angela, and everyone listening, may today bring you joy, peace, favor, and unexpected blessings. Thank you, and may God bless you all. Amen. Uche, that was a really long read, but I guess it was worth it at the end of the day. So yes, thank you very much for the prayers. And when it's time for the woman crush, I know that your mother, your sister, and your friend, they see that you appreciate them and you love them. Sorry, I can't take any more calls or text message on this catch-up segment. It's now time for the Woman Crush Wednesday. You know, the Woman Crush Wednesday, where you get to call me, text me, and appreciate great women in your life. If you listen to this long message I just read now, you notice this man is appreciating his sister, his mother, and his female friend. You can do that when it's time for that. But before we start that, we're going to go listen to a song, Woman Commando by Aria Star, Anita, and Coco Jones. Because yes, if you're working, you're a woman commando. If you're a stay-at-home mom, woman commando. You're a young lady, woman commando. A student, you're a woman, you're a woman commando. Every woman in general, so long as they give birth to you in life, you came out as a woman, as a female, you are a woman commando.

0: Yes, welcome back, Woman Commando. That's who we are, Commando. Now we are back to have the Woman Crush Wednesday segment. You can call me now, text me to appreciate beautiful women in your life. And you know how I do it now. Me, my own type of Woman Crush Wednesday, or my own type of Man Crush or Woman Crush Wednesday, rather. I give you one gift at the end of the day. You are going to tell me, you know, you just tell me one song that you want me to play for you. That's how liberal I am. That's how good I am. That's... My own leadership is so good, though, don't you think? So yes, call me on the number 0916-000-4945, or you can drop a text on WhatsApp with the number 0912-8945-945. When you tell me the woman you're appreciating, you can tell me a song to play for you. Hello.
1: Hello, our ADA, our performing understanding. Lioness in the studio there.
0: Yes, so Osmond, our chemistry teacher. They say it's not,
1: yes,
0: your
1: it's
0: chemistry
1: not
0: teacher.
1: They're calling, you know.
0: Chinara said we should be calling you our chemistry teacher.
1: Yes, it should be because our control educated one the important question in chemistry and also women things produce and in fact I have a lot to offer to people now. So
0: all right, no problem. Okay, so Osmond, who are the women you're appreciating today?
1: So I'm appreciating my twin sister.
0: Oh, you're a twin?
1: Yes, I'm a twin.
0: Oh, that's so beautiful.
1: So being a twin is very nice. Mm. Our parents have the things they will be together, saving the fund for two of us. And I'm the one that used to fight for her, so it did not touch my twin sister.
0: Aww. Okay, so you're appreciating your twin sister.
1: As we know the present, knowing the past will also help us to forecast the future. So I would also like to appreciate Mary Celeste. She's one that stopped the queen of twins. So her baby is now is old in age now. Meaning that they would have killed all that are twins.
0: Yes,
1: so through her efforts, she stopped it. So I'm appreciating Mary Celeste for bringing the queen of twins to a stop. And for us that we are twins, we are grateful to God that she helped to save our lives too.
0: Yeah.
1: So we're happy. Thank
0: okay.
1: You.
0: Yeah. So what song would you like me to play for her?
1: Yeah, that is One Love by Oyeka Win.
0: Okay, no problem. I'll play the song for you. All right,
1: okay, bye.
0: Bye,
1: thank you.
0: Yeah. Hello, good afternoon.
2: Good afternoon.
0: Yeah, what's your name and where are you calling from?
2: My name is Akash. I'm calling you from Ehamufu.
0: Okay, Akachuku from Ehamufu. Akachuku, who are the women you're appreciating today?
2: My mother.
0: Your mother. So what would you like to tell your mom?
2: Let us love played by David and Omale.
0: What would you like to tell your mother?
2: Excess love, play Sing by Omale and Davido.
0: Excess love. That's what you like to tell her.
2: Yes.
0: Okay. Is there so excess love by Davido and Omale?
2: Yes.
0: Okay, no problem. Akachuku, I'll do that for you, okay?
2: Okay.
0: Yeah, bye.

0: Hello, good afternoon.
1: Good afternoon once again today.
0: Yes, what?
1: Beautiful day.
0: Okay,
1: my name is Odazi.
0: All right, Odazi. Yeah, good afternoon.
1: Now today is beautiful. It drizzled a bit in the morning. And it's nice and good, and we say glory to God.
0: Okay.
1: The women in my life, I keep choosing within my discernity. And those I talk with every day. Number one. Ada is guest of Urban Radio.
0: Okay.
1: Ada, ABA of Urban Radio.
0: All right.
1: Hello. Did you play well? Can you shut up?
0: Okay.
1: I thought you speak up.
0: Hello?
1: Yeah, come up on one name.
0: Hello?
1: Yeah, can I call my younger sister?
0: Oh, today we do not call. Today is not the time for calling.
1: Okay, fine. Monday I'm one with the women in my life.
0: Okay. All right, so what song would you want me to play for them?
1: I like Kwamu. Kaijan and Kavisha Funese Makorako.
0: Oh, please, what's the name of the song?
1: The name of the song, Onyeko Onwenu. Iyo Koko.
0: All right, no problem. Thank you very much.
1: Onyeko Onwenu.
0: All right. Oh, thank you very much, Odaze. Have a beautiful day. Yes, ma. Anyway, you know, when it's time for the woman crush, we have a special person that we are looking at today. Today, we are looking at Dolly Parton as our woman crush Wednesday. And you know, Dolly Parton has given us great songs in the, music industry. She's been there giving us beautiful, beautiful, beautiful song. And you know, we're talking about Dolly Parton. She was a singer, a songwriter, an actress. She was a businesswoman, a philanthropist, and one of the most recognizable personalities in American entertainment. Yes, if you know music, you'll sort of know Dolly Parton. You would have listened to one of her songs. You might not even know that it's Dolly Parton that has that song, but she was the one that sang it. And you know what I'm saying? Was. I'm saying was because sadly, Dolly Parton left us. She has gone to be with the Lord. She died. And you know, today's woman crush, it's almost like we're paying a tribute to her and also looking at her and appreciating her, because just yesterday, which was the August 25th, 2026, she said goodbye. She left us and went to be with the Lord at the age of 80. I mean, that's a really good one. She lived for a very, very long time. Somebody said she's a vampire, that she doesn't want to go, that at some point, they never knew that she was going to die anymore. That's how long she had stayed and how good she was in the music industry and how good she had given us great, great music. You know, her death was announced yesterday by her nephew, Brian Seaver, and he came and her representative later confirmed that Dolly was battling with cancer, and that was how she died. But we're going to go listen to one of her songs, Coat of Many Colors. I know a lot of people know this one. You'd have listened to it. Bye, Dolly Parton. When we come back, we'll continue with the rest of the observation. Sorry, of the Woman Crush Wednesday.

colors Joseph wore, and then she said, perhaps this coat will bring you good luck and happiness.

Yes, Coat of Many Colors that my mama made for me. That song, should I say, there's something it does to me when I listen to that song. Is I'm appreciating the efforts that my mother did for me. She didn't have a lot of money. She didn't even have to do too much. She didn't know what to do, but she fixed up whatever she could fix up to just make me feel good and make me look as good as my mate. I love that song, Coat of Many Colors by Dolly Parton. And because we're observing her today, or looking at her as our woman crush, we're taking that song, not to mourn her, but to pay tribute to her. You're welcome back to Urban Radio 94.5 FM. This is Urban Fuse, and I'm your favorite media girl, ADA Ada. Right now is the Woman Crush Wednesday, where you get to call me or text me to tell me about the women that you are appreciating today, like we are appreciating Dolly Parton. We're saying thank you for giving us a great song. Thank you for making us feel good. Thank you for being on earth. And now you've gone, but we still do love you. And you know, one interesting thing about Dolly Parton, I would always say, if there's ever any woman whose life deserves to be celebrated rather than simply mourned, it should be Dolly Parton. Because I would say she lived well. She gave us great songs. She served her due cause. She did what she needed to do. And now that she's gone, I don't think we need to feel sad. We should be excited about what she gave us, and we should be happy that she's gone to rest. So yes, Dolly Parton, her full name is Dolly Rebecca Parton, and she was born on January 19, 1946 in Tennessee, United States. And one of her favorite things is that she was born into a family that was already doing music subtly, and she's the fourth child of 12 children. And they are from a very, very poor family. So, you know, she was born into a very poor family, and she was the fourth of 12 children, but she managed to do her thing. Her family lived in a small cabin in a great Smoky Mountain, and that was where her music started properly. Just subtly, rather, she started music, and at the age of 5, she wrote a song, Little Tiny Tassel Top. That was the first song that she wrote at age 5. And when she was now a teenager, she was already performing professionally in music. You know, sometimes people like to box Dolly Parton and say, oh, she's just a country singer. But no, there's a writing out there that says Dolly Parton is a songwriter's songwriter. So she's your own songwriter. She's not just boxed into one box. She does good music, and she's an all-rounder. Also, another thing I'd like for us to notice that she was an actress as well. She acted in two successful, big movies at the time, 9 to 5 and The Steel Magnolias. Those were the movies that Dolly Parton starred in. One beautiful thing about her personality is that if you know Dolly Parton, if you've seen her pictures, if you've seen her when she's her carriage and all, you know that her image was very, very flashy, and she had a very funny personality. She was a funny person, but underneath all of that, she was an extremely intelligent woman who understood exactly who she was and what she wanted.

So yes, you can call me now or text me to tell me about the woman that you're appreciating, and then you tell me the song that you want me to play for you. I will play that song. But before we go to listen to one more song from Dolly Parton, we have a message on WhatsApp, and this one reads, "Good afternoon, Ada. It's Taylor from Enugu. My woman crush today goes to the late Dolly Parton. She's quite an icon and a humble soul. I pray her soul rest in perfect peace. Please play Jolene by Dolly Parton for me. Thank you." All right, no problem, Taylor. I'm going to play that song for you. All right, we're going to listen to more songs from Dolly Parton, and then we'll try to take one or two songs from the ones that were picked by our callers. From there, we'll take the world news. When we come back, we'll continue with the rest of the program on The Urban Fuse. Don't go anywhere. Let's go listen to Jolene by Dolly Parton.

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Good afternoon and welcome to World News on 94.5 Urban Radio Enugu. First, the headlines. Canada imposes up to 50% retaliatory tariffs on U.S. goods amid trade disputes. Tanzania Vice President Nchibi resigns less than a year in office. Brazil fines TikTok $30 million over child safety violations. In sports, Bruno Fernandes wins 2026 PFA Player of the Year. On entertainment, Dolly Parton's representative reveals cause of death. Details of these and more after the short break. My name is Adobe Una.

Canada has announced retaliatory tariffs of between 15 and 50% on a range of United States goods, escalating the ongoing trade disputes between the long-standing allies. The two long-standing allies. The government said the new tariffs would take effect on September 8, following an earlier announcement by the Canadian Prime Minister Mark Carney after U.S. President Donald Trump's 50% tariff came into effect on Saturday. Canadian officials explained that the counter tariffs were designed to match the rates imposed by the United States and would affect several sectors, including steel, dairy, and electronics. Also, Canada announced a $5.4 billion support package to assist businesses and workers affected by the tariffs. A fire outbreak at a maternity ward of the Pakistan Institute of Medical Sciences in Islamabad has claimed the lives of 14 infants. The blaze broke out early today on the third floor of the hospital's mother and child health ward, with authorities blaming an alleged faulty air conditioner for the incident. Authorities said emergency and police teams responded after receiving a distress call shortly before 7 a.m. and brought the fire under control. The Israeli government has handed over the first consignment of ambulances, medical supplies and wheelchairs to the federal government of Nigeria to boost healthcare services and emergency medical response. The donation was presented by the Israeli National Emergency Medical Service on behalf of the government and received by Nigeria's ambassador to Israel, Nkechi Ufotchukwu. Ufotchukwu thanked the Israeli government for their intervention, noting that the equipment would help improve healthcare deliveries and emergency services, particularly in communities with limited access to medical facilities. The consignment comprises fully equipped ambulances, modern medical equipment, and mobility aids, including wheelchairs, which are expected to be distributed to hospitals and emergency centers across Nigeria. United States has imposed fresh sanctions on Iran as the U.S. intensifies economic pressure on Tehran, with Treasury Secretary Scott Bessent warning of what he described as economic throttling. The latest measures target Iran's digital assets, technology, gold aviation, and shipping sectors, with entities in the United Arab Emirates, Hong Kong, China, Singapore, and Europe also affected. Meanwhile, Iran and Oman are discussing a phased framework for reopening the Strait of Hormuz, including a temporary navigational corridor and a joint project to clear mines from the waterway. Tanzania's Vice President Emmanuel Nchimbi has resigned from office less than a year after his appointment with President Samia Hassan. According to the government statement, Nchimbi, who assumed office in November last year, is set to step down from his position on September 4th. However, the reason for the resignation was not given. Before becoming Vice President, Nchimbi served as Secretary General of the ruling Chama cha Mapinduzi Party. He recently came under criticism from some party members after calling for Tanzanians to push for a new constitution. Brazil's Data Protection Agency has fined TikTok nearly $30 million for failing to put adequate measures in place to protect children and teenagers on the platform. The National Data Protection Authority, ANPD, said TikTok had not taken sufficient steps to prevent underage users from accessing the platform or to safeguard their personal information. ANPD Enforcement Director Fabricio Lopez alleged the data of children and adolescents was allegedly being processed and used for advertising purposes. The development comes days after TikTok agreed to pay $400 million to settle a case with the United States Department of Justice over allegations that it collected children's personal data without parental consent.

In sports, Premier League Manchester United captain Bruno Fernandes has been crowned the 2026 Professional Footballers Association PFA Players Player of the Year. The Portuguese midfielder received the prestigious honour last night at the 53rd PFA Awards ceremony held at the Manchester Opera House in the United Kingdom after fellow professional footballers voted him as the best player of the 2025-2026 season. Fernandes beat five other nominees in the men's category, including Manchester City's Erling Haaland and Ryan Cherki, as well as Arsenal players Declan Rice and David Raya and Gabriel Magalhaes. The award rounds off an outstanding individual season for Fernandes, who played a major role in Manchester United's third place finish in the Premier League and their return to the UEFA Champions League. He also enjoyed a record-breaking campaign, registering 21 assists in the Premier League, and was previously named the Football Writers Association Footballer of the Year and the Premier League Player of the Season. On entertainment, while the world mourns over the passing of iconic country music star Dolly Parton, her representative has revealed the cause of her death. The report revealed that Parton died after a brief battle with cancer, surrounded by her loved ones at a cancer center in Nashville. Speaking on her personality, the report added that Parton brought hope and integrity to everything around her, while highlighting her generosity through the Imagination Library and her support for medical research. Following her death, celebrities have continued to pay tribute to her. That's the news. Just before we go, a quick recap of the headlines. Canada imposes up to 50% retaliatory tariffs on U.S. goods amid trade disputes. Tanzania Vice President Nchimbi resigns less than a year in office. Brazil fines TikTok $30 million over child safety violations. Empowering citizens and closing the gap on socio-economic inequalities are critical components in building an inclusive and equitable nation. For breaking news stories and eyewitness reports, please call 0916-457-7098. Or visit our website at www.urbanradio945.com. Urban Radio World News was produced by Chinecherem Ezejiofor. My name is Adobe Una. Thank you for listening.

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3: Barrel announcements. With grateful hearts for a life well lived, we, the family of Odo Nwa Egwushigo of Amowani Ugunani Ako in Igboetiti local government area of Enugu State, announced the glorious transition of our beloved husband, father, grandfather, great-grandfather, brother, uncle, philanthropist, leader and friend, Igwe Barrister Josephat Nnadiukwu Odo, who lived a fulfilled life from 1940 to 2026. He was aged 86 years. He is survived by his beloved wife, 9 children, 23 grandchildren, 2 great-grandchildren, alongside many relatives. Funeral arrangements. Requiem Mass comes up on Wednesday, 26th August 2026 by 5 p.m. at Holy Trinity Catholic Church, Naachi Street, Independence Layout, Enugu, followed immediately by a service of songs and wake at his residence. 5 Edumba Street, Obodo Estate, Independence Layout, Enugu. A Christian wake in his hometown holds on Friday, 28 August 2026 by 5 p.m. at Igwe JN Odo Residence, Ugunani, Ako, Igboetiti Local Government Area, Enugu State. Funeral service and interment takes place on Saturday, 29 August 2026 by 11 a.m. at Christ the King Parish, Ako, with interment at his residence. Reception follows immediately at the St. Thomas Primary School Field, Ako. The burial activities will be rounded off with a Thanksgiving and outing service on Sunday, 30th August 2026 by 8 a.m. at Christ the King Parish, Ako. A legacy of love forever in our hearts. 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
4: 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I'm from Bainway. I'm a fashion designer. When I'm not working, I'm cooking, I'm singing, or I'm dancing. 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

0: because it's throwback. Should I say throwback? Sorry, because it's way back Wednesday. We're playing you songs from way back. That's why I gave you that jam. No do gra gra by Lagbaja. Now you're welcome back to Urban Fuse on Urban Radio 94.5 FM. I'm your favorite media girl, ADA Ada. I'm here with beautiful girls in the studio with me, my army. I'm here with
1: Princess. Good afternoon, good people of Enugu.
0: And I'm here with
2: Clarion. Hey guys, how are you all doing today?
0: All right, hi guys, how are you all doing? How are you, Clarion?
2: I'm good, baby girl. How are you?
0: I'm doing all right. Princess, how are you doing?
1: I'm great, I'm fine.
0: It's been a really long time I saw Princess. Princess has been going all about Nigeria is doing Princess, and Princess wants to do Nigeria back. But I mean, it's so good to have you back here. Welcome back. How have you been?
1: I'm okay, thank you. Karen, how are you too?
2: And are you looking great, girl?
0: I'm looking great. This country show me sugar. I don't think I'm really looking great like that.
2: Boy,
0: you know.
2: You're glowing in the shaking.
1: Yeah, she is, actually.
0: We give God the glory. All right, welcome back, my people. Now it's time for us to talk. The conversation we are having today is dressing. You know, before we even came back, I am Princess, we're subtly having a conversation about dressing. How people don't know that different occasions, different places deserves different attires. You don't wear certain clothes to certain places. You do not wear some kind of clothes to this place. No, and also you should also know your body type and a clothes that is for your style when you want to dress a type of way. But you know one sad thing, when you're talking to people, especially when it comes to body type, they go ahead to tell you body positivity. Stop it. That's body negativity. Because if you're actually positive, you will not dress that way. You will know that, oh, this thing doesn't suit me. This doesn't work for me. So let me dress the way that will, you know, flatter me and make me look good. But not to dive, what we're actually talking about is people dressing for the right occasion. Sometimes you see people wear some type of clothes that they cannot wear to work. You wear it to church. And people will talk to you. The next thing you're telling them, what's your business? God doesn't look at the heart. Maybe the dressing, he looks at the heart. And all of that. So we're going to talk about that today. What do you think? Do you think that we have different clothes, different dressings for different occasions? Or no, anything you can wear anywhere, wear it to anywhere, you know? Just dress however you want to anywhere you want to dress. And do you think we should not address people that are dressing wrongly to some places? Or we should just allow people to be themselves? The number to call is 091-600-4945. Or you can drop a message on WhatsApp at the number 091-28-945-945. The number to call is 091-600-4945. Or you can drop a message on WhatsApp at the number 091-28-945-945. So let me start with you, Princess. Talking about people dressing for different, dressing wrongly to the right occasion, I'll be dressing wrongly to the right places. Do you think is a thing that happens?
1: Yeah, of course, it's a thing that happens often. Like people normally, they have visualized it. Like everyone wants to like dress in a certain way, whereas it's not supposed to be so. Like there's a story of a girl that came up online of a girl wearing a particular dress to the market to get something, and then people saw it and they were like tweeting it, and they were like, ah, why is this girl putting on this particular dress to the market? This dress is not supposed to be belong to the market. It's supposed to be a dress to the club. Yes, it's not even a dress for usual parties. That specific dress was supposed to be a dress for the, to go to the club. And then this girl is putting on this dress to come out to the public, to the market, to get something. And it was crazy, it was weird. She looked so crazy, she looked abnormal, she looked, it was bad. So I mean, like, if you need to put on that certain dress, that kind of dress, to anywhere, you should actually, in fact, before you put on any dress, you should check the dress if it's, aside suiting your body, aside any other thing, you should check if this dress is for a particular occasion. You should check the occasion that you want to put on that dress, if it suits the dress. Not just to put on any kind of dress because you just want to put on something, or you just want to show that you know fashion. Yeah, it doesn't work that way.
0: Okay, let's take this call. Hello. Hello, good afternoon. Hello, good afternoon. Okay, talking about that, there was a time I saw a video of a girl, a young lady, she was addressing a public, and it was a very important event, like where, should I say, men of timber and caliber were there and all that, and she was addressing them. She wore a very short skirt. And then the video surfaced online and people started bashing and talking. You don't dress like this when you want to address people. You don't You don't do this. And then people proceeded to say, is that what we are talking about right now? This girl is smart. She's addressing people. That's the that's where our attention should be.
2: Okay.
0: And I'm like, I don't think I don't think it's about her intelligence we are talking about. You're intelligent, beautiful. But you don't have to dress a certain type of way because you think you're comfortable in that dress. You don't dress like that to address people, because you know what, I know what I'm offering, they don't have an option. Let's take this call. Hello, good afternoon.
3: Good afternoon.
0: Yes, Osman.
3: Yes, so good afternoon.
0: How are you doing today?
3: I'm fine, so I welcome you people. Thank you for coming to help to stimulate and make this program more exciting. So, one thing in that regard, so it all depends on our own perception. Some people would like to have different dresses that they dress for different occasions, like those want to go to market, church, and the party, and the different things. But what I want to say in this regard is that, yes, no matter the one you are dressing, dress decently. Yeah, because the way you dress will be the way the people will address you. Yes. So some people, they will just wear anything. And the one issue is that we copy so much. Whatever we see in the internet, all those Igbo people, Western people, we would like to dress like them. So no matter how we copy, we are not like them. Let us try to know that we still have culture that differentiate us, that make us to be unique.
0: Yeah.
3: But whatever we see in this thing, we'll go and copy and wait, you know? Because when we dress instantly, there are some people that you can put into temptation, especially those ones that dress and they will show all part of their body. Just know that it will entice men. Men will be looking at you and their mind will start going into immorality. Yeah, but the way you dress well, they will respect you. And that's why, and some of them that think that dressing only to be shabby dressing, that it makes them to be beautiful, is not. It doesn't make them to be beautiful. Instead, it will degrade them.
0: Okay.
3: And you still see that some of them that like to fool themselves, man. That to say that the women are dressing like this is to make the men to like them and attract them to men. You find out that when they still want to marry, they will say it was just white material. They are just deceiving themselves. So that's dressed very well.
0: Thank you very much, Osmond. You know, Osmond said something. He said that when you want to dress in whatever you're dressing, whether you think it's for this occasion or not, make sure you're decent and you're modest. But the problem is, a lot of times you center this whole, should I call it indecency or dressing wrongly, just around women. Men do it as well. You see, a guy, you're wearing an armless dress to come to a place where you know, you're tempting people. In case you don't know, because if we're talking about the whole tempting men and all, men too sometimes don't know how to dress for the right occasion. You wear a very short shirt. The shirt is too short. You're not going to the gym. You're not meant to dress that way outside if you're talking that way. If you want to dress, if you're going to the gym, everybody knows you're in the gym and you need to be comfortable. That's why you're dressing like that. But when you're not in the gym, you don't expect to dress that type of way and come outside. Okay, it's not as though I'm just coming back from the gym. That's why I look this way. It's because you just want to wear
1: fashionable.
0: You think that it's fashionable. I don't think it's like that. Hello? Oh, God, we lost our call. But anyways, you can call us back. The number is 0916-000-4945. And yes, we are talking about dressing for the right occasion. There are dresses or there are outfits that you cannot wear to your workplace. There are some that you cannot wear to the gym. There are some, I mean, if we're even talking about allowing people to wear everything that they want to wear, can you wear suit and tie to go to the gym?
1: You look weird.
0: Not even you look weird. You will be comfortable. You won't be comfortable in it. You won't be comfortable in it. There are some outfits. And also, if they're talking about, sometimes they assume that once you dress a certain type of way, you're indecent. If you go to the pool, you cannot tie a wrapper now. Yeah. You have to look easy.
1: So this thing goes the other way around.
0: Yeah. Yes, dressing for the right occasion. Yes.
2: Thank you.
0: So it's not okay.
2: If you're going to your work or office, you are going to wear a suit and a tie. You're going to wear your
0: corporate dress.
2: Dresses. Exactly. Yeah. If you're going for a wedding, you're going to wear an elegant dress. If you're part of the Ashebi, you are going to, you know, sew the, you know. If you're going for a date night, maybe it's a dinner, you're going to wear your fine red, whatever color. You're going to wear a very pretty gown. But if you're going to the club, you are going to wear, that's what he called a shower dress. What's awesome when called a shower dress? You are going to wear your shower dress and go to the club. Would you wear a long dress and go to the club?
1: Definitely not.
2: Exactly, because you will not be comfortable. So when you're dressing, you should know your body type. Because some people dress and they don't know their body type.
1: They just
2: you
1: see want
2: someone
1: on.
2: Exactly. You see someone that is straight, or you see someone that has big stomach, and you wear, I know we are talking about body positivity and all that.
1: Yeah.
2: But dress for your body type. Wear what makes you comfortable and wear, dress according to the occasion. Yes.
0: Okay.
2: Those are the three things that should matter when you
0: you're dressing.
2: Exactly.
0: Hello. Anyways, you can call me back because I see the phone line is actually buzzing, but we're having a conversation, so I couldn't take it. You can call me on the number 0916-000-4945. Hello.
3: Okay. You know,
0: yes, Osmond,
3: okay,
0: I can hear you.
3: Okay, you're calling back.
0: So, all right.
3: For us to balance things now, I'm not talking of only, let me say, a female gender. I'm talking of both the male and female.
0: Mm.
3: Yes, and the way that male, no, some of them, we dress in independently too.
0: Mm.
3: Yes, you see some of them that will go into the sagging and all these things.
2: Yes.
3: Open their chest and all this. So wow. It's independent dressing. So let's all dress properly too.
0: Mm,
3: so
0: yeah.
3: It's both gender. So thank you.
0: All right, thank you. So, yes, I mean, it's a both gender thing. It's not just... Because even when we're talking body positivity on... it's not just females.
2: Some
0: people don't know that. Some things don't suit you. Let's take this call, then we can continue. Hello?
3: Hello. Good afternoon.
0: Yes, good afternoon. What's your name and where are you calling from?
3: My name is Python.
0: Oh, Python. It's been a really long time. How are you?
3: You know the trial to ask first now. Wow.
0: Hey, Python, I'm so sorry. Okay, my bad. I did not do well. I'm so sorry. How are you doing?
3: I'm fine.
0: Okay, welcome back. You've not been around. Is everything all right?
3: Even you said, I just the past, you know. I wanted to go back.
0: Okay. So,
3: I'll be back on Saturday.
0: All right, Python, what's your take on this conversation? Hello?
2: Oh, my God, we lost Peter.
0: Hello? Oh, I think he just called to say hi because he's not been around. Hello? Me, I'm not in the mood for this whole network brouhaha, being network drama today. But anyways, if you're just tuning in and you're wondering what are they really talking about, we are talking about dressing. We are talking about dressing. Hello? Hello?
4: Hello?
0: Yes, good afternoon.
4: Hello?
0: Good afternoon.
4: It's my name.
0: All right.
4: Now, dressing. We always say that we're scrapping. But in the English world, they have a dress code for every occasion. They got beach wear. They got evening dressing. Party, workplace dressing, and everything is classified.
0: Okay.
4: So what happens to us is that we mix it up.
0: Okay.
4: How can you wear a beach dress to office or to Ose market? Maybe you're going to Ose, you wear jeans, a pair of jeans, and a t-shirt.
0: Okay.
4: It's good. Yes. Then when you are going to office, you wear office dress now.
0: Okay.
4: If you are about to attend your office, don't wear skirt shirt to office. A woman will not wear bra to office.
0: Okay.
4: Even though her dress is good, but I mean, dress good.
0: Okay.
4: So there is a dress code for everything.
0: All right.
4: Have a wonderful... And you, Gen Z's,
0: have a wonderful day. All right, have a wonderful day, you too.
2: Gen Z's dress well now.
0: Gen Z, I don't know. I think
2: stress well.
1: I think they're the cause of everything happening now. Gen Z, they dress inappropriately.
0: No, it's not just Gen Z.
2: What are you talking about?
0: It's not just Gen Z. Check the people that Gen Z emulated from. Mm. Who did Gen Z learn it from? If you're talking that, okay, these people don't dress rightly, who are the major people that they learned it from? It was from the generation before the Gen Zs that they learned it from. Even though, yes, the internet is there and we do some things on our own accord.
1: But the thing is that Gen Zs emulate enough. Like, they emulate too many things that they can't even... They don't even know where it's coming from.
0: I mean, it's so sad when it comes to this whole dressing thing that some people don't have their own personality anymore. They don't even have their style.
2: They just follow trends.
0: You just follow trends. You see that, oh, this thing is looking good. And this person wore it and it looks fine. You know what? I'm going to wear it. There's this pandemic. I don't appreciate it. Sometimes people say, oh, I mean, I'm just asking for an information. For instance, on TikTok, somebody posts a dress they are wearing. Mm-hmm. And, okay, they've dressed up and they've posted a picture. You see like 20 girls in the comment section. Oh, please, where did you get your this thing from? But you want to tell me you don't know that they sell these things in the market, but you just want to be exactly like this person. So you are asking, what's your skincare products? What's your name of your edge control? What's the name of your lip gloss? What's the name? I see that thing as a copy, serious copy syndrome, where you don't have a personality anymore. Especially when they see somebody as... up there, maybe a particular celebrity.
1: That's a copy
0: mechanism. Yes, it's a copying thing. They copy people, like, you just want to be exactly how this person is. I have an issue with that. Clara is looking at me like,
2: Copied, sure, but like, yeah. Sometimes it could just be they want to know. Like, I like your edge control, it doesn't shine white.
0: Mm.
2: So I would want to know, oh, where did you get your edge control? What's the name of your edge control? Because I'd want to use it. If I see a lip gloss, an influencer uses a particular lip gloss and okay. It's good, I would want to know, oh, please, where did you get your lip gloss from? It's mm. just basic information. It's not like, oh, I'm trying to copy her, I want to be like her, you know? I just want that thing.
1: Mira, Jensen loves to be updated. So they want to, yeah. So they want to be, they want to know what is happening, what they have to use, what they have to do at every point in time. So I think that's where the problem is coming from.
0: Yes.
2: Yeah. The only thing is that you should not... copy and forget your personality,
0: and that's
2: know?
0: Where the problem comes in, because they copy and forget who they are,
2: yeah.
0: And they just want to, once this is immediately you just want to start putting it on, you just want to start wearing. And sometimes you don't even know that, oh, I'm not supposed to dress like this to this place, I'm not supposed to dress like that. Then you, okay, for instance, now you see some celebrities,
2: yeah.
0: They have a lot of activities to do. They have a lot of beaches to go to.
2: Yeah.
0: They have a lot of parties to attend. Mm-hmm. They have a lot of events and all of that. And you see them buying dresses according to how...
2: The occasions
0: that they have and how busy they are.
2: Yes.
0: You, that your only assignment is to go to school, go to the market, go to church. You now start asking, oh, please, where did you get your gown from? Oh, please, where did you get this thing from? You now go and buy it and wear it to wear.
1: I mean, as a human, you should know when to do the right thing at the right time.
2: Yeah.
1: That's why we're getting it all wrong, right?
0: Yeah.
1: Because even if, as a human, even if you do something now, even if you're intelligent, it will make you look the opposite.
0: Mm.
1: So as a human, or as without both genders, the female, the male, you should know the particular dress to put on in the exact occasion.
2: Yes.
1: You shouldn't put on a dress that is opposite of the occasion you're going for.
2: Exactly.
1: And then you look so weird.
2: Yeah,
0: and if people start asking you, you're standing on business, that I know what I'm putting on, I'm confident in it, and nobody can tell me anything. Okay. Hello.
5: Hello.
0: Hi, Chinaza. Good afternoon.
5: Good afternoon.
0: Okay, Chinaza.
5: How about Miracle?
0: Miracle went for her CDS, so she's not around today.
5: Okay.
0: Alright, you're here. Okay.
5: Mm-hmm. Only have to meet you, but I'm going out. I have to for clothes that is different and put on that. At least not to say that you are rich or whatever, to say that you're poor and that the Nigerian is only on your head. And at least look good as a person.
0: Mm.
5: But
6: I don't get no. My own is that everybody is always different. Whatever, whether you go to club, whatever you're going to, at least people accept that. I'm a kind of person that, I can read people from the club with this one. Like, it's not like everybody that is a person that is the same, but at least. And if you meet someone who dress very well, a reasonable person, and there was something like that, but mine is that everybody should always be different, at least. Our family teacher have already said it, dress how you want people to address
0: you, yes. Alright. Thank you very much, Chinaza.
6: You didn't hear from me and from Chikanso today to know how she's doing about her and
0: her teeth.
6: Her teeth, yeah, but if she's listening, I would really like to hear from her, although we believe she's getting better.
0: Okay. I'll talk about that. Hopefully she's listening and then she'll try to call us, tell us. Okay? Thank you very much, Naza. All right. So Chikamso, the youngest journalist in Africa, in case you're listening, Chinaza is worried. He wants to know if your teeth is all right. Are you doing fine? Are you better? You can call us to tell us that. So Chinaza has spoken. He said something that I like. Dress how you want to be addressed. Anywhere you're going to be decent in that area that you're going to. People assume that we should not judge you by how you look. We should judge you by what's in your heart. I mean, if I'm seeing you from miles away, how am I supposed to dissect your heart and know what's inside? I'm going to first assess you by the way you're dressing before I start checking generally who you are. You know, sometimes people say, don't judge people that they look like this does not mean they are this person. If you go to church, people nowadays, they go to church and they're exposing vital parts of your body. What are we doing? They started frowning upon it in Ashwebi. Everybody have moved on from Ashwebi. Like, let it go. It's Ashwebi, right? Now, you now dress like that to church. What do you want us to say in that aspect? You expose vital parts of your body. Men, you're wearing armless shirts to church. Your girls, you're wearing clothes that are exposing very vital parts of your body. I don't think it's fair in that area to dress like that. To somewhere that you know, okay, this is supposed to be the actual dressing in this place. You should be modest, be decent. But no, you're not dressed like that and expect us to now check what's in your heart. We are not God. It's only God that knows what's in your heart. And it's the one that you're dressing for like that. If you want to dress like that for God, just stay in your house, do online service, and God will see you. So me, I just think is be modest anywhere you're going to. Carry yourself well in a way that you want people to address you. If you don't want people to look down on you, don't dress to be looked down on. If you don't want people to talk bad about you, don't dress in a way that people are going to talk bad about you. And also, please, body positivity doesn't mean you should wear every clothes. Just check your body type. I mean, it's very easy on the internet these days. Even you see a lot of content creators that somehow have your body type. You see the way they dress and they look elegant. You can maybe copy that and start dressing like that, or you can check online to just do what I think is right. Okay.
1: And the other way around, people also dress in, people who have negative attitude also dress appropriately and then cover it up and then look good. It's actually like more of hiding their personality from the public. So I think in a way we should dress rightly because it's going to help us like...
0: I understand Princess saying that sometimes people cover up that people dressing fine does not mean that they're actually good people. That's not what we're talking about. If you like, be the worst person in your village. If you dress well, your cup of tea. If you like, be the best person and you don't dress well, it's still your own business and your own cup of tea. But me, I'm just saying that at the end of the day, dress exactly how you want people to address you. Anyways, we're going to be wrapping up this conversation here because, at the end of the day, what is good for the goose is almost not good for the gander, because Mr. A is saying, you know what? Allow me to dress how I want to dress and go to where I want to go, and that's fine. And Mr. B is also saying, I can dress like this and be decent, and it's okay like that. And somebody else also say, no, if you want to go to this place, this is how you should dress. If you want to go to that place, this is how you should dress. And another one too, who puts the dress titles on all these places? Why can't you wear your bikini and go to the office? Why? Am I not dressing? So yes, at the end of the day, I think it's just different opinions count. But where I stand is modesty and decency at the end of the day. Dress rightly, dress for your body type, and be modest. Princess, what's your final words on this?
1: Yeah, as an African, we are known to dress rightly. So I think every individual should learn to dress in a way that, aside suitable for your body, dress in a way that you should know the occasion that the dress is made for. Yeah. And then you should know when not to, like, put on things anyhow. Yeah.
0: Okay. I don't know. Let me just take this call lastly. Hello.
7: Hello, good afternoon.
0: Yes, good afternoon. What's your name and where are you calling from?
7: My name is Chikamso. I'm calling from Enugu State.
0: Okay, Chikamso from Enugu State. I can hear you. What's your take?
7: Okay. I like that.
0: Hello?
7: I'm hearing you.
0: Okay, I can hear you.
7: I like dress because dress is good. You need to dress well. Especially girl needs to dress well.
0: Okay.
7: Even I need to dress well everywhere I'm going. I need to dress well because dress is good.
0: All right, no problem. Thank you very much, Ikamsu. All right. Okay, Clarion, what's your final word on this conversation?
2: Okay, so fashion is all about self-expression. Know your body. Understand what flatters you. Wear the right clothes for the right occasion.
0: Okay.
2: And always be confident, because confidence can make anything work.
0: Yes, at the end of the day, just be confident, because confidence makes everything work. You can wear boo-boo and go to an international conference. It's how you carry yourself.
2: That matters.
0: Before you know, you're going to be like, this girl walk boo-boo. You know what? Next conference, I'm putting on boo-boo to come. Exactly. Anyway, this is where we're wrapping it up. I want you to take care of yourself. Be safe out there. Today is Wednesday. We still have 2 more days in the working week before we wrap it up and go and chill at home for the weekend. So I want you to take care of yourself. Be a good citizen of Nigeria. Make sure you're repping the Urban Fuse well. And make sure you're repping Urban Radio very well. This is Urban Fuse and Urban Radio 94.5 FM. I'm your favorite media girl. I'll be signing out with this song, Liar Liar, Different Clothes, Different Occasion by Lagba Ja. I want to tell you to stay positive and don't forget to stay jiggy.
1: And here it's Princess. Please stay safe and be cool.

0: me?
1: Come on.
0: You know what me and you like? You know this now. I say no fun. I'm true. I know they lie.
1: They lie. They
0: no fun. I don't talk to you.

0: time. I like our move.
1: You like our move?
0: Yes. I love it.
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14: 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Of course, this is an amazing program and platform where we give rising stars the opportunity to share their story, craft, and what they have to show the world. 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

This upcoming song on Urban Push Today is a gospel song from a group of five women called The Golden Voices. And trust me, they have golden voices. They teamed up to sing this great track called Nara Ikile, which magnifies and appreciates the manifestation of God's goodness and love in our lives. Please stay tuned and fill your hearts with gratitude with this amazing track, Nara Ikile, from The Golden Voices. I

0: Welcome back, amazing listeners. This next track is from another amazing gospel artist that we must have heard before, Paul Chibo. And he released this track called Nugu Golgotha, which signifies the positive impact of the finished work of Jesus Christ on the cross at Golgotha, urging listeners to find strength, peace, and joy in his sacrifice. You should stay locked in to be in the mood of praises to Jesus Christ with this amazing track from Paul Chibo.
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2: 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You get low sperm count. 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I day for inside ESBS radio compound for independent layout to Enugu. I occupy stand number four, Prince Ayodele, Action Koboko, the man energy. 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My telephone number na is 07066599001. 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Or you get vein problems like stroke, paralysis, serious accident around your waist or spine where affect any of the vein where they supply power down to your manly functions. 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I advise all man to stop taking unnecessary hard drugs or manpower all in the name of enjoyment. It is never a solution to your weakness at all. Come out. My Enugu office is there beside Castle Majestic Hotel, Ogui Road, Enugu. 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
5: 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I dey welcome una for this health enlightenment program. 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
7: 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Today na prostate and other man related problems we go discuss. Prostate na im be the accessory gland of the male reproductive system and the muscle where they drive the mechanical switch where they between urination and ejaculation. This organ is there below or under the bladder with urethra passing through it. Prostate problem they different. This includes prostatitis, prostate enlargement, among others. We no get plenty time to discuss them, so we go there brief.
5: If na now you dey join us,
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8: 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My phone number is 080-67-41-38. 83. I occupy stand number 19. Stand number 19.
7: To start with, now how prostatitis they occur. It happen when the prostate gland they inflamed. That is, like when it swell up, occur they bigger than the original size. This swelling and a bacterial infection they cause them. It go come they cause man painful urination, difficulty in urination and ejaculation. It they cause fever and tiredness for man body with severe waist and back pain. Research don't show say this prostate enlargement now when the prostate cells don't increase, come they many. When it can't enlarge, they too big. It go depress the urethra and urine no go they come out and urine no go come fit the flow where come out again. This situation they common for older men. For more information and enlightenment, make you visit an expert. If you are a man that is experiencing quick ejaculation, low sperm count, weakness of the body, weak erection, low libido, and other conditions where they related to prostate and man weakness, visit
8: Babaki Can Start for Real Men. I occupy stand number 19. Stand number 19.
7: Because prostate and man weakness can make it difficult for a man to perform well in front of his partner when it comes to man and woman affair. It can lead to

0: Again, 0806741-3883.
1: 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He don't land for Enugu Town with his natural herbal remedies for all kinds of vein and bones related problems. He occupies stand number 20 for inside ESBS radio compound for independent layout Enugu. 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We know they do blind treatment though. We go first check your problem physically with our analyzing machine before any remedy is given to you. And if your own problem as a result of attack or leg poison from enemy, whether you match something for ground, I be then send them to you for dream, I be something like mosquito bite you for leg or hand, and since then to work out where in a problem, I be you get wound for leg where no gree go, you don't take many medicine, you go work small time, you no go work again, I be medicine no they even work for your body at all again. Make una come out, come and see the wonders and possibilities of natural herbal medicine. If you get any kind of vein or bone problem, hand or leg paralysis, body paralysis, bone breakage, bone dislocation, fracture, serious or acute pain on the back or waist, abi na the one where they affect your spinal cord, abi you get stroke, rheumatoid arthritis, vein blockage, and so on, make una no lose hope at all, because it's still very possible for you to walk out with your two leg, jump up and bend down freely. It's still very possible for you to stand up for that wheelchair. It's still very possible for you to throw away unnecessary clutches and walking stick. God will make them possible for other people to get back to their feet through our natural medicine, therapy, and body massage. Go do your own. Amen. 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He dey live and direct for stand number 20. 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
2: the husband of all pregnant women. Baba testimony, I be elderly Yoruba man with old experience. Husband and wife, where they look for the fruit of the womb. Whether you don't try carry bele, but bele no gree come. Abi you don't get one before, and another one no gree come. People still they call you auntie and uncle. After years of marriage, you they feel hotness inside your body. Abi you they peace 6 to 7 times before they break, or if they hide you to peace, or if you they peace, it go they pain you. Abi something they move inside your belly, like pikin. No be pikin on a fibroid, or you never reach 35 to 40 years, but your monthly visitor know the flow well, or you know the flow at all. You think say you don't enter menopause, but no be so, or you get irregular menstruation, you'd experience noisy stomach or infection like gonorrhea, staphylococcus, or sexually transmitted infection, or you dey get eye problem, or your eye dey come out water, or you no fit see far. I, Chief Ifalere, the husband of all pregnant women, Baba testimony, dey live and direct.

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1: If you forget my name, don't forget my stand number.
0: For stand two.
1: I say stand two.
0: Visit Chief Ifalere, a.k.a.
2: Oko Oloyun,
0: the husband of all pregnant women.
1: Baba testimony.
0: Also, you will be man. To go near woman, they shame you. Because your manhood know they work well. You they get quick ejaculation, watery sperm, low sperm count, low libido. As a man, as they wake up for morning, your manhood supposed follow you they wake up now, or severe scratching. Now infection cause some, and that's now why we go conduct tests for you to know exactly the type of infection you get. Come on, let me use my elderly experience to handle your matter. Make your wife no look outside. God will remember Sarah, go remember you this year. Abby, you think saying a spiritual problem or you don't waka, go up and down. They look for solution. This is
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1: Baba testimony.
0: As them they call me, I there for the ongoing herbal exhibition inside ESBS Independence Layout, Enugu.
1: The thing we go make drug no effective be say, the route no complete. 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
2: Oko Oloyun,
0: the husband of all pregnant women.
1: Baba testimony. For ongoing herbal exhibition
0: inside ESBS Independence Layout, Enugu. This is my phone number, 0706408587. Again, 0706408587.
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Then Phil saw it all, then at a show he found him? That's kind of how this is. 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

0: 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It was you.
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1: ech does and e go be tutu na ga go dey niru o mba no wani na ofunye tutu ni mai to ni tere tilegu fun wa rap when I want more now. But to Tunday, Monday, Namaro, it won a book of many colors. With news to me, Chatirian, I will always love you. 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
0: You say, Dolly Parton. 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
0: 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They close the receipts name with a fuel subsidy. On ma de 8 ya wa. Ga na tinye.
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0: 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Aya di go to show. The president is equal. Nego fuel subsidy, excess money here. How about I go to local government, 774 local government areas. 36 states of the federation and FCT and the president. But it's hard to go to show. Natata, Nego fuel subsidy, and Abatanaka, Pekatampe, mad 800. Here and the Kuzebo, Kiriagi Jagame, Kiritagi Siwe, Meka, Ega, Lutem Mad Nile. It was Yikisik, Ulega, many also. Buy a bayon de Madinul. I have a bayano, Kita. A bayano, I have Bunata, and with the cable, Maggie, watch it as my can I give a zucubuna? In your behind you. Yeah, since I need to come to 1990s into a money with a table. Fuel, I met us a good feel. If una, almost on your own, that you're going to generate says you, the capital be swoop. Abrona, first subsidiary, I'll get watch stars, and you're going to cub. Get out to guess who may. Ego fuel subsidy, so that na ego excess crew down. Can we just dend them mother? Can we olega we may ye me? No si naka, ma de be 800 da. Puta naka. O bengi si naka ndi 230 million Nigerians ndi kozo. Oya bi yem fellow. Afuna na lozo. Nanchi jensuka, monchi jo Benue, monchi jo Abuja. 4 hours afumia. I found out because none na bana abani. Near the solar street lights, never alone been cause. I found the loan no boy, no good dem money me. I found the loan no, if no lot of you get me. Obey, I get water, boom way. A boss abacha, Meteana Petroleum Trust Fund. Well, that excess money, Tinia. A total no, a barrique, a moon aqua, Mutaru Petroleum Trust Fund. I have a book, did I give me? Go by. Ever can't you know? A day or two people be Dickos women, nah, a tick up backer. Now, call a government, I name it, but I negate the Lutayaka. More days with a channel, or broke a great canaka. Let her be mayor. In Tarama from the Madinata, a Benata, the Madden Wall, Nigeria, be to carry Polega when I come at 8. Get what you have in a portfolio investment in the US, mona offshore, and where is it? I'm not buying a cut 200 million Nigerians. In the early, ugly, little ugly. Why in a lot, they got a tenaka on your low bar, if I capitalize in Quebec economy.
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5: 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problem bu na na because some people know government may we go Nigeria eje they made their own program now but you better Nigeria o pa am right but am o chichi rewo with we go nka dey with Nigeria e go dey Nigeria conference that is simple truth you go talk
1: to adam adale I am going to go get that I when you
5: well thank you
1: to basi biko makana nya ga chikono get that onwe e hand pa and I don't know kaya I chikono ki bi do mana na batonya no ke chikozi biko when you Eh Fiamma.
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6: 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That's number 1. my time off. Let me make carry. Oh, I do mojiru mojazo. I go on chaff in Nigeria and a petroleum sector. Although I told you I'm back to petroleum sector because I am up. Now, petroleum, if you see a wall, I mean, in all sorts of mechanism and all that. Man, I need a food like agriculture. Why can't we put that in agriculture? Like a lot of countries have done to subsidize agriculture. India, Venezuela, and the rest. Can you recall that petroleum? I'm a man, you got some air. My neighbors and you will walk from where and come. Yeah. My name is agriculture. You will have a gun. Where does it walk from? You can get a man and let and look at us and then we're going to. Of Gekwana, or Mobro, or Putonat, I've done this. No, we have no roads. That's something like that. I gave you ticket. Nay, Gadon, your corner, one or four. Yes. Kaya, the Kaladis, I went in with a man. They are among the richest countries in the world. Can we think about it?
1: That is a shame, eh? Dr. Basuka, and Chico, because Kirk is Chico, Ebasal, Ekuguna, Okamaka government, and then Kitty, Chicago, Kedon, the Dubinian government, and Yukon, Nigeria, Nebasal, and a subsidy, and not only KG, Buan, Emily,
7: and Chico. Also, to name my Vicon, the telephone. Again, now you can marry here with developmental. This is the open, and you cannot mutter here. But can I phone for you now? You need the Oko. You supply to refinery. When I give you the manager refinery of my or gas supply dock or outside. I can have a logistic HML to iron. On the way on a book HML. So, can't come. Okay, bro. I'm going to take out the JC call. It may be an anything subsidy. The money return will go back to the petroleum industry. Because can dig in here, you need here, bro. King Ibe Egwe could say open a tamp and maybe so take out on a tax, the end also get you a right here off. So now here come up near Ulia, divest here into other places. Oh yeah, boo, and your book car, and when you can manage resources some of my or to contrary in the subsidy. Several can need a third Arab Emirates. Mona, the third Nigeria I need to develop other key sectors. Agriculture is very important. Steel industry is extremely important. Our electricity is important. Our hospitals, our schools, and the road network. And then, you can't imagine it in a train. Can you able to train well? We don't train any more. Still, you're not able to train in the new market, in the old way. We'll work up here in a good still. So, the country of with those foundations. Yeah, so, you can't get a government in power, money can have a they give them a subsidy. Take a channel lawyer, who in the greater majority of Nigerians are. Now we will put the turn of back to the vice versa.
1: Dalu, Dr. Basi, and I can see you and I can again call because I get an itata. I will go with the Annie Gachiazi, Nechi, Bogan and Divo, Dalan.

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1: 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I'll be Yoruba herbal practitioner and a specialist for bone and vein problem. And any mobility problem, where no allow person stand well, walk out well, or bend down, whether due to rheumatoid arthritis, bone and vein problem, fracture or dislocation, injury or accident. I'll be because of old age, whether you get old papa and old mama, where no they feel stand up or walk out again, due to waist pain, back pain, joint pain, stroke, I'll be other health condition. Rise and walk, the leg master, onye na warrior, oku, or get patapata for mobility problem. Don't land the gripa for standing number 7. 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Now only bone and vein problem and mobility problem at the handle. 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Because we believe say good name is better than silver and gold. I don't come again this year with my inherited family gifts and talent. Any vein and bone problem, abi any mobility problem at all, now waiting at the handle. 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So no fear, our own medicine get gain. 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And we also get physiotherapists and massage experts to help you stretch all the muscle and body where don't they stiff. 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
3: Hello, greetings to our dear people of Enugu State and its environs. Na Baba Imole, the greet to now, aka the Light Eye Man. I day for stand 17. I say stand 17 for the ongoing Herbal Trade Fair at ESBS Independence Layout, Enugu. Or you can reach me on 080-740-9728. As you know, say I be the king of the body. We go there very, very careful. Make nothing happen for amo. If you notice anything we no correct for your eye, like say itching, scratching of the eye, abi you know the fit read Bible, or water they come out for your eye, just visit Babi Mule, aka the Light Eye Man. I day for star 17. You can reach me on 080-740-9728. Eye problem, they different too. So you must ensure to know your own problem. Because eye is the most important part of the body. Anything way affect eye, don't affect your life. Don't wait until tomorrow. Because tomorrow may be too late. Come

0: of pancreas to produce natural and insufficient insulin, it can result to excess urinating, most especially at night, 5 to 10 times before daybreak. And being thirsty every time. Loss of memory, dry mouth with mouth odor. All this can affect the sense organ, make it look like say harmattan they cover eyes every time. I, Master David, Ogbonge, High Medicine, where we they call Vika and Ologbojo Cleanser. Don't forget to Babi Mole, aka the Light Eye Man, day for stand 17. I say stand 17 for ongoing herbal exhibition at ESBS Independence Layout in Enugu. Sometimes, if person stand for your front, it go come be like say two people stand for your front. Abi the no cover for taste, say na cataract, glaucoma, short sightedness, or long sightedness, whatever it may be. Stop applying self-medication. Just visit me, the Light Eye Man. Also, having long-term bacterial infection, which is not well treated, can cause a worm-like movement in the eye. Don't lose hope, my people. Just visit me, Babi Mole, aka the Light Eye Man. I dey for stand number 17 for ongoing herbal exhibition at ESBS Independence Layout in Enugu. 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Again, 080-7409-7278. Bye for now. My wonderful people, old papa and old mama, boys and girls, better thing don't happen, oh. I say better thing don't happen. Chief Akintola, a.k.a. health is wealth. Oh, gag pata pata for vein and bone. He don't carry your bonke medicine come, oh. The medicine where they give solution to any kind of vein and bone problem. Abi, if you dey waka, your two leg go disease you. Or you know dey waka at all. Bone breakage or fracture. Waist pain, dislocation, or maybe you fall down from a tree. Or ties push you down. We don't affect either part of the body or general part of the body, or you fall down in the field as you dey play football and you don't get the one where they call ankle problem. Abi na arthritis or paralysis, any problem at all where concern vein or bone. It dey do you like say you match potopoto and you no fit stand gidigba. You visit Chief Akintola, aka health is wealth, or gag pata pata for vein and bone, the vein and bone master, for stand number 10. I say stand number 10 inside ESBS Independence Layout Enugu. If you take my medicine, within 2 to 3 hours you go begin to see the work. I pray say sickness, injury or accident no go collect hand or leg for our handle. Amio, my telephone number na 090-6954-6690. Again, 090-6954-6690. You wey no fit waka with your two leg from one pole to another without walking stick. Every time na so body pain and acute waist pain you dey complain. Abi, one of your leg or two legs swell like say they put water inside. In dey vibrate and they hook you. They prepare you join. If you sit down for one place, to stand up na big wahala. If you enter keke or okada, to come down from okada or keke na big wahala. Abi, your hand and your leg dey vibrate. It dey do shake shake all the time. And you no fit hold something very well. Or you get serious accident. We be say since then, your body no be am again. Abi, you match something for ground or for your farm. We don't paralyze your body. Or you get serious wound for leg. You don't try making go. E no gree go. Abi, you been taking medicine for many, many years. You don't go here and there. And there is no result. Come out, oh. Or gag pata pata for vein and bone. Chief Akintola, aka health is wealth. Therefore, stand number 10. I say stand number 10. Inside ESBS, Independence Layout, Enugu. That na why we dey tell our customers say any medicine where you take 2 to 3 days and it no work, the liver and root no complete. My telephone number na 090-6954-6690. Again, 090-6954-6690. I don't tell you na say any medicine we no work. Now be say the liver and root no complete. God bless you now.
1: 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White people, they call me the king of eye service. Now, because I dey handle all eye wahala, and for my grandpapa, now him I get him. Now him and be the work away with the do of our family to challenge any kind of eye problem. I be elder, away don't see many, many things for life. And now drink, you go drink our medicine. I no go give you any medicine away you go drop for inside your eye. Waiting be those things away you dey feel for inside your eyes. Your eyes, they scratch you. I be you know they see well, well, especially for night. You go they see rainbow every time. You know they see the mark away there for your eye. Sometimes, now accident, they cause this kind of eye wahala. Sometimes, self, and now bad belly people, away no want to see good thing reach your domot. You know they see clear, abi, now water they drop from your eyes every time. Abi, it make you feel headache, and you no go sleep for night. Sometimes, self, you no go know which one, and now 500 naira, abi, and 100 naira. Whether your eye problem, and now glaucoma, cataract, pterygium, short sight, double vision, abi, and now eye poison, I beg, no sit down, look, make you die for silence. Always, they go look for expert hand, go check your eye condition. And if any medicine where you take, no give you better result until it reach 5 hours. I beg, my brother or my sister, no use them again. Just waka go meet person always sabi treat eye problem. Remember, say my name na Togo Man, the king of eye service, aka Mr. Stop Using Eyeglasses and See Clear. I dey stand number 5, stand 5 for the Herbal Trade Fair. Make sure say them check your eyes well, well, before they give you any medicine. I get this kind eye wahala before, but na God power and research where I do well, well, help me overcome them. I beg, papa, mama, no sit down, look, make your eye spoil. Oh, this wahala no go allow you enjoy life at all, at all. You no go fit go anywhere. You no go fit drive motor. Infection way don't tay for body fit cause this wahala for your eyes. Remember, say na eye we fit use to make money and see better tomorrow. I get computer where I go carry test every 5 person where first waka come I stand every day free of charge. I beg, as you dey come, make you bring coconut and white handkerchief. That power away make water enter coconut away nobody sabi go make you see clear. All our medicine and na drink, we no go put anything inside your eyes. Our phone number now 080-23-22-2244. I go take them again, 080-23-22-2244. Plenty sugar for person body fit cause eye wahala. Dirty water away enter person eye fit cause eye wahala. Soap water away they enter eye fit cause eye wahala. Plenty, plenty things fit cause this problem. And now him make, I the advice say, make you the go see person with sabi eye treatment. Make it test your eyes to know waiting cause your eye wahala. No forget say, I dey stand 5 and my name na Togo Man, the king of eye service, aka Mr. Stop Using Eyeglasses and See Clear. We know say the eyes be oga kwata kwata for body, because without the eyes, you no go feel waka alone go anywhere. All eyes wahala go better and you go see well again. Baba and mama, we go sure see better tomorrow. Amen.
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1: Hi everyone, my name is Ella Peters. I'm a student physiotherapist in UNEC. When I'm not at the hospital learning how to give more quality to life, I'm probably posing for the camera or creating content. 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
1: My country people, are they welcome now for this health enlightenment program with me for studio now, a Tradiomedical specialist. 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
2: Babaji can start for real men.
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3: Thank you very much for having me for this program today. And now prostate and other man-related problems we go discuss. Prostate, naim be the accessory gland of the male reproductive system and the muscle where they drive the mechanical switch where they between urination and ejaculation. This organ is there below or under the bladder with urethra passing through it. Prostate problem, they different. This includes prostatitis, prostate enlargement, among others. We no get plenty time to discuss them, so we go day brief.
1: If na now you dey join us,
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4: 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I occupy stand number 19.
3: To start with, now how prostatitis they occur? It they happen when the prostate gland they inflamed, that is like when it swell up or con they bigger than the original size. This swelling and a bacterial infection they cause them. It go con they cause man painful urination, difficulty in urination and ejaculation. It they cause fever and tiredness for man body with severe waist and back pain. Research don't show say this prostate enlargement now when the prostate cells don't increase con they many. When it can't enlarge, they too big. It go depress the urethra and urine no go they come out and urine no go come fit the flow where come out again. This situation they common for older men. For more information and enlightenment, make you visit an expert. If you are a man that is experiencing quick ejaculation, low sperm count, weakness of the body, weak erection, low libido, and other conditions where they related to prostate and man weakness, visit
4: Babaji can start for real men. I occupy stand number 19.
3: Because prostate and man weakness can make it difficult for a man to perform well in front of his partner when it comes to man and woman affair. 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You young man, where your body they weak and you never old, now something they cause amo, no sit down, come be like old papa. When your age mates they out there, they enjoy life. This is an opportunity for you to visit an expert to finish your prostate and man weakness problems.
4: Babaji can start for real men. I occupy stand number 19 inside ESBS radio. 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
10: 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And with my knowledge, experience, and research, I stand out as people's choice. And God, my Peter, they make me pass for where others don't feel. I don't come with what I sabi. So what it be your complaint? Now long time, stubborn infection, toilet infection, where don't go settle for your damn belly? It make your belly big, come make you the pass gas. I be your own, and the one will no allow your monthly visitor come the way he's supposed to come. I be if they come black, or he don't seize your monthly visitor, where be say, if you see him for 3 months, another 3 months before you go see him again. I be you get rashes and crocro all over your body. I be you the experience waist pain, pain inside your belly, or movement like stone or worm. You the carry belly, the belly they come down, and you don't know what in the cause up. I be you don't do test. Them said a long time infection, PID, ovarian cyst, STD, fibroids, hormonal imbalance, syphilis, or Staphylococcus aureus cause wahala for your body. I be naim cause you delay. Where make your indoor never come for omugbo, no matter the years of your delay. Get ready for your blessing.
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10: 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So secured your home. He get one obonge root where I inherit from my father. 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Come and see things with your own korokoro eyes. Me, Madam Washing and Setting, occupy
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0: All right, good evening to you. Welcome to Enugu Radio Town Hall on Urban Radio 94.5. I am Jidofo Ebuche. Welcome to the program where we interface with government, or the people interface with government on a plain ground. Nobody is bigger than the other. We've been learning so many government policies here on the program, and we just like to make people acquainted with government policies on the program. The program is proudly brought to you by the Princess Obiajulu Ugwu Foundation, that's PAF, and Princess Obiajulu is the honorable member representing Enugu South Urban, Enugu South Rural in the Enugu State House of Assembly. Today we'll be looking at women participation in governance, part two. Part one, we had Princess here also as the member herself, and I remember, if I can remember, what was the we had a second person. Yes, that's Barrister Sylvia Bana from the League of Women Voters. But today we have a brand new guest in the studio. She'll be joining Princess to talk about women in participating in governance. All right, so let's make welcome the honorable member representing Enugu South Urban in the Enugu State House of Assembly. And our sponsor is, because of her, that this program is happening, all right? Without her, the people will not have a voice or have an interface with government. We've been begging them for town hall for a very long time. They said the cost is too much, and we decided to bring it on air where people can call from any part of Enugu. And one person, that's Princess, said, oh yeah, go ahead. She paid for it because everything that happens on the radio, we need to pay for airtime, right? Okay, so I'll tell you how you can be part of the sponsorship. That's a little much later. But let's meet Honorable Princess Obiajulugu. Good evening to you. Welcome to the program.
1: Good evening, Judy.
0: We've not seen you in a while.
1: Yeah. Okay.
0: So. All right. So we also have Faith Victor Onyekere, right? Of course, she's a business developer and the CEO of, remind me now,
2: Key Edge Resource Consult.
0: Faith, welcome to the program.
2: Thank you very much. Glad to be here. It's my first time on your radio.
0: All right. So welcome to the program. So, women in governance, let's start from, let me use a local, or what we used to say in Nigeria, from the Beningen, women in governance. I don't think we've achieved the 35% women in governance yet, but we're on the way. The last time you were here, you said it's a work in progress. Just before you tell us about these women in governance, where are you in this work in process? Are you close to achieving it? Do you think you can even achieve the 35% of having women, 35% of women in Enugu State government? Do you think it's possible? And where are you at this time?
1: Did you just say 35% women in Enugu State?
0: 35%, yes, of the governance.
1: Do you know that the executive, that in the ESCO of Enugu State, that we have over 50 female appointees that spans around commissioners,

0: our sincere apologies. We had to do tidy some things. So Princess was talking to us about 35%. Did I overshoot or did I undershoot? Tell me.
1: Okay, so you were talking about Enugu State again and the executive, women in governance in Enugu State.
0: Yes.
1: And I made bold to tell you that in the ESCO of Enugu State that we have over 50 female appointees.
0: Yeah. Okay. Oh, okay. I think what you mean meant the last time was elective positions, not appointment positions.
1: So we are talking about inclusion generally. And I can tell you categorically that the government of the day, ably led by His Excellency Barrister Dr. Peter Ndubi Simba, has done so well in inclusion. We may not be where we want to be when it comes to do with the parliament, but when it comes to the appointive positions generally, elective position, we may not be where we want to be yet, but in elective positions, in appointive positions, we have a good number, a good percentage in Enugu State. And the good thing, the beautiful thing about Enugu is the intentionality of the government of the day to bring in more women into the leadership space.
0: Okay.
1: Yeah, so it's there are appointments ongoing.
0: So are you saying that the women we have in these appointive positions, it's okay by the women? So you're not agitating for
1: even Oliver Twist wanted some more. Talk more of us like this, where we are not where we want to be yet, and so we are asking for more. We'll keep asking for more until we get to where we want to
0: okay,
1: be.
0: Okay, before I get to Faith Victor now, let's talk about your own office. That's the House of Assembly members. What's happening there? How many women do you have in the house? And
1: okay, so you see, when I say that His Excellency is very intentional about this inclusion, we used to have 2 women in the 8th Assembly, and currently we have 3 women who are going to be running. And so instead of a decline, we are seeing, you know,
0: even when it's not
1: happening. And I'm very, very sure that if it was something that was strictly just in the hands of His Excellency, I'm very sure we'll have our 35% complete, having tickets to run. But nevertheless, I trust what he can do. This is not the end of the game. I know we are still advancing, and so there is hope. And I think I heard you say something about the women who are already in
0: positions. Yes, I was coming to that, but let me remind our listener that lines will be open up shortly. And when the lines are open, feel free to speak in any language of your choice, that's Inibo or English. So now let's talk about the women who are there. 3 in House of Assembly and the other ones in other appointive positions in Enugu State. How have they fared? Are we seeing the difference, or are they still intimidated by the men counterparts? And are they really showing that rigor? This is our women. We are here to make a change. And I want real evidence, like what's happening in Enugu.
1: Okay, so I'm going to because no one should talk about themselves. I'm going to shift, move away from the assembly now.
0: Okay.
1: I remember you said 3 women. Yes. These are 3 women who are going to be running in 2027.
0: Okay.
1: What we have is 2 women currently at this in
0: time.
1: The house.
0: Okay.
1: Yes. So let me move a little bit away from the house, from the parliament, from the executive that has the power to implement. And I will bring you to first of all, let me look at the commonest, the easiest, the one that everybody knows, which is the gender ministry.
0: Okay.
1: The
0: ministry
1: of
0: children,
1: women
0: and gender affairs.
1: And so we have a very proactive woman in that ministry who does not take rubbish from anyone, who abuses a child, who abuses a woman, And funny enough, who even abuses a man? Because we see people, we always think that when you say gender, that is just about the women, but it's not just the women. It's a two-way thing, although it is minimal on the male side. But this is a woman, Honorable Mrs. Ngozi Eni, that does not take any chance in making sure that anyone who is a perpetrator is brought to book. Now, this is a new development in Enugu. You will notice that when you used to know me in the civil society organization, the number of gender-based violence that we used to report, domestic violence, has reduced to a reasonable number as compared to what it used to be before. You can also, I know I was around her office sometime, and she was talking about removing those, you know, elements that used to be on the road. When they see them come around to comb them and remove them from the street, okay, they all disappear. And this is a woman at work. You may say, yes, it is the Ministry of Gender, Women and Children Affair. If they don't do well there, where else would they do well? Let us move to an SSA. Now, I've spoken about a commissioner. Okay. We're going to an SSA on transport. So we have a woman as an SSA on transport in Enugu State. The Enugu Air, you see the CNG buses, the taxis, and the more to come on transport are all innovations that is springing up from this, you know, from the ideas and the potentials what these women have to offer. If you want me to go for that ahead, I can go to local governments where we have women as deputies, mayors. Okay. And if you probe, you go in to check on those ones who have women as their deputy mayors, they can tell you that part of why they are progressing as much as they are is that they borrow the ideas, they get ideas from these women who are supporting them. So for now, I like to, you know,
0: okay,
1: stop
0: but
1: here for
0: I will
1: now.
0: Come back to you because, you know, okay, they said the taste of a pudding is in the eating. We'd like to know what you are doing in the Enugu State of Assembly, because now you're representing the women, all the women in government. We'll come back to you shortly, but let's go to Faith Victor. Have you felt the impact of these women in the society in Enugu State in terms of you're a business developer and a manager and a business, you own your business? Have you felt this, the women, you know, isn't it sometimes when they speak this English, have we seen it happen? How have women supported business?

0: businesses in Enugu State because now they are part of the executive.
1: All right. Very good evening to the listeners, and thank you again for inviting me here. I would like to say that on a scale of 1 to 10, I'd give women in governance in Enugu State, I'd give them a 7. Yes, in supporting businesses.
0: Okay.
1: Yes, because I see how that they know that, you know, economic development is key for governance, right? And so we cannot, you know, evaluate economic development without, you know, businesses that are standing, you know, without having businesses that are functioning and actually adding to the, you know, development of the economy, gross profits, gross domestic profit, and all of that. And so couple of times I have seen how, like, if you are having business projects, business ideas, I've seen how most of the women, I love how that she mentioned the commissioner in charge of gender and a couple others, you know, see how they have partnered. So you want to check out the number of business engagements that we have, and you want to also check out how, you know, women in governance in Enugu State, and not just the women. Basically, I think the government of Enugu State is actually inclined to business development. So if you see our excellency, you know, his excellency, anything that does not include profits to the state, his hand is not in it. Do you understand? So, and I always say, if you're in business and you're not making profit, you don't have business. What you have is a charity organization. You understand? So business is for profit. And every government that understand that there is a nexus between governance and business, they create an enabling environment. And one of those enabling environments is to make sure that on these Mondays that people are clamoring, you know, people used to say, oh, sit at home on Mondays. On Mondays now in Enugu State, businesses open, businesses function. You know, that is the government.
0: Okay, I'm not quite sure, but I'm particularly about women. I'm not quite sure. So,
1: yes,
0: this business in Enugu that His Excellency is interested in, and the women are interested. How many women are business owners? Then what I'm trying to ask is, have you seen an increase in ownership in business? Yes, by women.
1: Yes. So I'm going to say, I would not want to give a ratio or a figure.
0: But is it increasing from what you used to know?
1: Yes.
0: Are you seeing more women
1: now?
0: I
1: have been in Enugu State for, I would say, 5 years.
0: Okay.
1: And in that 5 years, I've seen
0: more women.
1: I've seen women now.
0: Okay.
1: You know, I think one of the ways to figure out is women that are, you know, inclined to personal development first.
0: Okay. Okay.
1: You know, personal development, understanding what area they want to go into. You know, when we're talking about personal development, they need to know that they don't need to be dependent on, you know, receiving all the time. They need to create, they need to produce. You know, that's where productivity comes in, when you're talking about producing something. And so I would like to say I have seen an increment in women owning businesses and actually thriving these businesses. However, the challenge would be structuring these businesses in such a way that it will be sustainable.
0: Okay.
1: To fall.
0: So are you
1: back
0: saying
1: to,
0: now it's not so sustainable that the business that the women run in Enugu State?
1: Oh yeah.
0: Is not so
1: sustainable. I'm a consultant, and I would say that not just the women.
0: Okay.
1: People
0: like generally.
1: Yes, need to understand how that whatever they are building, it's not for now. If you're talking about women in business, go to Obete Market. Go to the market and find out how many men you see there. You see there a lot of women are in business.
0: Yeah, I wanted to talk to Princess now. So when you mean business, women in business, let's categorize. You know, you're representing the rural constituency. That's Enugu South rural constituency. So I'm expecting to see more rural women there. So what kind of businesses are we talking about? Apart from this, you mentioned self-development. What's happening with your women, honorable member? What's happening with women in Enugu South rural? Let's go to our constituency now. How many businesses have you encouraged? How many self-development programs or empowerment have you done to, especially women? I'm sure you're serving everybody here, but I just felt like, let's talk about women. Yeah.
2: Okay, so to

0: marginalized community. Okay, so it's not about, I love men. And so what have I done for women in my constituency? First of all, for self-development, I have consistently engaged. One thing I like to say is that if your people cannot talk to you, you cannot even know how to help them. You cannot even know how to support them, whether business, whether in
1: anything.
0: So first of all, one of the things we do, so I'm tying it back to what have the women who had the opportunity to get into the corridors of power, they done? So one of the key things that we have done is we try to demystify leadership representation, where people look at you and you know, they see their representatives as people that they cannot reach. So we make ourselves very accessible to our constituents, and so we run an open door policy, which is what we promised that we were going to do. Run an open door policy, because what is my duty as a legislator? Representation. How do you represent who you've not heard from? Okay, and so how do you even make laws if you don't know that, oh, this is what they need?
1: We
0: run an open door policy. The governor cannot be everywhere, so we are the closest people to the grassroots who come to say, oh, that the women in a Bonny Paint Market, that they don't have light at night, when they, that small market, when they want to, people don't see, so the road is bad and it allows for, you know, certain things to happen to them and all of that. So we run an open door policies, and guess who comes around the most? Women.
1: Okay.
0: Who do we want to develop, give, you know, do self-development for? It is the women.
1: So have you done this empowerment program?
0: A lot
1: like,
0: of times.
1: Empowerment
0: let me,
1: for them?
0: You want, you so want me done, you to
1: know,
0: start recounting.
1: No, the point is that, you know, you're a lawmaker. It's not even statutory on you to do empowerment. But have you gone beyond your responsibility as a lawmaker to empower these women who come to you?
0: I'm going to say what I always tell people. Beyond my responsibility as a lawmaker, which is representation, lawmaking and oversight, I think sometimes I am allowed to do some community social responsibility, okay? And I'm also allowed to partner or attract, you know, funders, people who are interested in developing a community. So, and that is the angle that we have worked in. I've partnered with certain organizations to bring women who are not developed, who do not have self-development, who are not mentally stable, cannot function very well in business. Mm. For you to function in your business, you need to be emotionally, mentally stable. And this is one of the things we bring to women. So since inception, we have continued to engage women, to train them, to mentor them, to bring emotional balance to them. When we make laws, when you talk about gender-based violence and violence against women and girls and domestic violence, some of these women don't even know it's their right. Imagine a woman who is forced into having, you know that a woman can be married be raped.
1: Yes,
0: and
1: right.
0: So if you are forced to have, you know, intercourse against your wish, it messes with your mental health. And so even in marriage. And so we have taken our time over the years since 20, be even beyond, to always speak to these women through, in collaboration with organizations that we work with, for instance, the Hearing Women Foundation. The League of Women Voters of Nigeria,
1: okay,
0: which one of the leader was on this program.
1: The last time,
0: you know,
1: he came,
0: so we make sure that these women are mentally balanced so that they can function well in their business. It is not my duty as a legislator to do certain things. So you know that there are things that I will not be talking about here on radio. But as it concerns mentorship, we have continued to.
1: Well, you have an oversight to maybe engage in some empowerment programs for women, and I know we are talking about women, but of course the young women, like the young people. Have you done anything for young people, young
0: Personally,
1: girls?
0: Personally, I have, because I know that I cannot say that I'm looking for inclusion without having young girls who are prepared to come into the leadership space. So I've done series of mentorship
1: for
0: currently
1: young people.
0: Currently we have been on a 4-5 weeks mentorship program for young women. I have a few men. At least I have about 50 some over 50 persons on that platform. I have few young men, about 4 or 5 young men.
1: But the rest are women.
0: But those young men, I call them, is what we call he for she's.
1: She. Okay.
0: Because in this journey of inclusion, in all that we are seeking, if we don't have male allies, it may be very difficult for us to
1: All right, because of time, you know, time is not an ally when you're doing something good. So let's go straight into the points now. Your empowerment schemes or the mentorship that you do. I wish you had someone who has a beneficiary, but maybe next time you may have to come.
0: You should have asked me to bring one.
1: Next time you may have to. But if you're listening now and you're from Enugu South Urban, or you know anyone who's from
0: Enugu South
1: Rural, beg your pardon, please, the lines will be open up shortly so that you can call or tell us what's happening in your own local government area or your own constituency. But let me go back to Faith Victor, as someone who is close to Honorable here and you consult for her. This empowerment, have you witnessed some of these empowerments? Talk, how are these, you know, sometimes it's not as if I don't believe politicians, but when politicians say come, just look somehow before you start coming. So you know how their empowerments are usually, but have you witnessed some of these empowerment programs?
2: Yes, like she rightly said, currently managing the mentorship program that she just talked about, and also a couple of other empowerment projects. You know, currently she is having like a grassroots, I don't know why she didn't want to mention it, she's having like a grassroots empowerment program for women in the rural, you know, community.
1: What do you mean she's currently having?
2: Yes.
1: Okay.
2: Yes. So at her constituency, Gangan.
1: Okay,
2: yes.
1: That's Enugu South Rural. Okay.
2: Yes. So there's an engagement on ground. You know, these women are being engaged to develop their mental capacity. When we're talking about empowerment, it's not about sharing money. It's not about women coming to clap and gyrate.
1: Yeah, coming to that
2: election.
1: Now, how what is the level of transparency? Because, like you said, politicians, I don't know why we can't trust them in Nigeria, but it's partly, majorly their fault, but we want to start trusting them. The partners who, she mentioned Heroin Foundation, she mentioned some other one, the partners who come to you now, what is the level of transparency you show to them to say that, you know, whatever resources they gave you or they are giving you, that it's put to good use? And are you calling for more partners? You know, talk
2: Definitely.
1: About what
2: yes.
1: do you do with your partners?
2: Yes, so the thing is, concerning partners and partnership and transparency, there's no other way to go about transparency apart from declaration and social media visibility. That is one of the best ways to go about it. And so for projects that are being carried out, of course, there's a budget, and then partners are in the platform. They are seeing what is happening. We are not telling you we did something that we did not do, right? And I would like to say that most of these projects have been carried all out with personal funds, you know, little partnerships, and we are still pushing out to, you know, get partnership. And that's one of the things I would like to applaud Honorable Princess for, following structure. You know, is you don't find politicians have project consultants that handle projects. So there's nothing, you're not coming to tell her, give me money or let me collect money from you to do something. You know, when you're talking about projects, you're talking about empowerment and any other thing around the oversight, you're talking to her project manager, you're talking to the consultant.
1: Okay, so these funds are not paid maybe into a personal account or some stuff.
0: No.
1: Okay.
0: I also like to add that, you know, it's not always about funds. There are several ways to partner.
1: Okay.
0: And so we have several items. If you like you, Jide, if you want to partner with us, you can request. We will give you our package and then you choose.
1: We are
0: not going to be reeling all of that out here. But what do you think I can give to okay.
2: Visibility.
0: That's for you who is in the media. Currently we are talking about security and agriculture. And so if someone is in the agri business and has fertilizers to give us, make sure you give us the fertilizers. In fact, you can even give us on the day that you put it on media, the day we are receiving it.
1: Okay.
0: 10, and you will see us give it to 10 women who can never be related to any one of. In fact, if you are in my team and there is something we want to give out and you want to get it, be sure that I am done working with you.
1: Okay.
0: So it's not just funds. There are packages that we are, you know, giving out, and then they are all included in our proposal where we'll tell you you can do this. We have, if out of 1,000 bags of fertilizer that we want to give out, because we don't want to give people just rice. Some people will say, rice. We want to teach you how to fish. So that you can,
1: it is.
0: But right now, this is a farming season, so we want to do what will be beneficial, so that they don't just eat the one they will eat now, and that's the end.
1: Okay.
0: They will have what they can still use in the future, not just fertilizer. Every other thing, seedlings, you know, money to pay their workers, people who will farm for them. It's not just for them to come and speak English, like the project consultant has said. They will come and they will speak English, speak Igbo.
1: Yes.
0: But then we want to put things in their hands so that how do they say it in Igbo? They say Milika AJ Marco, you know.
1: Okay.
0: It's not just about the talk here.
1: All right. So we have Honorable Princess Obi Ajulugu in the studio. With Victoria Nkwerere, they are talking about the women participation in Enugu State Government and some of the things that women are doing. The women who are fortunate enough to be in governance now, what they have done. You've mentioned gender affairs. You've mentioned the ones in the House of Assembly. You as an example. Would like to hear more examples. But now, if you are listening and you want to find out in your own end, do you have a woman, especially the deputy mayor, you call them deputy mayor. Do you have a deputy mayor that is a female in your place? Call us now to tell us how do you think they are faring. 0916-000-495. That's 0916-000-495. When your call comes through, remember to turn down the volume on your radio or you switch it off completely. So 0916 0004945. You can also send a text to that number. That's 0916 0004946. So this empowerment happening now in Enugu South Rural. Is it for women or for everybody?
0: It's strictly for women. Okay, so what do we intend to do? It's a program, like I told you, we want to awaken the mental prowess of these women. A lot of women have leadership potentials deposited in them, but they see themselves as less. So we want to show them by themselves what they can do for themselves. For instance, we put up a call for application on our social media handle, and we made them register, because the world is going tech. Whether you like it or not, you have to, you know, align with what is happening currently.
1: So now, everybody that participates will have to register.
0: Yes.
1: Okay.
0: At least their leaders of the groups will have to register, and it's a non-partisan thing. Okay, so we have groups, social groups, and we have each social group has a lot of people from different churches, different denominations, different everywhere, all come together as one. And so we want them to tell us about what they are observing in their own environment. as it concerns violence against women and girls? What are you seeing? Is it existing? What is being done? What can be done? Same thing for political leadership and women inclusion. How has the politics in your place been? Are women involved? Are you carried along? What do you think women can do better so that they are recognized and carried along and actually, you know, brought into the system?
1: Okay.
0: And so we also will talk about security and agriculture. What the it has, I don't want to give some of them expo because I know that I've put up my status and some of them may know that I am here. They'll be listening.
1: Because you mentioned security, yeah. What about security?
0: Yeah, so that's why I said I'm not going to speak here. Yes. So there is a relationship.
1: Okay, that's a package for security.
0: There is a relationship between security and agriculture. And
1: okay.
0: So we want to hear their views on what they think about it, and then afterwards we're going to now bring them together in a grand finale. For the records, we called for applications and we had over 18, close to 20 different groups applied, but we carefully chose just 10 groups to work with. For this phase, we're going to be working with 10 groups, and after their presentations, we'll now bring them together for the grand finale, where they will be taught from what they have presented. We will now give them the correct position, the right position of what it is and what it is supposed to be,
1: okay,
0: or as how it is connected lawfully, and then do the grand finale. They are going to be going away with cash prizes and yes, and other things. So we're going to be having a first and a second and a third, and a lot of them are going to be winning individual prizes during the exercise. So this has been on for the past, it's going to about 3 weeks now since we started this, and we have a timeline of about 1 month, 4 weeks to 5 weeks to conclude this. Now, what we intend to do is not the usual one-off thing, the usual August meeting engagements that we do with our women. This is something we intend to do that has to be sustained.
1: Okay.
0: It will continue, and then it will pass on from these mothers that we're engaging today to the next generation in their social groups.
1: Yeah. All right. So someone asked a question, but I think you kind of answered it. This is Somto. Somto is texting, or rather Somto texts from Owan. So that's I don't know if it, I think
0: it's
1: one is south.
0: Okay.
1: Is in the urban.
0: Yeah,
1: so
0: what's Somto's question?
1: The application, how would they apply? But I think you said it's done. The people, you've chosen the 10 groups already.
0: Yes. So application was, I put it on my official page, Honorable Obi Ajulu Princess Ugu, Ugu's page. We made it go as far as it could, but we have closed application
1: for now, okay,
0: for this phase.
1: Okay, so
0: yeah,
1: so you may have to just keep listening, yeah, keep following her. Can they follow on socials in case next time they could?
0: They
1: know. So how can they follow?
0: It's very simple. I'm on Facebook as Honorable Obi Ajulu Princess Ugu. Honorable.Obi Ajulu Princess Ugu. I am there on Facebook. I am on X as Princess Plan 3. And but my Facebook page has all my other social media handles.
1: Okay,
0: yes.
1: Okay, 0916004945. That's 0916004945. If you have a question for Honorable Princess here, just call and ask your questions. But let's talk more about partnerships. So you mentioned people who can provide items. How can they reach you? Same Facebook, or do you have any?
0: Okay, so on my Facebook page, my number is also glaring. I don't have two numbers. If you let me, I can call my number. It's the same number. It's been the same number all the time.
1: No, go ahead.
0: And it's the same number on Facebook.
1: Okay.
0: So if you go to Honorable Obi Ajulu, on as in HON dot Obi Ajulu Princess Ugu, you go to my profile. My phone number is there. That's my WhatsApp number, 0703-112-9128. And I also, you can also easily reach me on emails. And so if you're engaging, please, if you're writing me on WhatsApp, don't just say hi and expect me to respond quickly. Drop what the message is, and so that I can see what I'm responding to when I get to your message.
1: Okay, you were rather too fast while calling your number. Just call again.
0: Oh, 0703 1 1 0912928.
1: All right. Let me see if I can squeeze one more call before we wrap it up. 0916000495. Someone says, is it only for women? But you said it before. It's only for women.
0: The yes, this is for women. Yeah, this is for women. But hopefully we will, you know, just like we did for the mentorship class, which will be ending in the first week of September. Guys, men started, boys and men started asking that we onboard them too. We were able to onboard with a ratio of 1 to 10 ladies. We got 5, and then we have 50 females on that platform. So in the next phase, we're going to be advertising for the boot classes at the same time. Intend to include the men.
1: Okay, just because of time, we are running out of time. Just one sentence each. How do we make sure that in 2027 there will be more women in elective positions in Enugu State?
0: If I tell you people now, you push, not be angry. One of the ways is to just support the current government to return, because we already started that advocacy with them, and they are very interested in making sure that this happens. So if His Excellency returns in 2027, I'm sure that the numbers will go higher than what it is
1: today. In elective positions now.
0: All of them. because he understands inclusion.
1: Okay.
0: Yeah, he understands inclusion. It is someone who was able to do appointive up to that extent.
1: Okay.
0: Understands the essence of inclusion. Mind you,
1: I wanted you to say something like they should come, you buy them form or something like that. That's what I was expecting, but maybe another time.
0: You already said it, Jide, that politicians cannot be held to their that's one of the things. We need to be sincere in this thing. You know, say it how it is.
1: Mm-hmm.
0: Yes. So I'm not going to say I'm buying form for anybody. But only God knows what will happen to them at that time. One thing I'll say to everybody, come out. Number two, make sure you support this current government to return in 2027.
1: Okay.
0: And bet me we'll have what we're looking for in inclusion.
1: That's right. So, Faith Victor, 30 seconds. How do you encourage women how do you want more women, or how would you encourage more women to be part of a governance in 2027?
2: Yeah, I would say that women should bring value to the table.
1: Okay.
2: Yeah, so when you're valuable, you'll be seen. You can't hide.
1: Okay.
2: You cannot hide pregnancy, right? Everybody will see it. It's evident to all. So when women bring value to the table, and the hem of affairs in government and governance, they see these people and they reach out to you. You never can tell. You could also get a phone.
1: All right. Many thanks for being part of the program. I'll return next week on Wednesday, that same time, same station, for another edition of Enugu Radio Town Hall. Many thanks to our sponsor. That's the PALF Foundation, Princess Obi Ajulubu Foundation. See you next week. I'm Jidofor Ebuche.

0: 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I hope you've been enjoying all our amazing programs from 6 a.m. till this hour. This is still Urban Radio 94.5 FM Enugu. My name is Chioma, and I've got guests with me in the studio this evening. I have FX Charles with me in the studio, and he's from FXC Hub Global. Good evening, FX Charles.
1: Good evening. Excited to be here.
0: I wonder why you decided to attach FX to your name.
1: Because it's the FX that makes me the money.
0: Okay.
1: Not the Charles.
0: All right. Glad to have you. Now, you are from the FXC Hub Global. Tell us about it.
1: So basically, FXC Hub Global, it's a community we created. And the essence of the community was basically to provide depths of knowledge about how the financial market works. And just to let you know, the financial market generates $6.6 trillion every day,
0: okay,
1: Monday to Friday. So we sought to say, okay, how do we help people create wealth from this market? And so we started doing teachings, started helping people understand the market to make better decisions. And these things we do it online, we do it offline. And the best of it all is that we do it for free.
0: You do it for free?
1: Mm-hmm.
0: Why did you decide to do it for free? I mean,
1: because we just noticed that a lot of people have bastardized the space. And a lot of people also do not have the resources to pay for the high-end training courses that people were having. And so we have over 15 years experience about this market. And so we said, let us do things differently. Can we help people get out from poverty? That's the objective.
0: Okay.
1: And so we decided to do it for free. And by the grace of God, God is helping us. And we are growing a massive community through this strategy.
0: This FXC Hub Global has been in existence for how long?
1: Okay, so we started this officially last year.
0: Okay.
1: Okay. But as a person, I've been training for over 15 years.
0: Okay.
1: And I said, okay, look, I think there's enough gathering of knowledge. I think it's time to create a legacy. And so we decided to say, okay, let's start something that will benefit everybody, irrespective of your status.
0: And you decided to study here in Enugu, or is it also operational in other states?
1: No, it's headquartered in Lagos.
0: Okay.
1: And what we are doing in Enugu is what we have been doing pan-Nigeria. And so we've gone to Port Harcourt, Uyo, Kalamba, Warri, Asaba, Onitsha, Owerri, Abuja. You know, and we said, okay, Enugu people said, look, come, we need you here. Come and show us this thing. And so we are here.
0: So it's not just first in Enugu, but also first in the southeast.
1: Yes. No, not first in the southeast, but yes, somehow first in the southeast, exactly.
0: All right. So what opportunities your club or your community presenting to the public, and what makes it unique from others? I believe there are other companies that have this modus operandi just like you. So what makes it unique?
1: So let me explain to you what is actually happening in the space of the finance.
0: Okay.
1: Before you could trade the financial market, you needed to be well grounded in an analyzing of the charts. It looks complex, it looks mysterious. And so people found it difficult to go through the rigors of trying to understand or how to demystify the complexity of this chart. But we now have a technology, okay, in partnership with Tag Market, which is our brokerage foreign partner. And what they have done, it's simple. They've created a solution whereby you no longer need to go and study the complexities of this chart. Once you are connected through us to their technology, this system that they have helps you generate profits every day, hands-free.
0: Helps you generate profit every day?
1: Every day, hands-free. You sleep and wake up, profit in foreign currency has been generated for you. We call it breakfast in bed. So It is no longer, so you do not need to go and study anything. You just connect your resources. And once you connect your resources, the system starts generating money for you Monday to Friday, nonstop. Mm-hmm. And the best of it all is that there is an insurance company called the Lloyds of London. Ask anybody about all this.
0: Lloyds, did you say that again?
1: Lloyds of London. They are the ones who secured the Titanic. They're over 300 years old in business. They are providing security and insurance cover up to the tune of $1 million on everybody's capital. So what does that mean? It means that in our business, people don't lose their capital. So the aim is to let people know that there's a disruption. That's why we titled it the disruption. There's a disruption that has occurred that has taken away the complexities and the barriers of trading. And an expressway has now been created to allow everybody, whether you are a policeman, you are a soldier, you are a doctor, whether you are a chairman in the studio, everybody can now plug into the financial market and earn in foreign currencies every day. And at the same time, you are in control of your money. You do not give us your money.
0: Okay.
1: Yeah.
0: So is there a program or any way people can just come in and also learn about this FXCE Global?
1: Yes, yes. We are doing massive training online, so Zoom calls every day, morning and evening. We need to expand the scope and information of that. But the truth here is that come this Sunday, we are having this massive event in Enugu. Okay? And this event is taking place at the Auckland Hotel. It's located at number 2 Ebano Tunnel Crossing Road, opposite LMA Plaza, Enugu. And so if you are interested in participating, okay, or getting to know more about this disruption that can create world for you, all what you need to do is to WhatsApp or text the word Enugu to this number, 081-06-37-9054. Again, if you're interested in joining us on Sunday by 1 p.m., all what you need to do is to text or WhatsApp the word Enugu to 081-06-37-9054. And when you come there, it is absolutely free to attend. We're not charging you any gate fee. Everything we do is free.
0: Okay.
1: That's the mystery of our business. We do it for free. We teach you for free. We empower you for free. And when you come, make a decision. But the truth is that there is no glory in poverty, Chama. If you don't make a decision about your finances tomorrow, you're going to regret it. Because when poverty stagnates, poverty will make you redundant. And the worst of it all, from parents to children, is that poverty is contagious.
0: Who is qualified to attend this event?
1: Anybody who is 18 years and above who has a valid ID card by the Nigerian government. Either your voter's card, international passport, or whatever document you have, you know, that is a valid national ID card, you are qualified. Why? Because there's what is called KYC. You need to do a KYC stuff. One, because we need to know and identify who you are. And the best of it all is that the system we're dealing with is not just an ordinary system. It is licensed and it is regulated for multiple country jurisdictions.
0: I was about to ask that question because
1: exactly.
0: it's one thing. People will listen to this and then develop cold feet if it's not certified. So I was also getting to that. But as well, those that will be attending this event, are there things that you might want them to come with? Are there materials you would require them to come with on that day?
1: No, basically, apart from the ID cards, their phone. Once you have a smartphone is all you need to get started.
0: Okay.
1: And once you have that, it's okay. Like where we are coming from in Lagos, we have a lot of retirees who have retired, and it looks as if life or they've lost hope about life. But this is helping them to earn passive income every day.
0: Interesting. Okay, I would want you to also go through the phone numbers where the event, the time, and the phone numbers for those who would want to reach out.
1: Okay, so the event is happening at Auckland Hotel on Sunday by 1 p.m. in the afternoon. Auckland Hotel is a very popular place in Enugu here at number 2 Ebano Tunnel Crossing, opposite LM Plaza, Enugu State. And so to participate in this, all you need to do is basically to send the word Enugu either through WhatsApp or text to 081-06-37-9054. I take it again, text the word Enugu to 081-06-37-9054.
0: All right. And for those who are listening to us right now and who might be having a double mind, how would you address them? What's your encouragement word or word of advice to them?
1: My encouragement words to people who have double mind is that I understand that a lot of things probably must have bastardized or dampened their faith in things like this. But for every fake, there is an original. What I present to you is an original, regulated, license with an insurance cover of $1 million that protects your capital. All what you need to do, come, listen to us, and make up your mind.
0: All right. So what are your final words on this?
1: My final words for this is this, is that think about the next 5 years. You need to make a decision right now. Nobody's coming to help you. Poverty is contagious. When poverty hits you, there are a lot of things that will go wrong with your life.
0: Poverty is contagious.
1: It's contagious.
0: Why did you say so?
1: Why? Because wealth is also contagious. Again, poverty compounds just the way wealth compounds. Ignorance compounds. And even the Holy Book says, my people are destroyed for lack of knowledge. What we are saying here is that there's a new technology in town that has the capacity to change your financial future. What you need to do is come and listen and make a decision about your life. This opportunity pays over 1 million of us every day, nonstop. You wake up, Chama, and breakfast is served to you in bed.
0: All right, take the numbers again.
1: Okay, so to be part of this, and all what you need to do is to text the word Enugu to 081-06-37-9054. I repeat for the last time, text the word Enugu to 081-06-37-9054.
0: Date and time again?
1: The date is Sunday, the 30th of August. Time is 1 p.m. in the afternoon. No African time. And it's taking place at the Auckland Hotel, number 2 Ebano Tunnel Crossing, opposite LM Plaza in Worcester.
0: What do people stand to gain from this? Are there power-packed programs you have for them?
1: Well, the first thing people stand to gain is that their minds are going to be enlightened.
0: Okay.
1: Their eyes are going to be open to the wealth that is just lying fallow that they need to tap into. And we're going to give them loads of information that will help them make decisions about their finances. And the truth is that you must plan for the next 5-10 years of your life.
0: All right. Thank you, FX Charles, who is from FXC Hub Global. Thank you for coming to our studios this evening and for sharing this information. And we do hope that the audience listens and decide to attend your event on Sunday. Good luck to you on that.
1: Thank you so much.
0: And to our audience that listened, thank you. The Urban Prime Time begins shortly. Do stay tuned.

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1: Yeah, man. Check my peoples. Let's just kick back a little bit.
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1: We are
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1: Public service announcement. The Enugu State Water Corporation wishes to inform the general public, particularly residents of Enugu Metropolis, that the corporation is currently undertaking the realignment of a major water transmission pipeline in front of the Nnamdi Azikiwe Stadium, Enugu. The realignment has become necessary to protect the corporation's pipeline infrastructure from possible damage arising from the ongoing construction work at the Nnamdi Azikiwe Stadium. Consequently, there will be a temporary disruption of water supply to the following areas: Ogui Road, Presidential Road, Old Artisan Axis, Lagos Street, Legislative Quarters, Richard Street, Winners Axis, Ilukwe Street, Onasata Axis, lower parts of New Haven, Ebano Housing Estate, and adjoining areas. The pipeline realignment, which commenced on Tuesday, August 18, 2026, is expected to be completed on Thursday, August 26, 2026, after which normal water supply will be progressively restored to the affected areas. Residents in the affected areas are kindly advised to bear with the corporation as it works to complete the project and restore water supply as quickly as possible. The Enugu State Water Corporation sincerely regrets any inconvenience this temporary disruption may cause and appreciates the patience, understanding and cooperation of all affected residents. Signed, Engineer Dr. Michael C. Nwachukwu, Managing Director.
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1: 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Leadership responds immediately, almost immediately. 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

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Today is Wednesday, the 26th day in the month of August 2026. 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

0: Today we'll be looking at an interesting development as it concerns women in Nigeria's politics. And today's question is, can women really thrive in Nigeria's political space? We are quite conversant with the fact that women make up a significant part of Nigeria's population, yet their representation in political leadership somewhat remains relatively low. And this has also brought to the fore a development that took place a week ago. Monday, from one of the political parties gunning for the presidential seat in 2027, that is the Young Progressives Party, YPP. And the party has said that its former presidential candidate, Anita Chukwu, who is a woman, voluntarily withdrew from the 2027 presidential race following concerns that was raised by her family over the security situation in parts of the country. The statement was issued on Monday, August 24th, 2026, by the party's National Publicity Secretary, Ebola Wale Martins, saying that Chukwu formally communicated her decision to the party leadership in a letter dated August 12th, 2026. It says that the clarification followed what the party described as rumors, speculation, and misleading accounts surrounding the circumstances of our withdrawal from the presidential contest. Chukwu was nominated as the YPP presidential candidate at the party's third elective national convention and presidential primary held on May 30, 2026, and the party talked about YPP. The party, talking about YPP, said she emerged after members present at the convention unanimously voted for her to fly the YPP flag in the 2027 general elections, but and said that the nomination was based on her track record, which is competence and capacity to implement its manifesto, anchored on building an egalitarian society founded on justice, equity, opportunity, and prosperity. The party, however, said Chukwu later reconsidered her participation in the presidential contest after consulting members of her immediate and extended family. According to her, the decision was reached after extensive consideration of advice from members of her family concerning the prevailing security situation in several parts of the country. It added that particular concerns were raised about the extensive travels, one, movements, two, and also public exposure that would accompany a nationwide presidential campaign ahead of the 2027 election. She said that the concerns were raised based on the extensive travels, movements, and public exposure that would accompany a nationwide presidential campaign. Consequently, the party said Chukwu opted to step aside while leaving open the possibility of serving the country at a safer opportunity in future. And that as well made the party to categorically say that her decision was not as a result of pressure from the party or any individual. Her withdrawal, that is talking about Anita Chukwu from the 2027 presidential race under the YPP, has now raised real questions as to what really stands in the way of women who aspire to political leadership in Nigeria. Is it the political system? Is it the society? Is it insecurity, family pressure, or a combination of all these factors? This forms the crux of our conversation on today's Urban Primetime. Glad to have you join us. And to help us unpack these issues, understand the barriers women face, and explore what can be done to create a more inclusive political space, and being joined virtually by Mrs. Nenna Anozie, who is a legal practitioner, a one-time governorship candidate in Enugu State under Fresh Democratic Party, and a former chairperson, League of Women Voters of Nigeria, Enugu State Chapter. Good evening, Mrs. This is Nenna Anozie. Glad to have you join us. Are you there?
1: Yes, I am. Good evening, Chioma. Thank you so much for having me.
0: Thank you so much for joining us on today's conversation. And now, Talking about can women really thrive in Nigeria's political space? I'll begin my first question with this. We know that about four women out of 109 members in the Senate and about 16 women out of 360 members in the House of Reps, making it 20 women in the 10th National Assembly. That somewhat is less than 5%. Representation, that is, which is really below the global and regional averages. And as well, we do know that only 54 women occupy legislative positions in state houses of assembly, and more than 10 states have no female legislator. I would start by asking you, Mrs. Nnenna Anozie, this evening, why are women still underrepresented in Nigeria's politics despite making up a significant part of the population?
1: Thank you so much, Toma. Honestly, I was listening to your intro concerning Anita, who just stepped down. Mm.

0: Honestly, I almost wept because I know she was just expressing a genuine concerns or genuine fears. Most times I've been on radio and other platforms speaking on these issues, and I've heard men say, "But power is not given, power is taken. Women should stop whipping sentiment." You know how the issue of special seats came on board and all of that. Some men and some people do not think it is necessary because they feel that it's something you should go and wrestle there, go and fight it out. You can do it. But I keep telling them, even some men cannot fight it out. So there is a fundamental problem in Nigerian political structure, whether we want to admit it or not. And this structure is not favorable to women and even to men, but to most women, because most men can easily, anyhow, fight it out. But women. So when you're asking, what is the problem? I would tell you that a lot of things, a lot constitute the problem. Yes. Because we're asking, can women even thrive? We can thrive if all things were to be equal. The political space in Nigeria is not even in any way designed to make it easy for women to thrive.
1: Why do you say
0: That's
1: so?
0: one. Yes, I'm coming. Yes. Women have the capacity. For Anita to come out to contest, she said she was nominated on the basis of her competence and track record. So that means she can actually lead. Because I've always said it time without number, leadership is not gender-based, even though Nigeria wants to make it look like that. So why are there still so few women in the political space, in political leadership? Number one, Anita mentioned them. Anita said the cost of traveling from here and there, meeting stakeholders, meeting people, doing this. Money politics is the main thing in Nigeria. Look at even the men who have the money. They are talking about who outgive the other. During elections, people are bringing money. If you're giving 50,000 to a voter, the other person will double it. So we are playing money politics. Nigerian elections that is so expensive. And women can genuinely not afford it. We are not wired in a way that will just be spending money. You hire this person, we want a sane society where you can say, have the capacity to do this. Allow me to do it. Let me come out just like the way YPP nominated or elected her to be their flag bearer. In 2019, I was elected to be the flag bearer of Fresh Democratic Party in Enugu State to contest for governorship election. I remember that time. You just have to step down for the incumbent governor at that time, as it were. You have to step down because that is the way, it has not reached the turn of women. In fact, before a woman can lead in Nigeria, the person will even start from local government. Look at it. Let's use our Enugu State as an example. In the whole of 17 local government areas, not even one woman emerged as a flag bearer in any of the political parties. I don't know. And at least, let's say, in the major political parties. Is that not a structural barrier? Is that not a systemic barrier? Is that not a cultural barrier? It has become like a tradition. And look at the lives of those who were nominated or elected, as it were. They have the money to play the politics. Even the citizens will not listen to you if you don't have the money. I am speaking from experience. When you are going to any place to have your campaign or talk to any stakeholder, you are talking of how much. So if you like, speak all the English. Part of what affected Peter Obi in the last election was that he said he doesn't give shishi. And people are holding him on that. There's no way you can't give shishi if you want to win an election. So, Choma, money politics is the order of the day. And how many, okay, now that most of the men have won, how many women are in their leadership structures to even gain that experience and start making that money? How many women economically? To be able to have such amount of money to throw around. Or do we talk about the way, lack of political party democracy, internal democracy in the political parties? Do we talk about the way the structure of the party, they just give women those small positions where they don't have much to say? They
1: Okay.
0: can organize them for both, anything for them. But when it comes to

0: In our own state, we have just two women out of 24 seats.
1: Are you invariably saying that Nigeria is not truly ready for more women in politics?
0: My dear sister, we are not. For as long as we still have this structure in place, this systemic way of denial and discrimination, the way we have put every year, you keep telling this party has brought out the money to in their ticket, and they will say millions. If you see the millions they'll be calling, you'll be like, do you mean one person can afford this? Even the men, most of them cannot. So they are not ready. We have gone to some countries that Nigeria pride themselves that they are giants. In Africa, we're not talking about Obodo Igbo, we're talking about Africans. And they've moved beyond where we are. Less than 5% female representation. And we are saying we are giants of Africa. We are not ready. For as long as we play money politics, for as long as we allow our cultural attitude and belief system to become our sense of... I had an opportunity to draft a land agreement for a woman, a nurse, that made her money and wanted to buy a land. And the man, the seller, said, I cannot sell land to you. I don't talk land matters with a woman. So such a person who had that mentality that a woman cannot even buy land and sign an agreement with him. Do you think such a man can give a woman a political position?
1: So you're saying that it starts with our cultural values, giving women that opportunity to be able to thrive, whether in politics or cultural matters.
0: Yes, Choma, in any way, any form of leadership, a lot of men and some communities, some culture believe that women's role should end. If the former president could say that a woman's role is in the kitchen and the other room, do you think he was out of maybe he meant it? That is how the much they can say of women. I'm telling you, so there's still that cultural barrier. There's still, Anita mentioned political violence, insecurity, and all of that. And even family. The family said, no, we cannot risk you going up and down with all the travels, the expenses, with the insecurity in the country. But that is true.
1: But
0: you remember what Aboti of Kogi State went through in her own time.
1: But this raises another question, all right? Anita Chiku raised concerns, including extensive travels, movements, and public exposure that would accompany a nationwide presidential campaign ahead of the 2027 election. Now, this is where the political parties come in. Don't you think that political parties need to do more to guarantee the safety of female candidates during campaigns, especially when nationwide campaigns involve extensive travels? Don't you think that a political party has a strong role to play in this?
0: Yes, surely they do. Because I keep wondering, when you gather all this money you are calling during election, you are selling your form for so million, and a lot of people will buy the form. What do you now do with it during election? You still allow your candidates to be spending and spending and spending. What is your own position? If you cannot guarantee their safety, if you cannot guarantee a support for them, you still want them to be sponsoring every movement. I say with the little I did in 2019, my dear, politics no be joke in Nigeria. If you want to do politics and win, whether as a man or a woman, you must. They will know how much you have. They will know how much godfather you have. They will know, who do you know? So that is another thing. Political fatherism. Who is bringing you? I know someone, a very big politician in town, that told me, there is no election in Nigeria. What that means is that there's no contest. That there's no contest. That is selection. If you are selected by your party, especially the ruling party, go and start rejoicing. You don't have anything to worry again. They will just deliver you. The word is deliver. So you that want to come out genuinely and do what you're supposed to do, they will just put you aside. So political parties have a very great role to play. And when you see that your candidate is being molested, is being harassed, is being intimidated, what do? You stand up. I know a lady, someone who won election under another party, and she defected. I said, what is it? He said, when I was going to court to contest this position, did you see any of those party people? Did you see them? So these are the things. Parties should stand with their candidates, but they see them in shadows. They are are not being wanted or the other. They are chasing after money. Some of them are even bought over by another party, and they'll be playing anti-party within themselves. So these things are part of what is stopping or making women to just go back. Because some of these men will be like, I don't understand. I remember when that time I was contesting, somebody said, what of your husband? Does he allow you? Because we still believe that whatever woman will become today, the person, that woman must have the support of men. You must either be supported by your father, if you're not married, or your brother, or your husband. And that's why when a woman is divorced or a woman is widowed, before you can gain such attraction to be a leader, a lot of questions would have gone on. So when some women find out, I don't just want this digging deep into my life thing, they stay back. So this societal mindset of a woman who wants to lead, they will do this, the kind of scrutiny they do for the women, they don't do the same with the men. So a lot of things. And most times you still see the men using like tokenism to paint it, to brandish it, to look like women are here now. They are here. We have some women here. But those women, what are they doing?
1: But how do do we begin to change this narrative? Are there practical steps that can be taken to create a fairer political environment for women? Because whether we like it or not, women play an integral role in the society. So how do we begin to change this narrative?
0: Yeah, Choma, that's a very good question. It really behoves on everyone, starting from the political parties. Start giving your women, the women in your party, start giving them good positions. Nothing stops a woman from being the party leader. I was happy when the APC in Enugu State, for instance, made a woman their deputy chairman of their party. Yes, so that is encouraging. But also, nothing stops a woman from being the party leader. So there should be more women in party leadership from the political parties. Let the during elections, like I said, I don't even subscribe to giving women free ticket. Free, I paid for my tickets when I contested. We were not giving free. No, we were not. So,
1: giving them free ticket, isn't that a sort of a way of encouraging women to participate?
0: No, it's not.
1: Because I know you talked about money politics, all right?
0: Yes, that is tokenism. That is, to me, no. I don't want, don't give up, because you cannot give me free. And now every person that paid money to the party to lose. And that's why we have been losing. That's why women have not been there. Because they will give them free tickets. And the women who brought money will be lost to the elected during primaries. Have you not wondered why that is so? So that they should put it in a way. Let there be transparent and affordable nomination process and nomination forms that, you know, everybody afford. What are we doing with the money? If you lead well, we don't need the political parties, don't need us, because even the members, you can have your way of raising your money to support the party and support what you're doing. It must not be from during elections. And that's what, once the election is over, some of those their elected leaders will abandon them and move on, because you have collected everything during election. So if they can be affordable and transparent nomination process, I tell you, more women will be included. More women will be interested. And all those waiver thing, I don't subscribe to it. There should be stronger protection of women, just like you said, by the political parties. Even the state, the government, there should be strict punishment for those who violate electoral laws. And again, I said, those women who are there, and even the men, try to mentor the young women. Let the women be. Don't go there and say, let me protect eyes to some women who are into the position. I better go, let me protect my space. You're not protecting your space. I open up your space that more women will come in. They will be mentored. One of the assembly members in Enugu started a mentorship, and I applauded. I said, yes, that's good. Keep it. You have to mentor the young ones. You will not remain there forever. From House of Assembly, you want to move upwards. But who will take after you? People are saying we want women in politics. Who will take after you? Yes, I'm so glad that this, one of the House of Assembly members today, she was my project manager during the time I was the chairperson League of Women Voters of the, and we're all doing this advocacy together. And she was seeing the passion and everything. She didn't go back when she came out in 2019 to contest. She came out again. And today she's sitting there. I remember organizing a lot of mentorship classes for young people, young leaders, and invited those who were in authority. They came and mentored them, kept mentoring them. So these things can help more women to be involved.
1: All right, Mrs. Nnenna, you're a legal practitioner, so I'm going to bring a legal angle to this. Do you think that Nigeria needs stronger laws and policies to protect women who participate in politics?
0: You see, our laws shouldn't actually be one-sided. Because each time I look at our constitution, the Nigerian 1999 constitution as amended is somehow all-encompassing when it comes to inclusion, when it comes to empowerment or anything you like, because it frowns, it prohibits any form of discrimination. Section 44 prohibits any form of discrimination against anybody based on the person's gender. So you cannot say, let us make laws so that a woman, there's protection of women, even in the VAP law, Violence Against Persons Prohibition Law that was enacted in 2015, which so many states, almost all the states in Nigeria, have domesticated, also protects people, not just women. People, and a woman is one of them. They are human beings. We have our inalienable rights that have been given to us by the Constitution. Those are your human rights. If these human rights are, there'll be no political violence and all of that. So I don't even think in laws, you know, is our problem. Enacting laws, it is in the implementation. If electoral law says this is the penalty or punishment for whoever puts this kind of electoral, still being implemented. Can we see these people go to jail because they snatched post, because they did this and did that during elections? But people are just in open day doing a lot of things, malpractices, both going on in our Korokoro eyes. We have monitored elections over the years, and you see it. There's no institutional check. The security agencies are there. Other, the institutions, some looks weak. They look weak. So it's not in the you know, having our laws protect, stronger laws protecting women, but implementing those laws that protect, because not only women that should be protected during the election, of human rights and property during the election should be implemented. We already have such laws. Let them start implementation of that to go a long way in assuring the women that if we come out, our houses will not be burnt like that of the Kogi State person. You remember the Kogi, the woman leader was even burnt to ashes. The road leading to where Honorable Akpoti, we passed, they came and, you know, a lot of intimidation. What was done to those? These are criminal actions. These criminal acts. What happened to those who perpetrated that criminal act? Nothing. Are you saying such things do not have a place in the law? So that is the case.
1: All right, Mrs. Nnenna Nnozie, at this point, we'll get to the talk lines. We'll get back to you to react to questions, if any, and also give you give your final thoughts to that, all right?
0: It's okay. Thank you.

0: Women in Nigerian politics. Can women really thrive in Nigeria's political space? That's what we're discussing on today's Urban Prime Time. I just spoke with Mrs. Nena Anozie, a legal practitioner, a one-time governorship candidate in Enugu State on the Fresh Democratic Party, and a former chairperson, League of Women Voters of Nigeria, Enugu State chapter. We get the input of our audience this evening. Go ahead and call us up. It's 0916-000-5945 or 0916-000-4945. You can as well send in messages to our WhatsApp line, is 0912-8945-945. Hello, good evening to you. Hello. Hello, good evening. Yes, good evening. Can you hear me? Hello. All right.
1: Can you hear me now?
0: Yes, I can hear you. Go ahead.
1: Okay. I greet you, dear. My name is Chukwuda. I'm with you from Uganda.
0: Go ahead, Chukwuda. So could you move away from your radio sets, please?
1: Okay. I've done that.
0: All right, go ahead.
1: So there is nothing wrong in women participating in politics. So there are human beings like men now. And some women are more brilliant than men. Some are very prudent when it comes to resource management. So there is what is called the 30% of affirmative. And I think foreign countries adopt foreign countries adopt such a practice. I don't know why it is excluded in this very country. Also, although in some political elective positions, I think there are women there that we urge, we continue to urge our Nigerian politicians to do more to involve women into politics. That is what I want to say. Thank you.
0: All right. Thank you for calling in. 0916-000-5945. Good evening.
2: Good evening.
0: Good evening. Your radio set.
2: If I'm a bit of a story like him, huh? Oh, it's with well. No. Oh, that's the money I'm going.
0: Go ahead, Augustine.
2: Uh-huh. 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Ala me kele kele sigike la odun kwanizi omo anyi me politics to kwanoma mala owo la politics in Nigeria nke na anyi no now politics in Nigeria wo do or die owo le mbe me di politics a le ku mo anyi se me wo che omo anyi se che lor mala oketa ndo keta hungo la politics. About our politics, we go. Hale measure our land, our land. Come on, man, Zotaya, the boom money, where Zotaya. So why, young man, me no dinya? Baba Rebo, Aja, why your jawa? So la only with them no more years in your chichi, la Nigeria. But can I too much out well? I want the Nigeria too much out well. All I am wine, dear Quilita, Malahama Kuru's. I'm checking Natasha la Akabu. Yeah, make it the money. Don't you know? Yes, can we? You know, yes, she came out. My mende can have a fair. Mende can have a fair. Mama can have a fair. So, no more. If you're not in Nigeria, it takes this. One only why. They're large. She very doing her. Only the only way be Kenya, Chile, and Yakali, you know, Mahoma, pretty soon, La Nigeria. Oh, why I'm when he came in with. I had all politics that go to Nigeria, and they wouldn't. Oh, my uncle.
0: 0916-000-5945. Good evening. Hello. Hello, good evening.
3: Good evening.
0: Good evening to you.
3: I'm Rod Obadi from Okana.
0: Go ahead.
3: I think what should be done is that the INEC should make laws that any political party, at any spectrum, that any political party that's one that should be registered should have at least, even if it is 3% women in their existence, in their line up, maybe Senate or something, that at least 3%, make it a law in by INEC, that women should be given this percentage in any political party before it is registered as a political party. With that, they can start from there. Before you know, they can graduate to 10, then maybe to whatever. So that's what your body here. And again, women themselves, they should start to run themselves, not indicate themselves in one way or the other. If a woman comes out in anywhere in a political party, maybe in any where I am, because women are around those women, and let them get what they want. Don't mind what party, let them marry around those women.
0: I'm afraid I would have to let you go having issues with your connection. 0916-000-5545. Good evening. Hello.
4: Hello, good evening, Chama Wasamba.
0: Good evening to you.
4: Thank you. Sorry for the death of your father. Sorry, I don't know whether he has been buried.
0: Yes, he has. Thank you.
4: Listening to Varenz, calling from Mumunevo in UK. A very, very interesting topic. First of all, I would like to say that anything that we are doing that we don't involve women, especially in leadership, you will see how that particular thing is going to be. So for me, I think I've seen, I don't think that Nigeria should be still be discussing or talking about this kind of, in this first century, where some other way developed or some African countries are making women to take lead. Which I think, let me just use the woman of Namibia. I think she's a woman, and she's the president of Namibia. So, and she's doing, performing perfectly well. So I think at this extent, there is time that we should be looking how we are going to encourage our women to participate. They are the builders of the family in the family. So if they take most of things caring in the family, so why shouldn't we give them a chance in the leadership position, at least to showcase their skills? So one of the things that is not helping this matter is from the family one. I heard the guest, she mentioned about women taking up positions from political parties. How do we do that? To get advocacy to our men first, because it's our men that are going to aid those things if we really want to. Because even though that the men occupy highest position in the party, if they still want, if they have the value of women, what women could bring in, it is them that should be the one pushing these ladies from that political party to take up this position. So we have practiced this kind of in democracy for a very long time, where we have little of men. And look at it, we have less results coming out. So let's bring in that smaller unit of the family, where two men, a woman and a woman, can rub hands, discuss together. They build families together, right? So let's see how we are going to transfer it into our political position so that let women contribute their own quota in building this society and Nigeria as a whole. Thank you, Chioma.
0: Thank you for calling in. You could as well send in messages to our WhatsApp line, 0912894545. Good evening.
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0: Welcome, Babutu.
5: Your girl has spoken well. She spoke well. She spoke as a wise woman, and she's a wise woman. But what I'm trying to say on this aspect of this program this evening is that maybe the big woman not to contest maybe a primary or whatever, let them have that provision direct to them. But if they leave it as we are doing it, woman can never come to that game fully, because man is man. Now they can go and do to make sure that they enter that particular post, either by using money or by using talks even. So if the politician can realize this, that woman, more than 80% of women is even more better than man. Because as we are crying now, there's a way we will cry to woman in the power. You will remember that we hate that one that deliver us, that we will touch them. They will change even at the hardest one, but man. We cry nowhere. So far, it's there. It's there, nothing major, and nothing will make. So I would like politicians, or let now APC say, Green Party and Enugu State, if election is coming, as election is coming, if we within the primary, they will say, please don't go this place, man. This provision is particular for a woman. Before the woman will have access to contest that election. So all these things you are talking, we can never get you right. Because what you are doing in Nigeria today is not politics. What you are doing is war. War in politics. So I always say that this is after election, I go see a coup. There's a coup. In election, there's a coup. Because it's war or die affair. So if they can realize and know that women are supposed to be in power, they will do it within themselves. Because if you allow women to conduct as a man, they cannot spend any post. Unless my appointment. But the appointment have no power more than a related one.
0: Right,
5: there's a difference between the related and the distant. If you want some back, I know you are back. Sorry for what happened to you. God bless. God thanks.
0: Oh. Thank you, Babo, too, for your contribution. 0916-0005945. Hello.
6: Hello. Good evening.
0: Good evening.
6: This is Ike.
0: Welcome, Ike.
6: My point is this, the guest is supposed to, for the issue is, for me, I would say that lack of interest from our women. Because for months now, I've been calling this station, especially morning political morning program, and this one now that you're hosting now. The only one woman, I think, Madam Odazi, I do call. I've hardly heard a lady or woman, or even more, our women call. That's how I'm not a politician. I'm not even planning to become one. But do you know how Nigeria is battered? They are the ones that are fleeing the heat, but they don't call. I was in a church one day, like during Mother's Day. The man of God called women to come that he wants to pray for them. My sister, that church is more than 4,000 within this day. But as they stood up, in fact, we were all the chairs like asking ourselves, me and some guys, waiting to happen. They don't call. So if those, if you show interest, like waiting, you know that one is a tiger. She's when they wanted to bully her, is it not Nigerian guys? Everybody pushing me. Everybody stood by her. And sued by her, and people are still fighting for her up to today.
0: All right.
6: So if they have interest, they are not showing interest. They have to show more interest. If they show interest, people will support them.
0: All right.
6: Some of them, you will hear some of them, they will endorse. Some of them bought 150 million, 500 million. For one governor, starting to endorse him. Women, have you seen men group buying tickets for any governor? So they have to buckle up. Thank you.
0: All right, thank you for calling in. I'll have to read a message here on our WhatsApp line. This one says, good evening, Urban Radio and the guest. Innocent Ikechukwu from Onsoka says, women participation in Nigerian politics is very important, especially now. And for me, it must not just be only by trying to be aspirants alone, but even making right decisions as voters, because they have the large number. It is high time women stop being used as a singing group of political parties and take up political decision making and voters and vote who are not being influenced by material gains. Thanks. Okay. And I have to get back to my guest this evening. Mrs. Nenanozi, are you still there with us?
7: Yes.
0: All right. I have this question to ask, and that was from our last caller. Is it lack of interest from our women, or is it lack of support from the female counterparts?
7: Okay, so I've heard people say that women don't support themselves, but somehow we may say that because women grew up seeing that space, the political space for men. So if they don't understand the system and feel that allow these men to remain there, it may not really be out of any form of hatred or something. It just, it revolves around their level of understanding. All right. So, but if you ask me, I will say that it's not women have interest. We have a lot of competent men who have interest in politics. I am one of them. I want to see that we have a lot of changes in our country. But like I said, a lot of things are not just so good. A lot of things are not just so good politically for women to thrive in Nigeria. So, but I always tell women, we don't need to even wait for the political parties or men to give us this leadership. We just have to keep improving on ourselves. We keep organizing ourselves, educating ourselves. Even those women that seem not to be supporting us, we talk to them. Know what, why they don't want to support us. Because sometimes you may not know what even some men tell them behind us. But these women you see out there who are into politics, they are prostitutes, they are not submissive to their husbands. Do you think any of them, they are living with their husband? You know, they bring up a lot of, so many nasty things to make it look like that space is not for women. So the system, if you ask me, is what is not encouraging more women to be there. So but we should keep on coming. We should keep on showing up. We should join political discussions. I always tell women, you cannot sit in the kitchen and the other room and you want to lead. Participate in your community development. You must understand public policy. You must volunteer to support, you know, just improve on your own self too. Learn about governance. I love what Obieze Kwesili is doing. Try to, build people who want to go into politics, whether you're a woman or a man. You must learn about governance. And of course, you cannot lead, you cannot be elected or nominated by your people without building good relationship. I just came out from a training of some, a workshop of with some traditional rulers. And we're questioning them, why do you not bring women to your cabinet? Some of them said, for you to even find women who are competent to be there and all of that. So, and some said, we have found women, and they were nominated by their communities. So what are you doing for your communities to nominate you for the political party to say, you can go for us as a woman? So you must build that relationship. You must even develop your own financial capacity. And most importantly, develop competence. We are not just advocating for women inclusion, and therefore any woman can just come. No. Build competence. I'm sure if the likes of Ngozi Okonjo-Iweala, Professor Joy Ezeilo, and the rest of them come out to contest for an elective position today, people will not say they are not competent, because these women are competent in so many areas. They are leading organizations. They are leading institutions. So why do you think political leadership will be difficult for them? If everything, all things are equal in Nigeria, if the system, the institution, everything is working as it should, governance in Nigeria, we shouldn't be too much of a big deal.
0: All right. I would like to ask you this question. You were one-time governorship candidate in Enugu State under Fresh Democratic Party, and that was in 2019. Am I correct?
7: Yes,
0: you are. Okay. The politics that played at that time and the one that is playing now, do you think that more women would have thrived at that time than now? I mean, it's one of the concerns raised by one of the callers.
7: Okay. So, during our time, I just discovered that in Enugu, during the governorship election, on the day of election, I found out that I was actually the only woman that was in the ballot box contesting. The others have stepped down because the system, it can't stretch you. You think about the money you even give to your agents to be able to stand there for you. Some of us, our agents were even bought over by the ruling party. They are looking for money. So I don't think much has changed. I was thinking that with the introduction of the new electoral laws and all of that, the beavers and all the electronic things that were introduced during this 2023 election, by now it should have improved and made more women to be interested. But you can see that it's not working. It's not working. So it's almost the same. Nothing has actually changed. I was one of the persons that championed, I went into the street campaigning. We got support from some donors to go and make sure that a lot of people got registered, got their voters card and all of that, and voted. We hope that we're going to have something different from the usual, where there used to be ballot box touching, vote buying and all of that. But it was as if it was even worse. So I don't think what we are seeing today, women will be encouraged to participate.
0: But
7: electoral violence is still real. Look at the little Osun State government
0: governorship election.
7: How many people died for just one state? So you can imagine when we now have our general elections, what will become of people? Even your children will be begging you money, please now. I remember my own time, my mom traveled, and she heard that I was going to say, Mom, I don't want you to die, I beg. Because Nigerian politics is known for violence, is known for money, is known for, lack of transparency, corruption. So, that is it. A lot of, you remember the man that died, they burnt him inside his car because he came out to contest. So, the man, how much more? The woman. Do you have the capacity to challenge these men? Do you have capacity to buy talks? Do you have capacity to bribe some people? You don't. So it's not,
0: capacity to bribe that. Some people, Mrs. Nnenna Nozie, saying that on air.
7: Honestly, anyway, I mean, a lot goes on, politically and during elections.
0: But at the end of the day,
7: someone like Anita cannot even say everything. She just said the ones she wants the media
0: but,
7: to carry.
0: Yeah, but at the end of the day,
7: she stepped down.
0: But at the end of the day, political parties can't need to come in at this. I just received a message here. Emeka from Ababa says that he's advising women to resist fear whenever they are contesting for political positions in Nigeria. Somebody like Senator Uche Kunife and Late Dora Akunyele of Anambra, they are women. Others can also stand strong like them to change the humiliation affecting women in politics. What are your final words about this, and what advice would you have for men and even families too? Because the statement that was put out by Anita Chukwu also pointed towards family.
7: Yes. So her fear is understandable, but nobody should allow fear to make you, step back from what you believe in. Yes, you may face rejection, you may face insult, you may face intimidation, and all of that. But you have to keep on. You have to keep on pushing. There's no way. If we're waiting for this political environment to change, it may not change. We just need you to be consistent. We need the men to be great allies. I tell you, I'm someone that enjoys the full support of men, starting from my husband. So let men not see women as, fighting them or, feeling threatened by their position. I know how some of them are trying to fight even this special seat bill. It shouldn't be. It's just for us to come up a little bit. It's even a temporary measure to see if we can come up a little in the percentage of women inclusion. So we need women who are prepared to enter the room, even when the room was not originally meant for them. You strive, you try, you don't go back. And of course, we keep challenging the system, keep challenging the status quo, keep questioning, some harmful political practices. It's not only tradition. We have harmful political practices, giving money, doing this, playing money politics, trying to, people taking advantage, weaponizing poverty, weaponizing the fact that maybe we don't even have much knowledge. How can you have knowledge when even in appointed positions, most of the men are the ones appointed?
0: All right.
7: So, women are already powerful. Women are nation builders. We just need your support, the support of the government, the support of institutions, support of men, and support of political parties, so that women can thrive and we can maximize all the potentials in these women. We are shooting ourselves on the leg when we don't allow these women to come up.
0: All right. Thank you so much, Mrs. Nnenna Nozie, for your insight and analysis this evening. It's always a pleasure. We do hope that when we reach out to you, you'll be able to join us, okay? Thank you so much.
7: All right. Thank you so much for having me always. Thank you.
0: All right. Do enjoy the rest of your evening. That was Mrs. Nnenna Nozie, legal practitioner, a one-time governorship candidate in Enugu State on the Fresh Democratic Party, and the former chairperson, League of Women Voters of Nigeria, Enugu State chapter. It's a wrap for today's session of the Urban Prime Time. We do hope that you learned one or two, and we as well should encourage our women to participate in politics, no matter how little it is, according to her. Political parties, institutions, the government and families should support the women as well. Thank you so much for joining us. To you that called in, sent in messages and listened to us, we are grateful. We reconvene tomorrow, 6 p.m. for another fresh edition of the Urban Prime Time. My name is Chioma Onwasamba. Up next is the news break.
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0: 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First, the headlines.

Federal government announces return of 65 Nigerians from South Africa. Dangote Refinery raises petrol gantry price to 1,200 naira. Governor Otti commissions remodeled 80-bed Obingwa General Hospital. In sports, MPFL to get 10.5 billion naira sponsorship boost over 3 years. On entertainment, Donald Trump orders flags to be flown at half-mast in honor of Dolly Parton. Details of these and more after this short break. My name is Chioma Onwasomba.

The federal government has announced that another batch of 65 Nigerians is expected to arrive in Nigeria from South Africa today, August 26, 2026. The disclosure was made in a notice issued by the spokesperson for the Ministry of Foreign Affairs, Kemiemba Ibiemfa. According to the ministry, the returnees, whose repatriation was sponsored by private individuals, are scheduled to leave the Oliver Tambo International Airport in Johannesburg at 3:30 p.m. local time aboard South African Airways. The Nigerians are being repatriated amid recent talks and discriminatory treatment against foreigners in South Africa. The latest return, similarly facilitated through the intervention of public-spirited private individuals, follows the government's announcement of the return of 83 Nigerians from the country last week. Dangote Petroleum Refinery has raised its premium motor spirit, also known as petrol gantry price, from 1,185 naira to 1,200 naira per litre. The new adjustment, which takes effect today, August 26, 2026, raises the refinery's ex gantry price per litre by 15 naira. The revised prices were contained in a commercial communication from Dangote Petroleum Refinery and Petrochemical Chemicals FZE to marketers and other trading partners, coming barely a week after the refinery increased its PMS gantry price by 20 naira per litre. The latest adjustment brings the total increase in Dangote's PMS gantry price to 35 naira per litre in less than a week, a development that could further increase pressure on depot and retail prices across the downstream petroleum sector.

still in the news, the Chief of Army Staff, Wiley Shuaibu, has urged senior Nigerian Army commanders to apply strategic foresight, professional expertise, and exemplary leadership in tackling the country's increasingly complex security challenges. The Chief of Army Staff gave the charge today while declaring open the second Senior Command and Leadership Seminar 2026 at the headquarters of 1 Division Nigerian Army in Kaduna. Shuaibu said success in contemporary military operations relies not only on battlefield dominance, but also on credibility, public trust, and effective leadership. He observed that terrorism, insurgency, banditry, transnational organized crime, cyber threats, disruptive technologies, and information warfare continue to transform the security landscape, urging commanders to remain intellectually adaptable and operationally innovative while making sound decisions amid uncertainty. The Chief of Army Staff also charged the participants to translate the lessons from the seminar into tangible improvements in command, operational effectiveness, mentorship, and institutional performance, while urging commanders to build cohesive teams, empower subordinates, promote innovation and deepen engagement with communities and legitimate stakeholders within the areas of responsibility. The Nigerian Association of Medical and Dental Academics says it will embark on 3-day warning strike beginning Tuesday, September 1st. 2026 across medical schools in the country. The association's acting National Secretary General, Professor Aniekon Peter, said the decision was reached following its National Emergency Council meeting. The association lamented that the federal government has continued to disregard the concerns of medical lecturers despite the shortage of teaching staff and the worsening Japa syndrome. The association also criticized the government's plan to increase the number of medical doctors without giving priority to the welfare of lecturers responsible for training them. It called on the federal government to return to the negotiation table and address issues relating to the conditions of service, CONMES salary structure, MECATA, EAA, and excess workload allowance. The Nigeria Democratic Congress, NDC, has declared its determination to secure victory in the Enugu state elections, starting with the September 26 local government election. Speaking during a campaign tour of a Ziagu local government area, the party state chairman, John Ani, said the election would serve as a test of the NDC's acceptance amongst the residents of the state. Ani urged party supporters and residents to remain committed, assuring that an NDC-led administration would give priority to the welfare and development of the people at the grassroots. He said the party's candidates were selected based on their competence, integrity, capacity, and dedication to the development of their communities. Ani appealed to the people of Ziagu to support the NDC and vote for all its candidates, assuring them of credible, accountable, and people-oriented leadership at the grassroots. Abia State Governor Alex Oti has commissioned the newly remodeled and digitally equipped 80-bed Obingwa General Hospital in Numboko, headquarters of Obingwa local government area, renaming the facility after the late human rights activist Chima Obani. During the commissioning, Oti said the investment formed part of his administration's efforts to modernize public health care and restore confidence in government-owned medical facilities. Speaking at the event, Oti said health care remained a key component of his administration's development agenda, particularly in expanding access to quality medical services and reducing preventable deaths among mothers and newborns. He said the facility would increase access to health care for hundreds of thousands of residents in Obingwa and neighboring communities, noting that its strategic location would also cater to residents of Aba, Osisioma, and other adjoining areas.
OT expressed satisfaction with the hospital's modern facilities, including a healing garden, technology-driven data management system, and a renewable energy system designed to provide uninterrupted power supply, amongst others. On the foreign scene, the United States has suspended immigrant visa applications globally as the administration of President Donald Trump moves to tighten restrictions on applicants deemed likely to depend on U.S. public assistance. A State Department official confirmed the suspension, stating that the agency began implementing the initiative across U.S. embassies and consulates in early August. The State Department said the measure is aimed at ensuring all consular officers are adequately prepared to assess every visa applicant thoroughly and consistently. The authorities said the measure is intended to prevent visa applicants from becoming dependent on U.S. public benefits. Up next is sports and entertainment updates.

0: In sports, the Nigeria Premier Football League NPFL is set to receive 10.5 billion naira, equivalent to $7.5 million from a three-year sponsorship agreement expected to further elevate the country's top-flight league. Chairman of the league body, Wenga Elewele, disclosed this during the sponsorship unveiling ceremony in Abuja today, explaining that the NPFL will receive $2.5 million per season, amounting to $7.5 million over the three-year period. In his opening remarks, Wenga praised the progress recorded by the league, saying his administration is no longer concerned about attracting spectators to stadiums, but how to manage the increasing crowds. Gombe United have fixed Sunday, August 30 as the date for players to resume preparations ahead of the 2026-2027 Nigeria National League NNL season. The Savannah Scorpions announced the development in a statement signed by the team manager Ishaya Usman. Usman ordered that retained players, as well as others identified by the technical crew during the previous season, have been directed to report promptly. That's all for sports. Now some entertainment updates. The United States President Donald Trump has directed that American flags nationwide be flown at half-mast for 1 week following the death of country music icon Dolly Parton. Trump announced the directive as tributes continued to pour in for Parton, who died in Nashville at the age of 80. In a post on Truth Social, Trump described Parton as one of the greatest country singers, saying her death represented a significant loss to millions of people. Still on entertainment, the management of Nigerian dancer and singer Poco Lee has spoken on the sexual assault case involving the entertainer in the United Kingdom. In a statement, the management confirmed that the case is currently before a UK court and appealed to the public to allow the legal process to take its course. The team warned against treating the allegations as proven facts, emphasizing that Poco Lee has not been convicted of any offense. The management also clarified reports circulating online about alleged drink spiking, stating that such claims are not included in the allegations before the court. That's all for entertainment and the end of this news broadcast. Just before we go, here's a quick recap of the headlines. Federal government announces return of 65 Nigerians from South Africa. Dangote Refinery raises petrol gantry price to 1,200 naira. Governor Otti commissions remodeled 80-bed Obingwa General Hospital. Your vote gives leaders power, but your vigilance keeps them accountable. Ask questions, demand transparency, and expect results. For breaking news stories and eyewitness reports, please call 0916-457-7098 or visit our website www.urbanradio945.com. Urban Radio Newsbreak was produced by Blessing Onachukwu. My name is Chioma Onwasamba, and thank you for listening.
1: Here is our special commentary. In the 1970s, visionary leaders from the Wawa area of Igbo extraction shared a powerful dream. They wanted a state of their own where they could govern themselves fairly. Their mission was clear: to have a state where fraternal love, peace, unity, and progress will reign, where there will be no discrimination, hatred, or marginalization. This vision and dream were given the deserved impetus when the Founding Fathers floated the Wawa State Movement. This group later became the Enugu State Development Association, ESDA. In 1970, the group sent a memorandum to the former head of state, General Yakubu Gowon, but outside forces blocked it. In 1976, The Ayo Irikife Committee recommended the state, but opposing groups from other Igbo areas wrote petition to stop it. Their persistence finally paid off when, on August 27, 1991, the military president, Ibrahim Babangida, created Enugu State. This success belongs to the brave men who sacrificed their time and peace. Leaders like late Igwe Charles Abango, late Christian Ono, late Chief San Enechi Oya, and late Igwe Edward Naji. Others include Igwe Udengaba Madoka and Igwe Eben Wobodo, who is the current president of ESDA, and a host of other founding fathers. Their story proves that steady, selfless agitation will eventually break through closed doors. The first executive governor of old Enugu State was Dr. Kwesileze Wodo, whose administration lasted only 8 months due to military intervention. Wodo's administration coined the triangular equilibrium that was designed to give all the three zones of Enugu, Eboy, and Nsukka equal opportunity in the distribution of political and governmental appointments. In 1999, a new civilian administration in Enugu State emerged under the elected governor Chimaroke Namani, who made remarkable achievements in the areas of infrastructure development, human capital empowerment, and economic boost. In the same vein, the leadership of Barrister Sullivan Chimede

delivered unprecedented laudable developments in all the sectors of the state economy in his 8 years reign. In 2015, Chief Ifeanyi Ugwuayi emerged as the Hairman at the Lion Building. Governor Ugwuayi's leadership in its 8 years recorded some achievements in the development of the state. Then, in 2023, a new dawn in the leadership of Enugu State emerged under the elected current governor, Dr. Peter Ndubuisimba. Interestingly, in line with the dreams and vision of the founding fathers of Enugu State, Mba's administration came with a development policy called Exponential Development Paradigm and Disruptive Innovation. Indeed, the current administration has embarked on aggressive development in all the facets of the state economy, especially in the education, health, infrastructure sector, where he builds 267 smart green schools and Type B hospital and massive road constructions across the state. It is therefore interesting to know that since the creation of the Coal City State in 1991, there has been good leadership by successive administrations moving the state forward. As the people of Enugu State commemorate 35 years, it is expected to maintain the culture of mutual understanding for peace and progress of the state. Importantly also is that the founding fathers of the state should be recognized and be given their deserved honor in our Hall of Fame by naming important roads, streets and institutions after these icons of our time. Today, the 27th August 2026, Enugu State is 35 years old, and we want to say congratulations on progressive 35 years of our beloved state from 1991 to date. Written by Matthias Chimanriji, Public Affairs Analyst, and edited by Crown Prince Emeka Chibuoke, and powered by the Enugu State Development Association.

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Welcome to Urban Sports on 94.5 Urban Radio Enugu. Here are the headlines for some of the trending stories. UEFA set to drop FIFA tournament boycott threat. Manchester City complete £86 million Boadi signing from Lille. William Sisters giving United States Open doubles wild card. More of this in the news. I am Banky O.

European Football Governing Body, UEFA, is set to drop its threat of boycotting FIFA competitions, having received assurances there will be no repeat of Gianni Infantino's plan to sell off stakes in the World Cup to private investors. FIFA has welcomed the development, saying it is pleased that all qualified teams will be participating in the upcoming Under-20 Women's World Cup. The matters will be formally discussed at a meeting of the UEFA Executive Committee in Monaco on Thursday. Earlier this month, European football's governing body said that despite Infantino's plan being aborted following widespread condemnation, the conditions required to prevent a boycott had not been met. Former England international Raheem Sterling will appear in court next month to face charges of dangerous driving and possessing nitrous oxide for wrongful inhalation after crashing his car into motorway barriers in May. The former England winger, who most recently played for Feyenoord in Dutch Eredivisie, crashed his Lamborghini into barriers on the M3 in Hampshire on the morning of Thursday, 28th of May. A 31-year-old was arrested and then released on bail pending further inquiries. A Hampshire and Isle of Wight constabulary spokesperson said a driver will appear in court next month to face charges following a collision on the M3. Raheem Sterling, 31, from Berkshire, has been charged for the following offences: dangerous driving, possession of nitrous oxide for wrongful inhalation, failing to provide a specimen.

Spanish club Atletico Madrid insists there is 0% chance of selling Julian Alvarez to Barcelona after club president Juan Laporta said they remain interested in signing the forward. Alvarez has been subject of intense transfer speculations this summer, and after being booed by Atletico supporters on Sunday during their draw with Villarreal, the 26-year-old missed training. Today, report says Alvarez was unwell and Atletico have now condemned Laporta's latest video published on Wednesday, which said Barcelona's €100 million offer remained on the table. Atletico said, "This is not about money, it's about dignity. The player is being victimized, but the only victim in the Julian case is us. They have armed us economically and socially. There's 0% chance of selling him to Barcelona. There's a campaign of many lies and half-truths. The only one paying for this is Atletico." In the video, Laporta said the club had great respect for Atletico, but the bid they lodged earlier this summer was still on offer.

Portuguese legend Cristiano Ronaldo was taken off at halftime with his 10-man Al-Nassr side down 2-0 before they fought back to seal a dramatic win over Al-Ittifaq. Defending Saudi Pro League champions Al-Nassr got off to a dreadful start on Tuesday when goalkeeper Bento was sent off after just 12 minutes and they were 2 goals behind at the break. Ronaldo is 41, making his first start since World Cup, left a pit in frustration at halftime and was then substituted by manager Ange Postecoglou. But Postecoglou's decision proved to be vindicated with Al-Nassr launching a second-half comeback. Sadio Mane and Abdoulaye Alhamri scored inside 3 minutes to draw Al-Nassr level with 13 minutes to go before former Liverpool forward Mane got the winner in added time. The win helped Al-Nassr go top of the table after 3 straight victories this season. Manchester City have signed midfielder Ayoub Wadi from Lille in a £85.6 million deal to make the Moroccan international the Premier League's most expensive teenager. The 18-year-old joins on a 5-year contract subject to international clearance, with City paying £81.4 million upfront plus £4.2 million in add-ons. Enzo Maresca's side moved to sign Boadi after selling centred midfielder Rodri to Barcelona in a £65 million deal and Tiani Reinders to Al-Qadsir for £52 million. In prize at this summer's World Cup, starting 5 of Morocco's 6 matches in the run to the quarterfinals after becoming a key member of lead side in Ligue 1. Manchester City are set to make an opening offer for Chelsea midfielder Enzo Fernandez. The Argentinian international has been identified by manager Enzo Maresca as a priority target to bolster City's midfield after a series of high-profile exits. Chelsea are aware of City's interest and have set an unofficial deadline for the deal to be completed earlier this summer at a minimum fee of £120 million, only for that date to pass. Nevertheless, City are expected to return with another attempt to sign the 25-year-old before next week's transfer deadline. Despite the situation, Fernandes remains available for selection for Chelsea's game against Luton Town in the Carabao Cup on Thursday amid an injury to midfielder Moise Caicedo.

Chelsea are considering a move for Aston Villa goalkeeper Emiliano Martinez after making contact with the Argentinian international's representatives. The 33-year-old is considered available for potential transfer from Villa after the club signed Japan goalkeeper Zion Suzuki from Parma for about £30 million earlier this month. The move could provide another opportunity for Chelsea and Villa to do business. Chelsea signed forward Morgan Rogers from Villa for a club record of £117 million, while Alejandro Iheanacho moved in the opposite direction on an initial loan deal. Striker Nicholas Jackson, valued around £65 million, could also join Villa and be reunited with his former manager, Unai Emery. Liverpool exploring a move for Crystal Palace's Ismaila Sarr after Brighton rejected their two bids of Yakuba Minte. The Anfield club had offers of £50 million and £60 million for Minte, who is 22, turned down by Brighton, and have now switched their attention to Sarr, who scored 21 goals last season for Palace. Like Minte, Sarr is right-sided winger and has Premier League experience, but the understanding is that Palace are not open to selling the Senegalese attacker this summer. Sarr was the subject of interest from Galatasaray last week. It is being reported that a bid has been made by Liverpool, but the Reds and Crystal Palace have denied this is the case. Talks are also continuing as Liverpool aim to strike a deal with Paris Saint-Germain for France winger Bradley Barcola.

Sunderland are exploring a potential late deal for Manchester City winger Jack Grealish. The Black Hearts are keen on loan for the 30-year-old who has entered the final year of his contract. However, a permanent deal is also under consideration as Sunderland look to strengthen in wide areas. They're also trying to sign Iker Casillas from Marseille. Grealish spent last season on loan at Everton and they remain interested in the player. He has been used as a substitute in City's Community Shield defeat to Arsenal and their Premier League opener against Bournemouth. City no longer have Savio or Mamamouche available for selection after agreeing to sell the pair to Tottenham. Savio has completed his move while Mamouche is in the process of doing so. And now to tennis. Venus and Serena Williams will play doubles together at the US Open in their fourth Grand Slam outing as a pairing for 4 years. The American great two-time winners of the women's doubles title in New York were handed a wild card entry by the United States Tennis Association, USTA. The last time the Williams sisters teamed up at a slam was at the 2022 US Open in what was Serena's final tournament before she evolved away from tennis. Serena made a return to the sport in doubles at Queens in June before being given the wild card. The final Wimbledon women's singles wildcard, the 44-year-old lost 6-3, 6-7 to Australia's Maya Joint and sustained a knee injury that ruled her out of the women's doubles where she was due to play with Venus. Stan Wawrinka will make a farewell appearance at the US Open despite initially not being given a wildcard for the final Grand Slam of his career. The Swiss 41-year-old will retire at the end of the year but appeared to have been denied a final opportunity to play in New York where he triumphed in 2016. The United States Tennis Association had received some criticism for not awarding a wildcard to Wawrinka who did not enter qualifying. However, after American wildcard recipient Patrick Cripson withdrew with injury on Wednesday, Wawrinka was offered a place in the main draw. It comes a day after three-time major winner posted a heartfelt message to the tournament on social media, describing his US Open triumph as forever one of the greatest moments of his life.

0: And finally, tonight in Formula One, Red Bull have again been found to have the most powerful engine in Formula One in the latest rankings by governing body, the FIA. The decision, which mirrors the first set of findings 3 months ago, will come as a disappointment to the team, who had been hoping to be allowed the possibility to upgrade their engines. The process has been introduced this year as part of regulations governing the new hybrid engine regulations, with the aim of allowing manufacturers who have a deficit a chance to catch up. The FIA's mechanism has been agreed with all the power unit manufacturers, but is nonetheless controversial because Mercedes are widely believed to have the best overall engine performance. That's all we have in the news. Talking point next. All right, welcome back as we approach the women's under 20 championship. That's the World Cup. UEFA are set to drop their threat of boycotting the FIFA competitions, and as it stands now, they will wait for a meeting tomorrow in Monaco to decide eventually that they will be part of the tournament. 6 European teams, England, France, Italy, Portugal, Spain and also Poland, are scheduled to play in the tournament, and the Nigerian team will also be part of the tournament. Also, the Falcons will be part of the under 20 Women's World Cup also. So for UEFA, they will be part of the FIFA tournament. The signs are there. It's clear that they will be part of this particular tournament. Now they've lessened and reduced, softened on their threat not to be part of the FIFA championship. So that's been said. Congratulations to Manchester City. They've brought £86 million Boadi to their team. Now they sold Rodri, sold Tierney, Rangers, and they've brought in Boadi for £86 million, and they are going for Chelsea's jaw because now they want to make an opening bid of £120 million for their top midfielder Enzo Fernandez. That's going for Chelsea's jaw at this moment. Manchester City about to make a bid for Fernandez, who has been is also up for sale for Chelsea, but it's quite late that they are about to make that bid now. So we wait between now and tomorrow to see if they are going to make that bid. It's been part of their game so far this season, despite being heavily booed. It's been part of their game. Yes, so that's it for Chelsea after the flopping of their keeper Sanchez in the last game they played against Fulham, their first game of the season, conceding 2 goals by himself, creating a problem for the team. They're interested in bringing in 33-year-old experienced goalkeeper from Aston Villa, Emiliano Martinez. Martinez has already been replaced by Zion Suzuki from Parma. So if he stays back, yes, he might have the top shot, but then the future keeper in port for Aston Villa is already the Japanese goalkeeper. So for Chelsea, they want to make a move for Martinez, who is miles ahead of Sanchez in terms of performance. So let's wait and see if that's going to happen in this short period of time. And for Atletico Madrid, they've resounded it, they've reiterated it, they've announced it, they've made it as loud as possible. There is a 0% chance of allowing Julian Alvarez to join Barcelona. They've made it clear, loud and clear, that they will not allow Julian Alvarez to join Barcelona. And to make it even wild and crazy, Barcelona offering just £85.7 million for Julian Alvarez. Barcelona are not ready to sign him. They've said, if you're going to sign this top player for us, you have to pay his release clause, which is in the range of 400 to 500 million euros. So they are willing to sell to Arsenal. They are willing to allow Julian Alvarez leave Atletico Madrid, but not to Real Madrid, who are not interested in him, and not to Barcelona. But outside the league, they will be willing to let him go for the right price. All right, so that's a bit of the story is concerning transfers, just in case you are hoping that he move to the Catalan giant. It's not going to happen. For Liverpool, Ismaïla Sarr, they are considering Ismaïla Sarr. He scored against them in previous matches from Crystal Palace. They are looking at signing Ismaïla Sarr since Jakuba Minte doesn't look available for them. But Crystal Palace will hold on to this gem. Currently, they will not allow him to leave except they pay a outrageous fee for Ismaïla Sarr to join Liverpool from Crystal Palace. So the transfer window is still heavily dense and active. We have less than 5 more days. The transfer window is going to close on the 4th of September, so there's still a lot of business that can be done. Martinelli on his way out, maybe Jesus will follow, but right now the number to call is 091-600-5945. Good evening to you. Hello?
1: Yes, hello, boys. Good evening.
0: You sound tired. How are you?
1: Yeah, I'm good.
0: Your name and location?
1: Okay. Mm-hmm. My name is Scott West. Yeah, I'm in Anambra State.
0: Okay, Anambra State. Where in Anambra State are you calling from?
1: I got the local government, to be precise.
0: You're welcome, my friend.
1: Okay. So, Atletico Madrid, I understand what they're trying to do. I mean, he's only a fool that will sell his weapon to his
0: to your
1: enemy.
0: Direct opponent, like your direct opposition, like the enemy. Ah.
1: Exactly. Huh. They'll come and they'll finish them off with that.
0: Mm-hmm.
1: So I get what I'm trying to do. There is every chance that Julian Alvarez might actually stay back at that club.
0: Yeah.
1: Because from what I'm seeing, I don't think Arsenal, if Arsenal can't afford an Osimhen, I don't think they'll be able to pay for his release.
0: So Arsenal's main target up front is Julian Alvarez. The second choice is Victor Osimhen. That's why they are holding out. If Julian declares that he wants to leave and will be willing to join Arsenal tonight, the bid will come through. Arsenal have prepared £130 million bid for him if it comes true for them. So, and Osimhen is taking in excess of £300,000 per 300 is £1,000 per week. Yes. So.
1: Oh yeah.
0: Mm-hmm.
1: Maybe they won't be able to afford his salary. That is very, very obvious.
0: They will afford. Arsenal have a good health in terms of finances, so they can afford pretty much anyone. And if they let Martinelli go and Jesus go, they can be able to free, just in case they have a cash crunch, they can be able to free spaces to, you know, to pay other players and bring a big fish like Julian Alvarez.
1: Yes, that's true. That's true. I wish them all the best.
0: Thank you.
1: And for the legend Ronaldo, I don't know. Maybe man should hang up his boots at this point.
0: Thank you. Don't let Ronaldo fans hear this. Thank you very much, my friend. We'll talk to you later. All right? 091-600-5945. 091-600-4945. Real Madrid in action tonight against Real Sociedad. Good evening to you.
2: Hello, good evening, sir.
0: Yes, your name and location.
2: I'm from my boy, Steve.
0: Where name? Your name?
2: My name is Mabaya Sazen. From my own local government, from Pombo.
0: All right, go ahead, my friend.
2: I want to know about Man U.
0: Yes, they brought in Baleba, Carlos Baleba from Brighton yesterday.
2: Only Baleba, no, you know that player.
0: Baba, I don't think that Alejandro Bardi will still come. I heard that Alejandro Bardi wants to fight for his shirt at Barcelona, so I'm not sure that he's going to come.
2: Okay, let's watch it. That's the Premier League match. Which club? I never know.
0: Share for Manchester United. You know, say go collect now, but you know, no.
2: I never collect.
0: How you know go collect?
2: Not smart.
0: It'll blow you, not waiting no good.
2: You go
0: play Ipswich now. The first. Now, so you play Hull City now, you win. Now you go play Switch now. I'll beat you, Woto. Woto.
2: It looks like man, not the team do well for starting of the season.
0: Now, so you're on a flop against new team.
2: We will win this one 4-0.
0: Yeah,
2: then we will play Saturday and Sunday.
0: You go play Sunday.
2: Well, against Switch Club.
0: Ipswich.
2: Okay, sir.
0: Thank you very much. All right, tonight, Real Madrid versus Real Sociedad. The starting lineup is out. Kylian Mbappe leading the line for Real Madrid tonight, alongside Arda Güler, Jude Bellingham, and Vinicius Jr., Bernardo Silva, and Federico Valverde in defense, Denzel Dumfries, Ibrahima Konate, Dean Huijsen, and the Carreras, Thibaut Courtois, leads a 4-2-3-1 formation tonight for Real Madrid. All right, so that's the lineup for Real Sociedad. Mikel Oyarzabal, World Cup winner for Spain, Job Ocheng, and Takefusa Kubo. In the midfield, you have Bernard Torrentes, Yangel Herrera, and Lucas Susic. In defense, Sergio Gomez, Lucien Bieta, John Martin, and John Aramburu. Alex Ramiro is the keeper and is leading a 4-3-3 formation for Real Sociedad tonight. 091-620-0595. We have the Champions League qualifiers, AEK Athens against Levski Sofia. Goals from the fourth leg, Lyon hosting Fenerbahce tonight, 1-1 from the fourth leg. NK Sarj and Slovan Bratislava, 1-1 from the fourth leg. Viking at home to Dynamo Zagreb, 2-2 from the fourth leg. 091-620-0595. 091-620-0945. Tottenham are currently in action against Charlton Athletic for the EFL Cup Round 2, and it's goalless after 12 minutes. Newcastle United West Brom is also going on. Burnley away at Bradford City. 11 minutes of football. Okay. 091-620-0595. The Women's Champions League qualifiers is also ongoing now, and their games that has been concluded between the women. Wolfsburg against Inter Milan women, it's 2-0. Wolfsburg won that game. Sparta Prague against Sevet women, 3-2. Sparta Prague won. Good evening to you. Hello? Hello?
3: Good evening, Banky.
0: Alpha Abassi, how you doing now?
3: I do okay, my brother.
0: Oh, yeah, no, go ahead.
3: Well, Man City, don't they carry their own cup? I bet the church councilor made a seller. But no, they're not just without buying another person. Because, see, as Caicedo got injured, that means yesterday and on Sunday was not in essence. So they should go and buy Alex Scott or the Livenzo to play one season.
0: I can't remember the last time you made a bid for Alex Scott, too. Are you sure that you'll be able to get him?
3: They can still go there.
0: All right, guys, one more call before we say goodnight. 091-620-0595. 091-620-0945. Chelsea fans, once you guys sell Enzo Fernandez, you guys, we ain't win this season. But I believe that that front line of Morgan Rogers, Cole Palmer, and Yao Pedro is fantastic. That front line can cause damage, but that back line, most important player that you need to get right now is Emiliano Martinez to replace that your failing goalkeeper. Good evening to you.
4: Good evening to you, Banky. Well done.
0: Yes, final call tonight. Go ahead.
4: Please.
0: All right.
4: I think I said Madrid is not doing anything wrong. Go. You can't just give away.
0: Me, I no go sell him. I go sell him. How?
4: How?
0: I sound now.
4: And some of us we say in Africa here, we say in our different niche or comfort zone, and we think it is easy for those fans out there. Those people don't take this so lightly like we take it. Though.
0: You said Atletico Madrid. They don't sell like that. When Sergio Aguero wanted to leave Atletico Madrid, they sold him to Manchester City. He wanted to go to Real Madrid. They sold him to Manchester City. They don't sell players like that.
4: Even
0: Fernando Torres. But Antoine Griezmann left actually to Barcelona. Griezmann was able to break that barrier.
4: Yeah. These people don't take this thing so lightly like us here. They don't take it. I remember Michael Owen who came from Liverpool to Man U. And when Man U scheduled the legendary match between Liverpool legend but Man U legend, he was good to the end. For have left from Liverpool to Man U.
0: Well done. Thank you very much. Thank you very much, guys. Tomorrow morning, 8 a.m. and 7:30 p.m. we'll be back for Urban Sport on 94.5 Urban Radio Enugu. I am Banky O. Good evening to you.
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10: 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The Enugu State Waste Management Authority, ESWAMA, hereby informs the general public that the August 2026 monthly environmental sanitation exercise will take place on Saturday, 29th August 2026, from 6:30 a.m. to 12:30 p.m. The exercise coincides with the Enugu International Marathon 2026. 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All residents are strongly encouraged to participate actively in the sanitation exercise and to support efforts towards maintaining a clean, healthy, safe, and environmentally sustainable Enugu state. Important notice. Please note that the disposal of waste at designated collection points will commence from 1 p.m. after the conclusion of the International Marathon. 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
1: Public service announcement. The Enugu State Waste Management Authority, ESWAMA, hereby informs the general public that the August 2026 monthly environmental sanitation exercise will take place on Saturday, 29th August 2026, from 6:30 a.m. to 12:30 p.m. The exercise coincides with the Enugu International Marathon 2026. Accordingly, there will be a general restriction of movements of persons and vehicles from 6:30 a.m. to 12:30 p.m. along streets and areas designated as routes for the Enugu International Marathon, including Abakiliki Road, Enugu PH Expressway, Agbani Road, Zeke Avenue, Uwani, Ogui Road, Mbanefo Street, Edward Nnaji Street, Uduma Street, New Heaven, Chief ZC Obi Link Road, Unza Street, NCA Road Independence Layout, Mpokiti Road, Udoeze Street, New Layout, Presidential Road, Okwara Square Independence Layout, Ngbemene Street or CIC Road, Edozie Street, Kenyatta Street, Uwani, Anang Road, New 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Other designated routes within the Enugu Metropolis. Call to action. All residents are strongly encouraged to participate actively in the sanitation exercise and to support efforts towards maintaining a clean, healthy, safe, and environmentally sustainable Enugu state. Important notice. Please note that the disposal of waste at designated collection points will commence from 1 p.m. after the conclusion of the International Marathon. Residents are therefore advised to keep their waste safely until the designated disposal period. For inquiries, please call or WhatsApp 0813-553-440. ESWAMA, a cleaner tomorrow, today. Signed, Richard Onaga, Managing Director, Enugu State Waste Management Authority, ESWAMA.
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Glory be to God. What a good God we serve. Welcome to Ascension Quarter Hour, Moment of Hope and God's Visitation. This program is designed by God to restore hope to the hopeless and to bring the plan of God in the lives of people. I remain your pastor and your friend, Reverend Sunday Moses Ogo of Christ Ascension Church, 108 Amich Road, Topland, Enugu, Nigeria. Stay close to your radio and trust God for a transforming word your way. In the name of Jesus, shall we pray? To whom that reigns forever and ever, to him that never abandoned his own, to him who sits in the heavens and uses the world, the earth, as his footstool, I bow before you tonight in reverence to your name and your glory. Tonight we have come boldly to seek your mercy and your grace. We ask that you speak to us. Give us the sent word that will bring a positive turnaround in the lives of people. Heal the sick, deliver the brokenhearted, reverse our ugly situation, and give us testimony after hearing this message. Let the name of the Lord be glorified. In Jesus' mighty name we have prayed. Amen. Glory be to God. Quickly turn with me to the book of Philippians chapter 1. We'll read verse 12. Philippians chapter 1. We'll read verse 12. I'll be reading from Message Bible. I want to report to you, friends, that my imprisonment here has had the opposite of its intended effect. Instead of being squelched, the message has actually prospered. All the soldiers here, and everyone too, found out that I am in jail because of this Messiah. That piqued their curiosity, and now they have learned all about him. Verse 14, the last. Not only that, but most of the Christians here have become far more sure of themselves in faith than ever, speaking about fearlessly about God and about the Messiah. The Lord bless his word in the name of Jesus. Child of God, I'll be preaching on the subject, the reverse shall be the case. I don't know what has been happening in your life, but child of God, I come with a prophetic message that the reverse shall be the case in the name of Jesus Christ. Beloved, one thing I know about my God is that God has the power to turn every ugly situation to our own good. One thing I know about my God is that God is still in the business of turning the evil intentions of men to our own glory. And this is what God will do for you. Whatever evil that the enemies intended to be in your life, whatever way they want your life to end, I have a prophetic word for you. It will turn to your own testimony in the name of Jesus. The reverse shall be the case in the name of Jesus Christ. The intention of man may be to make people to hate you, but listen to me, the reverse shall be the case. The intention may be to discredit you in your office, in your marriage, in your working place, but child of God, the reverse shall be the case. The intention may be to destroy your life, to destroy your future, but child of God, I have a good news for you. The reverse shall be the case. The intention may be so that you'll be ejected out of your family, so that you'll be ejected out of your office. Child of God, the word of God is coming to you. The reverse shall be the case. Maybe the intention is to make you to be stranded in life, but I hear the Lord saying, the reverse shall be the case. Maybe the plans of the devil is to frustrate you, to make your life miserable. I have a word for you. The reverse shall be the case. Maybe the intention may be to block favor from coming your way, to block people from accessing you, to block you from receiving grace. Child of God, I have a good news for you. The reverse shall be the case in the name of Jesus Christ. Child of God, I see God turning around that negativity to positivity in the name of Jesus. I see God reversing that evil intentions of men to your own good, to your testimony in the name of Jesus. God sent me tonight to announce to you that the reverse shall be the case.
If you believe it, shout a louder amen. Amen. Not minding what is happening now, not minding what the devil has been saying, not minding what has been happening in your life or what is happening now. I have a good news for you. The reverse shall be the case in the name of Jesus. I don't know the intentions of men. I don't know what they have plotted against you. I don't know what life is throwing at you. I don't know the gang up and conspiracies that have surrounded your life. Child of God, cheer up. The reverse shall be the case. God is still in the business of turning things around. God is still in the business of giving the enemies the opposite of their evil intention in the name of Jesus. Anywhere you are, straight forth your hands towards this radio as I declare upon you, every negative things, every evil wishes of the devil, every evil plots of the devil over your life, over your family, in the name of Jesus, the Lord will reverse it in the name of Jesus. They will see the opposite. When they are expecting you to fail, when they are expecting that you will not succeed, the reverse shall be the case in the name of Jesus. Where they declare that you will not cross, you will cross it. Where they declare that you will not succeed, you will succeed. Where they will declare that you will not carry your baby, you will become the mother of many children in the name of Jesus. Declare it on top of your voice. The reverse shall be the case in the name of Jesus Christ. Amen. From where we read in the Bible, Philippians chapter 1, verse 12 to 14. Apostle Paul was thrown into prison for preaching the gospel. Paul was thrown into prison for declaring his faith publicly. But child of God, the intention of throwing Paul into the prison was to stop him, was to stop the preaching, was to stop the gospel, was to silence him. But child of God, they threw him into prison with the intention to close his mouth. They threw him into prison in order to limit the gospel, in order to stop the gospel from spreading, from prospering. That was the intention of this evil man, because Paul preached the gospel, they threw him into prison. But look at what happened. The Bible says the same man they threw into prison, he was thrown into prison so that the mouth will be closed, just to stop him. Just like I've said before, that was the intention of man. But child of God, little did they know that God's plan and man's plan cannot be the same. No wonder the Bible declared that God will always turn everything that comes to a child of God, it will turn it to his own glory. Everything worketh for good to them that love God. Why they threw Paul into prison? Look at what the scripture say. Paul began to give testimony. Paul said, I want to report to you, friends. I want to give you testimony that my imprisonment here had the opposite of its intended effect. Instead of being squelched, the message has actually prospered. Instead of being silenced, the message has actually prospered. Glory be to God. This is going to be your testimony very soon. I see somebody, you are going to stand in the congregation, you are going to stand before the public to declare that what men intended to do to stop you, to close the doors against you, that God is going to turn it to your own testimony in the name of Jesus. The reverse shall be the case. But child of God, instead of silencing Paul, instead of stopping the gospel, child of God, the same Paul came back and said, this is my report over what has happened to me. Instead of them to kill the gospel or close his mouth, the gospel has prospered. Soldiers, even prisoners and Christians in the prison, they knew the word of God better. The Bible said inside the prison, the gospel was waxing strong. Inside the prison, even the soldiers that was watching Paul, observing Paul, they came to the knowledge of the gospel, that the Bible said that even the prisoner, the soldiers, they declared and said, surely this was the reason God brought you into this prison. Child of God, I don't know why you are going through what you are going through. I don't know the situation that you are into. I don't know what is happening in your life. But child of God, whatever evil that is happening in your life right now, child of God, something good will come out of it. The plan of God will come out of it. Your promotion will come out of it. Your blessing will come out of it. Your celebration will come out of it. Your lifting will come out of it. The reverse shall be the case. I prophesy, if they could not stop Paul, if they could not silence him, even while they threw him into prison, I pray for you today, they will not stop you. You are unstoppable.

In the name of Jesus, while they are looking at you, you will keep on working strong. In the name of Jesus, you keep on doing well in that business. You will keep on producing in that family. In the name of Jesus, I don't know what they threw at you. I don't know where men threw you. I don't know what is happening in your life. They have tried to sideline you, but child of God, the reverse shall be the case. While they are planning their evil, my God will be busy planning His own. While men are busy plotting your downfall, God will be busy plotting how to bless you in the name of Jesus Christ. So shall it be in the name of Jesus. The reverse shall be the case. The story of Joseph in the Bible is a story I so much love with all my heart. I preach this message every time I preach the story of Joseph all the time because I saw the reverse in the case of Joseph. When he was bringing food to his brothers, they lamented and said, "Here comes the dreamer. Let us kill him and know how his dream will come to pass." Child of God, they sold him out to the Ishmaelite, but child of God, the reverse became the case. Child of God, the man they felt they have sold, the man they felt they killed his vision, the man they have felt they have killed his dream, the same man later became a prime minister in another man's land. Child of God, this is my prayer for you. Joseph told them, "You meant it for evil, but my God meant it for good." The reverse became the case. This is my prayer for you. Whatever they have done against you, whatever they have done against your family, I see my God reversing them. I see my God turning it to your testimony. I see my God turning it for your blessing in the name of Jesus Christ. But as for you, you meant evil against me, but my God meant it for good. Glory be to God. The reverse shall be the case in the name of Jesus Christ. Child of God, I don't know who you are. I don't know where you are, but child of God, I see God reversing that ugly situation for your own testimony in the name of Jesus. The same way Paul stood among his friends, among his colleagues to give testimony, that is how you will stand and give your own testimony in the name of Jesus Christ. Child of God, take note of this. Whatever God allowed to happen to you has a purpose. Whatever God allowed to happen to your life, to happen to your marriage, to happen to your children, God has a purpose. And my prayer for you is that the plan of God will come out of that ugly situation in the name of Jesus. Child of God, see beyond the present. See beyond the pain. See beyond the crisis. See beyond the rejection. See beyond the hatred. See beyond the gang up and conspiracy. Look at what God has for you. When Paul entered into prison, I believe in the eyes of man, they felt they have concluded the matter of Paul. They believe they have silenced him. But child of God, beyond the prison, God has a plan. May God bless you in the name of Jesus. The reverse shall be the case in the name of Jesus Christ. Anywhere you are, stretch forth your hands towards this radio as I pray for you. May the Lord put a reverse gear in that your ugly situation, in that your family crisis, in that your job crisis, in the name of Jesus. It is well with you, in Jesus' mighty name. Amen. Glory be to God. Child of God, if you have not received Jesus as your personal Lord and Savior, here is another opportunity for you to accept Jesus as your personal Lord and Savior. The greatest miracle that can happen to you is the miracle of receiving Jesus as your personal Lord and Savior. Child of God, feel free to worship with us at Christ Ascension Church, 108 Amage Road, Topland, Enugu, Nigeria. Every Sunday, we have two services. 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And every Monday, 7 a.m. to 2 p.m. is my hour of counseling. 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Child of God, I want to quickly invite you to join our ongoing program, 57 Days Marathon Prayer Program, tagged Provoking the Judgment of God Upon Adoni Bezek. Come and deal with your Adoni Bezek every morning, 6 a.m. in the morning to 7 a.m. The Lord bless you in the name of Jesus. For your prayers and counseling and sponsorship of this program, call 080-378-316-97. I repeat, 080-378-316-97. For your offering and sponsorship of this program, please make use of this account number. 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
1: 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Chief Babalola, aka Baba Possibility, now the chairman of the whole traditional vein and bone specialist from Oyo, Saki Kingdom. 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We go first check your problem physically with our analyzing machine before any remedy is given to you. And if your own problem as a result of attack or leg poison from enemy, whether you match something for ground, I be they send them to you for dream, I be something like mosquito bite you for leg or hand, and since then to work out when a problem, I be you get wound for leg where no gree go, you don't take many medicine, you go work small time, you no go work again, I be medicine no they even work for your body at all again. Make una come out, come and see the wonders and possibilities of natural herbal medicine. If you get any kind of vein or bone problem, hand or leg paralysis, body paralysis, bone breakage, bone dislocation, fracture, serious or acute pain on the back or waist, abi na the one where they affect your spinal cord, abi you get stroke, rheumatoid arthritis, vein blockage, and so on, make una no lose hope at all, oh, because it's still there very possible for you to walk out with your two leg, jump up and bend down freely. It's still there very possible for you to stand up for that wheelchair. It's still there very possible for you to throw away unnecessary clutches and walking stick. God will make them possible for other people to get back to their feet through our natural medicine, therapy, and body massage. Go do your own. Amen. 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To climb step, jump or run with your two legs, na problem. Are you a victim of paralysis or you get accident or injury that affected your spine or waist? Abi you fall from tree or upstairs, can't get bone breakage, dislocation or fracture, or you get shaking of hands, shaking of legs due to arthritis and rheumatism? Abi your leg they bend, they make noise if you dey waka, or you dey waka with pains? 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Abi you get small pikin wey get leg problem wey no gree waka? Come and experience the power and the effectiveness of nature. 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Because with faith and God, all things are possible. 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He dey live and direct for stand number 20. Stand number 20 inside ESBS radio compound Enugu. Im telephone number na 090-63-45-6694. 090-63-45-6694. Stand number 20, Chief Babalola, the traditional vein and bone specialist. Thank you.
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2: Baba Agbarawa, Aba Center. My name is Chief Kolawole. People call me Baba Agbarawa, the strong man, because I handle only man problem, which is the inability of man to maintain and sustain full erection to perform very well due to erectile dysfunction. Listener, are you a man that cannot enter the beautiful garden that always lies beside you? You always complain weakness. Come to the ongoing traditional medicine exhibition taking place
3: 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I occupy Star Number 6. Star Number 6. My phone number is 070-33-48-33-86. 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
2: My dear listener, are you suffering from high sugar in the system, hypertension, long-term bacterial infection, prostate enlargement, which has been giving you serious headache, severe waist pain, frequent urination, internal heat, itching all over the body, rashes or boil around the genital area, painful or difficult to urinate? 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
2: 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All this can weaken the erectile vein and make man not to be active again. My dear brother, don't die in silence. A man who cannot impress or satisfy his partner and become a winner in the other room is not a complete man. Come to the Abba Trade Fair. Ask of Baba Agbarawa.
3: Star Number 6. 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
2: We have Sharp Striker Abba Remedy to reactivate the body system. 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I occupy
3: Star Number 6. Star Number 6.
2: My telephone number again
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2: Don't forget
3: Star Number 6. 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
2: Baba Agbarawa, the strong man. 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
4: 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Now only bone and vein problem and mobility problem I dey handle. 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
6: 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Listener, are you a man that cannot enter the beautiful garden that always lies beside you? 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
6: My dear listener, are you suffering from high sugar in the system, hypertension, long-term bacterial infection, prostate enlargement, which has been giving you serious headache, severe waist pain, frequent urination, internal heat, itching all over the body, rashes or boil around the genital area, painful or difficult to urinate? 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
8: 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Abi, you know they even rise at all. If you do any small thing at sharp, you don't tire. Abi, you wake up for morning for your body to stand up strong and active like your fellow man on our Allah. Abi, you be man who will get problem with the quality and quantity of your semen production. You get low sperm count. Watery sperm, abi, absence of sperm cells. 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Make una worry no more. because Prince Oba Ayodele Action Koboko, the king of man problems, don't land with complete body checkup equipment plus better natural herbal medicine to help all man body the strong and active kakaraka as a complete man. I day for inside ESBS radio compound for independent layout to Enugu. I occupy stand number four, Prince Ayodele Action Koboko, the man energy. Stand number four. My telephone number na is 0706659001. Abi you be man, we carry big body, but your engine is small past your age, or you notice you say one or the two of your down egg, the biggie pass the other, make una come out too. Abi you de pee 3 to 6 times before they break, or you no fit urinate freely because of pain or delayed urination, or you notice bloody stain inside your urine. 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Any small thing you don't pee for body. Abi you de pee with support of pipe as a result of prostate or urinary tract infection. Abi you get diabetes, maybe high blood sugar. Abi you get pile where they cause pain and bloody stain if you want toilet. Or you get vein problems like stroke, paralysis, serious accident around your waist or spine where affect any of the vein where they supply power down to your manly functions. Abi you get any kind of bacteria infection, see, make una come out too. Abi you be man of 50 to 70 years and above, where they claim to say, I be old man, na age make me weak. My brother, no be so, as age no stop you from enjoying yourself if you are physically fit enough. I advise all man to stop taking unnecessary hard drugs or manpower, all in the name of enjoyment. It is never a solution to your weakness at all. Come out. My Enugun office day beside Castle Majestic Hotel, Ogui Road, Enugun, for Unsoka. We day for Odenigbo Road, opposite Ebano Plaza, Unsoka. 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My telephone number na is 0706659001. 0706659001. Stand number four, Action Koboko. Bye for now.
9: 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My name na Togoman, aka Mr. Stop Using Eyeglasses and See Clear. I dey stand number five for the herbal trade fair away the shell now for inside ESBS independent layout Enugu City. My phone number na 0802322244. Why people they call me the king of eye service? Now because I they handle all eye wahala, and for my grandpapa, na him I get him. Na him and be the work away we the do of our family to challenge any kind of eye problem. I be elder, we don't see many things for life. And now drink, you go drink our medicine. I no go give you any medicine where you go drop for inside your eye. Wait till be those things where you they feel or for inside your eyes. Your eyes they scratch you. I be you know they see well, especially for night. You go they see rainbow every time. You know they see the mark away day for your eye. Sometimes na accident they cause this kind eye wahala. Sometimes self na bad belle people away no want see good thing reach your domot. You know they see clear abi na water they drop for your eyes every time abi it they make you feel headache and you no go sleep for night. Sometimes self you no go know which one na 500 naira abi and 100 naira. Whether your eye problem and a glaucoma, cataract, pterygium, short sight, double vision abi and a eye poison, I beg no sit down look make you die for silence. Always they go look for expert hand, go check your eye condition, and if any medicine where you take no give you better result until he reach 5 hours, I beg my brother or my sister no use them again. Just waka go meet person who is sabi treat eye problem. Remember say my name na Togoman, the king of eye service, aka Mr. Stop Using Eyeglasses and See Clear. I dare stand five for the herbal trade fair. Make sure say them check your eyes well before they give you any medicine. I get this kind eye wahala before, but na God power and research away I do well help me overcome them. I beg papa mama no sit down look make your eye spoilo. This wahala no go allow you enjoy life at all. You no go fit go anywhere. You no go fit drive motor. Infection wey don't tay for body fit cause this wahala for your eyes. 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I get computer where I go carry test every 5 person wey first waka come my stand every day free of charge. 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All our medicine and na drink. We no go put anything inside your eyes. Our phone number now 0802322244. 0804-22-2244. I go take them again, 0802-322-2244. Plenty sugar for person body fit cause eye wahala. Dirty water away enter person eye fit cause eye wahala. Soap water away where they enter eye fit cause eye wahala. Plenty things fit cause this problem. And now he make I the advice say make you the go see person where sabi eye treatment. Make it test your eyes to know what it cause your eye wahala. No forget say I day stand five and my name na Togoman, the king of eye service, aka Mr. Stop using eyeglasses and see clear. We know say the eyes be oga kwata kwata for body because without the eyes, you no go fit waka alone, go anywhere. All eyes wahala go better and you go see well again. Baba and mama, we go sure see better tomorrow. Amen.
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11: 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I don't come with what I sabi. So, what it be your complaint? Now, long time, stubborn infection, toilet infection, where don't go settle for your damn belly? It make your belly big. Come make you the pass gas. I be your own, and the one will no allow your monthly visitor come the way it's supposed to come. 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I be you get rashes and crocro all over your body. I be you the experience waist pain, pain inside your belly, or movement like stone or worm. You the carry belly, the belly they come down, and you don't know what in the cause up. I be you don't do test. Them said a long time infection, PID, ovarian cyst, STD, fibroids, hormonal imbalance, syphilis, or Staphylococcus aureus cause wahala for your body. I be naim cause you delay. Where make your indoor never come for a mumbo, no matter the years of your delay. Get ready for your blessing.
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14: 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Good day, listener. My name is Chief Asiwaju. I am the chief consultant of Libidon Naturalist Care, where everybody sabi as Baba Standby Generator, no power failure. My telephone number is 08036522489. I don't come as my first time in Enugu State with the only one thing where I sabi, where be treatment of only men-related problem. That is to say, inability of a man to achieve last and strong balance erection for normal satisfaction with their partner. Right now, I am participating at the ongoing ABBA exhibition taking place inside ESBS compound where I occupy stand 14. I say stand number 14. Some of things where they cause power failure for a man. Number one, diabetes and some of food where we they eat and drink. Excessive use of alcohol. Old age, chronic pie, jedi jedi, where be too much sugar for body, where they make anus they come out with a serious pain. And waist pain. Number two, prostate enlargement, where they cause frequent or delay urination. Abi, you the naughty blood stain inside your piece. To old urine reach toilet na wahala, and you the piss like a 4 to 5 times before daybreak. Or you the piss with a pipe. All these things feel cause power failure for a man. Number three, STD, long time infection, where they cause body weakness, quick ejaculation, loss of urge and feeling for a woman, inching of the body, movement like a worm, rashes all over the body, or one of your damn egg bigger than one. Abi, you be man where your production water don't turn to water it dey low in quality or it dey come small or it no dey come at all my brother this may be the reason why your madam never become mama bonboy make una come out for body proper checkup and solution I occupy stand 14 I say stand number 14 or call 08036522489 abi you think say na old age be your own wahala I congratulate all my fellow men as I come to Enugu with the secret of my standby generator abba remedy where I dey give to my fellow men to use with bitter cola within 24 hours you will salute for job well done you go there on 24/7 standby no power failure again we have 7 fame that make people call us men 4 day up 3 day down if any of this fame block now that time you will see say your male organ they go inside like a small pikin oh my dear brother don't let this to limit you as a man I'm always say if a man no feel satisfied his lover come they use different type of manpower example be like alternate of motor where you get problem where you can't change battery changing battery cannot solve the problem until you change the alternator where they cause wahala for the car that is implied to your case don't forget I only specialize on men related problem I have both both traditional tests and latest computerizing detecting machine to check your body before any medication. My name is Chief Asiwaju, aka Baba Standby Generator. I dey stand 14, stand number 14, inside ESBS compound. My telephone number is 08036522489. 08036522489. 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Bye for now.
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22: Beryl announcements. With grateful hearts for a life well lived, we, the family of Odo Nwa Egwushigo of Amowani, Ugunani, Ako, in Igbo Etiti local government area of Enugu State, announced the glorious transition of our beloved husband, father, grandfather, great-grandfather, brother, uncle, philanthropist, leader, and friend, Igwe Barrister Josephat Nnadiukwu Odo, who lived a fulfilled life from 1940 to 2026. He was aged 86 years. He is survived by his beloved wife, 9 children, 23 grandchildren, 2 great-grandchildren, alongside many relatives. Funeral arrangements. Requiem Mass comes up on Wednesday, 26th August 2026 by 5 p.m. at Holy Trinity Catholic Church, Naachi Street, Independence Layout, Enugu, followed immediately by a service of songs and wake at his residence. 5 Edumba Street, Ogbodo Estate, Independence Layout, Enugu. A Christian wake in his hometown holds on Friday, 28 August 2026 by 5 p.m. at Igwe JN Odo Residence, Ugunani, Ako, Igbo Etiti Local Government Area, Enugu State. Funeral service and interment takes place on Saturday, 29 August 2026 by 11 a.m. at Christ the King Parish, Ako, with interment at his residence. Reception follows immediately at the St. Thomas Primary School Field, Ako. The burial activities will be rounded off with a Thanksgiving and outing service on Sunday, 30th August 2026 by 8 a.m. at Christ the King Parish, Akko. A legacy of love forever in our hearts. Signed, Barrister Ayin Onachi Odo, for the family. For inquiries, please call 0806-536-6246.
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0: What's up, Enugu? What's up, Enugu? How are you doing? You're listening to Urban Radio 94.5 FM and you're listening to the voice of Damsel. It's the 2016, the month of August 2026. How are you doing? How are you feeling? Tell me about today. What did you do? Where did you go to? Who did you meet up with? Was today beautiful? Did you enjoy yourself? You know, whenever it's Wednesday, the energy is always 200%, 100%. It's always overboard. Wednesday happens to be one of my favorite days of the week, right? Wednesdays. Growing up, Wednesdays. Okay, but now I think it's the weekend. It's Friday. Friday can never be. Friday can never be one of my favorite, but I think for now it is because I get a rest, right? And the weekend. So, ladies and gentlemen, what's up with you? Tell me about you today. Where did you go to? Who did you meet up with? What's the energy like? It's Way Back Wednesday, and today on Way Back Wednesday, I'm hooking you up. So, if you are single, it is over. Where's my bell? Say it is over. Sisters, you see, these men that would call, be like, I'm calling for Mizambo, I'm calling for Mezago, I'm calling from here. I'd be like, hey, you need to get hooked up. Who are you even looking for? You don't even know how good these guys are, how stable they are. You're just looking at, oh, Mizambo, Izango. What is it? You remember that story that I told the other day? Okay, don't allow that to be your situation. Chill. But let's get to the ritual phase. I want to know what's up with you. I want to know how you're feeling, how you are doing. Remember, let's remember the conversation from yesterday. Someone spoke to me today and she was she listened to my show, right? Trying to just bring to board the conversation. Told me that she experienced something like that. And she told me it was so hard for her to forgive, right? So the reason I'm just bringing this up is for anybody who is in that situation. Nobody's asking you to pack and leave. That was not the message I can't even make any decision for you. But if you're caught up in a situation like that, I plead with you, have a conversation with that person, meet up with somebody. So the person realizes that, oh, what they did is actually bad. Not that they were caught and they feel, oh, okay, I'm sorry. Not that situation. Because if you do not follow that route, the situation is still very much there. It's just that you forgave them, but they did not even realize how bad what they did was. They did not come to that full realization. It's just that you forgave them so that peace would reign. But there is no peace, especially if there would be a repetition, because they did not get delivered from that kind of lifestyle. So please, when you are seeking out for to forgive them, you should as well extend that same hand to them to forgive themselves of thinking of such thing, of even going toward doing it, trying to play it out, so that everything can have an equilibrium at the end of the day. Okay, all right, let's get to the ratio phase. 0916-000-4945. You can as well send a WhatsApp message to 0912-8945-945. Remember, I took up Wednesday and I want to hook you up to the love of your life. You've been single for too long and I have been really threatening you and making you feel a certain kind of way, but so sorry. So I just want to hook you up today. So you meet that person, that woman of your dream. Ah, we'll just call you up like, baby, baby, kekwan, kiri go tata. Ah, you're happy, Abby? I'm happy on your behalf. Okay. Hello. Hello.
1: Hi, Damsel.
0: Yes. Oh, Chinaza. No, Chinaza, you're not single. How are you?
1: I'm single.
0: What? Chinaza, don't try it. Do not try it. When? Okay. How are you doing? Even this is your laugh. How are you doing?
1: I'm doing very great. I'm doing very good for everything that I should be.
0: Oh, wow, I love it. I love that for you. My day was a lot, but thank God. Excuse me, please. You said that you had a good day, right?
1: Yeah.
0: All right, Chinaza. Thank you. Thank you. Yeah, I'm trying to. Who are those people at the background? If they are single, they should tell us, because I don't understand all the bickering.
1: I'm not single, I'm a married woman.
0: Oh, sorry, sorry. Oh, my God. So sorry. All right. I love it. I love that for you, Chinaza. Thank God. Thank God. Okay. All right. So let's get to the second color for the ritual phase. And ladies, please, if you know that you have a certain kind of man that you are looking out for, you need to call in and you say, this is the kind of man that I want. Stop waiting for these men to do the asking. And like, oh, I want her like this. You know what you want. So call in and say, D, see, the kind of man that I want for myself is, I want him to come from a navy. Please let me get to the second color. Navy care. Hey. Okay, 0916. 0004945. Hello.
2: Hey, Danzel. Good evening.
0: See. You already know the reason that there's a bit of a friction, but let's focus on what we need to focus on. But I still got you though. How are you doing, my love?
2: Thank you, Sammy. Good evening.
0: Yeah, good evening. How are you doing?
2: I'm fine. I'm here for the ritual phase though.
0: You did what?
2: I said I'm here for the ritual phase.
0: Okay. No, you can't be here for hookup. No, you can't try that.
2: Yeah.
0: If you're here for hookup, you know the other man that asked for your number, I'll just find his number immediately. How are you doing, my love?
2: I'm fine. Today was good.
0: Okay.
2: No worries. And I cooked today. I'm happy.
0: You did what?
2: I cooked.
0: And you said you were happy?
2: Yes, I'm happy that I cooked today. And it's soup. I could cook no more dishes, but my mom tried to allow me to cook soup. But today I decided I'm going to cook soup. And I'm so happy that I cooked it. And it's so delicious.
0: Ha. Let me ring the bell, because I think I understand this, right? All right, yeah. That's beautiful. That's beautiful. And it was good.
2: Yes, I wish you were here that, you know, take a
0: what was that soup?
2: Egusi.
0: No. No. I have been really avoiding that soup. No, I love egusi, but somehow, I think for the longest now, I've been having a goosey that is terrible, so I've just been sticking to...
2: mine is not going to be terrible. You will love it.
0: Love it. All right. Yeah. Okay, my love. Thank you.
2: Okay, I just want to say hi to our family members, everybody, Chinaza, Monday, new callers, everybody. I'm saying hi to you guys. Okay, have a great night.
0: All right. Bye. So, yeah, today I went to go get soup, right? And the woman was like, yeah, I should taste it. Egusi today. I should have the egusi. I'd be like, so no, she said, every time you like obono, you like just soup. In my head, I was going to say, like, madam, because that's because your egusi is actually not good. But I don't know. Like, just give me what I think that I would eat. But yeah, let's get to the ritual phase. How are you doing, ladies and gentlemen? As a lady, you're listening to me. As a young guy, you have been searching for the love of your life, the bone of your bone, the teeth of your teeth, the person you're going to call your own, right? The person you're going to call the way you marry. Okay, yeah. I have to emphasize so that you don't just start doing things. Now you're dating, nah. But you need that person that you call your own person. And you've searched around your side. It's not just happening. Why not we try radio? You can find the love of your life anywhere. There's this particular post that I saw. Well, who's that pastor again? But it's a Lagos-based pastor, popular. I'm trying to remember his name. But the couple that he posted their picture, they met in his comment section. Comment section. But you're there. No, radio, Holy Ghost fire, Facebook, Holy Ghost fire. You can meet the love of your life anywhere. You don't know who's listening. So why not call in, send me a message. You tell me who you are, you just give me a few details about yourself, what you are looking out for in a man or in a woman, and let's be hopeful that your person is listening, all right? And the both of you get to connect and love upon each other moving forward. So what do you say? Yes, right? All right, hit me up, 0916-000-4945. Let me take that number again, 0916-000-4945. And when we're done with the conversation, you could just put a call. You could request for a song, and the song will be dedicated to the love of your life that you have not yet met. Okay, and if you know you're in a relationship, please do not try and avoid the phone line. Do not call me. Don't be confused like that. Stay in your lane. If you're in a situationship, stay in your lane, okay? We need people who are single. They're searching, they're believing, and they're hoping that you would meet their person. So hit me up, 0916-000-4945. You can as well send a WhatsApp message to 0918-945-945. It's Hook Up Wednesday, please. Pardon me. And you need to find the love of your life on radio today. He's somewhere. She's somewhere. Hello?
3: Hello?
0: Yes, good evening.
3: Call you from my husband.
0: Okay. Your name and location, please.
3: Hozara now.
0: Your name is Hozara?
3: Okay, my name is Chibuzo.
0: Chibuzo. Okay, Chibuzo, yeah. From Hozara. Alright, yeah. Hozara. Hozara is in about Ebonyi State now.
3: Ebonyi State, mm-hmm. Yes.
0: Hozara. Alright, Chibuzo, so you are in search of the love of your life?
3: Of course.
0: Okay, how old? Yeah, that's good. That's beautiful.

0: That's what I'm here to do. I want you to be loved up, okay? So that's the reason that you're a contractor.
1: Yes.
0: For house structures, right?
1: Building.
0: Okay. Yes. All right. And how old are you?
1: I'm 40.
0: Okay. And what kind of a woman are you looking out for? What are the qualities? How do you want her to look?
1: A God-fearing woman.
0: God-fearing, indeed. Okay.
1: That is not too slim.
0: That is not too slim. Okay.
1: Dark in complexion.
0: Okay, dark in complexion. Okay.
1: Yeah. Gotcha. So I don't care about whatever she's doing for a living, but as far as it's a genuine job.
0: You don't care what she's doing for a living? You don't, if she's not doing anything then?
1: I think anything she's doing, I'm okay.
0: Okay.
1: Anything she did for a living, I'm okay.
0: Okay. She should be God-fearing, dark in complexion, not too slim. Yes. You want her a bit chubby, you know, flesh somewhere. Have some flesh somewhere, right?
1: Of course.
0: Okay, I give me talker. I'm sorry. All right. Okay. That's it. God-fearing, dark in complexion. And you don't care what she does for a living. And if she's not doing anything, are you ready for... But she's looking out to do something with her life. What would you say?
1: I can provide. I can help her to stand on something. But she must have something to do for living.
0: Of course. She should be living. She should be living to be looking for a living human being. Yeah, Chibuzo. Chibuzo, Mama Hozara, he's a contractor. He's 40 years. He's looking for a God-fearing, dark in complexion, not too slim. Someone who has flesh somewhere. And you should have just something that you're doing. Even if it's not so big, he's ready to support. And she should love you as well, right?
1: Of course.
0: Chibuzo. Let me get your number. Let me get your number. Please hold on. All right. Do not end because you're a good man. And I want to ask you, hope you do not beat women.
1: No.
0: Okay.
1: I can't do that.
0: You can't do that. Are you a loving man? Are you caring?
1: Of course I'm caring.
0: Okay. And you're ready to be intentional. This relationship is leading somewhere. You're not going to be doing it for 5 years.
1: I understand.
0: Okay. Please let it lead somewhere, especially if the lady has sense, okay?
1: Okay.
0: All right, let it lead to the altar. Amen. Thank you very much, Ibuza. I have your number. Thank you so much.
1: Okay, no problem. Thank you too.
0: All right.
1: Thank you.
0: Ah, Chibuzo sounds so good. Ladies, you want to sleep on this one? You want to sleep on this one? Don't play. Like, do not play. As a woman, just listening to his voice, you would know he's this sweet Igbo man. Like, I'll be doing mommy, okay, hi, game. But you want to sleep on this one? Don't try it. Not tonight, okay? If you're interested, you are dark in complexion, you are God-fearing, you are not too slim. I don't know what he has against slim people. All right, and you have something that you are doing. I was going to even ask a sales girl, but you have something that you do for a living. Somewhere you just bring small money into your own life. Right? So you don't see him as a, what's this again, the financial institution. Right? So if you're interested in Chibuzo, I have his number. Okay? So hit me up. Send a WhatsApp message. My sister, you need... I forgot to tell Chibuzo. He should know... Chibuzo, please, if you're listening to me, right? If anybody... Who's a call across? Please don't tell the person come and visit me in Ohozara. Come and see me. Don't come and see. Please, if there's anybody to do the first scene, it should be you. You could travel down here, could be in Enugu, Anambra, Imo, whatever. After you guys have had conversation and it's working, right? Don't just come and see me. You know, take a step forward, right? Because I've had complaints. Ladies will call and be saying that the guy is in Cross River. He said I should come. You know this kind of thing, please. Okay, thank you. She would reciprocate if you, as the leader, put the best foot forward. All right, keep your calls coming through. 0916-000-4945. My sisters listening, if you're interested in Chibuzo, you meet the qualities that he mentioned, why not call in and let's get the both of you together. And definitely around towards the end of the month, yeah, would come over to your side for traditional wedding, you know how these things can be, right? Okay, yeah.

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0: 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It's Way Back Wednesday as well as Lovers for Night. And tonight I'm hooking you up to the love of your life. You've been searching, you've been praying, you've been believing. God, you will send my own man. You will send my own woman. A woman that would love me. A man that will do these. And yeah, God has answered. God has answered. It's just that you want to be deaf or be disobedient tonight. But God has answered. Because we have amazing men who listen to the show. And they have been praying. Women as well. They have been looking forward to meeting the love of their life. You can meet the love of your life here. You just have to be intentional. You just have to be in the spirit tonight. Tell yourself, I'm going to meet my person. Okay? And the person would speak. You would say, no, this is it. This is the father of my child. This is the father of my Jaden. Hey, I'm giving you names. Please. Remove Jaden. Put Obina. 0916-000-4945. Hello. Hi.
1: Hello.
0: Yes, good evening. Your name and location, please.
1: Steve Enugu.
0: Enugu?
1: Yes.
0: All right. Your name? Okay, you're calling from Enugu, right?
1: Steve.
0: All right, Steve from Enugu. All right,
1: yeah.
0: Okay. And Steve, you're ready to be hooked up, right?
1: Yes.
0: Okay, so how old are you? What do you do for work? What kind of a woman are you looking for? Sorry?
1: I'm into pharmaceutical.
0: Okay, pharmaceuticals. Okay.
1: Yeah.
0: Okay. Okay, pharmaceuticals, okay. And how old are you?
1: 55.
0: You've been married before or not?
1: Yes, married, but widower.
0: Oh, so sorry. Mm-hmm. Okay. And how many children?
1: Four.
0: Okay. What kind of a woman are you looking out for? Are they all grown? Your kids? Your last child is how old?
1: Yes, I need a woman. Number one is she must be godly.
0: Godly. You need that in society. Godly woman.
1: Yeah, number one.
0: Okay.
1: Number two, she may into anything medical line.
0: Okay. She be in the medical line.
1: Medical line. Mm-hmm. A lawyer or engineering. But I need a professional so that we can move forward.
0: Okay.
1: But number one, she must be godly.
0: Okay.
1: She must be godly.
0: Okay, you said a lawyer, but a lawyer, that's not also a medical, you're just a professional in...
1: I said medical.
0: Okay.
1: Lawyer or engineering.
0: Okay.
1: Mm-hmm. But she must be a professional. Mm. That's what I mean.
0: Okay, that's nice. Okay. All right. So, you are healed now. You're ready to have a beautiful relationship with this lady. How old are we looking at? What's the age bracket for the kind of lady that you want?
1: Somebody that is matured. Somebody that's matured in sense. Not matured in... Somebody that is matured and understanding.
0: We have 20-year-olds that are also mature. So, what's the age bracket for you?
1: At least from 35, 40, okay. I'm okay.
0: Okay, 35, 40.
1: Okay. Yes.
0: Okay. But if she's... The part that I'm also trying to understand, the part where she should be in the medical field, the lawyer and engineer, if she's not a professional, maybe she's doing something else. That's not what you want. This is just the field that you would want her to...
1: It's not a must, but this is what I want, but it's not a must.
0: Okay.
1: If I get a godly woman from another place, I am okay.
0: Okay. I also did ask a question. Your last child, how old is your last child? So we know what we're dealing with.
1: That should be 15.
0: Okay, your last child is 15.
1: Yeah.
0: And your children are also open to having a stepmother?
1: And why not?
0: Okay.
1: Why not?
0: All right. Thank you so much, Steve.
1: Hope you can contact me. No problem. We discuss, we chat.
0: All right, call your number. Just call the number out. Call it out.
1: My number?
0: Yeah. Do you want, okay, you don't just want, you don't, okay, call it out.
1: Okay.
0: Yeah.
1: I should call the number.
0: Yeah, call the number.
1: Okay, my number is 007565.
0: 08075665.
1: It's five.
0: 65.
1: 2002.
0: 20. Is it
1: 2002.
0: 2002? Okay, I'm
1: Yeah,
0: not
1: I call it again. 7565 2002.
0: 7565 2002. Okay. All right. All right. Thank you so much, Steve. All right. Okay, ladies. See, God is helping us tonight, okay? I don't know why are you not calling in? Why are you not calling in? If you're interested in Mr. Steve, you could put a call across. He's based here in Enugu. He's into pharmaceuticals. He's 55. He's a widower. Has four children. The last child is 15 years old. Okay, and he mentioned that the children are open to having a stepmother. And he's looking at someone within the age bracket of 35 to 40. And you should be godly. Godly is very important. We need godly men and godly women in this generation. This generation is really, it's a lot. It's a lot, right? So we need godly people. Okay, whatever faith. One thing I know that all great faith would encourages people with great character. Okay, and you should be in the, you could come from the medical field, your occupation, medical field, a lawyer, or an engineer. A professional with something, okay? If Mr. Steve is that person that you know that you would find peace, love, with, why not reach out to him, okay? All right, 0916-000-4945. So, my ladies, you see, that's the thing. I love men. One thing I love about men is the audacity that they have. They will call in and tell you what they want. What is stopping you? What is the problem? If you know what you want, right? You want a man who is this, call in and say it. You want this person. Oh, it's Chibuzo that you want, that you think that you can have something to do with. Why not call in and say, ah, it's Chibuzo. You send me a message. I'll forward his number. I'll just ask you a few questions and I'll forward his number. Don't you, it's not a bad thing to want to be loved, want to experience love. I think the society have made it, oh, she's desperate. No. It gets to a particular point in your life. You know that, yeah, you're ready. You're okay. You are healthy emotionally, financially. At times, this country, being financially healthy, you can be, but you're trying, right? And you're ready. You're ready to love up on somebody and have them love you as well. So why would you actually, the society would now say, nah, please, call in, let's get you hooked up, okay? 0916-000-4945. A lot of people are trying to call at the same time. You could as well send me a WhatsApp message, okay? And I will take it up from there, all right?

0: 0916-000-4945. Mr. Anthony's just referred to the single people as single Pringles. So you're single and you are looking forward to be in a healthy relationship. Why not call in and let's talk about it. See what it is that you want and get the ball rolling. So you're not joining those people, you know, the bandwagon on social media. Hey, relationship people, all this nonsense. No. Some of them are talking to me like, my relationship is nice. So my guy loves me. My baby loves me. Okay. 0916-000-4945. Well, yeah, you see these relationship people. I just opened my phone the other day and I saw one person. The husband, some of you, right? I almost blocked them. I felt so angry. Seriously, I was angry. Like, why would you? What is this? My own phone? FYP? Nah, you didn't just suck. You're gonna be doing it. Hello. Hi. All right. Guess that would be a lady. Okay. 0916-000-4945. 0916-000-4945. I'm not calling in tonight. You have yourself some thrilling moment tonight. Sparkling damsel. X-raying the emotional strength of single Pringles and their yearning to be loved in a special way is all you are for tonight. Please, I want to have them hooked up. Yeah, please play the song I Would Always Love You by Dolly Parton. Yeah, and she died. That was yesterday, right? Okay, in her remembrance. Oh, such iconic. The iconic country music artist with the song I Commiserate with the Family and Fans Across the World. Take heart, America. Odogo Adonis from Akeze. Hello.
1: Good evening.
0: Yes, good evening. Your name and location, please.
1: My name is Tony.
0: All right, Tony.
1: I'm calling from Yoma.
0: You're calling from where?
1: 9 miles, but I hear from Yoma.
0: Okay, from 9 mile. All right.
1: Yes.
0: So
1: from the Russia Hotels.
0: Okay. You're ready, yes. Right? You're ready to be hooked up, Tony, right?
1: What?
0: You're ready for the hookup, right?
1: I have somebody I wanted to have that may be interested. We've been tested, but I think it's not connected because of the emotional. It is about 45. She's a business, a very business inclined. We had this economics.
0: Okay, for the man, okay, for Steve?
1: Yes.
0: Okay.
1: No, I think it could be for Steve, but I think she's my immediate sister.
0: Okay.
1: That explains the marriage anyway, but. She's very talented and very experienced in many different careers.
0: Okay. But what exactly is she into? Are you looking out for her for Mr. Steve or Mr. Chibuzo? Who exactly?
1: I'm thinking of her. I just seen him when Mr. Steve was talking.
0: Okay, Mr. Steve. Okay. All right.
1: Yes. It's good for somebody. But because I just thought the message, she had a challenge in marriage about the man who came to marry her, and we warned the man that she's not bothering the life shipment of her goods from the United States later on because he had no battery.
0: Okay, Mr. Tony, we can barely hear you. You said she had a challenge in marriage, the man was abusive.
1: Yes. Yeah, the man abused marriage, so she now left.
0: Okay. So let me get to the part of her own qualities, right? You said she's 45, right?
1: Yes.
0: Okay, 45. What exactly is she doing? I know she's talented at different things, but one thing that, you know,
1: she's into baking. She's into honey manufacturing.
0: Okay.
1: She's into extra processing, like. She makes start a lot of. She has done a big defense.
0: Okay.
1: People have established food in Enugu.
0: Okay.
1: He had BSc in economics.
0: Wow.
1: He's into so many different diversities.
0: Okay.
1: Even recently, she was appointed by federal government teaching course. Okay. They were expected to be 100 persons in number, about 8,000 or 9,000 people came. She got the advert on Facebook. So she applied and her name came out. We were still dropping people, but her name is still on.
0: Okay.
1: She has a resume with you.
0: Okay. Okay. All right.
1: She writes documentaries and books, you know.
0: All right. And you think she would also be interested in, you know, Mr. Steve is a widower.
1: She's also a pastor.
0: Okay. Oh, also a pastor. Okay.
1: Yes.
0: Okay. I love it. Love it. Okay. That shows godly, even though...
1: My direct video sister, she was... After she was my sibling.
0: Okay.
1: Yes.
0: All right. Mr. Tony, so I'm trying to get your number in case Mr. Steve is interested. He's going to put a call across to you to have your sister's number, okay?
1: It's okay.
0: All right.
1: Number is 084.
0: Okay.
1: 34.
0: Okay.
1: 90 34.
0: All right. Thank you so much.
1: All right. Yeah.
0: Mr. Tony. All right. Mr. Steve, you have it there. She's 45. She's into bakery, honey manufacturing, has a BA in economics. Excuse me. According to the brother, this is the brother speaking for his sister. It's not every day. It's so rare to have a man come out and tell you that his sister is talented. She's hardworking. She's a pastor. You know, we have pastors that can be evil, but I don't want to believe that she's one of those, right? Mr. Steve, do you think this is a match? Would you love to have his number? That's if you've not gotten his number. That's Mr. Tony's number. So you could get the sister's number and you could take it up from there. You have a conversation with her and see how that works. Right? I think it's also good. Okay? Since you want someone who is a professional at something. She is a professional at her own field. Not just the specific ones that you mentioned. Right? Like the law, the medical, or being an engineer, the engineering part, right? But if this is a good match for you, why not? 0916-000-4945. Ladies, you want to sleep on Mr. Chibuzo. Mr. Chibuzo, who is from Ohozara, he's a contractor, a building contractor. He's 40 years. He needs a woman who's got fearing, dark in complexion, not too slim, okay? I don't want to say that. But that one that I wanted to say, no. And you should just have something that you are doing, okay? I want to believe that nobody is just lazing around and sleeping in the house from month to month. You should have something that you're doing, something that you're skilled at, even if it's not so full-blown. He could be supportive, okay, towards that vision of yours, towards that dream of yours. So, ladies, what is the problem? Madam, what is really your problem now? Why are you not calling? Right? Why are you not calling? Hello?
2: Hello.
0: Yes, good evening.
2: Hello.
0: What's your name and location, please?
2: Hello.
0: Hello? Okay. 0916-000-4945. Right, let's have people get married. Okay, this one people are saying, no, this generation, they will not marry. Let's prove them wrong. This generation, we would get married. We would have successful and healthy marriages. Okay, so why not? Let's do that together. Why not call in and tell me I'm interested in this young man? Let me have his number. Okay, let me show him what I'm capable of in a good way, okay? In a good way. Hello?
2: Hello?
0: Yes, good evening. Your name and location, please.
2: You are your
0: radio set, okay? You could step away completely from it. Okay. 0916-000-4945. Chibuz, I'm going to call out your number. Because these ladies, there can be something else. Some of them are just waiting for me to call out the number. Say that they will go out. No, I cannot call in. I can't try it. I cannot, no, I can't request. I am the diva. I am the queen. I am not going to, no. They just want to, okay, I got your number. I think they want to do it like that. Okay, so ladies, Here you have his number. 0808-347-1934. Let me take the number again. 0808-347-1934. Let me take the number again because some of you are like, no, she's too fast. This is my husband. Don't be fast with this number. Okay, let me take it easy, okay? 0808-347-1934. All right, so hook your, hit your husband up, right? He's not your husband yet. Just hit Mr. Chibuzo. His name is Chibuzo, please. All right, he's from Ohozara. He is a building contractor. Okay, hello. Hi.
3: Hello.
0: Yes, good evening. Your name and location, please.
3: This is Agozie from Enugu State.
0: You are?
3: Agozie.
0: Okay, Agozie. Chiagozie. All right, Chiagozie, how are you?
3: Fine.
0: All right, so Chiagozie, are you ready?
3: Yeah.
0: All right, so your name, you're from Enugu. Okay, calling from Enugu. So, Chiagozie, tell us, how old are you? What do you do for work? What kind of woman are you looking out for? You are?
3: I'm 59 years old.
0: 59?
3: 29.
0: Okay, 29. Okay.
3: So, I'm an automobile engineer. An mechanic.
0: Automobile engineer. Okay. All right.
3: Yeah. I just need someone that, stood up for me, like, someone that I can even take as a queen. Just
0: you,
3: love.
0: You need someone okay. What?
3: Someone that can just take me to where I am. Just someone that would love me. That's it.
0: Someone that would love you, okay. Because yeah. The one you said take you the way you are, how are you?
3: Like, the work is just something like a mechanic. So someone that would just take me as that mechanic I am.
0: No, I don't understand. It's your job. It's an occupation, okay? So, see, you're by yourself. You're already telling them not to even call you. Let me tell you. There are men. You have to own up what you do for work. Mechanics marry every day. You just said you are an automobile engineer. So, I don't know why you're saying take me as I am. Take you as you are. It's your job. Your job is not you. That is what you. That is how you get your money. Yeah, they can't take you as you are. That is your job. You are more than a lot of things. It's just like I'm telling somebody, take me as I am. I'm a broker. What is it? Just say you are an automobile engineer and keep it going. I don't understand. See, if you play down, women just have a way. You have to just act strong so that they don't feel like, oh, you're not even confident and all of this kind of thing. Right? You're an automobile engineer. That's beautiful.
3: What I just mean is that Lenta is not a excuse, like she will just come and be, you know, paying her own all this type of a thing. No. So I need someone that just first understand.
0: All right. Let me get your number. Of course, please, women, I hope that you're also making plans, but especially when you're not marrying Bill Gates or Elon Musk. Please, even if you are marrying this set of men, at least you have something, you have a purpose, you have something that you just have to your life, okay? It's like, okay, I got your number already. I got your number, Chiagozie, okay? Especially for women here in Nigeria, so it's a lot right now for men here. You know, many years ago, they wouldn't be complaining too much like this. They're looking for people to do 50. It's not like we're not doing 50-50, it's just 100-100. What you have is for the family, what he has is for the family. At the end of the day, it's the both of you against the world, right? So you have, he has, when you put it together, you guys are enjoying yourselves, right? So if you have something during Chiagozie is looking out for, he's an automobile engineer, okay? He's 29. Chiagozie, I hope you don't beat women. I hope you're not looking for someone to come to your house 2 days later. Okay. All right, ladies and gentlemen, it's been a ride. Ladies, please hit me up if you need Chiagozie's number. You need Mr. Chibuzo's number. I'm still going to call out their numbers tomorrow, okay? And let's see how that goes, okay? We need people getting loved up. We need that. We need that, okay? We need marriages, wedding. In 9 months time, we go come visiting. With okay, for you people come visiting with a boy and girl. I think I need to play that at this point. For you guys who get married very soon, I need to play that song. Just carry palm wine and be walking around your room as the man. Just sit there and be nodding and just thinking of how you're going to receive it. All right? You guys, you need to dream.

the lot of you who are calling me, please send me a WhatsApp message. And it's a wrap from me here. And enjoy this one by Flavor. For those of you who will be getting married pretty soon, I got you hooked up.

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2: 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Stay stuck.